Oh yeah, na na do yeah, na na do yeah. I'm off once now.

Nazira, Nabiso Yasra Manimunoti, was also a poeman, but my father was on the man. Oh, pity, I want a soul. Oh, pity, I want a soul.

at some of you will come up here. 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I'm going to go to the house. I'm going to go to the house. I'm going to go to the house. I'm going to go to the house. I'm going to go to the house. I'm going to go to the house. I'm going to go to the house. I'm going to go to the house. I'm going to go to the house. I'm going to go to the house. I'm going to go to the house. I'm going to go to the house. I'm going to go to the house. I'm going to go to the house. I'm going to go to the house. I'm going to go to the house. I'm going to go to the house. I'm going to go to the house. I'm going to go to the house. I'm going to go to the house. I'm going to go to the house. I'm going to go to the house. I'm going to go to the house. I'm going to go to the house. I'm going to go to the house. I'm going to go to the house. I'm going to go to the house. I'm going to go to the house. I'm going to go to the house. I'm going to go to the house. I'm going to go to the house. I'm going to go to the house. I'm going to go to the house. I'm going to go to the house. I'm going to go to the house. I'm going to go to the house. I'm going to go to the house. I'm going to go to the house. I'm going

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1: as Manosa.
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1: My God.
0: 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And your name, Kabibi Tama.

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Yes, I know. 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

0: 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Father, we thank you. 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Father, we worship you. 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In the name of Jesus Christ.
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2: Freedom, the Lord has done it. Our full freedom, we are so here. You came out, you let's pray together and win this battle together. Freedom, the Lord has done it. Freedom, the Lord has done it. FTPP, Kaiser, the Radia, you want to go for the next prayer topic? But quick one, let me welcome you tonight to the prayer section. We are going to be praying a lot tonight. Maybe today happens to be your first time. I want to say Akwaba. This is FTPP Freedom Time Praying Partners. From every Saturday to Wednesday, 12 midnight, we come your way and lead you to prayer. One of the greatest things you can never joke with in your life, especially in this era, in this bad time, is prayer. Adia bakwa wunti min fendi agro pan we wiye brei mua. 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Kububi, and we name the Abaya Diama War. You want to pray the next prayer topic? We are asking God for forgiveness. We say, Lord, my God, forgive me of all my sins. It is only our sin that can destroy our prayer. Yem funso yem ratwo, and it me say yem paibo. So we say, Radi Famin funso chemi anadri ho rumeho, nema mem paibo ndu and him said, Sham, Lord, forgive me of my sins and let my prayer come before you as even sacrifice. Lift your voice and pray for forgiveness. Every sin that you have committed against heaven and earth, oh God, our Father, we ask that you will wash us with your cleansing blood. You will forgive us of our sins. Karo Sata, Riatore, Rosor, Riveria, Sora, Katia, Isaya, Ricapa, Sando, Ricetaliaba, Rapaya, Sandalaba. You are another vampire, be another vampire. You say, every sin that I have done, O God of Israel, wash me with your cleansing blood. Forgive me of all my sins. The sin that I committed with my mind, the sin that I committed with my heart, the sin that I committed with my soul, the sin that I committed with my body. O God, I forgive. Wash us with your cleansing blood and answer unto our supplication tonight. You want to go for the next prayer topic? Sometimes when you get ready to pray like this and you don't have divine strength in prayer, unim paibo ma hoden aya nam paibo na nyadwuma ene do tem bi kra na se unim paibo mu ahoden a o mo mpeni nu babia na wani aha o mo nu babia na wada o dida ho ase o ba obo ho ase na fa. Yes, but whenever you pray and the Lord gives you divine power, supernatural anointing, it is the power that enables you to be able to stand and fight the enemy and fight the devil. So this is our next prayer. We'll say, oh Lord my God, give me divine strength. But so this is your prayer. Oh Lord my God, give me divine anointing. Give me supernatural grace. An anointing that when I lift up my voice in prayer, wherever that I've been tied, your power will loose me. Mami to me no sra or dum ni anwa deha. 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U to me no anwa de besaneme. That is our next prayer. Lift your voice, please, and pray for the strength and the anointing of the Lord on your life. Come on, somebody, lift your voice. Lift your voice. Lift your voice. Lift your voice. Lift your voice. Lift your voice. Lift your voice. Come on now. Come on now. Come on now. Somebody lift your voice. Pray for the strength of God, the anointing of the Lord. Rako Shata Lepa Rosete. Ia Rosata Reketoso Rakadia. The anointing and the power of the Lord. The strength of the Lord. The strength that when the Lord removes on you, You will be able to destroy the works of the enemy. Come on now. Zerohuna Bompire, Mawani Mari, was a rather mamma who are doing money to me. I will bring it to me and be human woman in five more. Upon your full name, I will say, supernatural power, divine anointing, an anointing that when I lift my voice in prayer, every works of the enemy will be canceled. Rako Sata, Rata Reto Roboso Rakatepa, Yavato Valahaso Rakatele Bezia, Rimbala Masaya Rakato Ramahaya, Yavando Rahazaria Karapata, Imelia Torrega Basundaria, Yisanda Labahali. Psalm 6 and the verse number 1-2. Psalm 6 verse number 1 and 2. My God. Okay.
3: Psalm 6 verse 1 and 2.
2: Mm-hmm.
3: Oh Lord,
2: mm-hmm.
3: do not rebuke me
2: mm-hmm.
3: in your anger,
2: mm-hmm.
3: nor chasten me
2: mm-hmm.
3: in your hot displeasure.
2: Mm-hmm.
3: Verse 2.
2: Mm-hmm.
3: Have mercy on me,
2: mm-hmm.
3: O Lord,
2: mm-hmm.
3: for I am weak.
2: Mm-hmm.
3: O Lord, heal me,
2: mm.
3: for my bones are troubled.
2: Mm. The verse number 3. Mm-hmm.
3: Verse 3.
2: Is also, mm-hmm.
3: My soul also is greatly troubled.
2: Mm.
3: But you, O Lord, how long?
2: Can you hear me?
4: Mekai David nyom eti ensia ba ko akono erade emfa wabufuo enka manim na emfa wabufu sia antem antwemaso mienu erade hunu me mobo efrisai me ya mobo erade samiade na minompe abohubua miansa na mekra enso abohubua na wo urade enkosi da ben
2: my soul is also so well but thou oh lord how long This is going to be our first prayer topic. 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And we are also live on Ago TV. We are also live on Sony TV. And we are also live on GH1 TV. 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And we are also live on Light TV and also Joy Prime TV. And we are also live on Angel TV. My God. Eti TV, when you catch you on Fanto, and you have a bomb, you will be a woman. We will really be praying very, very massive. Because, dear, we here, dear, me here, I am Paibo. 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first prayer that is very very intensive oh Lord my God never rebuke me with your anger Eradie and for Bufu when you say many of us sometimes because of the pain that we go through the two said nano david kind or see erade and mami hun hie hie me na mankasentia and mami hun hie hie me and mami nkwa hu chiri sometimes the problem that comes on our life can let you vex the problem that comes upon 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

0: with some of the love you before them coming in. 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Somebody cried out, cried out, cried out, cried out, cried out, cried out,
1: My God, or say, give ears to my words, O Lord, consider my meditation. Give ears to my words, O Lord, consider my meditation. Can you hear me?
2: May I David in yom, it's enum, bacono, erade, ye assoma mensem, nasha minsusi a mikuramu,
1: ye assom emma mensem, eni erade, minsusi ye a. Me cremum. D this is going to be our next prayer. Sometimes you see, I know your bonnet for Nakuma Swadia Kessia Passe, Bompai Bokrin to me, Junior Mianim. I can be a woman praying and Ankwa, Wadaji and Ayakwa. Your time of praying, they always want it to become wasted.
3: Freedom! The Lord has done it!
1: They always want it to become wasted. Yes, they always want it to become wasted. And today we see a rade, Yasoma Mensem. Also for praise. Or say Yasoma Mensem. 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A radie, Yason Emma Mensem. 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Ah, and Sema Yeka. 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Oh Lord, my God. Oh Lord, my God. Oh Lord, my God. 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Me brother, my Yankopon. 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Oh Lord, my God. Give ears to my words.
2: Yes, man.
1: And my meditation. Oh Lord, my God.
2: Yes.
1: Give ears to my words. And my meditation. 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They say wabo empire say Urade me mama biwu. 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
1: May your prayer never be wasted.
2: Amen.
1: May your prayer never be wasted.
2: Amen.
1: May the Lord give ears to your words.
2: Amen.
1: And your meditation in the name of Jesus Christ.
2: Amen.
1: The most painful thing is what I say. I pray that your prayer tonight will never be wasted.
2: Amen.
1: I said it will never be wasted.
2: Amen.
1: In the mighty name of Jesus Christ of Nazareth.
2: Amen.
1: We are going for the next prayer topic. We are live on Facebook. Can I please get every one of you please to share the link for me? Many of you, if we don't share it, a lot of people doesn't get the chance to pray. Can I please ask you to go to Facebook? The name is Original FTPP. Let somebody get a chance to pray through you. Come on now. The name is Original FTPP. The Lord has done it. Or FTPP, the Lord has done it. FTPP, the Lord has done it. Or Original FTPP, the Lord has done it. And I said, Prophet Bernard, Uhusu answer. Prophet Bernard, Uhusu answer. We are also live on YouTube. The name on YouTube is The Lord Has Done It. Ayana YouTube din ye medekeke. The Lord has odi about The Lord Has Done It on YouTube. Demu life. Bobby. Bobby. Nebe buampaya dear. Feniagro. Bobby pa. Okay, we are going for the next prayer topic. You are the next prayer topic. Every bad time of my dreams, oh Lord my God, appear and deliver me. 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Or say, or Sunday, now we will be free. Ni silly mo, I be good or more there. Or sorry, I'm not catching the nukuno. 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

0: 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Every demonic war, demonic battle in your dreams. 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Declare. Say, communication gadget of my enemies.
1: Communication gadget of my enemies.
0: Yada bahasa, lekano bahuluata, rikano bosariata ya, rikato sariata, rimana hazuriata, rikoto safariata. 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
0: Run, catch fire when no one is pursuing you. 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I'm telling you, this is why whenever we come like this, you need to join and pray. 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What bread you so you will be? Declare this loud and clear. Can I please get 5 people on Facebook, TikTok, Instagram, WhatsApp? Post it for me right now. I beg you, come on now. Go ahead. Just post it for me right now. Post it for me right now. Post it for me right now. Go ahead. Go ahead. If you are live on Facebook, ma wo bi susu nya kwa mompa ni bi. Na nya mi bi shira opa. Afi declare. Communications gadget of my enemy.
1: Communications gadget of my enemy.
0: Run, catch fire.
1: Run, catch fire.
0: When no one is pursuing you. Communications gadget of my enemy.
1: Communications gadget of my enemy.
0: Run, catch fire.
1: Run, catch fire.
2: when no one is pursuing you. For the last time, communications gadget of my enemy. Run, catch fire. When no one is pursuing you. Prayer. Communications gadget of the enemy. Command me to run and catch fire. Communications gadget of my enemies. Run, catch fire. 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Every demonic and satanic gadget of your life. Yes, Shayana. Yes, Shayana.

0: Communications gadget of the enemy. Oh my God. My God. My God. Run and get fire. Run and get fire. Communications gadget of the enemy. Run and get fire. The fire and the thunder of Holy Ghost.
1: Amen.
0: Every demonic gadget,
1: Jesus,
0: we command you to run and catch fire.
1: Yes, Lord.
0: We command you to run and catch fire.
1: Yes,
0: let your demonic altar scatter.
1: Yes,
0: let your communications be disconnected.
1: Yes,
0: in the mighty name of Jesus.
1: Amen.
0: Now declare this

0: Fushia, wherever that they gather themselves,
1: my God,
0: calling your name,
1: Jesus,
0: the name of your husband,
1: my God,
0: the name of your wife,
1: Jesus,
0: the name of your children,
1: my God,
0: let their place catch fire,
1: yes, Lord,
0: let their place catch fire,
1: yes, Lord,
0: let their place catch fire,
1: yes, Lord,
0: let their place catch fire,
1: yes, Lord,
0: let their meeting grounds,
1: yes, Lord,
0: scatter,
1: yes, Lord,
0: scatter,
1: yes, Lord,
0: baby. biara be funi sia na wo mo boye medi o mo boye kunu de wo mo bo yire de wo mo bo huni amu de o bo ma me de o bo papa de we jump here horse we jump here horse we na jump here horse we na jump here horse we na jump here horse we na jump here horse in the name of Jesus Christ shadabada hai Likaro Sata and Nadia Madama Sandra. My God, my God, we are going for the next prayer topic. Can I please get every one of you on Facebook? Come on now, share the link for me. Share the link for me. I feel this is our next prayer topic. Every demon sent to delay my life, I bury you now. Who to me who bonia? Yasuma send me. Mama brabo make it. You should miss you and lay miss you. I bury you right now. I bury you right now. Every demon sent to delay my life, I bury you now. I bury you now. Declare this loud and clear. Every demon sent to delay my life. Woho money ya show say mama brabo make it. Mama won kechi. Mama wali en kechi. Mama kontu semon kechi. Mama brabo kechi. Mama memresa. Yesu to miss you. Declare this loud and clear. Every demon sent to delay my life.
2: Sent to delay my life.
0: Hear the word of the Lord. I bury you now.
2: I bury you now.
0: Every demon sent to delay my life.
2: Sent to delay my life.
0: I bury you now.
2: I bury you now.
0: Prayer. 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Yabashaya. Yapa.

Santa Yadaba, Yabada, Yabada, Yabada, Sharia Tarabada, every demon sent to delay my life, I bury you now. I bury you now. Every demon sent to delay my life by the fire of the Holy Ghost, I bury you now. Ashayanaba, Rebalabada, Yashayanaba, Rikapa, Randayana, Sandalaba, Yalaba, Yalaba, Yashayanaba, Yalaba, Rikapa, Randayana, Yalaba, Isayana, Rapaya, Yemayana, Yapayana, Isayana, Rapaya, Yapaya, Yapaya, 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by the fire and the thunder of Holy Ghost, I bury you now. I bury you now. I bury you now. I bury you now. I bury you now. I bury you now. 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
0: 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Somebody declare, disappear by fire 3 times.
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0: Our next prayer. 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If you are live on Facebook, can you please share the link for me? We are almost there. Come on now. Come on now. Share the link. Come on. Share the link. Share it for me one more time. Come on now. Come on now. And the moment share no more thousand. Come on. Somebody, please go ahead. Fire it right now. We are firing the next prayer. Declare, declare. Every power.
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I am a son. I am a son. I am a son. I am a son. I am a son. I am a son. I am a son. I am a son. I am a son. I am a son. I am a son. I am a son. I am a son. I am a son. I every power assigned to close my breakthrough door. 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

0: Every demonic power assigned to close my breakthrough doors. 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
1: Jesus Christ,
0: I declare by the fire and the tender of Holy Ghost,
1: my God,
0: your breakthrough doors shall never be closed.
1: Yes, Lord.
0: I said your breakthrough doors shall never be closed.
1: Amen.
0: Every power that has been assigned to close your doors of breakthrough,
1: Jesus,
0: by the fire of the Holy Ghost,
1: my God,
0: let your time be wasted.
1: My God.
0: Let your time be wasted.
1: Amen.
0: Let your time be wasted.
1: Amen.
0: Let your time be wasted.
1: Amen.
0: Let your time be wasted.
1: Amen.
0: In the name of
1: Jesus Christ.
0: I feel this is your next prayer. We are almost there. What's it? Times table of my enemies to kill me. Also, do you know they have a routine? They have a shadows. Almost said, and yes, I'm Kitwa. Any police in Muniso Yemu, a nutuo, a nutuo, a nutuo, a nutuo, a nutuo. This young one, when I draw my bar, I have bomb by a mama, whom you police need to get so many years stroke. Are you crazy? What you tell her? The Casa Media, my mom, Pi and Pia, dear, media, dear, no more, and two untia, I can foresee and two wada. I'm telling you, and from Pi Bonia grew, you don't pa, you don't know. Now, what don't know? Who you big target, who be pebble, then, now, Unia untia. Meme de ene se e mo boni funi nya wan sam ahwe mpa ibo kira kwan debi destroy them before they destroy you. This is our next prayer. O say times table of my enemies to kill me this year. 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Let it catch fire. 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Mo ano nya den den den pa. We are almost there. Can I please get every one of you on Facebook? Please share it one more time.
2: Come. Yeah, yeah, yeah, yeah, yeah, yeah, yeah, yeah, yeah, yeah.
0: I feel declare. Times table of my enemy.
3: Times table of my enemy.
0: To kill me this year.
3: To kill me this year.
0: Or anybody dear to my heart. Scatter and catch fire.
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0: 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There is somebody you are praying with us. Specifically, you are in America. The Lord is saying to me that where you work, for no reason, encrophobia to a certain people have started hitting you for no reason. And the Lord is saying to me that it is making you uncomfortable. So you are even planning to leave that job and look for another one. Hear what the Lord is saying. Don't leave, because there is a promotion coming your way. And those three people, the Lord is saying to me that all of them are going to be fired. Nyame kun o kun bi mount me njaye dwuma no. The Lord can say, "San nipa mi ensa no me yi wo meni mo ta ta o den de person wu jai no." Nyame can say, "Promotion bi ba. There is a promotion coming, and the Lord said you should not stop." Yes, and these people are going to leave the job. Say yes, the Lord, so don't be worried. You are a footballer. You are a footballer, ball. But your career is becoming something else. I said, Nadi nyame kene kwa kuma to ye. Nema wo mpae bom ye den because afi Ewurade bema wo nsonoma apie.
1: Amen.
0: Oh, me se wo nsonoma ebepie.
1: Amen.
0: Thou say yes the Lord. So don't give up. Me so me mo abemu mu. 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My God. My God. Thank you Holy Spirit. We are opening our mouth and thanking God for answering our prayer. Be a no baby, I will be a devil. I just want you on lift up your voice. Lift your voice. Lift your voice. Come on, somebody, lift your voice. Lift your voice. Lift your voice. Lift your voice. Lift your voice. Lift your voice. Lift your voice. Somebody lift your voice. Somebody lift your voice. Somebody lift your voice. 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My God, Father, we thank you in the name of Jesus. Can you please put your hands on your chest? I want to pray for you. Father, I pray for every man and every man wherever they are listening us to. In the name of Jesus Christ of Nazareth. Every attack on your finances,
2: Jesus.
0: Attack on your health,
2: Jesus.
0: Attack on your family,
2: Jesus.
0: Attack on your star,
2: Jesus.
0: By the fire and the thunder of Holy Ghost,
2: Jesus.
0: We command it to scatter by the fire of Holy Ghost.
2: Amen.
0: We speak an intensive deliverance of God over your life. And we declare by the power of God, let this year be one of your better years. One of a year of defeating your enemies. A year of winning every battle. In the mighty name of Jesus Christ. Every arrow of failure in your life,
2: Jesus.
0: By the fire of Holy Ghost, we command it to scatter by fire.
2: Amen.
0: I speak as a servant of the Most High God, and I declare over your life right now,
2: Jesus.
0: You are free from every trap.
2: Amen.
0: You are free from every chain.
2: Amen.
0: You are delivered from every evil powers.
2: Amen.
0: In the mighty name of Jesus Christ,
2: Amen.
0: May the Lord deliver your life.
2: Amen.
0: May the Lord deliver your soul.
2: Amen.
0: May the Lord deliver your spirit.
2: Amen.
0: When you for what Jama will cry,
2: or
0: Rabema will cry, Neneho, for me, Biara, Yadiyo, Susu, Yatome, Tumi, Biara, Wabeju, Waboswa, Yawaru, Susu,
2: we
0: are the Yeribu Yanukuno, Yes, Mutu Gusawadiano, Yatome Sawadiano, in the mighty name of Jesus Christ,
2: Amen.
0: We declare freedom over your life,
2: Jesus.
0: In the name of God the Father, God the Son. And God the Holy Spirit. Somebody shout amen 5 times. Declare.
2: Amen. Amen. Amen. Amen. Amen. Amen. Amen. Amen.

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You've really, really done extremely well. I pray that the Lord will bless you and prosper your life in the name of Jesus Christ, the Son of the Living God. My name is Pastor Bernard Usu Ansa. This is Freedom Time Praying Partners. I want us to listen to some few testimonies. But my main trouble, dear, be say, oh, bomb pie, they be a metachro. Now, Wakasa, Utmi Husse, and my bomb pie, yes, silly. A bwaupa, I'm telling you. Whenever you pray an intensive prayer, you need to learn how to seal it. Oh, boss, what for the air? May my 2-3 numbers be. Not numbers, number, the man. For the be me music be a thing, do be your beer. O Sarah, they may bop me pipe buisua for the Lord. I seal my prayer with this seed. Your 1 CD craft for you, 20 CD, 50 CD, 10 CD, do be your beer. Any amount, just do it. Say, Lord, I seal my prayer. I'm telling you, Adia ya tie pa e boy, and I may throw be no tea and a bebo. Janambes me and say, Nay. Who did the Cambo numbers no go? So who should TV cry any good TV in the son of it? Who beat me a fat? J. A 0595. And number 5767. That was only about 5-7. Yeah, 5-7-6-7-5-7. 0-5-9-5. Now about 5-7-6-7. Not was sunny about 5-7. Ah, oh baby, would you me for no reason? 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

0: afeji e ye 0595 no abo 576757 edin e beba ni freedom time praying partners freedom time praying partners patcho je number we so kan ho e no so so ye 0244 na wabo 118 0244 115 618 0244 115 now 118 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ascend e 0506 3 5 0506 0506 no about 3 5 8 2 9 2 Bernardo Sansa Nebeba and a 0244 115 618 and also Bernardo Sansa Nebeba.
1: Yes, way.
0: And I feel first number number them on 0595 and also freedom and a beba. Okay, you see a testimony, Kakra. Then you're my yama bush on umbi. Now for you, you're my mom pie mom found here.
2: Hello, Daddy.
0: Mommy.
2: Pacho, good evening.
0: The Joshua.
2: Pacho, I'm getting someone now. I'm in shop, Papa. I'm in your case here. I'm in two money. What's off of you now? I'm in for what's off of you now. We're joining in freedom. I'm 2020. Next Sunday. Introducing freedom to you. I catch me horse. Random prayers. I'm in the one joining. By the age of 25, I was semi-warring. At the age of 25, I was semi-warring. Joining prayers. Maybe a bar for me, Bobby. Bible me joining me. Yeah, 25. That was this year. 25 this year, 2023. And I'm worried. This year now, so September na me wo na dadi mi ko. Eh, mini nyango pum.
0: So for me, nimsa moti di oka na. I'm saying ne we ne munye. So oh, Sunday wo testimony na. Aya me ma fine, a men baby am frama wo ana fine bi wo. Yes, I say ya ne be ye. So uti na sama oso obe joining freedom no onware. And was sirenya me se unya 25 years a. Elade mane onware. I know your last year seven work count, not on one so. Yamia and Adoma and Awari. And on November last year and so. Yamia and Adoma Wari and Radiam and Ninjin saying, I'm waiting me so awo. Utrim Kamera, Yamin Shrabi Bray, Utrim Kwa.
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2: Freedom, the Lord has done it. Ye papa nyame nshira o. 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Papa na me pe esame nkwaka me kunu ho o UK. About 3 months ago, yeah, and I'm a try before I maybe join it or prayer way, you know, on June. Now I try all bear 4 times. I'm on my refuse to me.
0: Hey.
2: It's around 7th June, and I'm a join it or prayer way. Now then I'm a join it. Nay, things in a year, Ukwada
0: Wednesday.
2: It's a bompire, Najuna, Naukazi, so seed. Of 30 Ghana cedis, and I'm ye be midi GDA tetra, and I'm ye be, and I will ye bomb pire in our castle. Who say, Ego, a ma be name, maybe, a monster come of this papa. I dear chain a ball bear 1 o'clock, and I mean, your message a free TLS for her same, and sir, come a best papa. Me who dream me and Casta, and my papa, I say, I want my dear way, see a dear. Eya me wawa papa.
0: Wow.
2: Before send me to come, me can share testimony, but before you rise, I don't know it. In person, me start share testimony with you. Because papa, then I'm in now so. Eya ma me bro, my journey me says so. 4 times, Vista refused out.
0: 4 times.
2: The 5th time I'm joining the altar, then me pray, me prayer way in a bit too. What are you so? Then I mean, be a quiet man, and I may come me kuno. Now me kuno means me worry, I me kuno to the baby. I'm not so to baby.
0: Right, yeah. At the altar of freedom is where the enemies is always defeated. My God, what God cannot do does not exist. Then you mean to me, you know. What's up to the Oka? What's in the Kuwa Bruchili? Or no person of Kano? Now, what try some 4 times? Next, as awful, what call MSG 1? Yamano. What sound could be 2? Yamano Visa. What could be 3? Yamano Visa. I could be 4? Yamano Visa. And I said, there be major new freedom. Also, who you're joining, you know, they can see a month for DSA. 30 CD. Hey, mwa ya kasi mwa fodi anu ama bonza mo kazatro uniske jai. 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Omu ti se DHL. Ona mo email no testing ni se ni sa kan evisen to meje. And then a saka. And each software in Egypt, we are riding Febby Mobia. Oh, missing Yamin Febby Mobia. Fedji, they come and also the Israel Yamin.
2: Freedom.
0: The Lord has
2: done it. Freedom.
0: The Lord has done it.
2: Yeah.

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2: Mau dia apa? Freedom.
3: The Lord has done it. Wow, this is lovely. Just a bema na yeni waya no huwa dia, but onya no wedding, onya no blessing. 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Ono se blantie kotoma dia blame. Or the new ramp, I wouldn't be man of Cotor ringing about what the blessing one of crack and home on my ear. Ah, I ran it, missing, may the Lord double your miracle.
4: Amen.
5: Freedom.
3: The Lord has done it.
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3: 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Neko WhatsApp. Oko WhatsApp wa, we see freedom. The Lord has done it. 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I didn't shroud, mammy, or my wound ye men ye.
6: Amen.
3: No, ma. Yeah, that will come as we be amble with you today,
6: amen.
3: Amen.
6: Amen.
3: Amen. Amen. Amen.
6: Amen.
3: Amen. Amen. Amen. Amen.
6: Amen.
3: Amen. Amen. Amen. Amen. Amen. Amen. Amen. Amen. Amen. Amen. Amen.
6: Amen.
3: Amen. Amen. Amen. Amen. Amen. Amen. Amen. Amen. Amen.
7: Freedom.
8: The Lord has done it.
7: Weakness in prayer has made kings become beggars, and beggars are riding on horses. According to scripture, 1 Peter chapter 4 verse 7 says, the end of the world is coming soon. Therefore, be earnest and disciplined in prayer. For this reason, Freedom Time Praying Partner, FTPP, is inviting

0: prayer program every Sunday, Monday, Tuesday, and Wednesday midnight, 12 p.m. on... 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
1: Everything in you that attract evil people,
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1: by the blood of Jesus Christ of
2: Nazareth,
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2: Amen.
1: Amen.
0: Don't forget that the fervent prayer of a righteous man availeth much. Therefore, be part of this program. For any information, call 0244 115 618. Freedom.
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0: in the name of the Lord Jesus Christ. My name is Pastor Obejoy Obin from Miracle Manor Church. I'd like to specially invite you to a program, Prayer Line, on Love 99.5 FM from Mondays to Friday, 2 a.m. to 5 a.m. The Bible says in Matthew chapter 11, verse 12, since the days of John the Baptist, the kingdom of God has suffered violence and the violent take it by force. There is a violent activity against your relationship, against your marriage, against your job, your finances, and it's time to violently take everything that belongs to you on the altar of prayer. As you begin a new week, join us from Mondays to Friday, 2 a.m. to 5 a.m. and your life will never be the same. Make a date and don't be late. God richly bless you. Thank you.
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Shout, we were. 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We were. We were. Now listen to me. Sometimes the devil thought he has thrown his best shot at you. Sometimes he thought that he has already won the battle. But little did he know that God has not finished with you yet. God has not finished with you yet. I see you coming out of your problem.

0: tell you a story, a testimony that I normally share, a very powerful testimony that happened right here on this exalted altar. There was this woman who was given to marriage at the age of 19 years. Come on, can you come down a little bit? She was given to marriage at the age of 19 years. And for 6 years into the marriage, she could not conceive. And therefore, she was thrown out of the marriage. Her world has come to an end. And there was nothing that she could do. So then she decided that she will relocate from Accra to Kumasi. Just for the shame of people. And what people will ask her, why did your marriage collapse? So she relocated to Kumasi to start all again. The devil thought that he has shot his best shot at her. But little did the enemy know that God was up to something. Lo and behold, this lady came to Kumasi. One night she could not sleep. And she decided to look for a radio station where they are playing music, that at least she can find some music so that she will be able to sleep. As she was tuning her radio, the dial actually got to Love 99.5 FM. And the lady heard us pray, and something told her to remain at that particular place, not to move her dial anymore. She listened to the prayer, and she was praying along, even though she had given up. But she said, let me try this prayer. Let me try this pastor. Let me see whether something could come out. But while she was praying along with prayer line, as she testified, she said, Pastor, I heard you say this, that somebody, you are listening to me on radio. You lost your marriage. You actually left the marriage because you could not conceive. But God says, I should tell you, that you are going to get married again, you are going to conceive, and you will deliver same time this year. As she testified, she said, Pastor, when I heard that testimony, something entered inside me.
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2: Get set for a life-transforming word right from the ovens of heaven. Welcome to the Words of Life with God's servant, Pastor Obed Joy Obin. 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

pastessa led by our pastor Sian Huateng. Let's celebrate God for his life, for his leadership. Hallelujah. That is keeping our church going. And I want to celebrate God for my one and only, the most beautiful, sensational, eloquent, and most somebody give me the missing link. Most lovely first lady of our church. Amen. She works behind the scenes. Hallelujah. And for everyone that we have missed, we say welcome. Look at somebody that we have missed for a long time and say welcome. Yeah, look at them and say welcome. Let's not make. Oh, come on! You are bringing them to a spotlight. That's not good. Just look at their faces and say welcome. I mean, yeah, hallelujah! What a privilege! What an honor to be in the presence of the Lord. Hallelujah! Are you excited to be here? Your amen is weak. I said, are you excited to be here? Later on, we'll be giving you the announcement. We'll be hitting on some important aspect of the announcement, and I believe it will be a great blessing. But for the meantime, I want us to go into the word of the Lord, and let us give our attention for this moment, as is the moment, the sacred moment where we tend to hear from God. You know, everything that we have done is more or less like giving to him. Now, this is the time we have to also hear from him, not from pastor, but from the Lord. Hallelujah. I avail myself as a channel through which God's word will come through. And I pray that you don't see my person, but you see the word, or the person behind the word. That is Jesus Christ himself. And the Holy Spirit will make it happen. Shout a big amen. Amen. I'm humbled this morning as we look into the scripture. 2 Kings chapter 7, the verse number 9 has been our key scripture for the day, or for the month. The Bible said that then they said to one another, we are not doing right. This day is the day of good news, and we remain silent. If we wait until morning light, some punishment will come upon us. Now therefore, come, let us go and tell the king's house. Praise the Lord. Holy Spirit, we honor you. We adore you. We know you are here to do what you have always been doing over the years in the life of your people. Have your way. Have your way, Holy Spirit. Use me as a vessel of honor. Lord, I need you to give me expression. I need you to help me be able to articulate your word so that both the hearers and those that listen will be blessed. Thank you, Jesus. Thank you, Holy Spirit. Let the people shout a big amen. Amen. Please take your seat in the presence of the living God. They said to one another, we are not doing right. We started with last week when we understood that there are two classes of Christians according to Andrew Murray, one of the renowned preachers of the olden times. Say there are two classes of believers. Number one, there are soul winners, and then number two, there are backsliders. And I also want to say that there are two great things, or two great sins, that the Christian can't commit. The first one is the sin of failing to love God. And then the second one is the silence, the sin of silence. In
other words, when we fail or refuse to share the gospel of Jesus Christ. And in my preamble and throughout the announcement, we heard that suppose you knew the cure of cancer, would you not tell it? Suppose you were on an island where people were starving to death, and you knew where there was a vast hoard of food, would you not tell it? Our greatest mission and the greatest message, the greatest master the world must know. Our mission is the Great Commission. Our message is the saving gospel of our Lord and Savior Jesus Christ. Last week we were blessed even with the second service as well, when we were made to understand by Reverend Doctor that Jesus did not come to preach the church, but he came to preach about the kingdom of God. And the kingdom goes beyond the church. So you can be excited and be happy that you belong to a particular denomination or a particular church. But most importantly, you should be excited and super excited when you belong to the kingdom of God. Because many belong to the church but are not part of God's kingdom. And that is the sad reality, that you can be part of the church. You pride yourself with the church and its activities and everything that surrounds it, and yet you are outside the kingdom of God. Jesus came to preach the kingdom. And whosoever comes into the kingdom of God must come by first believing and receiving Jesus Christ as your Lord and your personal Savior. That is what ushers you into the kingdom. But the kingdom has a way of operation. You must operate in the kingdom. And one way by which you operate in the kingdom is becoming more like a child. So Jesus said that unless we become like little children, we cannot enter into the kingdom of God. In other words, we cannot enjoy the benefits of the kingdom. I believe the message is clear. It's right there on YouTube. It's right there on Facebook. Make sure you are connected and get blessed. This morning, as part of our 7 weeks of harvest of souls which the Lord has laid upon us, we want to join with the four lepers who were in Samaria and realize that for the cause of the famine in that land, though they have been rejected, they have been maligned, though they have been put behind the gates of the city, though they are going through so much, they want to take action. They want to do something. So they decided themselves that, well, if we sit here, we will die. Punishment will come unto us. Therefore, instead of staying here and die, let us move forward. I want to pause here and say that, listen, God is ready to reward your effort of faith. Don't remain in your situation when you can take a step of faith for God. Don't allow the situation to stabilize you forever. Where you are is not where you belong. There is always the need to move forward. This
these four lepers decided that, well, if not anything at all, let's give it a try. Let's give it a try. Let's go. It is better to move forward and to have died, to have tried and to have not made it, than to stay here and later regret why we didn't go forward. And my prayer for every one of you, whether you are in business, whether you are a student, whether you're in academia, whatever God is calling you to do, even in his church, he wants you to take bold step for him. You may not have it all together. You may not have put everything right. You may not have got the right qualification or the right experience, but start something. Move forward. Don't sit where you are and die. And I pray that as God did it for this four lepers, he will do it for you. He will reward your efforts. Now, as they decided to go, God amplified their steps and made their steps sounded more like a sound or the steps of an army coming. Assyrian camp, which was close by, heard the sound of these four lepers. They were not dignified people. They were not people respected in society. They did not have everything put together. In fact, they were called unclean. Unclean, which in our parlance or today we will call them sinners. These are completely sinners, unacceptable people. But God amplified their steps and made their steps sound like the sound of a mighty army that was trooping in. The Assyrian soldiers who have gathered food and gathered things in their camp heard of this sound. And the Bible said that they thought in their heart that, hey, Israel has hired other nations to join them to come and fight us. So they took flight and they left everything that they had. Now here comes these four lepers who entered into the camp and saw food and everything they desired, and no one was there. And this is what they said: we have what we need. At least our efforts are rewarded. At least we will not die of hunger. We have what it takes. We have the antidote to our problem. We have the solution to whatever we have. But we should remember where we are coming from. There are people who are dying of hunger. There are people who are dying of certain diseases. There are people who are dying of poverty. There are people who are killing their children and eating them. There's so much famine in our hometown. There's so much famine in where we are coming from, in our workplaces and wherever we find ourselves. People are suffering. They are suffering because they lack what to eat. They lack what to enjoy. They lack what will bless their heart, what will benefit them. They lack that thing that will make their life better. So they said to themselves, we are not doing well. We are not doing right. Tell somebody, we're not doing right. At the end of the day, these four lepers describes you and I. Having come to know the Lord Jesus, having come to be blessed by his grace and his mercies, having come to receive his protection, his guidance, his leadership, and having had comfort, even though all may not be well as at yet, but we know the one whom we have believed. And we are persuaded once he has started it, he will bring it to an expected end. If not anything at all, we are better than before. These were lepers. So understand me that they didn't look at themselves, look at their situation, and feel that, well, they have rejected us, so we too, we don't care about them. But they thought in their heart, said to one another, we are not
doing right. Today is a day of good news. Let us go and tell the king's house, the place where food is distributed, so that everybody will have their share. Do you know that you, like me, like the lepers, God is counting on us to reach out to our family, to people in our offices, people we meet in Trotro, people we find every day. That good news of Jesus Christ that we have heard. What has made us who we are, even though we are not yet there, but yet, you know, we are getting somewhere. At least there's hope for the future. Better than somebody who doesn't have that hope of Jesus Christ. I want you to reflect on these words. Are you doing right as a member of the kingdom of God? Sometimes when we go into this line, it may be like we want God's church to be filled. Yes, his church must be filled, but then in as much as we fill the church, the kingdom of God is being expanded. And we are depleting the kingdom of hell. As many that people get saved and join the church, we deplete the kingdom of hell. And Satan's grip is loosened. Men's lives are saved for God's kingdom. And would you be a partner with Jesus? Would you be a partner with the Holy Spirit to make sure that this good news goes to those who need them? And as they receive the news, they will come and enjoy what you are enjoying. Don't be vindictive. Don't play the sin of silence. When you know what it takes for somebody to be healed, would you keep silent? And you have it. We have the best product. We have the best medicine. We have the best message. We have the best of everything for people to get to know Jesus and their lives be turned. Is somebody here with me? It is important for us to understand that in the midst of it, the Holy Spirit is the one that God has ordained for the increase and the salvation of the souls of men. The Holy Spirit is the one that God has ordained. In Matthew chapter 9 verse 38, the Bible calls him the Lord of the harvest. The Lord of the harvest. So he said, therefore pray the Lord of the harvest to send out laborers into his harvest. Therefore pray. Pray. Jesus is speaking. So it cannot be himself. Pray to the Lord of the harvest. The Lord of the harvest. Pray the Lord of the harvest. And so the Lord of the harvest is the Holy Spirit. And we saw his operation, especially on the day of Pentecost, that when he had poured down upon the apostles, the Bible said that from that moment we saw great move of multitude coming into the kingdom. That same day, 3,000 men gave themselves to Jesus Christ. Hallelujah. That same day, from there we saw the numbers multiplying to 4,000, to 5,000. And 8,000, it got to a point we could not count. So the scripture says multitudes give themselves to Jesus Christ. People of God, the Holy Spirit is the Lord of the harvest. He's the one that engineers and empowers us as instruments in the hands of our God in order to reach out for souls. In Isaiah chapter number 41, thank you, Holy Spirit, the verse number 15, the word of the Lord says,
Isaiah chapter 41 verse 15. Behold, I will make you into a new threshing sledge with sharp teeth. You shall thresh the mountains and beat them small and make the hill like chaff. Using as a subject of either a parable or whatever, allegory or whatever, Jesus or the scripture is trying to tell us that we become an instrument in the hands of our God like a threshing sledge that breaks the mountains and beat them small. In other words, God will use every one of us to become an instrument

in the name of Jesus Christ. So in this season, throughout this year, as we are talking and hallowing the Holy Spirit, it is our desire that the Holy Spirit will engage every one of us. The Holy Spirit will use every one of us as an instrument of harvest. An instrument of harvest. So that his kingdom will be populated. His kingdom will be expanded. His kingdom will see people getting saved and having their lives transformed. Hallelujah. Oh, I said hallelujah. I said hallelujah. So the Holy Spirit, how does the Holy Spirit do this? He does this how does God do this? He does it by the operation of the Holy Spirit. In other words, he equips us with the Holy Spirit, his energy, in order to carry out the harvest. That is why Jesus said it in Acts chapter number 1, the verse number 8, that when the Holy Spirit come upon you, you shall receive power and you shall be witnesses of me. Before then, in Luke 24, he said that tarry in Jerusalem until ye are endued with power from on high. Ye are endued with power from on high. Luke chapter 24, the verse number 49. So the Lord of the harvest, who is the Holy Spirit, equips and enables us and graces us to become effective instruments of harvest in the hands of our Lord. My prayer this morning for the church and for everyone here, that all of us will avail ourselves to become an instrument of harvest. Instruments of harvest. You want to say, Lord, make me an instrument of harvest. Listen. You are not saved not to serve, but you are saved to serve. You are not saved just to come and warm the pews. You are not saved just to put your hands around you, but you are saved to serve. And one with the Holy Spirit, when he is at work in your life as a child of God, is to make sure that his assignment, the reason why Jesus came, his purpose here on earth, will be realized. Oh, my desire and my prayer is that the Holy Spirit will engulf us and make us an instrument of harvest. Like we all, like a new threshing sledge. He will use us like never before. I said he will use us like never before. In the name of Jesus Christ, the Son of the living God. This morning, briefly, how does the Holy Spirit empowers us to make us an instrument of harvest? Last week, we spoke about in vivid terms, the instrument of love. The instrument of love. Compassion. How these four leopards, after they have realized enough of food, abundance, when they have realized that this is what it takes for people to be saved and to be healed and to be transformed and to be refreshed, they decided that we are not doing right. It takes the love of God to have compassion on others, not to see people die in their sins. It takes the love of God upon compassion. How many times did we not read from the gospel that any time Jesus saw the crowd, the Bible said that he was moved with compassion. Do you know why? Because when he could see that if all these people would go to hell without knowing the kingdom, these people would die without missing the kingdom. So the Bible said that he was moved with compassion. He was moved with compassion. This leper saw that if we don't do something, people are

0: killing their children. They are killing their children and eating them. People are dying of hunger. Some are being killed by diseases. Some are losing it all because of famine in our land. So they were moved with compassion. In this service, how does the Holy Spirit use us as instruments in his hands for harvest? Through the instrumentation of wisdom. Say wisdom. Shout it one more time. And I believe that the wisest thing for anybody to do is to make sure that people's life matter to you. Listen, I've had issues with our part of the world, Africa, and I've always think about it, and I feel that one of our biggest problems is that we don't think about people. We don't think about people's well-being. We don't think about people's welfare. We don't think about, how we can better people's life. That is why a road can be there, unconstructed, and then, just one pothole. Just one pothole in the middle of the city. One pothole can be there for years. Just a pothole. Nobody is concerned that this can cause accident. It can cause traffic. And it's causing traffic. It's causing accident. And nobody cares. We don't have the wisdom where we think about people in our hospitals. We don't have the wisdom where we want to care for people. And therefore, it's like when you have opportunity to help anybody, then you must get something out of that person. In other words, if the person is not paying for you, or is not giving you some kind of remuneration, or you're not getting anything out of it, you don't do it. Can't we see how many people are dying in our hospitals because of the negligence of our nurses and our doctors? We lack the wisdom of taking care of people, thinking well of people. But this four lepers says, we are not doing right. We can't keep this for ourselves. At least let's have the wisdom to care for others. Let's care for their well-being. Let's care for their livelihood. Let's care for them and their family. So the Holy Spirit, in our quest to make us as instruments of harvest, gives us wisdom. Tell somebody wisdom. In order to bring multitude into the kingdom of God. The Holy Spirit empowers the saints to flow in supernatural wisdom. Not just the wisdom of the world. Not just intellectual wisdom. Not the wisdom of the sensual wisdom. Not the natural wisdom. But the wisdom that comes from above. The wisdom of God. Oh, this morning it is my prayer that somebody seated here, like a leopard, an unclean person, oh, who feel that, well, I may not qualify, but through them God gave wisdom to save their city. I pray that you will have that wisdom to save the kingdom of God. In Proverbs chapter 11, verse number 30, I want everybody to give your attention to the screen as we look at some few scriptures this morning. Proverbs chapter number 11, verse 30, I want us to be fast. Now help me read if you are there. He says that the fruit of the righteous is a tree. Are you with me, people of God? And he who wins souls is what? Listen, if you are the righteous, if you claim you have the kingdom of God in you, and you are becoming like a child, as Jesus said, and you are practicing the kingdom of God, you know your secret? Wisdom will be part wisdom will work in your life. And your righteousness will bear fruit. And that fruit is the tree of life, which means that it is the tree of someone that God is birthing out of your reaching, out of you going to share that good news. Somebody's life will also be changed, and that life will also come to the saving knowledge of God, and that life will also become a righteous life, and that life will please the Lord, and that life will be part of the kingdom of God, and that life will make it to heaven. The greatest wisdom and investment anybody can make is to reach out for people. Beloved, I'm not saying this with a passion to fill this church, but I'm saying it with a passion that it is your mandate as a child of God. Jesus said it. Go into the world and preach the gospel. And I want you to understand that just as they were, some were unlearned. Peter had not been to school. Most of the disciples were fishermen. They didn't have it all together. But once the Holy Spirit came upon them, they did what the Master told them, and they brought results. I know from here, by the power of the Holy Spirit, you will go and bring results. Because wisdom is at work. So the fundamental requirement of effective soul winning is wisdom. He that winneth soul is wise. He that winneth soul is wise. Can you be counted among those who are wise? Not those who sit in church and expect, give me. Pastor, pray for me. I receive. Favor. You see, those things have its place. But let me tell you, when it comes to the dealings of God, you can't love what Jesus loved and have your life go bankrupt. Seek ye first the kingdom and his righteousness, and all other things shall be added unto you. Daniel chapter 12, verse 3. Quick one. I want to be fast on this. Daniel chapter number 3, the verse number. Chapter 12, the verse number 3. Are we together? Help me read. Those, tell somebody, those who are wise, what do? They shine like the brightness of the firmament. And those, those who turn many to righteousness. Do you know your job? Some drug addict will be turned for Jesus because you reached them for Jesus. Your amen is sick. Some prostitute, some liar, some armed robber, somebody who may be wandering about in churches, moving from one church to another, confused and perplexed. We need more salvation in the churches than we need outside the world. Because now people are moving from one place to another in order to search for something they are not getting. And I want you to assure you that in miracle manner, church, they will find whatever they are looking for. That is Jesus Christ. That is where we need to go. We don't have to have it all, because somebody will reach somebody, and that person will become the Peter of the church. When Andrew brought his brother, who was Andrew? Andrew was nobody. But then he brought his brother. Eventually, Peter became the pillar. The revelation of the church was revealed through him, but yet it took Andrew to bring him. Is somebody here with me? I want to pray for somebody today. May God give you wisdom. He said, those who turn many to righteousness, like the stars forever, like the stars forever, like the stars forever. Your job is to turn somebody's life to Jesus. You are not the one doing the change. You are not the one going to change them. You are not the one. All you are doing is that Jesus is calling you. Jesus wants to see you. Jesus has an appointment with you. Come, and the grace of God and the Jesus in Miracle Manor Church will transform their lives. You are not the one doing it. It's the work of the Holy Spirit. It's the work of the Holy Spirit. So it's not about you trying to make sure that you have the right words, you have the right vocabularies, you have the right scriptures, you have the right things. All you are saying is that Jesus needs you. Jesus loves you. Jesus wants you to come to him. And whenever you do that, the Holy Spirit will take over. He will pray him and bring him. And the word of God will come like never before. And the person's life will be changed. I pray for somebody today. Be an instrument of harvest. I said, be an instrument of harvest where you turn many to righteousness. So the role that the Holy Spirit, when it comes to wisdom, what is the role? Or what is the role of the Holy Spirit when it comes to wisdom? Go with me, Ephesians chapter 1, verse 17. What is the role of the Holy Spirit when it comes to wisdom in harvesting of souls? Am I in church? Is somebody here? Good. Let's go move on. He says that the God of our Lord Jesus Christ, the Father of glory, hallelujah, that the God of our Lord Jesus Christ, the Father of glory, may give you the believer, the child of God, the Spirit of God, and revelation in the knowledge of him. So the Holy Spirit is the one that gives us the wisdom, the revelation of Jesus Christ. Nobody knew Jesus. Nobody can tell of him. Nobody can come to Jesus except the Holy Spirit reveals himself. Is somebody here with me? So the Holy Spirit is the Spirit of wisdom. Oh, he's the Spirit of wisdom. Can I say it again? He's the Spirit of wisdom. And this morning, may he give you wisdom. In Isaiah chapter 11, the verse number 2, the Bible says, in accordance with the word of God, the Holy Spirit is the Spirit of wisdom. He manifests in wisdom. It is wisdom that is required for effective soul winning. Say wisdom. Thank you, Holy Spirit. In Proverbs 21, verse 22, quickly. Proverbs 21, 22. Are you getting something this morning? Proverbs 21 says that, everybody go with me. A wise man scales the city of the mighty and brings down the trusted stronghold. Hallelujah. What it means is that it will take wisdom to overtake a city. It will take wisdom. Listen, it is not so much of the fact that you go and say that, well, I want you to come to my church. Well, we are doing a program, come and let's pray. Or no. It's not invitation or trying to say that even Jesus loves you. It requires great wisdom, which the Holy Spirit will reveal to you on individual basis. To some people, it will take something that relates to their issue. Somebody, it will take that a miracle must happen in their life. For sometimes, somebody must come to the realization of their need for Jesus. And it all comes by way of wisdom. A wise man scales the city of the mighty. How do you overtake that which is strong? How do you conquer that which is great? How are you able to overcome all that you are to face in this world? Let me tell you, the devil is crafty. The devil is smart. He has actually enamored people to actually build the defenses. These days you reach out to somebody, especially the middle class and the middle age, and people are not going to church. People are not patronizing in church, not because they don't want to, but Satan has been able to enamor their minds and their mindset to the point that they feel that church has become a business center. They feel that people, pastors, are exploiting men of people of God. They feel they are saying all kinds of things. It is the work of the devil that that is at work in the minds of people. And it requires wisdom. There are people even in church who don't believe in tithing. How much more the one who doesn't want to come? Are you here with me? And the social media, the enemy is using to bombard the minds of people against the church. Let me tell you, if the church dies, the kingdom of God has no place. Can I talk to somebody here? If the church dies, the kingdom of God has no place. I'm not used to say that all churches are from God, but I know there are good churches like Miracle Manor Church. And that is the more reason why we need to let them come and hear the word of God. Yes, we can be on social media, but how many people will be connected to our social media platform? But here they can't miss the word. Come on. I say here they cannot hold. Just as you are seated here, in listening, whether you like it or not, obeti ansana wako. Obeti ansana. Na ansana beko na hong kong kong nam nasem suwa sasawa plam. And you tine wasa omoba. The reason why they must come is that the Holy Spirit, through his word, releases wisdom. Wisdom. Wisdom. Wisdom. Somebody was telling me the other day that, Pastor, because my mother is sick, I've been using my tithe to support my mother in buying medicine and buying drugs, going for labs and things like that. Is it not a good thing? No, is it not a good thing? When you have to use your tithe, that is reassifo de obey. You see, you can't say that, well, this is my tithe. Lord, instead of giving it to me, I'm giving it to my mother. It is no more tithe.
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1: 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Join God's servant, Pastor Obedjoy Obeng, as together we see God's face and pray our way into the month of August under open heavens. Ministering in songs, Minister Inshua Patrick, Miliel Music, Minister Priscilla Odro, and the Bishop Choir. 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Cross over with power. Cross over with prophetic direction. Cross over under open heavens. Come with your family. Come with your loved ones. Come with great expectations. This could be the night that changes your life forever. Prayer line. The presence of the Lord is here. Prayer line. Commanding my morning to influence my day.

0: About 3 weeks ago,
1: me ohona me sorry one morning na me hu se me nya. I say me knew how it came, but I said we be a cow any more chichi sort of. So I was wondering, say, could it be sa we be na come here and a baby? So maybe dano. Honestly, me you be a mere oil person, but eya na done on me. So let me just apply for applying sick. Me do oil on here, so no.
2: What oil?
1: The breakthrough Zomi. Oil. 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Me de oil on here, so no. I did chain, I say. We pray, ewa, enim no, I say, awa wa ibisa, I cry.
2: All of a sudden, yes, I did chain.
1: Just the next morning.
2: Kai.
1: Into midday, me wo woman be a ne niye fika kra. And I me catch any say, I did be a yeme, but me wa de kro. Osha, you know, say, this was her comment, you know, say, anansi nanke ya yo ba e nyanyo. And I me say, anansi ne ye mi e nyanyo me. Nachi say, onu di onim di emaye, but within me, you know, I was like, wow, so. Neighbor, but then the oil has stopped it. I thank God for that, and it's just 3 days ago, and then 3 days in Umre. Me wo na be 7 me nya call say he admitted me mama wo hospital, and na e bibi kaka na en shada nya too fine. To me send a pastor message, my friend one for me sending message on responding. I'm saying, I was a million me who Jimmy Tewana. I was like, oh, yo, you bet 3 weeks ago, and to me, a man and say, but so it means there's something about the oil. And I'm a fire oil, and I'm saying, ready. I use myself as a point of contact for my mother. Yes, and I come a boy, your money drew be and to me, bathroom and all that. And I'm the oil, no, just a Makuma, no, me the oil near, yeah, so. About an hour time, and her daddy responded, you know, say it as well, I'm praying for her. And my dad, daddy, I say, almost your more admit, you know, I'm a me papa cry or what? You, they are staying, you say, I admit, you know, within a space of an hour, of course, she's been discharged. I give God the glory.
2: Come on.

0: last month, maybe they are dancing testimony. Maybe they are dancing say I've been selected for a scholarship. This is my admission letter. I received it on the 9th June. Yes. Thank you, Holy Spirit.
1: Papa say, me ready kakra. Na brofu egumu no. Hallelujah. 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Mikael Esteban. Is that your name? Full professor at the Department of Chemistry, Engineering and Analytical Chemistry of the Faculty of Chemistry of the University of Barcelona and coordinator of the Erasmus Mundus Masters in Quality in Analytical. Praise the Lord. Mr. Abdul Razak Yakubu from Ghana, with a passport number, it is written there, has been accepted by the selection of committee SC into the Erasmus Mundus Master in Quality and Analytical Laboratories. The duration of the master's degree is 2 years, a one-year taught course and 1 year where the student will be conducting a research project and master's thesis. The first year, October 2017 to July 2018, will be taught at the Universidad de Cádiz. It is in Spain. The second year, September 2018 to 2019, will be devoted to master's thesis, which will be done in at least one of the European universities in that university consortium, depending on the subject of the master's thesis selected by the student. The master's degree is offered by a consortium of 5 European and 3 non-European universities. University of Barcelona in Spain, University of Algarve in Portugal, University of Bergen in Norway, University of Cardiff in Spain, and Gdańsk University of Technology in Poland, the Central South University in China, University of Sao Paulo in Brazil. Hallelujah. Chesenyema, Russia, Yinawum, Chile. Chese, that testimony is a living testimony. And as his third, fourth year, as he had received not just but a scholarship, may the Lord do it for you. Amen. In the name of Jesus Christ. Amen.
0: That's good.
1: God bless you.
0: And also, I want to thank God for my father. He was a pagan.
1: His father was a pagan.
0: And there was a breakthrough night. And Papa, make sure I had desires.
1: Good.
0: So make sure my Papa send me prayer or such an again. And I talked to him today. He's now a Christian.
1: Whosoever in your family is in any religion, by the decree and declaration of this testimony, may there be the power of conviction working in your family in the name of Jesus Christ.
0: Amen.
1: May it be so for you.
0: Amen.
1: God bless you, brother. Papa, God bless you.

0: back 2014. People who pay year be one room of water rate. Ah, or buy it. I said, prepared the minister of the power. The 1 hour bonus of Fimoja, it's a career hospital. And when she enough, they did not withdraw. So I just say, every month, Yana was a Miku, a Kodia grow a hospital. Every month, Yawa, no more drag, they want to. And on Nanchen, the car needed to watch the buyer, problem, yet talk, and you want to watch them one cassa. And to 2015, 31st December, but a prayer line and canting me by all night, and will love it. After that, you know, 1st January, MCC January, me ba catch the glory. Na me catch any money mo nyam say. That dano nyami ye ma bra bomun sentrene.
1: Amen.
0: Oni ni sa kami kunu yari ane ashe mi kunu su ache se po sumi biya wa nume dra. 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
1: It is a yare bit our blood was so e rade ni feel so e wo Jesus Christ dey mo
0: ya to ye ke wi eni eni ka bia na 2016 me bo ho mpa ye me back to e nya me nko anka accident ku owu ye ti me so bo e rade so se nya me hye no wan mo nyam na ye bi bi pa bia ya hwe bia no ya pa word miracle e pa bo fie nya me ye ho sentre ne na me hu ni to me wo yeah, we stand so what some me are ready. 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
1: Ah. 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

0: Hallelujah.
1: Amen.
0: Okay. I joined prayer line last year, August. Actually, a friend has been inviting me since 2016, but I'm always cautious about the places I go. So I wasn't paying attention to whatever she was saying. So last year, she told me, she spent time explaining what happens here.
1: Yeah, she did.
0: But still, I wasn't minding her. So normally, I wake up early to pray. So there was a day I woke up and after praying, I didn't know what to pray about again. I said, okay, let me tune in to Love FM and listen to what my friend has been saying. So when I tuned in to Love FM, I started following, and I was also analyzing the pastor too. Yes, we are in the end time, and there are false prophets all around. And I'm a pastor's wife. That is the reason why. Then, August, after following, and I saw how he was using the scriptures to lead us to pray. My church too, we believe in scriptures. It's all about the gospel. So I started following. I built the interest. Then I started praying about the man of God too, that the Holy Spirit should convince me that he's truly of God. So I had the conviction. After my personal prayers, I connect and I start praying whatever directions he gives. The week that we came for breakthrough night, that was in August. On the Wednesday, the Spirit of God led him to say that there's somebody who is involved in a court case. And he prayed for the person. So when I came for the breakthrough, that was my first breakthrough night in August. After praying, we were actually involved in a court case. My husband is the pastor somewhere, and we bought a land to build our church. And somebody took us to court because of the land. He said the land belonged to him. But then we didn't buy the land from him, so he took us to court. And there was a whole lot of issues. So when I came, because of that revelation, I went and saw Papa. And he explained everything to him. And he said, a land that is for the work of God, how can somebody come to claim it? It is well. So he prayed for me.
1: Said it, it is well.
0: Yes. So after praying for me, when he got to know that I was a pastor's wife, he encouraged me a lot. So I started coming month by month and I'm following. So every progress, I tell him. Before the judgment, he told me that before the judgment, I should come and see him. So the first time I came for Catch the Glory, I came to see him, but he was in a hurry to go for programs. That day, he said he wouldn't be available to see people.
1: Yes, yes,
0: so I came to see him at the altar.
1: Yes.
0: And then he asked me whether we should book an appointment or I want a quick one.
1: Yes.
0: And I said, as for the court case, it's later, so I'll see him later. But I have not been able to see him. So he did a quick prayer for me. And ever since, I've not had the opportunity to see him. Just this Tuesday, we went for the judgment. And they kept postponing the judgment. We went for the judgment on Tuesday. And it was ruled in our church's favor. And actually, the song that my husband has been using to worship is Victory Belongs to Jesus. Anytime we are praying about the court case, we sing the song, Victory Belongs to Jesus. It is his work, and nobody can take that from him. So we give God all the glory for the victory he has given us.
2: You are spiritual. God bless you. Slap your hands for Jesus.

0: man so for hospital. And I no feeling like on feeling well on the body, you know. Or call hospital, or call your doctor here and lab or kitchen scanner or say the kidney and work. So by your back and feel in fact, now we share not bear my move. Tonight you wear me so be shame in crime. And now your bar, sir, first me. First of my AM is a business.
1: Yeah, business.
0: See, your bar, yeah, and a pastor first say, Umuse obi kidney. My nipanemra.
1: Ah,
0: my pastor can say, say nipan one point in your maiden in Sakan, you are here. It's yet one of the people we received it. And you just so me. See, the Thursday, we call hospital and say, oh, you are not breakthrough. Pastor, my bone for you soon. You go fear no one and I'm a day, a journey, and I'm seeing you only planning how. 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
2: We bless Jesus. We thank God for the healing.
3: I said, my wife, kind of, but can't you make a actually, sir, your bar first me program, and the following day, second, I'm going to lab test. Doctor, I'm sure we are saying, no, no, I'm saying, no, there's nothing wrong. So, we really are going to result.
2: So, both kidneys have normal sizes, shape, location, appears normal in size, shape, and width. RUV 98 centimeter cube. We give glory to God for that which He has.

0: Baha somewhere May. Yeah. And a bishop shame come say by September na my worry. Yamiadum. My worry send a tremuno.
1: Praise Jesus.
0: Yeah. Like na me drinks are no beer like me not prepared even me guy na me no no crano. Meaning say only me kuna I don't know. It's the watch night, me bana me bonfire. True prayers, nyami yi chua me say yes. One one I was saying me worry. Na me bonfire nyami adom. Me worry 18th December. Bishop last.
1: Amen. Obi bia o power real ha say. By the anointing that is flowing.
0: Amen.
1: By the time that you live here, your man will be waiting for you. Your woman will be waiting for you. In the name of Jesus. Shout yes.
0: Amen.
1: Hallelujah.
0: Amen. Amen. 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
2: This is the doing of the Lord. Where there is hopelessness, the Lord proves himself faithful. Hallelujah. This is the doing of the Lord.
0: Amen.
2: Why ye now are the Shira and the Yetia? 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

0: Hallelujah. This year,
1: June, and my bad prayer, my bad
0: breakthrough night.
1: Now, medicate or prayer line, say firstborns, firstborns, no, entry prayer request, na young fambra. Now, no prayer meaning. If I'm familiar, I am not annual gatherings. Said December 7th, this year. Now, this year 2019, Senka, yeah, celebrity your grandparents, they are still alive. I'm in charge. And see, yeah, celebrate your mono. Say, grandchildren, you say, yeah, contribution, not a paper be at the moment. Now, send me a penny, a banner, my new class, I now, I'm a penny. And now, a banner, extended silence, so I mean, I'm saying penny. Now, yeah, your contribution. Now, me penny as at that time. Me carry two Ghana cedis. And I'm a team contributor here. In case when you know, to me, my reasonable amount. Then, I'm a new one. I'm a ferry. I'm a team here. Now, if we start 2019, now, 2020, and I'm a new one. Now, and also, I say, now, and go here, sir. And see, I'm a new one. Last year, December, I have a problem with you. Amount for area 31st night, amount for the dance, amount for then you see now, and soon I'm not. May they chat for fun. Now, a Yamakuma Yamme Bompire is ready. My uncle's Mamakuma. Auntie, maybe Tia says, problem not me fair moves through December, nay, be a crime, mammy. Hallelujah.
0: Amen.
1: Mishia, Mithi prayer line na ache. Papa says yes, I bring na na. Israelka, ye papa no so. Ye papa no so tie love FM. And it's that time na pastor be shasi nyina no. E ho na me tie nka. Na ya me ka say senka me consistent anka na bini ha. Me call on off. And ti mi sa baba ko na me be tie e fa first bonds prayer program no. E na me di me jide nyina ta chi. 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
0: bon sep chenya mienu nya God bless you.

0: I had my visa somewhere March. I have to join my husband in Italy. It's been 6 years in marriage.
1: Wow.
0: So after getting the visa, it looks like he was not showing any interest in me joining him.
1: Mm.
0: He can give me this month, the other time he will change to another month.
1: Wow.
0: So it kept on changing. So 2 weeks ago, a friend of mine introduced me to the prayer line. So amen. So when she introduced me to it, I joined it and I heard that there will be a breakthrough night. That was last week, Saturday. So I decided to come. And when I came, what I told the Lord was that as I leave from this place, my husband has to call me and give me a date for when I should come. And even before that, he got angry and then told me that I shouldn't ask him about it until he thinks he's okay, he would let me know.
1: Mm.
0: So on that Saturday after the breakthrough night, when I went home, I kept my phone on silent because I had faith in what the Lord was going to do for me.
1: Mm.
0: I said, I'm going to sleep. I'm not going to ask him of anything about this again. So I kept my phone on silent and slept. I was there and then one of my sisters writes to me with her phone saying that my mother says she wants to talk to me. My mother had gone out. So when I talked to my mother, she said, your husband has been calling me profusely, so you should take your phone and then call him back. So when my mom said that, I called him back, then he said, I'm very sorry for everything. Please take a picture of where the visa is and let me have it now. And by the evening, he told me that the next day he's going to give me the date as to when I'm coming. And as I'm standing now, by God's grace, I'll be leaving on Thursday. Amen.
1: Somebody celebrate the God of breakthrough. Oh, look at you, look at you, look at you, look at you. Whoa. Anything that was not responding to you, by virtue of this testimony, I declare that let them begin to respond now. Anyone who

actually, I'm sharing this testimony for my sister. God has done a great thing in her life. It all started when she lost her job 3 years ago. And by God's grace, she came in contact with prayer line in 2019. So she has been praying without, and she took part in the Breakthrough 19, April 2019.

0: talked about the business summit. So she came and she pledged, and she went and saw Papa as well. And Papa told her it is well. Hallelujah. And glory be to God. What God has done is a job that she has not applied for. They called her for interview in August. So she went to the interview and she came and she didn't hear from them again. And what happened was, she came, that was last week Saturday, and she was even complaining that she has not heard from them. So I told her it is going to be well, as Papa has said. So not knowing, she called them, the company, and they told her they had already sent the appointment letter on the 8th, because wow, Saturday was 11th. So she checked the email, and God has not given her just a job. She had a government institutional job, and by October, next month, she's starting. And she's going to be paid in dollars, not in cities. That is what God has done here. And we are so grateful. And it is marvelous in our sight. Hallelujah.
1: Come on, let's celebrate Jesus for such a glorious testimony. May you also receive a job that will be paid in USD.

0: dance and be di Kenya me send me di Kenya me because we both kaka. Yeah, we both ni obi a me kunkun by we both. So BBL be wait to be a ma shout to my wife 3 times or 2 times. Very good, very good.
1: Now,
0: me tia bon tine shen so o me di a wabra.

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Now, dear, when you say, now, Finland and also, your ship process, and I see you, baby, I make us say almost 70%. By day now, Papa Kai, or no catch them, Papa Kai, you notice, I did say, free woman, I did not sustain it, Bill. They say, inti UK ESU tino ye shesika no mwa ahondi ni wano mwa yebe wano se papa se wano se o UK ne wano inyo masha se se kwa inti ni tinti ni ya sike wano wakwa nyame fasu etu ya he wakache wano se I can't tell you, when you say you succeed, we're almost getting to 20 million. Me buy them, they better throw time to say, Wadi, so I can't cast the Wadi. We're afraid the 100 million, we're afraid the 50 million, we're afraid the 70 million, we're afraid the 70 million. I'm going to say, we do your family home here. Wabon you come to me, you know. We have just 2 million. But the IEB will also almost so much too. But I know your family. We are not scared to the pen, out to the sense. What's in the pen take you to the pen? What are you doing? I'm not scared to the pen. I'm not scared to the pen.

0: Amen.
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0: I school 2 years ago. I may apply for a Juma Namiya. I call interviews, but earlier this year.

0: This year, January, and I'm catching Uncle Pon say, Michelle, by June, dear. Quata quata June, dear.
1: I'm a Makai cover type. June, dear.
0: June, dear, not one man and woman in a song. You see, me bomb pie. Now, one of the topic was the power to possess your possession. So I held on to that and I prayed to God. And the day of the interview, maybe who, Papa? And Papa, laying hands on me, no, I in Kunindia, Yawodia. Friday, McCoy. Wednesday, and no more frame me. And I see you also frame me. And I'll cast a young discuss about your salary. So, we discuss the salary and I'll say, okay, Monday, Ube Shea Jumasi.
2: I say, come in Kunindia, Yawodia. Mitra papa no mo asema o kato o baiso na mi kachira wososo abra u be freedom akon u be nante wo konim tebu u be nante wo tumimu e wo Jesus Christo timo. Hallelujah. And so say there wa she adwuma ase. We give glory to Papa. God bless you for the powerful words released over her life. God bless you.

0: While I live, will I seek thee. My soul shall thirst for thee, and my flesh will long for thee. In a dry and in a weary land, that there where there is no water, to see thy power and thy glory, just as I've seen thee in thy sanctuary. Well, it's Wednesday morning right here at the studios of Love 99.5 FM, and it looks like everywhere is dark in Kumasi at this moment, but the light is still shining right here on Prayer Line and Love 99.5 FM. And this is where you get to connect to your maker at the early hours of the day. We call it Prayer Line on LUV99.5. It is a joy and a great privilege to be part of your day wherever you are connected from. I'm super excited, and I thank God for you that we made it to another day. And it's a great privilege and a great honor to be alive and to sing of His praise and of His glory. I'm super excited this morning to know what God is doing in your life. And it is my prayer that a new you will emerge. A miracle will drop on you. Your testimony will come with speed. And you will break through on every side. Remember, it is your breakthrough night on Friday, the 31st of July. The last day of the month of July. And all roads are leading to the prayer center, the Miracle Manor Church, located at Top High behind Love FM, a place where we have an encounter with God. It is going to be a night of encounters, a night of divine transition, a night where God is taking you into your glorious destiny. And therefore, I want to encourage you, wherever you are located, wherever you are connected, wherever you are, Friday night is our breakthrough night. And by God's great breakthrough night, unabatedly, has been held for more than 12 years. And is still counting by the grace of God. Many have broken through. Many have had their testimonies. Many through this altar, God has raised them. And I believe it is your time. Well, good morning, God the Father. Good morning, God the Son. And good morning, God the Holy Spirit. Well, have you said good morning already to your maker? The one who created the heavens and the earth. The one who speaks and it comes to pass. The one who declares and it is done. He alone is worthy to be praised, and He alone is worthy to be worshipped. What a blessing this morning. I want to welcome every one of you to your most authoritative devotional guide on radio. Remember, we are a network of praying believers all over the world. We are God's victorious army, and we know no defeat. We command our morning to influence our day. In case this is your first time, welcome on board. And I trust that you will never be disappointed right here. Good morning to you, Akosua Buachua. Good morning, Matilda Agbevim. MFA Agbozo. Adobo, sorry. Akuya Kunama. And all the daughters of Zion. All the daughters of Prayer Line who are already hooked up right here. I can see my people on TikTok as well. And they are gathering in their numbers. I want you to help me share the link and tag somebody, invite somebody right now. Let somebody connect and pray because you are here. And I believe it's going to be a great blessing to those that you connect to. And their lives are never going to be the same. Welcome once again. Drop your comment of thanksgiving, because nothing gets done until thanksgiving is established. Nothing gets established without thanksgiving. Priscilla, it's good to have you. I hope you have reached Cape Coast by the grace of God. And Lady Cicelyn, the birthday girl, is also hooked up. Good morning to you. Drop your comment everywhere. And let's begin to exalt the name of our King. Let's magnify Him and give Him praise. For once again, he has done it. He has done it again. Every opportunity to be alive means that God has done it again.
1: Amen.
0: To be able to move about and be kicking, it means God has done it again.
1: Amen.
0: I don't know who I'm praying for, but this morning I want you to know that if you can have life in you, it means he has done it again.
1: Amen.
0: He has done it again.
1: Amen.
0: He has done it again.
1: Amen.
0: Oh, your ability to be alive. Hey, Rosemond, where have you been hiding? Your father wants to see you. Okay, good morning to you. And I want to see you as soon as possible. Help me drop your comment of thanksgiving to God, our Father, the maker of all things, the creator of the ends of the universe, the I am that I am, the one who speaks and it comes to pass. He alone is worthy to be praised. Somebody says that I will bless the Lord at all times, and his praise shall continually be in my mouth. My soul shall make a boast in the Lord, and therefore the humble shall hear and be glad. Open your mouth wherever you are, and let's begin to give him praise and give him glory. Let's exalt his holy name. Let's celebrate our King, the one who has made life possible. He is our God, and in him we'll live and move and have our being. Open your mouth wherever you are. It's good to have you in Shraba. I thank God for your life, and I thank God for every one of you that is connected. God bless you. I thank God for everyone. As you open your mouth, you are attracting the presence of God right there where you are. Open your mouth and begin to pray. Open your mouth and give him glory. Open your mouth and exalt him. Open your mouth and give him glory. For he alone is worthy to be praised and worthy to be worshipped. This morning we give you all the honor. This morning we exalt your name. This morning we honor you. This morning we celebrate you. We say you are good and your goodness endureth forever. Oh, your goodness endure it forever. Your mercies endure it forever. Help me drop the comment, share the link as you pray. Open your mouth and give him glory. Father, we are so grateful. We are so honored. We are so enamored by your mercies. We thank you for your mercies that are new every morning. Great is thy faithfulness. Morning by morning, new mercies we see. Oh, God, our Father, we are so grateful. You have made life possible. Open your mouth and begin to pray. Open your mouth and begin to pray. Open your mouth and begin to pray. Raise your voice and give him glory. Bless his holy name. Celebrate our God. For he alone is worthy of our praise. From the rising of the sun to the going down of the same, he deserves all the glory. Father, this morning I thank you. For the life of Ekuya Kunama, I thank you for MFA. I thank you for Matilda. I thank you, oh God. Oh, for Rose, Roseboard. I thank you, oh God. For as many that are connecting, I thank you for your mercies, oh God, that are new every morning. Great is thy faithfulness. I thank you, Father, for seeing us through another day. This can only be you. This is your doing. And it's marvelous in our sight. This is your doing. And it is marvelous in our sight. This is your doing. And it is marvelous in our sight. We thank you for doing it again. We thank you for strengthening us again. We thank you for bringing us life again. We thank you for empowering us again. We thank you for equipping us again. We thank you for energizing us again. We thank you for waking us up again. We thank you, oh God, that you never stop with your goodness and your mercies. You never stop with your love towards us. You never stop with your mercies towards us. You never stop, oh God, with your kindness towards us. You have been good. You kept us alive even throughout the night. We went to sleep as dead men, but when we had awoken, the Lord was holding our right hand. To you alone be all the glory, oh God, great things you have done. We are so much grateful. We are so much grateful. We thank you for making a way where there seems to be no way. We thank you, oh God, that you are making all grace abound, even unto us, oh God, according to your great pleasure, oh God, which you have showered upon us. Oh, Spirit Divine, we honor your name. We celebrate your majesty. Majesty is your name. I thank God for Michael. I thank God, oh God, for your mercies upon his life. To you alone be all the glory, great things he has done. Thank you, Jesus. Thank you, Father. Thank you, Holy Spirit, for all that you are doing in our midst. We celebrate your name. We celebrate your majesty. Majesty, majesty, majesty, majesty, majesty. Oh, we give you glory. We honor your name, Jesus. We celebrate your majesty. All glory belongs to you. All honor belongs to you. All praise belongs to you. All adoration belongs to you. Take the glory, O God. Thank you, Holy Spirit of God. Thank you, Holy Spirit of God. He said, I cried unto the Lord and he heard me, and he has answered all my prayer. We thank God for hearing us, O God. We thank you, O God, even before we pray, that you are the prayer answering God. You are the covenant giving God. You keep your covenant even unto the third generation and the fourth generation. We thank you for making grace abound this morning.
1: Amen.
0: We thank you for making your grace abound.
1: Amen.
0: We thank you for showing up in our lives.
1: Amen.
0: We thank you that you alone deserve our praise.
1: Amen.
0: You deserve the glory.
1: Amen.
0: All power belongs to you.
1: Amen.
0: All glory belongs to you.
1: Amen.
0: What can we say? And what can we say? That you have been our help.
1: Amen.
0: You have been our car.
1: Amen.
0: You have been our strength.
1: Amen.
0: We thank you, God, that this morning you are renewing strength.
1: Amen.
0: This morning you are energizing us.
1: Amen.
0: The Bible said you give it a power to them that faint. You give a power to them that are fainting. And you enable us, oh God, to mount up with wings as eagle. Thank you, Father, for your strength that you are injecting in us this morning.
1: Amen.
0: Hallelujah.
1: Hallelujah.
0: In Hebrews chapter number 12, the verse number, I'm looking at the verse number 24. The Bible says that to Jesus, the mediator of the new covenant, and to the sprinkled blood that speak better word than the blood of Abel.
1: Amen.
0: Oh, I want you to understand that the blood speaks. The blood speaks. Hallelujah. The blood of Jesus is still speaking. I don't know what is speaking against you. I don't know what has been speaking against your family. Over the years, what has been speaking ill of you? I want you to know that the blood of Jesus is what speaks better things. There are many things speaking evil, speaking destruction, speaking frustration, failure, speaking perplexities and vexatitudes. There are many that are speaking evil of us. Oh my God. By the blood of Jesus, when we engage, the blood speaks better things.
1: Amen.
0: It speaks of our rescue.
1: Amen.
0: It speaks of our salvation.
1: Amen.
0: It speaks of our deliverance.
1: Amen.
0: It speaks of our healing.
1: Amen.
0: It speaks of our restoration.
1: Amen.
0: It speaks of our promotion.
1: Amen.
0: This morning, we want to engage the blood of Jesus. That let the blood speak in my life.
1: Amen.
0: Oh God, my Father,
1: oh God, my Father,
0: I thank you for the blood of Jesus Christ that was shed on a cross. For me and for my sins. I thank you for his death on the cross. And I thank you, God, for the blood that spilled out of him. Oh God, my Father, I thank you that this blood is still speaking in my life. Even over 2,000 years ago, the blood is still effective and is still at work in my life. Your word says, oh God, the blood of Jesus speaks better than the blood of Abel. Whereas the blood of Abel is speaking vengeance. Oh God, my Father, your blood, the blood of your Son, is speaking for my deliverance, is speaking for my rescue, is speaking for my joy, is speaking for my enablement, is speaking for my covering. In the name of Jesus Christ, I engage the blood as my covering and my grace, even right now. In the name of Jesus, open your mouth and engage the blood of Jesus. I want you to drop your comment, open your mouth, and engage the blood. I pray with you this morning. Let the blood of Jesus speak over your home, speak over your life, speak over your destiny, speak over every area of your life. I pray for Hetty. I pray for Mavis. I pray for Collins. I pray for Emma. I pray for Gideon. That the blood begin to speak better things. The blood speak over every area of your life. In the name of Jesus Christ this morning, on this mountain, let the blood begin to speak for your deliverance. Shelly, let the blood speak for you. In the name of Jesus Christ, the Son of the Living God. As you connect Monica, as you connect Dambi, as you connect Joy and Humphrey, let the blood begin to speak over their lives. Wherever they are, wherever they are located, let the blood speak over their destiny. In the name of Jesus, I pray for Gifty. Oh God, Father, let the blood speak for them. I pray for Eunice. Oh God, let the blood begin to speak on her behalf. On every side, oh God, let the blood speak. In the name of Jesus Christ, the Son of the Living God. Oh God, our Father, I pray for Mary Shen, that the blood of Jesus begin to speak better things. Oh God. Oh Rashetika, let the blood speak unspoken things. Let the blood begin to speak louder than any other voice. Oh God, I pray for Kosia Boachua. Let the blood begin to speak louder than any other voice. Oh my God, I pray for Michael that the blood speak better things in his life. Oh God, I pray. Oh, can somebody raise your voice and begin to pray that, oh God, let the blood speak for me. Let the blood speak for me. Let the blood speak for me. Let the blood speak for me. Let the blood speak for me. Let it speak in every area of my life. May the voice of the blood be louder this morning. In every cortex, in every corner, in the name of Jesus, let the blood of Jesus be louder. In my home, from my background, let the blood of Jesus Christ be louder. Oh, in areas of concern, in business areas, in contractual agreements, let the blood of Jesus, oh my God, the blood of Jesus Christ be louder over the life of Dinah. In the name of Jesus Christ, as many that are connecting on Facebook, as many connecting on TikTok, let the blood begin to be louder. In the name of Jesus, I pray for Joyce. I pray for Ophelia, that the blood speaks in the name of Jesus. The blood speaks in the name of Jesus. The blood speaks in the name of Jesus. The blood speaks. Heavenly Father, blood is speaking over you. As you stand in for Yahira, as you stand in for Emmanuel, as you stand in for Emmanuel Otey, as you stand in for Emmanuel Osei, let the blood begin to speak. Oh, I pray for you, Matilda. In the name of Jesus, let me tell you something. There are voices speaking for blood. There are voices speaking for your demise. There are voices that is speaking for your destruction. But you want to raise this particular prayer and be very intentional with this, that the blood of Jesus speak louder. And as the blood of Jesus speaks louder, let every other voice be silenced.
1: Amen.
0: We silence every other voice.
1: Amen.
0: By the speaking blood of Jesus.
1: Amen.
0: Let every other voice speaking for your destruction, speaking for your shame, speaking for your demise, speaking for your destruction, let the blood of Jesus speak louder.
1: Amen.
0: And silence every voice, every negative voice, every confusing voice, every frustrating voice. Let the blood of Jesus speak louder and silence them right now. Open your mouth in prayer. Lift up your voice, that the blood of Jesus this morning will speak louder. Will speak louder. Will speak louder. Will speak louder. Can I hear your voice and silence every other voice? Voices that are speaking in far and near. Voices that are speaking with all kinds of enchantments and all levels of divination. Voices that are speaking. Oh, how I wish everybody's online. How I wish everybody's dropping their comment. How I wish I can mention everybody's name. Come on, don't be on the fence. Come on board. If you're on radio, I want to feel you. I want to hear of you. In the name of Jesus Christ, somebody raise your voice. Rasora bakata, lebenteli gada, rabentola balabadosa. I want to pray for somebody. Let the blood begin to silence the voices. Let torazika dekaba, whatever is speaking in the realms of the spirit negatively against your life, against your destiny, against your well-being, against my children, whatever is speaking ill over my destiny, over my wife, over my destiny, over my children, over my career, over the commission, whatever I speak anymore tonight, oh God, the voice of the blood speaks louder right now. The voice of the blood speak louder. Can I pray for Dinah? The blood speak louder. Can I pray for Samuel? The blood speaks louder. Can I pray for Obafili? The blood speaks louder. Can I pray? Raise your voice. The blood speaks louder. The blood speaks louder. The blood speaks louder. Raise your voice and begin to pray. Come on now. Rasurabadabadi Ashantarabada. Rasurabadika. The blood, the sprinkle blood. Arasurabadakata. It brought Israel out of their predicament. It brought Israel out of death. This morning you are coming out of that destruction in the name of Jesus Christ. The blood of lambs and bulls were able to deliver. How much more the blood of Jesus Christ? I pray for Hattie, let the blood deliver. Let the blood speaks louder. Let the blood speaks better. Let the blood speaks better and louder in the name of Jesus. Thank you, Holy Spirit of God. Thank you, Holy Spirit of God. Thank you, Holy Spirit of God. Thank you, Holy Spirit of God. Oh, let the blood speak this morning. Let it speak over the life of everyone here. Louder than we can ever imagine. Louder over every voice. Where we don't even have a voice. Where we cannot speak for ourselves. Let the blood speak for us. Let the blood raise a voice. In the board meetings, at the consulting room, in the courtroom, let the blood raise a voice. In the decision room, let the blood raise a voice. With the consulates, let the blood raise a voice. Oh my God, with the engine rooms, with the operational rooms, let the blood raise a voice. With the home office, let the blood raise a voice. In the name of Jesus Christ, I see the blood raising voices for you. Amen. Where you cannot speak for yourself, may the blood speak louder on your behalf. Amen. I see this working this morning like never before. As many that have come with the faith of Jesus Christ, you will never be disappointed.
1: Amen.
0: Let the blood speak.
1: Amen.
0: Drop the comment, let the blood speak.
1: Let the blood speak.
0: Everyone drop it right now before it hits your screens. Come on, drop it right now. Let the blood speak.
1: Let the blood speak.
0: This morning I hear the blood speaking for someone at the home office.
1: Amen.
0: At the home office. Somewhere in the UK. The blood is speaking for somebody.
1: Amen.
0: At the home office.
1: Amen.
0: Regularizing things on your behalf.
1: Amen.
0: Making things stable and permanent for you.
1: Amen.
0: And I see it coming to pass.
1: Amen.
0: I see it coming to pass.
1: Amen.
0: I see it coming to pass.
1: Amen.
0: This person will come and testify.
1: Amen.
0: To the glory of God our Father.
1: Hallelujah.
0: The maker of all things.
1: Amen.
0: The one who speaks and it is done. Let the people shout a big amen.
1: Amen.
0: In Ephesians chapter number 5, the verse number 18, Paul alluded to the fact that we shouldn't be drunk with wine wherein it is excess, but we must be filled with the Holy Spirit. Hallelujah.
1: Hallelujah.
0: He said, be filled with the Holy Spirit.
1: Amen.
0: This morning on this mountain, we acknowledge the presence of the Holy Spirit. We know He is here, and He is in our lives this morning. We want to acknowledge him as such and give him control. We want to ask him to overshadow us, overwhelm us, overpower us. We want to ask him to take charge like never before. The Bible says that we do not even know what to pray, but the Spirit of God intercede on our behalf with deep groanings that words cannot utter. Deep groanings, deep groanings, deep groanings. Raise your voice and begin to pray that the Holy Spirit won't fail us he should control us like wine will control anybody. Oh, the Holy Spirit should take over like the wine will take over somebody. I pray right now the Spirit of God fill us one more time, fill us to the brim. I thank you for Michael Misati. I thank you, oh God, for Bernard Asare. I thank you, oh God, for Obafili. I thank you for Edith Amosewa. I thank you for Emmanuel Seko Pencil. I thank you, oh God, for the life of Eunice. May you fill us this morning. Spirit of the living God, we are vessels before you. We have brought our tongues, oh God. We have brought our full tongues for yet another day. Fill me to the brim. Fill me to the brim. Fill me to the brim, my God. Holy Spirit, fill my life. Take charge of my destiny. Empower me like never before. Let me be like a soldier ready. Oh my God, can somebody open your mouth, Rebecca? You are praying that us, Holy Spirit, fill me for another day. Somebody need a daily filling. Somebody need a daily filling. My God, somebody, you have brought your full to be filled. Can I pray for somebody? Drop your comments wherever you are. Sebastian, I pray that may you be filled this morning. Mary Joy, may you be filled this morning. Give to AJ, may you be filled this morning. Priscilla, may you be filled this morning. Dinah, may you be filled this morning. In the name of Jesus Christ, the Son of the Living God. Yes, Offset, may you be filled this morning. If Yayabua, may you be filled this morning. Hannah, may you be filled this morning. Can you drop your comment right there? Shelly, may you be filled. Samuel, be filled with the Holy Spirit. Let the power of the Holy Spirit take charge. You want to say, Father, it is another day.
2: Father, it is another day.
0: Give me what it takes.
2: Give me what it takes
0: to make it another day.
2: To make it another day.
0: Holy Spirit.
2: Holy Spirit.
0: This morning.
2: My life
0: is a receptacle.
2: It's a receptacle
0: of your grace.
2: Of your grace.
0: Release your grace.
2: Release your grace.
0: That will help me. Make it another day.
2: Make it another day.
0: I receive the grace. That will cause me to make it another day. In the name of Jesus.
2: In the name of Jesus.
0: With power.
2: With wisdom.
0: With understanding.
2: With a clear cut direction.
0: Of my life.
2: Spirit of the living God.
0: I receive what it takes.
2: I receive what it takes.
0: To make it another day.
1: To make it another day.
0: In my engagement.
1: In my engagement.
0: In my relationship.
1: In my relationship.
0: In the name of Jesus.
1: In the name of Jesus.
0: Open your mouth and pray. That which will help you. Something you need for another day. Holy Spirit of God. I receive your grace. I receive what it takes to make it another day. Rabarabarados kepatole balabadaya. Rakorabade katon de gracia rabadaya. Open your mouth in prayer. Open your mouth in prayer. Lift up your voice. Rashenda gadigada da barobasada. Lependa korados keprasada. Spirit of the living God. Spirit of the living God. Rasora badiandaba. I receive what it takes to make it another day. Wisdom, understanding. Oh God, I receive it right now. Clear cut direction. I receive it, oh God. Holy Spirit, empower me for another day. Give me what it takes to make it, oh God. Spirit of God, I need your strength. I need your power. I need your favor. I need your mercy, Holy Spirit. What it takes to make it another day. Can I pray for Rebecca? Can I pray for Kweku Abe? Can I pray for Mikey? Drop your comment. Can I pray for Abigail Adair? Raise your voice and begin to pray. Give me what it takes. Give me what it takes. Give me what it takes. Give me what it takes. Give me what it takes. Give me what it takes. Give me what it takes. I pray for Ophelia. I pray for Dinah. In the name of Jesus, by the work of the Holy Spirit, you will not miss what God has for you.
1: Amen.
0: May He give you a clear-cut direction.
1: Amen.
0: May He show you what to do.
1: Amen.
0: May He put wisdom in your mouth.
1: Amen.
0: Place wisdom in your mouth.
1: Amen.
0: Oh, may your day be fruitful.
1: Amen.
0: May your day be successful.
1: Amen.
0: By the time evening comes, may every desire, may your expectation of the day be fulfilled in Jesus' name.
1: Amen.
0: You will not fall short of your expectation for the day.
1: Amen.
0: I don't know who I'm praying for, but I said you will not fall short of your expectations for the day.
1: Amen.
0: In the name that is above every other name.
1: Amen.
0: The name of Jesus Christ. I want us to pray this morning. Thank you, Holy Spirit of God. We want to pray that in Isaiah chapter number 11, it is noted about the manifestation of the Holy Spirit. Among other things, he said, the spirit of the fear of the Lord. The spirit of the fear of the Lord. We are in a generation where we love God more than we fear Him. We love God more than we fear Him. And for that matter, we are not seeing much of God's hand. We are not seeing much of God's glory. We are not seeing much of God's power in our lives. But this morning, we want to pray that the spirit of the fear of the Lord will be our portion.
1: Amen.
0: Oh, my God. And the spirit of the fear of the Lord. And the fear of the Lord. He says that the spirit of knowledge and of the fear of the Lord. The spirit of knowledge and the fear of the Lord. You want to say, Lord God.
1: Oh, God.
0: This morning,
1: once again,
0: deposit in me,
1: the spirit of knowledge,
0: and the fear of the Lord,
1: in the name of Jesus,
0: let me fear God,
1: more like I love Him,
0: in the name of Jesus,
1: I pray in the name of Jesus,
0: that the spirit of the fear of the Lord
1: will
0: engulf us.
1: Will engulf
0: Engulf me. Overwhelm me. In the name of Jesus. Let it manifest in my life. In the name of Jesus. To fear evil. Oh my God. Let it come upon me. That grace of the spirit of the fear of the Lord. Be my portion. Open your mouth in prayer. Open your mouth in prayer. Come on, drop your comment and let me mention your name. The spirit of the fear of the Lord. The spirit of the fear of the Lord. The spirit of the fear of the Lord. The spirit of the fear of the Lord. Lazote kapanda garoski paladaya. Rashora badekadi antani alabada.

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0: Open your mouth and begin to pray. 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Open your mouth and pray. In the name of Jesus, let the spirit of the fear of the Lord fill our hearts this morning.
1: Amen.
0: May we walk in the fear of the Lord.
1: Amen.
0: In all our engagements, in all our deliveries, in all our relationships, in the name of the Lord Jesus,
1: amen,
0: we will fear the name of the Lord.
1: Amen.
0: Hallelujah.
1: Hallelujah.
0: Somebody's blessed this morning.
1: Amen.
0: Remember, it is your breakthrough week, and Friday night is your breakthrough night. And all routes are leading to the prayer center, the Miracle Manor Church, located atop high behind Love FM. And it is your seventh breakthrough night in the year 2026. And God is still at work.
1: Amen.
0: Miracles are taking place.
1: Amen.
0: Breakthroughs are happening everywhere.
1: Amen.
0: It is your time and it's your season. You can't afford to miss this Friday. The time is exactly 8:30 in the evening. Oh my God, and I'm trusting God that your life will see another level.
1: Amen.
0: Your life will encounter another grace.
1: Amen.
0: It is a night of encounters. It is the last day of the month. I want you to come and receive what you need to make it in the eighth month, which is the month of August. And I want you to know that everything is already prepared.
1: Amen.
0: Come on now. Everything is already prepared.
1: Amen.
0: Everything is already prepared.
1: Amen.
0: Good to have you, every one of you. Please share the link with me. If you are not sharing, you are not doing well. Remember this week, our thematic area of prayer is bless me indeed. Hallelujah.
1: Hallelujah.
0: How many of you need the blessings of the Lord?
1: Hallelujah.
0: It is not out of place to pray for God to bless you, because blessing is an integral part of everyone that is a child of God. Blessing is your realm of oppression. Hallelujah.
1: Hallelujah.
0: In fact, Jesus was sent to bless us. Jesus was sent to us in order to bless us. Once you receive Jesus, you come into the realm of blessing. Jesus spoke on the Beatitude, and he spoke about blessed is the man. Blessed is the man. Blessed is the man. Ah. So whenever a man receives the kingdom, a man comes into the state of blessedness.
1: Amen.
0: I want you to understand that your prayer is what is activating that which has already been placed in you.
1: Amen.
0: When God made man in the Garden of Eden, the Bible said that, and God blessed them.
1: Amen.
0: And God said unto them that be fruitful and be multiplied. So out of the blessing comes everything that a man may produce, a man may have, a man may own, or whatsoever. And this morning, in the name of Jesus, as many that believes in Jesus and as many that have gathered here in the name of the Lord, may that blessing be activated on you.
1: Amen.
0: That blessing be activated in your life.
1: Amen.
0: In your spirit.
1: Amen.
0: The Bible says that the blessing of the Lord maketh rich, and it adds no sorrow. And this morning, let that spiritual impetus, that enablement, that anointing, that makes a man to be blessed, that makes man to be fruitful and flourish in every way, let that blessing come upon you.
1: Amen.
0: Let the blessing begin to sit upon your tabernacle.
1: Amen.
0: In the mighty name of Jesus Christ,
1: amen,
0: the Son of the living God, I see the blessing showing up.
1: Amen.
0: I see it coming your way.
1: Amen.
0: In the mighty name of Jesus Christ,
1: amen,
0: the Son of the living God. The Bible says, in First Chronicles, right? The Bible talks about Jabez, the man who, as a matter of fact, looks honorable, had everything of honorability, but then realized that what people may see concerning him or what people may know of him is not the reality. As a matter of fact, Jabez realized that things are not going the same, the way that he has to go. Jabez realized that something must be done. Something must be changed. He needs more than life. He needs more than hard work. He needs more than what his strength could do. Jabez realized that it would take something much deeper, something much stronger than his ability to help himself, because his background was not anything to write home about. Where he's coming from is not anything that could enable him to get to where he would want it to be. Therefore, he had to resort to a higher grace, a higher power. And I believe that is why this morning somebody is here. That in spite of your effort, in spite of your energy, in spite of your experience and qualification, it looks more like there's something that is still missing in your life. You've been trying your best, but your best is not enough. You've been pushing hard, but it looks like you're not getting anywhere. You need that grace. You need that blessing upon your life. You need that which you need in order to make it to the top. And this morning, it is that which Jabez prayed for. And I want you to know that as you are praying for that grace, God is granting your request right now.
1: Amen.
0: God is granting your heart desire now.
1: Amen.
0: The Bible says, and Jabez called on the God of Israel, saying, oh, that will bless me indeed. That would bless me indeed. Thou will bless me indeed. My God, Radabashata. He knows that it will only take the blessing to change the narrative. It will only take the blessing of God to change the narrative. And this morning I've already indicated that the blessing is not the materialisms that we talk about. The blessing is that spiritual thing which cannot be tangible. It cannot, you cannot see it, but it is there. And it works whether you like it or not. It still works. And this morning, that thing is coming over your life.
1: Amen.
0: Wherever you are located, that blessing is becoming your portion.
1: Amen.
0: Jabez said that thou will bless me indeed. I need what I need in order to make it. Oh God, I have done my best, but my best is not enough. I've tried in order to secure marriage, but it's not working. I've tried even before, but it didn't work. I need more than my strength could give me. I need more than my energy could provide. I need more than my qualification could take me. I need more. I need your blessing. This morning, let the blessing be activated.
1: Amen.
0: I thank God for those who are dropping their comment, because I see this more like a prophecy. I see, let the blessing be activated.
1: Amen.
0: Dinah, it is being activated. MFI, it is being activated. Gifty, it is being activated. Abigail, it is being activated. Evans Pate, it is being activated. Juliana, it is being activated. Can I mention somebody's name? It is being activated.
1: Amen.
0: Irrespective of how many times you have tried, this time it will work.
1: Amen.
0: This time it will work.
1: Amen.
0: This time it will work.
1: Amen.
0: Because the Bible says that so God granted him what he requested. So God granted him what he requested. Let me tell you something. He knew that it will only take the blessing to cancel every curse. It will only take the blessing now to cancel every curse of your life. The curse of your background, the curse of the things that men have said, the curse of what you have brought to yourself, the bondages and the yokes that you have placed upon yourself. It will only take the blessing. Let me tell you, where there is blessing, curses cannot function. Therefore, that is why you need the blessing to be activated. Because once the blessing is activated, no curse will have its way in your life.
1: Amen.
0: No one will curse you and it will stand.
1: Amen.
0: That is why that is why the Bible says that the enemies of Israel went to high Balaam in order to come and curse the people of Israel. But the Bible says that in as much as he opened his mouth, the curse turn into blessing.
1: Amen.
0: Because whom God has blessed, no one can curse. The one God has blessed, no one can curse. I see the blessing being activated.
1: Amen.
0: Oh, can I talk to somebody? I said the blessing is being activated. Rabat your shepherd. People may hire others to destroy you. They may take your names to places. They may take your personal belongings in order to afflict you or bring some kind of evil against you. But it will turn for your good.
1: Amen.
0: That is what the blessing can do. So Jabez understood that it will only take the blessing for every curse to be canceled. This morning as you're praying, your life is becoming the receptacle through which the blessing is flowing.
1: Amen.
0: And remember why God will bless you. God will bless you not for you, but God will bless you for the sake of his kingdom and for the sake of others. Can I talk to somebody? I said God will bless you for the sake of his kingdom and for the sake of others. Therefore, if you can come into admission to the point that, oh God, bless me so that I can be a blessing. I know that blessing will flow right now.
1: Amen.
0: Bless me so that I can be a blessing. I don't want to be blessed in order to show off. I don't want to be blessed so that people can know that I'm also there. I don't want to be blessed so that I will be able to rub shoulders. But Father, bless me so that I can be a blessing. Jabez said, that will bless me indeed. And enlarge my coast, my God. In other words, give me influence. Give me influence. Bless me, O God, and give me influence. Bless me, O God, and give me influence. Bless me, O God, and give me influence. Bless me, O God. The word enlarge my territory means give me influence. It means let the blessing permeate through me and let me be a blessing unto other people. Let my life challenge others. Let my life bring glory to you and let others benefit from me. You want to say, oh God, my Father, in the name of Jesus Christ, by the work of the Holy Spirit, after the order of Jabez, oh God, my Father, bless me indeed. Bless me indeed. Bless me indeed. Give me influence. Bless me, oh God. And give me influence. Bless me, O God, and make me a blessing. Bless me, O God, and make me a blessing. In the name of Jesus, raise your voice and pray. Come on, raise your voice. I want to hear you. I want to hear your voice. I want to hear your voice. I want to hear your voice. Can you raise it wherever you are? Drop it right there. Bless me and make me a blessing. I pray for Elizabeth. I pray for Cicely. I pray for Samuel. I pray for Juliana. Bless me, oh God, and make me a blessing. Can I talk to somebody? I pray for Abigail. Rashanda, Grashanda, Badabada. Alanda, Gadio, Shimarabadia. I pray for Nanaya. Bless me and make me a blessing. Michael, may he bless you and make you a blessing. Can you raise your voice? I want to see you everywhere. Open your mouth and begin to pray. Open your mouth and

0: even in these days, in this year, as I enter into the next month, rapeli and the gabora sodaba, rapande gria sandarada, open your mouth, open your mouth, open your mouth. Oh God, bless me and give me influence, bless me and give me influence, my God, rasoraba da gada. I wish I could have somebody pray. I wish I could have somebody pray. I wish I could have somebody pray. La rezate kete, rapanda gadayasho, la brasura da kete, lemalabadi antali gado, rapantali arabada, rasheli arabako, la pantani arabadesh kata. Open your mouth and pray. The Father, bless me, oh God, and make me a blessing. I pray for Hetty. I pray for Irene. I pray for Mary Joy. I pray. Come on now. In the name of Jesus, can I pray for you? May the Lord bless you and give you influence.
1: Amen.
0: He must give you wider influence. The influence of prosperity must spread everywhere.
1: Amen.
0: People must feel your presence.
1: Amen.
0: People must feel that in fact you have been blessed by the Lord.
1: Amen.
0: It's not that which you show off. It's not that which you boast of. It's not that which you try to rub people's face with it. But the blessing that makes others, make the deprived, make those who needs God's attention to brought to bear. Let that blessing sit on you.
1: Amen.
0: He said that bless me indeed and enlarge my coast. Bless me indeed and enlarge my coast. Let me tell you, there are some blessings that are too strict. Tell somebody there are blessings that are too strict. You don't have enough in order to give. Are you with me? As we are praying, some of us, we wish that we could support prayer line. You wish that you could give

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1: In Brooklyn now.
2: Amen.
1: I don't know what I'm prophesying, but some of you, there's almost like a cap placed on your income level. But this morning, that limit is breaking now.
2: Amen.
1: He said, enlarge my territory. I want you to understand that. Let me tell you, among other things, if you want to see the blessings of God at work in a man's life, God gives you dominion. He gives you ability to influence. There is no doubt that where there is enough of money, there is much influence. Can I be sure of this? There is money, there is much influence. Are you understanding me? So you are praying that, Lord, may you give me money. As you give me influence, you will not lack it in Jesus' name.
2: Amen.
1: Don't tell me, Pastor, why are you praying for money? But you, when you get money, wouldn't you like it? Won't you be blessed when you win? Won't you be happy when you have money? You will have much influence. You are praying that, oh God, enlarge my territory. Give me influence.
2: Give me influence.
1: In prosperity.
2: In prosperity.
1: Oh God.
2: In finances.
1: Widen my tentacle.
2: Widen my tentacle.
1: Multiple streams of income.
2: In the name of Jesus.
1: Every limitation
2: of
1: my income level
2: is broken now.
1: Every caveat
2: that
1: is blessed on how much must come into my life. Let it be broken now. In the name of Jesus.
2: In the name of Jesus.
1: Open your mouth and pray. Open your mouth and pray. Bless me indeed and enlarge my coaster. Bless me indeed and enlarge my coaster. Bless me indeed and enlarge my coaster. Let there be financial liberty right now in the name of Jesus. Financial liberty. Let it be right now.

0: Kalayana. Come on now, raise your voice. I pray for Mary Joy. I pray for Michael. I pray in the name of Jesus for Nanaya. I pray, oh God, in the name of Jesus for Emifa. I pray for Evans. I pray, oh God, for God's favor. Influence, oh God, influence, oh God. Spirit of the living God, enlarge my coast, enlarge my coast, enlarge my coast, enlarge my coast, enlarge my coast, enlarge my coast, enlarge my coast. Oh my God, oh my God, oh my God. Drop the comment, enlarge my course.
1: Enlarge my course.
0: Give me influence.
1: Give me influence.
0: Let me tell you, may God give you financial influence.
1: Amen.
0: Can I prophesy?
1: Yes, sir.
0: As the days of the year 2026 unfolds, as the days of the year 2026 increases, so shall your blessing increase.
1: Amen.
0: So shall your prosperity increase.
1: Amen.
0: I don't know who I'm prophesying to, but so shall your success increase.
1: Amen.
0: As the years go by, as this year unfolds, I see your blessing unfolding.
1: Amen.
0: Everywhere. Everywhere. Everywhere. Everywhere. Everywhere. Jabez prayed and said, bless me indeed. Let me tell you, don't let anybody disabuse your mind. Don't let anybody disabuse your mind that you don't pray for the blessing. It works like never before. Blessing is what, in fact, Jesus was brought for us to be blessed.

0: So without Jesus, you are under curse. Nothing will work for you. For human, just for human appearance, it may seem it is working, but it has no root. And in no time, it would not stand, because Jesus is not the foundation. Am I speaking to somebody? But when he is in your life, sometimes it takes time, because every good thing takes time to grow. And as you grow in him, you are going to become one of the best trees ever, flourishing and giving birth in the name of Jesus Christ. Amen. As the year unfolds, so shall your blessing unfold.
1: Amen.
0: You know that also, for, I think I've shared this before. I'll look for that particular scripture and share. Do you know that eventually Jabez became an estate owner? In fact, a whole city was named after him. A whole city was named after him. So when we are talking about enlargement of territory, we are talking about ownership. Oh my God, say ownership.
1: Ownership.
0: Somebody, we want to pray that, Father, cause me to own something today. may something be placed with your name on it.
1: Amen.
0: Is that a good prayer?
1: Yes, sir.
0: May your name be placed on it.
1: Amen.
0: Listen, Jabez owned a city. A city was named after him. He was an owner of real estate. He was into real estate business. Are you with me?
1: Yes, sir.
0: Oh my God. You want to pray that, Father, in the name of Jesus.
1: Father, in the name of Jesus.
0: As you enlarge my territory.
1: As you enlarge my territory.
0: Cause my name to be placed on something.
1: Cause my name to be placed on something.
0: In the name of Jesus.
1: In the name of
0: Jesus. Let something great come out of me.
1: Let something great come out of me.
0: That will be a blessing to the world.
1: That will be a blessing.
0: That will be a solution to people's lives.
1: That will be a solution
0: in the name of Jesus.
1: In the name of
0: cause
1: Jesus.
0: Something to be birthed out of my spirit.
1: Cause something to be birthed out of my spirit.
0: That will bring glory to your name.
1: That will bring glory to your
0: in the name.
1: Name
0: of Jesus.
1: In the name of Jesus.
0: Thank God for the producer. He has just placed it right there. He has just placed it right there. That's the scripture I was talking about. 1 Chronicles 2:55. The Bible said, and the family of the scribes who dwelt at Jabez. Who dwelt at Jabez? Who dwelt at Jabez? My goodness. I pray in the name of Jesus that even before you raise your voice, may God bless something that with your name on it.
1: Amen.
0: Something is being done with your name on it.
1: Amen.
0: God is placing your name on something.
1: Amen.
0: Whether in academia, whether in education, whether in business, wherever, may God place your name on something.
1: Amen.
0: You want to say, oh God, my Father, let something come out of me. That will be a blessing unto many. In the name of Jesus Christ, open your mouth and pray. Open your mouth and pray. Open your mouth and pray. Let something come out of me that will be a blessing. Marazo de kata, rashata kadoba yashada, laba laba laba, kama talia razo debo, laba laba laba laba laba laba da, kata kada, rashata palianda kada, rashia laba laba laba. May something good come out of you. That will be a blessing. That will be a solution to people's issues and problems. In the name of Jesus Christ, the Son of the Living God. Make me a blessing. Make me a blessing. Make me a blessing. I see that grace coming on you. I see that grace coming on you. God is bringing something out of you.
1: Amen.
0: He's bringing something that will bring solution to the world.
1: Amen.
0: Thousands will have their solutions with you.
1: Amen.
0: That makes you a blessing. That makes you a blessing. When God has positioned you to be able to solve problems, to be able to solve problems. Let me tell you, those who are wealthy in life, in this world, are those who have solved problems. Those who solve problems. May God make you a solution solver.
1: Amen.
0: A problem solver.
1: Amen.
0: May you have answers to people's problems.
1: Amen.
0: Let ideas be placed on you.
1: Amen.
0: Let multi-millionaire ideas be placed upon you.
1: Amen.
0: Let the burden to help others come upon you.
1: Amen.
0: The burden to bring people out of their predicament, let it come upon you.
1: Amen.
0: That is the blessing you need. My God, I feel the anointing. Oh, Kabrasi Arabasha. May you have a city. May you own a city.
1: Amen.
0: May you own a place.
1: Amen.
0: May you own something.
1: Amen.
0: That has your name on it.
1: Amen.
0: A blessing that has your name.
1: Amen.
0: Oh, can I talk to somebody? A blessing that has the name of MFA.
1: Amen.
0: A blessing that has the name of Collins. Amen. A blessing that has the name of Abigail. A blessing that has the name.
1: Amen.
0: Of Rebecca. A blessing that has the name of Mary Joy. A blessing that has the name of Matilda. A blessing that has the name of Ophelia. A blessing that has the name of Elizabeth. A blessing that has the name of Nanaya, of Samuel, of Juliana. A blessing that has the name of Rhoda. A blessing that has the name. Can I talk to somebody right here? A blessing that has the name.
1: Hallelujah.
0: A blessing that has the name over Cecilia. Let it come upon you.
1: Amen.
0: Thank you, Holy Spirit.
1: Thank you, Lord.
0: A blessing that has a name over on you, Sebastian. Elizabeth, that blessing is coming on you.
1: Amen.
0: He said, bless me indeed.
1: Bless
0: and enlarge my course. To enlarge your course means that God is bringing right people your way.
1: Amen.
0: He's bringing you right relationships.
1: Amen.
0: Let me tell you. You can, there's a proverb that says that if you want to go faster, then you go alone. But if you want to go far, you go with somebody. Are you with me? If you want to go faster, you go alone. But if you want to go far, you go with somebody. Relationship counts. May God bring the right relationships.
1: Amen.
0: How far you go in marriage depends on the right partner you chose. Are you with me? How far you go in business depends with the right partnership. How far you go in life depends with the right people you have around you. Enlarge my cost. Enlarge my territory. Means that, Father, give me right relationship. So the blessing will culminate in you having the right people.
1: Amen.
0: One of the atrocities of life is to have wrong people pretending to be good around you. Is to have wrong people serving in your board. Wrong people, wrong mindset people, people with diabolic agenda serving in your board, serving around you. I pray that may God deliver you from wrong people.
1: Amen.
0: Unscrupulous people.
1: Amen.
0: People with diabolic agenda.
1: Amen.
0: Shout enlarge my coast.
1: Enlarge my coast.
0: I don't know who I'm praying for, but may God bring the right person your way.
1: Amen.
0: I feel the anointing right now. May God bring the right person your way.
1: Amen.
0: You want to say, oh God, my Father.
1: Oh God, my Father.
0: I have no eyes to see.
1: I have no ears to hear.
0: But I know you know the heart of all men.
1: Oh God, my Father.
0: Man, bring the right people around me.
1: Bring the right people around
0: me. In the name of Jesus.
1: In the name of Jesus.
0: Give me right relationships.
1: Give me right relationships.
0: In the name of Jesus.
1: In the name of Jesus.
0: Set my heart right.
1: Set my heart right.
0: For the right people.
1: For the right people.
0: Set my heart right.
1: Set my heart right.
0: For the right people.
1: For the right people.
0: Set my heart right.
1: Set my heart right.
0: For the right people.
1: For the right people.
0: In the name of Jesus.
1: In the name of Jesus.
0: Enlarge my territory.
1: Enlarge my territory.
0: Give me influence.
1: Give me influence.
0: Open your mouth in prayer. Open your mouth in prayer. Come on, is that a good prayer? Right relationships in business and academia, right relationship in every aspect of your life, in career, right relationships, right relationship, right relationship, my God. Razona Badikataya Pala Sunanda Grasha Pala Badigadana Shada Bring the right people, oh God. Set my heart right for the right people. Oh, resetekete. Set my heart right for the right people. Set my heart right for the right people. In the name of Jesus, you will not miss the right people.
1: Amen.
0: When they come, you will know.
1: Amen.
0: When they show up, the Holy Spirit will prompt you.
1: Amen.
0: No wrong person will be found among your people.
1: Oh yes.
0: Trust me, the days of Judas is over.
1: Amen.
0: I said the days of Judas are over.
1: Amen.
0: In the name of Jesus Christ, Ramadi Katabaya. I pray that may the right people come your way.
1: Amen.
0: People that will promote your cause.
1: Amen.
0: That will support the vision.
1: Amen.
0: That will cause the will of God to be established.
1: Amen.
0: May God bring them your way.
1: Amen.
0: In marital relationship, may God bring the right person.
1: Amen.
0: Listen, don't be pushed by any other wind. Don't be pushed by the pressures of life. May God lead you to the right person.
1: Amen.
0: May God lead to the right so that you don't regret for the rest of your life. May God lead you to the right person.
1: Amen.
0: Don't be moved by societal pressure. Don't be moved because you think everybody is getting married. Be led by the Holy Spirit. Be led by the Holy Spirit. Be led by the Holy Spirit. Can I pray for somebody here? Don't go into certain business because that is popular. I pray that the Holy Spirit will lead you.
1: Amen.
0: Oh, thank you, Jesus.
1: Thank you, Lord.
0: Among other things, the Bible says that so God granted him what he requested.
1: Oh, yeah.
0: Lift up your hands to the Father if you know he has accepted. Mm. He has listened to you. He has granted your request. You won't say, Lord, I thank you.
1: Lord, I thank you.
0: For hearing me.
1: And for answering my prayer.
0: In Jesus' name. I want you to know that God has granted your request.
1: Amen.
0: Oh, your amen is weak. I said, God has granted your request.
1: Amen.
0: In the name of Jesus Christ,
1: Amen.
0: The Son of the living God.
1: Hallelujah.
0: This morning we are privileged. We have prayed about bless me indeed and enlarge my territory. God says, I've enlarged your territory.
1: Amen.
0: I've made room for you.
1: Amen.
0: He said that I have blessed you enough. I'm giving you influence.
1: Hallelujah.
0: You will become a blessing to be a blessing.
1: Hallelujah.
0: I will make you a blessing so you can be a blessing.
1: Amen.
0: Not only so, I'm giving you financial blessing.
1: Amen.
0: You will not eat from hand to mouth. You will have enough to be able to bless others.
1: Amen.
0: There will be more in store for you. Oh my God, your amen is weak. Am I talking to you? I said that you have more in store.
1: Amen.
0: You will not have just hand to mouth.
1: Amen.
0: Certain blessings are too strict. Will you be grabbed when you're mere man hell? Oh, Abusia. And I'm saying, I said, I didn't know. Insign. My mama brought for back on. I say, insign. Kofi, I didn't know. Insign. Now, what are inside? Now, will you be a boy? May God enlarge your territory.
1: Amen.
0: In other words, may God also give you right people.
1: Amen.
0: And then we also pray that God will place something that with your name on it.
1: Amen.
0: Prophetically, I want you to raise a seed in thanksgiving. For the things that God has done, we know He has done. Raise a seed of thanksgiving prophetically. And you want to say, Father, I thank you.
1: Father, I thank you.
0: This is my seed.
1: This is my seed.
0: And as I give willingly.
1: I give willingly.
0: To support your work. In the name of Jesus.
1: In return,
0: I know that my prayer
1: is answered.
0: To the glory of God.
1: And the returns
0: are coming in full. In the mighty name of Jesus. Amen. What a blessing. Child of God, giving is part of your worship. Giving is part of your prayer. Remember the other day Cornelius prayed and he also gave alms. And his prayer became a memorial unto God. Don't just leave the broadcast because we have ended the prayer. I know you can give to support the things of God. Go ahead and give your best. Prophetically, we are ending the seventh month. And God is raining upon every one of us with the spirit of perfection. You can go into the 77 and all that prophetically or give any amount of your choice to the glory of God to 0244991294. Your life will never be the same again. God bless you. My name is the Pastor Robert Joy Obin. And together with my team, we say shalom. Remember, Friday night is your breakthrough night. And we are praying on the subject, bless me indeed. Make a date located at Top High behind Love FM. Yes, on your way to SG Mall on your far right, the first junction on your right. God bless you. See you. Life is never the same.
2: Has risen by 136% since 2022, the year before the Hamas attacks on southern Israel and the start of the war in Gaza. While countries differ in their approaches to tackling anti-Semitism, from toughening laws to improving education, they also identify common experiences with near universal concern about the role of social media and artificial intelligence fueling anti-Semitism.
3: Spanish residents forced to flee wildfires near Madrid have started returning to their homes as the Interior Ministry announced the end of evacuation orders for 15 municipalities. In the Gironde region of France, firefighters are still battling wildfires as the region prepares itself for another sharp rise in temperatures. Chantal is from a local stables.
4: We managed to evacuate 25 horses very quickly, and then 25 more horses. And finally, we didn't have transport anymore. So there were about 10 or 12 horses left in the paddocks. The fire was coming closer and closer, and we decided to break the fences and let them free.
3: World News from the BBC. The Trump administration has announced a ban on new foreign-made humanoid robot imports to the US over what it deemed unacceptable risks to national security. The move applies to advanced robots, also including quadrupeds, many of which are made in China, which is competing with the US to develop robotics and artificial intelligence. The governor of Russia's Ryazan region says industrial facilities have come under Ukrainian drone attack. Pavel Malkov gave no details of the locations but described the attack as massive. Reports online suggest an oil refinery and other logistics warehouses are on fire. The Hollywood star Jared Leto is facing allegations of criminal sexual conduct by four women who were all teenagers at the time of the alleged offences. The actor, who won an Oscar in 2014 for his role in Dallas Buyers Club, is also the lead singer of the band 30 Seconds to Mars. Nomia Iqbal reports.
5: Isabel, not her real name, says when she was 17, Jared Leto, then 30, visited a shop where she worked in Las Vegas. She says he invited her to his motel from where she expected to go elsewhere, but instead says he asked her in and sexually assaulted her. Three other women have made criminal allegations against the actor, which include grooming and threatening sexual assault. One woman says she had sex with him in California, age 17, which is below the state's age of consent. Jared Leto hasn't responded to the allegations despite the BBC's repeated requests.
3: And the Australian airline Qantas has completed what's believed to be the world's longest ever commercial flight after one of its aircraft flew directly from Melbourne to the French city of Toulouse. The journey lasted just over 24 hours and was conducted as part of testing for Qantas's upcoming new non-stop route between London and Sydney. BBC News.
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7: Coming up, Japan's Prime Minister has said emergency teams own a race against time as they work to find people missing and rescue others following a powerful earthquake.
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7: We begin this hour with the wildfires burning in regions of Spain and France. Some Spanish residents, who are forced to flee some of the worst wildfires in living memory, have started returning home as evacuation orders were lifted for 15 municipalities. Hundreds of thousands of people across France and Spain have been evacuated from their homes in recent days as wildfires across the countries have continued to blaze. More than 200,000 people have been forced from
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11: 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Join God's servant, Pastor Obedjoy Obain, as together we see God's face and pray our way into the month of August under open heavens. Ministering in songs, Minister Inshua Patrick, Milial Music, Minister Priscilla Odro, and the Bishop Choir. Buses will be available at the forecourts of Love FM, Swami Runabout, the police station, Santasi Runabout, the golf link station. Don't cross into the new month empty. Cross over with power. Cross over with prophetic direction. Cross over under open heavens. Come with your family. Come with your loved ones. Come with great expectations. This could be the night that changes your life forever. Prayer Line. The presence of the Lord is here. Prayer Line. Commanding my morning to influence my day.
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17: In the book of Psalm, chapter 63, verse 1, David said, "Early will I seek thee." Abraham was an early riser. Joshua was an early riser. Moses was an early riser. Jesus prayed early in the morning. David also prayed early in the morning. What about you? Be an early riser as you join God's servant, the pastor, Obedjoy Obain, on Prayer Line on Love 99.5 FM from Mondays through to Fridays, 2 a.m. to 5 a.m. each day. Prayer Line, the presence of the Lord is here. Prayer Line, commanding your morning to influence.

0: someone.
1: 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I want to use this special occasion to invite you. 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We have a great man of God coming to minister, Prophet Alexander Hislord Ama from the Unction Chapel, Accra, is going to be our guest. You don't want to miss it. 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

And God, we look to you tonight. Above the singing, God, above the music, above the songs, let your name be lifted high, Jesus. Let your name be honored, God. And we commit all that we are to you, God, everything that we do, and we reach towards you.

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0: Well, let's sing hallelujah this morning. It's midweek. It's a Wednesday morning. 2 days more to go to the end of July. Today's the 29th of July 2026. Good morning, good morning, good morning to you. And you know what? Thank you very much for choosing Love 99.5. Well, I hope you can hear me. Well, I'm asking this because it looks like half of Kumasi, or even more than half of Kumasi, is off. Well, I've been trying to gather some information as to why it is so. I've not been successful yet, but I can assure you that very, very soon, that very, very soon, I'll give you some insight, some information as to why almost half of Kumasi, or more than half of Kumasi, is off. It's terrible. But we still have life. We need to keep on fighting. And talking about fighting, let me motivate you this way. Fight a good fight, for it is your life. Life will not always be easy. Now, there will be days when the road feels too long, the burden feels too heavy, and the future looks unsettling. But never forget, you have come too far to give up now. Fight for your dreams. Fight for your peace. Fight for the people you love. Fight to become the person you know you can be. The fight may not always be loud. Sometimes the greatest fight is waking up after a difficult day, refusing to lose hope, and taking one step when everything in you wants you to stop. Do not allow a temporary setback to make you abandon a lifetime of possibilities. Your story is still being written, and the chapter you are in right now is not the end. So stand firm, keep moving, and keep believing. You may be tired, but you are not finished. You may have fallen, but you can rise again. Fight a good fight, not because the journey is easy, but because your life, your purpose, and your future are worth fighting for. Keep fighting. Well, that's the latest thunderstorms, along with it, an overcast I expected this morning. Currently, as I speak, temperatures at 24 degrees Celsius. Humidity is at 88%. Precipitation is at 19%, as wind is blowing at a speed of 12 kilometers per hour. Thunderstorms with an overcast are expected in the afternoon. Afternoon for today. Temperature for this afternoon today, that will be at 26 degrees Celsius. Wow, no sun at all. 26 degrees Celsius. Humidity, that will be at 83%. Precipitation will go up to 42%. Wind speed will be at 14 kilometers per hour. Now, passing showers with an overcast are also expected in the evening, as temperature will settle at 23 degrees Celsius, and that's your weather for today. And as always, I like to say a big thank you to Amansia Community Bank PLC for supporting us to bring to you the weather update. They are your reliable financial partner. 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Amansia Community Bank PLC is one of the foremost formidable banks, that is rural banks, in the Shanti region. Now, they were certified to commence business in the region on the 22nd of October 1983. As well, they've got 40 years of experience under their belt. And currently, they are the very best community bank in Kumasi. They do savings accounts, current accounts, SUSU accounts, plus fixed deposit accounts. Those are some of the products and the services that they render. They also give out loans. So they have commercial loans and overdraft salary loans for both government workers and private workers. They've got the pensioners loan, the Simisu loan is a top-up loan available for loan seekers. Then you have the microfinance loan, the Kwiafunkoso loan, that is available for individual farmers or group of farmers. Then they have the flexi cash loans, they have the funeral loans for everyone. You don't need an account to take a funeral loan. Then they have the Asorin Putu loan for the churches. They also have the Susu loan for all the Susu contributors. For information, all this come along with flexible, affordable interest rates. They also do digital banking services, so they have ATM services. Then you have the Ghana Pay services. 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So you tell me. What happens when the places we believe are safe for our children become the very places where dangerous drugs are finding their way in? What happens when a drink, a brownie, or a gummy candy, toffee, that may look harmless, becomes a silent pathway to addiction, destruction, and even death? So the Joy News investigative documentary, Deadly Doses 2, has exposed a disturbing reality. Ghana's drug crisis may no longer be hidden only in dark corners, drug dens, and the back streets. It is creeping closer to our schools, our communities, and the lives of our young people who represent the future of this nation at risk. This is not just a story about drugs. It is a story about children, broken dreams, vulnerable families, a nation's future, and the question of whether we are acting fast enough. Now, are we going to lose a generation to drugs while we watch in silence? Because when the dose becomes deadly, the pain does not end with the person who takes it alone. It is the entire family, the entire community, the entire nation that feels its effects. So how do we save our children, the future leaders, from this? How do we do that? If you're a teacher, do you have children in your school who are on drugs? What are you doing about it? Share your stories with us. Are you a parent? Do you have a child who is on drugs? Don't tell us about your name. Tell us how it makes you feel and tell us what you're doing about it. Are you a pastor? Are you counseling and helping people, children for that matter, who are also hooked on drugs? Share your thoughts and your experiences with us. This is our fight. Together, let's win this fight. The Love Sports Center will definitely come your way later this morning. It's a Wednesday. The breakdown would also come your way. Then we'll join the feed for the Super Morning Show on Joy 99.7. But you know something? I've got some great news for the people of Bosumtwi. You live in that Bosumtwi district. Is that where you work? Is that where you reside? You commute there? You know, that straight that goes to Lake Bosumtwi. Oh boy, I've got some great news to share with you this morning.
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0: 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This morning, Chairman Wuntumi fights back. The embattled MPP Ashanti Regional Chairman has appealed his 20-year conviction in the Samri Boy illegal mining case, asking the Court of Appeal to overturn the High Court's judgment. Web details also. NPP warns Ghana could be plunged into a turmoil if Supreme Court interpretation of Article 66(2) paves way for President Mahama to seek a third term in office.
1: I will be very sad and Ghana will be thrown into a state of turmoil if any strange interpretation is put on this article.
0: In business,
2: some oil marketing companies increase fuel prices at the pumps way ahead of the sanction dates for review. We've got details on the Joy Business Report.
0: Also this morning, we'll tell you about the struggle people with plus-size feet face in finding a simple pair of shoes.
3: I wear size 44, which means before I think about style, color,
4: or... Find your size here. To be honest, we do not often get shoes in larger sizes.
5: Yeah, some that were even 52. There was a time a customer was just standing by the gate. She didn't get a size, but she couldn't leave.
0: And much later in the bulletin, we'll tell you St. Monica beats Presby Senior High School to overturn their National Science and Maths Quiz stage after a two-year absence.
6: Excited about this because you have waited for so long. Guys, can't even express how I feel right now. It's our mission.
0: Well, these and more with me, Mami Sinyamiche Thompson. Let's get into the details. And now, lawyers for embattled Ashanti Regional Chairman of the New Patriotic Party, Bernard Ntribosiako, also known as Chairman Wuntumi, has filed an appeal to overturn his 20-year conviction in the high-profile Samri Boy illegal mining case. The appeal lodged jointly by Mr. Bosiako and Akunta Mining Company Limited seeks to have the Court of Appeal set aside the entire judgment delivered by an Accra High Court presided over Justice Audrey Kokuvite. Court correspondent Fatal Bayaga reports.
7: In a notice of appeal filed on July 28, 2006 at 1:40 p.m., Chairman Wuntumi and Akunta Mining Limited indicated that they are dissatisfied with the High Court's decision and are asking to have the judgment overturned. The appellants are challenging the entire judgment of the court and are asking the Court of Appeal to set it aside. Among the grounds of appeal, they argue that the convictions are unreasonable and cannot be supported by evidence presented during the trial. They further contend that the trial judge failed to properly interpret the Minerals and Mining Act 2006, Act 703, as amended. The appellants also maintain that the trial judge exceeded the court's jurisdiction by interpreting constitutional provisions which, in their view, fall exclusively within the mandate of the Supreme Court.
0: Related to Galamsey, the Ashanti Regional Security Council and National Security have impounded 9 excavators in an anti-illegal mining operation at the airport community in the Obuasi municipality. More on this report by Love FM's David Opoku, read to you.
8: During an inspection of the site, officials from the National Security Secretariat, NADMO, the Minerals Development Fund, the Logistics Group, and the Environmental Protection Authority assessed the extent of land degradation caused by illegal mining. Deputy Ashanti Regional Security Coordinator Alhaji Abdullah Umar disclosed that 3 excavators found operating at the site had previously been disabled by the security task force. However, the illegal miners later replaced the removed parts and returned the machines to resume operation.
9: We are here today to come and see how degraded the land near the Obuasi airport has been. Because last week, National Security and NIMOS came to do an operation here, where we picked about 9 excavators and took parts of about 3 of them, which were here. So as you can see, on our way here, we saw 3 of the machines still working. So we later realized that they are part of those that were in a way demobilized.
0: And moving on, the NPP has warned that Ghana risks political turmoil if the Supreme Court interprets Article 66(2) of the Constitution to permit President John Mahama to seek another term. The caution comes as the Apex Court considers three petitions on presidential term limits amid allegations of an alleged third-term agenda that President Mahama has dismissed. NPP National Organizer Henry Nana Bwaji spoke on Top Story.
1: The posturing of President Mahama is very deceptive. President Mahama is trying to say, oh, as for me, I think two terms. I do not intend to seek. But whoever is going to Supreme Court, as for that, I do not control Supreme Court. So whatever interpretation they will put on that, I don't care. So that immediately Supreme Court, that is why I'm saying that I will be very sad and Ghana will be thrown into a state of turmoil if any strange interpretation is put on this article.
0: But former Tamale Central MP and a leading member of the NDC, Inosa Fuseni, has rejected the claims, insisting President Mahama has no intention of staying in office beyond what he is constitutionally mandated to.
10: The party intends to respect the constitutional arrangements that says 10-term limits for a president while in office. So for the party, 10 limits must apply, and the president is elected for a certain term of office. Now, the Constitution itself is the document guiding disposition of the party, which provides for term limits.
0: Now, the Upper West Regional Police Command is appealing for calm in Wichao and surrounding communities after unrest erupted over the death of Abu Tijani, a youth leader and murder suspect who died in police custody 2 days after his arrest. Residents alleging his account to injuries sustained during his arrest staged protests that drew a heavy security response, with at least three people reportedly injured by police gunfire. Police, however, say Tijani complained of a severe headache while assisting investigations and was rushed to the SDA hospital in Wa, where he later died. Yes, Upper West Regional Police Commander, DCOP Francis Yiribari.
11: As I speak, there is calm in Wichao. People are going about their businesses, even though some individuals have also fled the town by the fear of insecurity. But we want to assure the people, the police remain in position in which are to support all law-abiding citizens in the town to go about their businesses without let or hindrance. And we will continue to extend our condolences to the chief, his elders, immediate family, and indeed the good people of Wichao.
0: Now, for most people, buying shoes is about style, color, and price. But for those with plus-size feet, the search often ends in disappointment. Enjoy this feature titled A Walk in My Shoes. Michelle Latte walks us through the struggle of finding shoes that fit.
3: For many women, shoe shopping is about finding something they like. For me, it's about finding something that fits. I wear size 44. Which means, before I think about style, color, or price, I first have to answer a more basic question. Do they have my size? Pounds has sold shoes here for years. One look at my feet, and it gives an answer that sounds all too familiar.
4: 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We do not often get shoes in larger sizes.
3: The next day, I decide to try my luck elsewhere. This time, I head to one of Accra's biggest shoe boutiques.
12: Can you help me here?
13: I don't think this fits me.
12: Actually, this design is at 42. That's the biggest size we have so far.
13: Too bad.
12: I understand what you are going through. There are some that were even 52. There was a time a customer was just standing by the gate. She didn't get a size, but she couldn't leave.
3: I've learned to laugh about it, but sometimes it gets frustrating. Something as simple as buying a pair of shoes comes with more efforts, more time, and sometimes more money than it should. For women with big feet like mine, every shopping time becomes another struggle.
0: A And 2 years after missing out on the National Science and Maths Quiz, St. Monica Senior High School has booked a return to the National Championship overcoming Presbyterian Senior High School Bompata in a 10s contest. The Munchi girls maintain a close lead, finishing round three with 46 points before clinching the final victory with 49 points. And Michelle Latte again caught up with the team after the victory lesson.
14: Okay. Your school won this particular week.
6: I'm very excited about this because I've waited for so long. You guys can't even express how I do. Right now, it's our mission.
14: As your school heads to the nationals, what should we expect from you?
6: I expect nothing but the best.
14: What schools are you looking forward to beating when you go up to the nationals?
6: St. Louis, Yasantua, Opokuware, and Prempe. We are waiting for them.
15: We are coming with you. 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
0: 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Oh.
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23: 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We're the one for you.

0: Okay, okay, I'll see you soon. 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Me say enra me boyfriend akwesi obo star 959 hash e woni phone so. Na we ni.
1: Ah, Anita, and the doggy park.
0: Oh, won so a. Akwesi asan so aba number 1.
2: Yeah, ma dwen na ho.
0: Eh, na de wo so ye me show papa bi. Na me de toss am short sexy dress no. Aha, na me se samiti. Na me ye me nails no so come on.
1: Oh, no.
0: Me fa uba. Me ka do some small 1-2-1-2 rounds be ansa me dwen ho. Na we tria. Hey, Nana so he for order some Chinese any wine papa bi. And they mean this are check no.
1: Hey, Anita.
0: Na san ni mia when you hear TV bi no. I also say sound. No to prepared. Na me timi chili esim. 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See fine girl.
3: Hey, Anita.
0: Jesus.
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0: children's fee for the next academic year. 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

morning. Hope you have power wherever you are. This morning, coming up on the Joy Business Report, some oil marketing companies increase fuel prices at the pumps way ahead of sanction dates for review. Also coming up, Fit Solutions warns inflation will surge to 9% by end of year, higher than the finance minister's forecast of 5% plus. All six members of the Monetary Policy Committee voted to keep policy rate at 14%, with inflation rise cited as a major concern. Details coming up.

0: My name is Daryl Powell. Thanks for being with us. Hello to our friends listening from Koforidua on KTU Radio. First up, some oil marketing companies have moved to increase fuel prices at the pumps way ahead of the August 1 sanction date. We have details in the following report.
1: Under the current price deregulation policy, oil marketing companies are supposed to review prices at the pumps on the first and the middle of each month based on current developments on the market. However, the framework still gives the oil marketing firms some room to review their prices as long as they inform the National Petroleum Authority ahead of this move, and it's within the band of reviewing prices. Joint business checks over the past 1 week showed that some oil marketing companies have been going up on prices. For example, one can talk about a major player, Star Oil, and another, Zen Petroleum. But for these players, they are responding to current developments on the world market and decision by bulk oil distribution firms to increase prices locally. This is to ensure that they don't lose out. Chief Executive of Star Oil, Kweku Tieku, in a Facebook post stated that the exceptional increase in fuel prices on the world market gives them the room to review their numbers. This is because since 15th July 2026, prices of finished petroleum products like diesel has gone up by more than 25%, while petrol has reached more than 20% hike. Therefore, they have to find some innovative ways to ensure they don't lose out. Another major player in the industry, name withheld for now, has told Joy Business that the development has forced them to buy products short period, like 2-day cycle, meaning they have to increase prices to make up for the cost. So for now, can we argue that we have gotten to the level of full implementation of the price deregulation policy, where prices could be reviewed on a daily basis?
0: Meanwhile, the Chamber of Petroleum Consumers Ghana says government must work on getting a favorable exchange rate regime for local refining companies. This may help check rising prices of petroleum products. Here's Executive Secretary Duncan Amwa.
2: I was of the view that government saw this coming, and for which it decided to get some of the refineries, Central and Tor, to process our local crude. But when we met with Tor last week, the indication we got was that they are simply doing a commercial transaction, which is to say that they are paying for real-time prices for the crude, and again, they are also paying in the dollar index. So back to the question of the city. Just a week ago, the city was struggling. If you put that together with international benchmarks going up, the effect is what you are seeing at the pumps. But
0: that was Executive Secretary of the Chamber of Petroleum Consumers Ghana, Duncan Amwa. First Solutions, a research wing of credit ratings firm Fitch, is warning that inflation will rise in the coming months to hit 9% by end of year. This is far higher than the Finance Minister, Dr. Kansler Tofosin's latest forecast of 5% by December, despite the tensions in the Middle East. Speaking at the PwC webinar on the Media Budget Review, Associate Director Mike Kruniger says this will be as a result of the city's depreciation.
3: There are really two key reasons for this. First, demand in the economy is very robust, and that should start to generate some demand, pull inflation in the economy. But the more important driver, I would say, is the exchange rate, right? So while we expect the city to remain broadly stable over the next couple of quarters, a very big part of why inflation has been so low in the first half of the year is that the city was stronger on a year-on-year basis. But because of base effects, you can see this on the chart on the right, by the way, the city is now weaker year-on-year. Now, what this means is that imported price pressures will become more pronounced, and that's going to push inflation higher, overtaking the Bank of Ghana's target range in early 2027, and also reinforcing our view that economic growth is going to cool a little bit next year. We're not going to go back to the very high levels of inflation we saw over the last couple of years.
0: You had the thoughts of Associate Director at Fair Solutions, Mike Kruniger, but Technical Advisor to the Finance Minister, Dr. Theo Champong, seems to disagree with this projection. Let's hear his arguments.
4: We're still, as of the last reading, below the band that we had set for ourselves. So the band is 8% plus or minus 2, and that then means that we're looking at 6 to 10% inflation end of year. We have no cause to believe that inflation, even if conflict escalates further in the Middle East, would end the year going above the band. We've done quite a lot of work around that. I think, of course, what is a little bit, you may say, concerning really becomes on the transport or the services side.
0: You had technical advisor to the finance minister, Dr. Theo Echampong. Now, all six members of the Monetary Policy Committee of the Bank of Ghana voted to keep the rate at 14%, the policy rate that is. This was captured in the minutes of meetings released by the central bank in terms of submissions made by each member. Now, the document shows that all members were worried about inflation outlook despite improved economic indicators. That's why they waited to adopt the wait and see approach in responding to the threats. Now, a reminder that the governor of the Bank of Ghana, Dr. Johnson Esiama, does not vote unless there is a tie. So even though the members were seven, only six voted in determining the policy rate. It's the first time, maybe, that all members have voted in recent times to hold the rate. Now, the total value of mobile money transaction has reached record levels ending June this year. Bank of Ghana data puts the amount at 2.3 trillion cedis. Details in the following report.
5: The Bank of Ghana data showed that the spike in the numbers had been influenced by more businesses and individuals turning to the platform for various financial transactions. This was evident in the total number of transactions done on this platform, which has hit record levels. This was evident in the total number of transactions done on this platform that has also hit record levels. The total value of funds in mobile money wallets kept with commercial banks also reached 219 billion Ghana cedis as at the end of June this year. The data again revealed that active mobile money accounts were pegged at 26.4 million Ghana cedis in June this year, whilst active agents stood at 546,000.
0: Turning to other news, the Bank of Ghana says improving lending conditions makes a strong case for regulatory reforms to help improve the situation. James Ishen has more from the Maiden Ecobank Joy Business Financial Dialogue Series.
6: The Ecobank Joy Business Financial Dialogue Series was held under the theme Unlocking Access, Empowering Communities, Transforming Economies, Driving Financial Inclusion Through Digital Transformation. According to the Bank of Ghana, improving lending conditions are expected to enhance access to finance for households, small businesses, and entrepreneurs, particularly at a time when digital innovation is transforming the delivery of financial services in Ghana.
7: The number of initiatives that we are bringing to the ecosystem, we are being intentional from moving from access.
6: Speaking at the dialogue, Executive Director and Regional Head of Corporate and Investment Banking at Ecobank Ghana, Henry Ampon, said the bank has made deliberate investment to ensure more Ghanaians easily access banking services and participate in the formal financial system.
8: For decades, Ecobank has been committed to bringing banking closer to customers, not the other way around. We recognized early that the future of banking will be digital, accessible, and borderless.
6: Meanwhile, Chief Executive Officer of Mobile Money Limited, Shaibu Haruna, disclosed that the company is developing a more robust digital ecosystem to support businesses and deepen financial inclusion.
9: Bringing people into the ecosystem. And I think the numbers, the statistics have been shared this morning in terms of the inclusion statistics. But I like the discussion and where we are pivoting on, which is around how do we drive financial health or financial well-being.
6: The Maiden Ecobank Joy Business Financial Dialogue Series brought together policymakers, fintech firms, and industry experts to explore how digital transformation can deepen financial inclusion and drive sustainable economic growth in Ghana.
0: And in today's fast-moving industrial economy, efficiency is everything. 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
10: I'm Francis Ajoble, the MD and one of the founders of Halcyon MH Limited. Halcyon was started in 2015 out of the need to provide reliable, safe, efficient material handling solutions to businesses in Ghana and beyond in a very timely manner. Back in the days, getting reliable equipment to work with was almost impossible. We went out to get machines and the guys had water containers at the back of the machines to be topping up the water whilst we were working. It was really, really difficult to get good equipment, reliable machines to work with. So we took on the challenge to get into the market and support businesses. That was the vision.
0: Okay, so hear more about Halcyon MH Limited on the Joy Business Van full episode at 1 p.m. right after the Joy Business Report, 5 p.m. on Business Live on the Joy News channel. And as we have been reporting this morning, the Ghana Grid Company has attributed the power outage that hits parts of the country to interconnected transition systems. Ghana Grid says the this affected supply from 3:11 a.m. this dawn, resulting in some generating plants across the country tripping. And so that's the update on the power situation, in case you're looking for an explanation to why the lights went off. Before we go, here's an update on the markets this morning. Crude oil has gone up marginally. It's selling this morning at $87 a barrel. Gold, $4,034 an ounce. Cocoa increased by more than $100. It's trading this morning at $5,201 a ton. On the currency market, the dollar going for 11 cedis 79 pesos. That's what major commercial banks are offering their clients. The euro going for 13 cedis 39 pesos. The British pound 15 cedis 67 pesos. The Forex Bureau is quoting the dollar at 12 cedis 30 pesos. More news on our website, myjoyonline.com/business. My name is Darryl Kwal. 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The Super Morning Show continues with Kojo and the team.
11: Thank you, Daryl, for bringing us the Joy Business Report. Mm-hmm. It's time for our inspirational song. Can you guess what I'm going to play?
0: I don't know. Surprise us.
11: You used to be good at these guesses. Eh?
0: Not anymore.
11: Anyway, this is Kingdom from Maverick City, Kirk Franklin, and the rest of the crew. Enjoy this one.
0: Nice one.
12: Lord, that your will be done on earth as it is in heaven. Help us to love and see each other the way you love and see us. Come on.
13: My heart is always longed for something more. I search the stars to knock on heaven's door.

How many of you know that God created you to fly? Listen, don't you know that really you're too big for this planet? You were created for something

0: cover how we can support the next chapter of your business. Societe Generale Ghana, the future is you. Time for the News Report Review, brought to you by Syntex Tank, Air Strong, Air Tough, Kel Charcoal Toothpaste, Happy Smile, and Star Oil, quality and affordable fuels for all. Brakweku, what do we have?
1: The Daily Guy front page: can Tanka family split over Kojo Fosu's Kojo Safo's funeral date? It's a big one that brewing when it comes to the picture of Sarah Joe Safo and the brother Kojo Safo Jr. and then their late father, Dr. Kojo Safo Kantanka. 30 billion projects unexecuted. That is a minority during the media budget review debate. Police fires gun at Techiman Krobo nursing students. Demo, four arrested, and court studio terminated nationwide as the Chief Justice and pastor arrested for fraud sharing news. That's also there in the front page of the Daily Guide paper.
0: So courts are going to be automated nationwide.
1: Yeah, we hope so.
0: Do you remember the something project?
1: E-Justice and all of that.
0: Yes, we had an e-Ghana project funded by the World Bank. That was supposed to ensure we have Ghana card, e-Justice, e-Port, e-everything. And it's been a long time. Still, our courts are not automated. The e-Justice, no, we've not extended it to all courts.
1: At all.
0: Charlie, we need a miracle in this country. Anyway, let me take you to the BNFT. Prof Boateng UMAT launch AI-powered supply chain platform. That's the University of Mines and Technology. Now, commodity surge underpins IMF program exit. Reform agenda enters new phase. And the big story, $900 million loan approval sparks post-IMF fiscal debate. And GCB turns margin compression test into statement of strength with strong half-year performance. IC Asset Managers also, they've launched the IC Wealth on MTN Momo. And the Mineral Income Investment Fund's most valuable assets, according to an article, a feature in the BNFT, it's its resilience.
1: The news center, CPS, exposes major inconsistencies in media budget data. Nursing trainees accuse police of brutalities during the demonstration. Giadek Ibrahim Ahmad denied vehicle takeover. But what is the way forward for the $600 million investment required if workers are opposed to strategic investor? Comes to the photo of Giadek CEO and Mr. Ibrahim Ahmad. And Goldfield, 74% of Turquoise Mine's value stays in Ghana. Goldfields is still fighting for that lease. It is just about 7-8 months to get that done, or they would have to go away. And nearly 2 million Ghanaian youth idle. Ghana Statistical Service, very, very big
0: story. 2 million Ghanaian youth.
1: What does it also mean to be idle? Unemployed?
0: Let you give us the details of that story. Now, the Daily Graphic: don't leave autistic children behind. GT Bank drives social change. Gabonese president on 3-day state visit in Ghana. GCB post 1.23 billion Ghana Cedi half-year profits. And Valco needs strategic investor to survive. This is according to Giadek. Those are the stories from Daily Graphic. And if you grab the Junior Graphic this morning, you know the puzzle we used to solve when we were children? It's still there. It's now painting. So get a copy of the Junior Graphic as well for your children. Let them get the trending stories and the articles that will shape their minds as they grow. So those are the newspapers. We go online now. And
2: we say a very big thank you to you guys. Kukwa Santi, Winston was the Kukwa Shanti. And of course, you, Kojo Koto Boateng. Charlie, guys, we'll be getting back to you for more later this morning here on Love 99.5. We say thank you very much for staying with us. Now, earlier on this morning, during my introduction, I was saying that, well, I woke up and I realized that there were no lights around 3. The Ghana Grid Company has issued a statement, just in case you're wondering why your lights went off or maybe are still off. It says the Ghana Grid Company Limited, that is GridCo, wishes to inform the general public that the National Interconnected Transmission System experienced power system disturbance at approximately 3:11 a.m. That's on Wednesday, the 29th of July, 2026. That's today. Now, the disturbance resulted in the simultaneous tripping of some generating plants across the national power system, leading to interruption of electricity supply. Now, GridCo has activated its established system restoration procedures, and the engineers and system operators are working continuously in close collaboration with power sector stakeholders to restore power within the shortest time possible without compromising safety. It goes on to say that at the same time, a comprehensive technical investigation has commenced to determine the precise cause of the system event.

0: Now, Greedco sincerely apologizes for the inconvenience and appreciates the patience and the understanding of the public during this period. They remain fully committed to restoring supply to all affected customers as quickly and safely as possible, and will provide further updates as more information becomes available. And it is signed the corporate communication sector section. That's from Greedco. So that's it. That's why your lights are out. But I'm hoping that shortly it will be restored for us to have power, so we can go about our daily, you know, business coolly. All right. So these days, every CD counts, and so does your family's health. Malaria, you know, can slow you down and bring extra costs. 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But you need to leave your room for 15 minutes after spraying, and also do not stay in a room with burning mosquito coil. Keep out of reach of children. Holy Mosquito Spray, like I said, it is in Tuntun Police. Holy Mosquito Spray, that in a Krong Krong. Are you, you know, looking for the secret to delicious family meals? 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So they offer business loans, SUSU loans, salary loans, private school loans, SME loans, plus several other loans. 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But note that terms and conditions apply. The bank's branches are all over. They've branches, about 13 of them, starting with Amakum, Alaba, Kejita, Tafo, Ahinsan, Asafo, Bomso, Adakojachi, and Ifijase. 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You can also reach them on 020-202-8337. Or visit any of the branches, as I've already mentioned, for more information. Kumbe Umman Community Bank PLC. Trust me, they are the listening bank. With that out of the way, you hear people say that, well, there's a fire outbreak there. There's a fire outbreak here. To a large extent, yes, sometimes our negligence plays a role. 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So, Societe Generale Ghana, the future is you. Leo Stanley Boyte. Good morning.
1: Good morning, dude.
0: Are you here with me? All good.
1: Yeah, all good.
0: MTN at 30, huh?
1: Yeah.
0: A beautiful event it was yesterday.
1: Irish
0: Condos.
1: Yeah.
0: And so they were Space Phone, then they became Space Phone Ariba, then they became Ariba, and now they're MTN.
1: Yeah.
0: And they're celebrating 30 years of existence. You have been on MTN. You like the services, don't you?
1: Yeah, since 2001.
0: Yeah. Oh, okay.
1: Yeah. So and I have two phones.
0: They're both empty. MTN. You're like me.
1: Yeah. I mean, they are reliable. That one you can't deny it. Mm. So yeah.
0: So what if your bank, helped you to big up? Think about it. What if your bank helped you to big up? 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Or you can send a WhatsApp to 0546-414-414 right now and step into the Republic Verse. This is the Republic Verse. It says do more, shine more, and big up. Republic Bank, we are the ones for you. Do you have lights?
1: Nope.
0: Went off around 3:11, huh?
1: Yeah.
0: And I
1: woke up to no lights. I started feeling some heat in the bedroom.
0: Yeah.
1: And I realized, you know, the lights were off. So my phone's, everything is off.
0: Sorry.
1: Yeah.
0: Sorry. So Gridco has explained us why it is. It is so. I'll share that information with our listeners.
1: I understand it's nationwide.
0: Not nationwide. I mean, large parts of Ghana, but not nationwide. That's what I gather.
2: That's what was the reason. I'm yet to cite it.
0: Ah, it's on call. And I read the whole statement a while ago.
2: I wasn't here.
0: Eh? You were here. You were. Oh, maybe you were not paying attention at the time, unfortunately. There are some system challenges. No, it was after we took over from Joy. That's when I shared that information. So maybe your attention was caught up on something else. But I've shared that information, and our listeners have that information as well. Okay. So, you know, I was saying in my intro this morning that I got some great news for the people of the Bosom Tree District. Exciting, beautiful, great news. But before we talk about it, take a listen to this.

0: message.
1: All right, so you're wondering maybe why I'm playing this tune.
2: Radio get results.
1: Indeed, radio does get results.
2: And it's shocking too.
1: That was a good one. Wow.
3: As if you are keeping the information.
1: No, this is off-air information. I can't share it on air. Woo! Okay, so yesterday around 6:24, I got a call from the still DC, not MC yet, DC for Bosumtwi District. And he says, "David, thank you very much." And I was like, "Why are you thanking me, Honorable?" And he says to me, "The campaign you embarked upon, the calls that you made, and all the people that you engaged with has yielded the right results. The contractor is mobilizing to come to site on Monday to start constructing the Lake Bosumtwi Road." So he says that all that we did has culminated in this. And he says, "Thank you to Love FM." He says, "Thank you to Multimedia." He says, "Thank you to all the listeners who listened and called in and made contributions asking for the road to be fixed." So if you're a resident in that district, Bosumtwi, if you are someone who commutes on that road periodically, if you have business there, listen, the Lake Bosumtwi Road, from Monday, the contractor is going to be on site and work is going to begin. It all has to do with the fight, the conversations that we had here. As part of our thought leadership campaign here on Love 99.5, the Lake Road is going to be fixed. Now, we had wanted him to join us in the studios for a conversation, but he says he wants to iron out one other little bit of a problem. And so today and tomorrow, he's going to engage with the business owners along the stretch. You know, definitely it would affect some people who are doing business. The people who are selling their nose masks, their toffees, their food vendors and everything. It would affect some of them. So he wants to take today and tomorrow to go on the grounds and tell them, "Charlie, this is what is going to happen," and I get ready to relocate, get ready to move. I'm hoping that the people who are doing business on that stretch will not give anybody any stress. They will move peacefully, relocate their businesses so that the road can be fixed. So that is the good news for the people of Bosumtwi. There's another good news I want to share with the people of Bosumtwi. It has to do with the health minister, Mita Kando. And he says that the next time, and even if it's tomorrow or it's Monday, the next time the President of the Republic of Ghana comes to Kumasi, he's going to make the Sewa Hospital operation, he's going to operationalize it. So the roads, we know, are already under construction. We know that they have done some installations and everything. He says the next time the President comes to Kumasi, he's going to commission the Sewa Hospital and make it operational. They'll start working. So we'll move from this Agogo facility to Sewa. Those are the two beautiful information we have for the people of Sewa and the people of Kumasi and the people of Ashanti region. What do you make of it?
2: Like the song you played said, radio gets results. And I mean, that's why we wake up every morning and, you know, bath, iron our clothes and come and sit here and rant. If this is not...
1: Oh, do we rant or we talk?
2: So that is why we do what we do. So if it is yielding results, I mean, it's what we are all expecting, and I'm very happy about it.
1: For me, the excitement stems from the fact that it means that our the work we embarked on did not go in vain.
2: Yeah,
1: I remember on three occasions I spoke to the roads minister about it. He kept giving me assurances. It wasn't part of their budget initially.
2: Yeah.
1: He kept giving assurances, you know. And I'm happy that we are where we are right now. And that was our very first thought leadership campaign, where we wanted the road to be fixed. Now it's going to be fixed. Our second thought leadership campaign for the year was on sanitation.
2: Yeah.
1: And we all know the results.
2: Yeah.
1: The Saman is back. We had 2 days to a national cleanup exercise was announced. And it tells you that Love FM and our listeners would push and things get results. Now, our third campaign is on the road crashes, the road knockdowns.
2: Yeah.
1: We've launched it last week. We've had one conversation yesterday with, you know, Superintendent Bwedi. He's MTTD commander for the region. We're going to have other stakeholders join us for conversation. So we are not just doing this for the sake of doing it. We are ensuring that we're getting the right results.
2: My expectations for the road safety campaign that we are embarking on.
3: Before road safety, I'm on Lake.
2: Sir, okay.
3: I'm
2: not saying,
3: David, I will sit on the fence for this one. Until David from Abidjan Kwanta to lake, I will see Kota Tuntum. Me, call me, whatever. I'll sit on the fence on it. David. So me, that's the only comment I will comment on it. That until I see Kota. But David, the only positive I'll add is that yesterday, Yagani.
1: I'm sure some of you are wondering why I'm laughing. So when you're done, Lee will tell you.
3: Saw works from Edgeso to Lake Road. So there's a bit of a hope. But until I see Kota Tuntum, David,
1: the let DC, me sit on the fence. I understand you, but the DC wouldn't have called me with all the joy and excitement in his voice.
3: Oh, that guy, like when he called. I have, when it came to the lake, I have my issues with it, but I respect his tenacity. You know why I respect him? You see, David, a leader's measure sometimes is not what they say, it's how they act, right? So, for example, you remember the story I covered there, your friend who is a pharmacist, the bridge, the Sewia. You know there's a bridge that connects Kote to Sewia. It had collapsed and you told me to cover that.
1: He came
3: before he was sworn in. He immobilized and got it fixed. Yeah. And now people use that to assume and that kind of stuff. So I have a respect for him.
1: Just like the MTTD commander who came yesterday, our phone lines were down, but the messages that I got,
3: exactly,
1: the calls that I got, he was candid.
3: Maybe we don't need to hype you.
1: He didn't hide anything. He was very candid with all that he said. And people loved him for that.
3: Exactly.
1: Read the message that has come to you. Says what?
2: Okay, he says, wow, radio indeed gets results. Does this not make Leo dirty? This does not make Leo dirty in vain. It has really paid off.
1: What he means is that when you went to regards to cover the place, you have a lot of dust.
2: Yeah, but Sotre has two good news early this morning.
1: You didn't read the message. Well, let me read it well for you. This is how it says. It says, wow, radio indeed gets results. Dust did not make Leo dirty in vain.
2: Oh, okay.
1: It has really paid off. Bosintri has two good news early this morning. Great work, guys. Well, we feel good.
3: Yeah, David. So we feel good. So we are only saying that, David, they should continue. Because that region, David, when we are doing the thought leadership, Leo, you come to the road safety. The analysis we did and everything shows a huge promise. Huge. Extremely huge promise. In fact, David, the hospital recently, a lady posted something about,
2: The hospital on that stretch.
3: And David, they are the best when it comes to a certain area. Forgotten.
2: Yeah.
3: And almost everybody on Facebook were praising them, but because of the road. So that we even build the institutional capability of the hospitals and all that. So,
1: even the number of schools there, apart from Jashi Pram, there's another school, a secondary school there. They were white.
2: Yeah.
1: They are white and blue.
2: I forgot the name.
1: You know?
2: I think it's a Catholic school.
1: So imagine that you are supposed to wear white. And in this dust, Senior Mahata, trouble. Usisha, trouble.
2: The sad thing is, a lot of the works has already been done.
3: The drains and the curbs
2: and all of those things has been done. So it's just a matter of, you know, putting some touches on it and then spread bitumen on it. And it was really sad. I mean, people who are basically doing pleasant business, all of them suffering for nothing. A lot of the women, the accounts that they were given about their homes, you know, their children sleeping in this dust day in and day out, coughing, respiratory issues, babies who are dying, newborn babies who are getting
1: catarrh.
2: Like, can you imagine? Well, the nurse said one lady, because of the bad state of the road, she was in labor. And as they were coming, by the time she reached there, she had
1: delivered,
2: and all the infections that the newborn baby picked up was just crazy. How do we, you know, live like this? So, yeah, good news if they're going to fix it. Yeah.
1: All right. So, with that out of the way, I mean, another accident happened yesterday. And according to Kofi Edodunfe, you know, our news editor, you know, yesterday we talked about, you know, road safety.
2: Yeah.
1: And then, just after we ended the conversation on radio, we told that this accident occurred around Asafo, roundabout.
3: Asafo Labour.
1: Labour.
3: Yeah, Labour.
1: Asafo roundabout.
3: So the reporter spoke to.
1: What does the story say?
2: It says at least five people have sustained critical injuries following a road crash at Asafo Labour roundabout in Kumasi yesterday. The accident involved a Kia Rhino truck loaded with plantain and a commercial passenger vehicle. According to eyewitnesses, the Kia Rhino developed brake failure while descending from Amukum direction. The driver lost control and crashed into the commercial vehicle, which was traveling from the KJTR direction. Eyewitness Yao Gabriel spoke to some reporters who were around. He says the driver's quick action prevented a worse outcome because that place is really crowded.
1: Yeah, a lot of traffic there.
2: So the driver's decision to swerve the truck prevented what could have been a far more devastating accident. The crash left five people, including some security personnel, critically injured. They were rushed to the Konfano Chitishin Hospital for emergency treatment. Residents and traders described the scene as heartbreaking, with some victims trapped inside the mangled commercial vehicle and had to be rescued after the driver's side was cut open. The personnel from the police, motor traffic and transport department responded promptly to manage traffic and remove the damaged vehicles from the road. The Menchia MTTD commander, DSP Dokas Che Mensah, confirmed the casualties and gave an update on their condition. He says five people are currently receiving treatment at the Konfano Chitishin Hospital. The driver of the commercial vehicle was initially in critical condition but is responding to treatment. DSP Che Mensah says police have commenced investigations to establish the exact cause of the crash. Meanwhile, market women from Abuabo market gathered at the scene to salvage scattered plantain.
1: So if it is fuel tanker, if it's fuel tanker that topples over, they would go and siphon the fuel. If it is plantain, they'll go and take plantain.
2: Okay, so the victims believe, the traders believe the victims are fellow traders returning from Asante Achim with consignments. The victims are traded from Abuabo market. That's what the women confirmed. So that's they know them. So that's why.
3: So David, yesterday, the initial report was also that three have died. So per this story, it seems like nobody died. Now, David, what is interesting is that, you know, Zando and I witnessed the accident on the Ark Road.
2: Yeah, the one, the pile up.
3: The pile up. Yeah. David, similar thing. David, we need to have a conversation about the trucks. David, just, in fact, that day, there were about three different accidents. One happened in front of the new Kelfi shop at the new road. Then there was also another cement car also toppled over on this stretch. So, David, it seems as if it's become repeated. In fact, per Abostik, our insurance firm's reporter, when the guy got to Amakum, they saw him jostling certain part of the car. Let me just use the normal nomenclature, jostling. In the quarter fast war. David, I want to go right at total filling station at Labour. We'd have been saying a different matter today. And David, luckily, per the time, you know the where I used to live at Asafo. David, the lady we used to take the
1: data from,
3: when it comes to the provisions, and they were not opened. It would have been catastrophic.
2: I mean, that side, every turn is it would have been bad.
3: You see, so David, we need to have a conversation. Is it that motor? David, we should be company mechanic. David, we all drive. Brakes doesn't feel easily like that. Yes, accidents are bound to happen.
2: By
3: becoming repetitive on our roads, and David, there need to be a conversation about them. They need to be a tro, David Robert Connor. Anytime we stand on the foyer, we see them. Axonatia, Tainatia, and Yerim, they quaba. Middle, what they quaba, say. And David, you see, the way this road
1: and even the way they load some of the farm produce, the plantain.
3: Yeah.
1: If you see the way they will overload it, you ask yourself, every car has its own loading capacity.
2: Yeah.
1: If you overload it, the absorbers, the axles, they all will cry out.
2: So the problem is,
1: so even if you want to apply a brake, with imagine that you're pushing something that is firmly on the ground. It's difficult to move.
3: Yeah.
1: If you apply a bigger push, it will bend over or something like that. So if you have overloaded your tracks and you're applying the brake, the weight on the brake bands would give way.
3: Yeah. David, you are sharp. David, have you even noticed that the day you fuel your car, you do full tank, you notice that your car becomes a bit heavier?
1: Automatically, that's what it's supposed
3: to be. Exactly. So, is it that they are not checked? The last time, the charcoal thing you sent, as if it was a laughing matter.
1: It wasn't. We laughed about it, but it's never a laughing matter.
3: He's cutting charcoal, overloaded the track. Otifaswa, you may be driving in your lane, doing everything. That they short road guy.
2: Yeah.
3: You know, they stand there to load.
2: Yeah.
3: You know, right after the labor roundabout, when you're approaching Abakom, on your right, you know where the lady sells the provisions, there's another shop where they sell paper and all that. That's where they load. Ojane baby gra.
2: Yeah. So you see some of these 207 buses, right? It's a bus that's supposed to cut or that's supposed to take human beings with seats. And on top of that, we load plantain about the size of the car.
1: The sprinter buses you're talking about.
2: On top of it. So one, the car itself is not designed. Or the purpose is for even load. You know, when they are designing these cars, they consider if it's a truck that is supposed to cart goods, That's the axle and everything is
1: solid.
2: It's designed for that.
1: The one you're talking about, you know, many times, let's say in Germany or all that, the sprinter bars that used to carry bread. When we come to Ghana, then we take it to magazine, they weld and put in seats.
2: Without considering
1: so the window, the windows and everything
2: that is involved. Oh, take off your man and the
3: yesterday Leo Umu Japan ne guasafwa.
1: And that tells you that statistic that is shared.
3: Oh,
1: is
3: that's no how he said it.
1: Every day at least 8 people die.
3: These reported, people, say reported. If you say 8,
1: okay. Every reported. Day it is reported that 8 people die. So for those people who you said 3 had died and now we're being told that nobody has died but they're in critical condition, they are lucky to be alive. They could have been a statistic. They could easily have been part of the statistics that we use.
2: So now you understand why I said I wasn't happy about the numbers, the drop. 16, 20. You know, just one accident can show up that number easily.
1: But that's why they say at least.
2: So for me, and it's not enough. I say you kind of sound. I say, oh yeah,
1: you're not getting it. At least so, it's at least. It could be at most. At most could be whatever.
2: What did they make?
1: But what
3: David also. But David also comes back to the conversation about guard race. Because David, that stretch, there's a Puma filling station, right? They go to OA, the guy sells a card, or the Kurawa Nipabugu, or the Red Total Nipa. David, the Total and Channel, we can do the
2: barricade.
3: No, there's a cement. You know, there's a way to do living waters. You know, the living water jars. You see where the cement, I don't know whether it's a cement company. You see, they have this concrete barricade of a sort. So, David, maybe on our major arteries, and maybe another Yakobum, David, where the ARC traffic lights, Andrew and I were there. If the guy didn't crash into those 6 cars, now they would do baby on motor cars in the man. KB and car, we a best thing is see rich condos. I'm telling you, when you look at the damage to the cars there, so David, we need to have especially.
2: I mean, the day I saw that accident, I was even happy.
3: Was also in the traffic.
2: I was happy it happened at where it happened because if it had gone a few meters, I'm gonna at that whole Moye construction room. No, that is where it would have ended up. And I was like, wow, even this one crowd here.
1: So, bottom line, support all the campaigns that we bring up here on Love 99.5 because we are getting results. Busumchi Road is going to be fixed from Monday. Yeah. Contractors will be on your side. We did a sanitation campaign. You know the results. I mean, it's there for everybody to know. Now we're doing this on road safety. Be part of every campaign we bring because if you join us together, we will win.
2: The next time that we talk about road safety after this campaign, I want to see the numbers from 500 people died and this year. We had 350.
3: Yesterday, Austin sent me someone, a listener was saying and said that so what is it that when you are filling the forms, you know when you're applying for driving license, if they ask you do you have any ailments? And I'm casting now what you can have a true form. So it's only one way we do the lamp thing that the man is talking about, then we do the analysis. And David, I think that if you make money for the DVLA,
2: of course.
3: That man was a very intelligent man.
2: Yeah.
1: All right, 19 minutes past 7. Steve Zandro is right here with us in the studio. Hey, what's something that happened yesterday? It's for Steve Zandro, not you guys. Okay. Egypt was defeated by, Zambia 6-0.
3: Egypt. Male football, female football.
1: WAFCON, women AFCON.
3: Women football, everything is
1: football. Hey! Egypt! Also, David Pa, Mr. Sandro, good morning to you.
0: Yeah, good morning, boss.
1: And how are you doing?
0: I'm good. And you?
1: I'm okay. Did you watch Egypt's game?
0: Yes, but the biggest of it all was the Nigeria-Malawi one. Malawi beat Nigeria by 3-2.
1: Yeah.
0: Nigeria is the defending
1: champion. Yeah, they are the defending champion. They beat Morocco last
0: year. Malawi is a debutant at the competition.
1: and with all the quality Nigeria has.
0: Mm-hmm. But they're the best female team on the continent by far. They have the best team.
1: They South Africa, Morocco.
0: Yes, the goal started flowing, I think, from the 73rd minute. This striker, let me try and get the name for you. Yes, 1-2-1-2. Samuel Chawinga. She scored a powerful hat trick for Malawi. To grab the 3 maximum points for Malawi.
1: For all that and more,
0: but
1: stay
0: for
1: tuned.
0: Zambia versus Egypt, for me, it's normal because of the coach on the touchline for Zambia, Nora Hopto. Fantastic coach. And I mean, even with the black players.
1: But not 6-0. I mean, not 6-0.
0: Oh,
1: it shouldn't be 6-0.
0: But you see the woman on the touchline.
1: Oh, not 6-0.
0: 6-0.
1: 2-0, 3-0, 6-0. Yeah, bruh.
0: That's a bit too much.
1: First half was only 1-0. They said, Charlie, I didn't uncle. Anything on Hazafok?
0: Yes, you guys are preparing, and I've seen the military. Some of the military guys on the training pitch of Accra Hazafok, they are leading the fitness regime of Hazafok.
1: Okay, at least you did something positive.
0: yeah, I think I'll go by Hazafok.

0: Indeed, it was a day full of upsets yesterday at the Women's Africa Cup of Nations in Morocco, where Zambia defeated Egypt by 6-0. But guess what? Debutant Malawi won by 3-2 against defending champions Nigeria. Later this evening at 5 p.m., the Black Queens will be playing Cabo Verde in its first game of the 2026 WAFCON tournament. We'll hear from Black Queens head coach Kim Las Bukegrin, as well as Shante Boy. She's a player for the Black Queens in there. We've got some news around the world for you. But as usual, before we get into the story, let's say a big thank you to our proud sponsors, Bigo Energy Drink. 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Let's get into the stories now. And the Black Queens of Ghana are all set for their clash against Cabo Verde at the 2026 Women's Africa Cup of Nations today after completing their final training session yesterday. The team, led by head coach Kim Las Bukegrin, has been in Morocco in the last few weeks finalizing their preparations for the tournament. During the period, the team played three friendly matches, recording wins against Ivory Coast and Mali and drawing against Tanzania. Ghana will be hoping to get off to a winning start at the competition against Cabo Verde, a game which off at 5 p.m. Head coach of the Black Queens, Kim Las Bukegrin, is expecting a tough game this evening.
1: Feeling that we are ready for upcoming game now, of course. It's going to be a tough one. The first one, first time with Capelli in the BAFCON. So they will for sure play with a lot of passion. We saw the men's team did the same thing in the World Cup. So we expect a tough game, but in the same time, we believe in ourselves. And if we do our things, we can hopefully start the tournament with a win. At least that's our goal and target.
0: Now, remember that the four teams that reached the semi-finals of the 2026 WAFCON tournament in Morocco qualify automatically for the 2027 Women's World Cup to be played in Brazil next year. According to Kim Las Bukegrin, his team will be eyeing the WAFCON title, but he wants Ghana to at least qualify for the next edition of the Women's World Cup.
1: I think we're strongly built. The defense has been brutal, I would say. I think I've been clean sheets in 6 or 8 games or something like that. So it shows that we have a clear way that how we want to play and defend. And I know that we're having a team that can go all the way. But we also need to know that there are another like 6, 7 teams or maybe a potential 8 teams in this tournament that they are saying exactly the same thing. We need to respect that fact. Targets, I would say. One is to make it group stage, that of course will be the first one. The second goal is maybe in one way the biggest and most important, is to win the quarterfinal, qualify for the next upcoming World Cup. Over long term, that will be the most important, I would say. But
0: you hear the voice of Black Queens head coach Kim Las Bukegrin. Black Queens attacking midfielder Chante Boy says the team has prepared well for the Cabo Verde clash this evening.
2: Tomorrow it's important, it's the start of the WAFCON. Those girls were really excited, we've been waiting for it. I think we've prepared really well. We had a good time out here last year, so now yeah, we're prepared to come back, do our job, and yeah, we've gelled well as a team. We're coming together, we've put the training sessions in, as coach said, the good fitness coach, he's put us through our paces, and yeah, we're ready to get going.
0: That was the voice of Black Queens attacking midfielder Kishante Boye. All the best to the Black Queens in today's encounter against Cabo Verde. After the Ghana versus Cabo Verde game, Cameroon will lock horns with Mali at 8 p.m. But yesterday, debutant Malawi put up a spirited performance to produce one of the biggest upsets in Women's Africa Cup of Nations history, beating defending champions Nigeria by 3-2 in their Group C opener. Before that, Zambia, led by former Black Queens head coach Nora Hopto, trashed Egypt by 6-0. So much fun at the 2026 WAFCON tournament. Over to other stories, and Ghana midfielder Abu Francis made his long-awaited return to the pitch over the weekend, playing his first competitive minutes since November 2025 in Toulouse's friendly victory over Rodez. The 25-year-old had been sidelined for 253 days after suffering a devastating double fracture to his tibia and fibula during Ghana's friendly against Japan in November 2025. The horrific injury, which occurred when he attempted to block a shot, left his foot twisted backwards and required immediate surgery in Japan. Francis entered the match over the weekend at the start of the second half against Rodez, playing the full 45 minutes in defensive midfield role alongside Mario Sra. So good news, Francis Abu is back on the pitch. Speaking of Black Stars related stories, and former Ghana winger Lai Kingston has stated that Ghana football needs three key improvements to be able to lift the image of the game again. According to Lai, proper player development guided by a clear structure, directing players' pathways instead of abandoning them, and placing right coaches in the right positions are key ingredients in developing the game. Listen.
3: Three things that I would tell them. One, develop your players very well. First of all, before you develop a player, you should have something that can guide that development. We need to focus on that, do that, and then also make sure we direct the player's pathway. We don't just put him out there and then leave them. And make sure we put the right coaches at the right positions that we believe they can help them. So these are the things that if we can put that thing in place, I think it's going to help us a lot.
0: You heard the voice of former Black Stars winger Lai Kingston with a sound advice to the Ghana Football Association. Now to some club issues. And as former Asante Kotoko striker Abdou Fatou Safiu is on the verge of a return to Ghanaian football with the newly promoted Ghana Premier League side DBB United closing in on his signature. The 32-year-old forward trained with the club on Tuesday, and a deal is expected to be finalized if ongoing contract negotiations are successfully concluded. Safiu's career has been hampered by serious injury issues in recent years, so if he's able to pass fitness test, DBB United will sign him for the 2026-27 Ghana football season. Elsewhere, Medeama Sporting Club has strengthened its technical team with the arrival of coach Nanaya Amankwa, formerly of Bibiani Gold Stars, and of course he has also worked with Medeama Sporting Club before. Now let me take you to the Commonwealth Games, because Ghanaian sprinter Benjamin Azamati finished 7th in the men's 100 meters final at the ongoing 2026 Commonwealth Games in Glasgow on Tuesday. Azamati crossed the finish line in 10.11 seconds, falling short of a podium finish after qualifying for the final as one of the fastest losers from the semi-finals. Cameroon's African champion Emmanuel Essemeh claimed the gold medal in an emphatic fashion, clocking a new Commonwealth Games record of 9.83 seconds. Australia's Lachlan Kennedy took silver, while Nigeria's Kayinsola Ajayi secured the bronze medal. Here is how it happened.
4: The Commonwealth Games 100 metres final. Azamati of Ghana in 1, Edward Nketiah of Australia 2, Lachlan Kennedy of Australia in 3, Ajayi Nigeria 4, Essemeh Cameroon 5, Liot Leila South Africa 6, the Welshman Azu 7, South Africa's Johnson in lane 8 to left of picture.
5: Well, away they go, really good start there from Ajayi in the green of Nigeria. And look at Lachlan Kennedy. Kennedy is matching him stride for stride here, might even take this one, and he is going to take it, or does he? No! Coming through the Essemeh for Cameroon. Wow! Talk about holding a form during the last 10 metres. I would have sworn Lachlan Kennedy was going to take that one. 5 metres out, he was in the lead. He chased down Ajayi. He'd worn him into fatigue there.
0: Yeah, so that's how it happened. Unfortunately, Ghana couldn't win a medal in the 100 meters at the ongoing 2026 Commonwealth Games. Remember that Abdul Rashid Samini couldn't qualify to the final of the 100 meters because, he placed third, but his time was not enough to qualify him to the final of the competition. Azamati qualified, but he placed seventh in the final. Now, Ghana's attention will now shift to men's 200 meters today, where Joseph Polamoa, James Dazi, and Mustafa Bokin will be aiming to keep the country's medal hopes alive in the track Elsewhere, Ghanaian swimmer Abeku Jackson continued his impressive campaign at the 2026 Commonwealth Games by setting a new national record in the men's 50-meter butterfly, despite narrowly missing out on the final. Jackson clocked 24.03 seconds in the heat to break Ghana's national record, but his time was not enough to earn a place in the final. Now, in boxing, Amadou Mohamed displayed remarkable determination and resilience to defeat England's Ellis Trowbridge by a 4-1 split decision in the men's 55kg bantamweight boxing quarterfinal, securing Ghana's second medal at the 2026 Commonwealth Games. The victory sends him to Friday semi-final against Jai Dixon of Australia, where he will battle for a place in Saturday's gold medal bout. Three other black bombers, Precious Akai Nate, 70kg, Desmond Papu, 80kg, and Daniel Plunge, 90kg, will also fight for semi-final places today as Ghana seeks to top up the three medals it won in boxing 4 years ago in Birmingham. So all the best to the guys out there. Meanwhile, Ghanaian para athlete Zinabu Issa will receive 31,000 Ghana cedis after winning Ghana's first medal, that was silver in shot put at the 2026 and Commonwealth Games in Glasgow. The cash reward forms part of the special target podium medal bonus announced by the National Paralympic Committee, Ghana President Samson Dean, before the commencement of the competition. Under the incentive scheme, Ghanaian para athletes who win medals in Glasgow will receive £3,000 for winning gold, £2,000 for winning silver, and £1,000 for winning bronze. So, Zinabu Issa has won £2,000 for winning silver medal in there. Now to news around the world. And Jao Pedro scored a 9-minute hat-trick as Xabi Alonso began his Chelsea reign with a ridiculous 6-4 victory over Western Sydney Wanderers in Australia in pre-season. Here is Xabi Alonso on the exercise yesterday.
6: It has been a very useful friendly that we can learn from today. There were moments that we were struggling to find solutions, and we need to have this. The positives is that we correct them, but there were moments that the game management is something that we can learn from today. When they were pressing so high, it was tough to find the solution from inside, to have different understanding of what's happening, and to make those changes in the game. It's something that will happen often in all the games, and the more situations we have that we struggle and we find the solutions, the better team we will be. So for that, I think that this friendly has been is going to be useful for the future.
0: That was Chelsea head coach Xabi Alonso speaking after the preseason friendly win over Western Sydney Wanderers yesterday. Now, new France head coach Zinedine Zidane has revealed he turned down multiple job opportunities during the last 5 years because he only wanted to take charge of the French national team, Les Bleus.
7: What I can tell you is that I've had offers during these four or five years that I stopped to take over a club, and I turned them all down for the French team, because the French team for me is the only thing I wanted to do after my career. Well, after my experience with Real Madrid, it was the only thing I wanted to do, which is to coach this French team. So there, I wanted to congratulate you. It's an opportunity for me to tell you well done. And now there is something, another chapter that is gonna open with our staff, with other people.
0: That was Zinedine Zidane speaking at his unveiling yesterday as France national team head coach. Now, Italy yesterday also confirmed the appointment of Roberto Mancini as head coach of the Italian national team. So, Mancini is back at Italy after a move for Andrea Pirlo fell through. Now, to other stories, prior to the start of the 2026 World Cup, Real Madrid left-back Marco Cuella promised to have the face of Spain head coach Luis de la Fuente tattooed on his body following Spain's 1-0 win over Argentina in the final of this year's World Cup to lift the title for the second time ever. Cuella has honored his promise. So he's got a tattoo of Spain head coach Luis de la Fuente on his body. Now, the International Football Association Board, IFAB, which is the body responsible for setting football rules and providing clarification on such rules, has stated that the dismissal of Switzerland forward Briol Embolo against Argentina was wrong. Wow. Now, a major row has broken out between football's governing bodies over FIFA's plans to seek private investment in the World Cup, with UEFA reacting angrily and European nations ready to discuss a potential boycott of the FIFA World Cup. FIFA announced yesterday that it was seeking to launch FIFA Forward Enterprise, which will bring together the sale of FIFA's commercial rights, including broadcasting, sponsorship, ticketing, and licensing, with the operational delivery of its tournament. Under the proposal, FIFA would raise up to $4.2 billion from external investors through the sale of minority non-controlling stakes in FFE, which it says would be valued at around $20 billion. The governing body says its plans, which need approval from member associations, could deliver more than $10 billion in football development funding over the next 4 years. But UEFA, European Football Governing Body, released a few statements that said the proposal cross the line. Wow. In transfers, Vinicius Junior will be staying at Real Madrid beyond this summer. Sky Sports has been told the Spanish club, you know, has no intention of selling him and are confident he will agree a new contract. Lastly, Chelsea are finalizing a move for Brighton striker Danny Welbeck after he was given permission to have a medical at Stamford Bridge today. Wow. So very likely Danny Welbeck will sign for Chelsea the Blue. So that'll be all for the Last Post Center this morning, powered by the Last Post team, brought to you in association with Bigo Energy Drink. 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My name is Stephen Zando. Later at 3:05 p.m., we are meeting on the Last Post Blitz Extra to bring you everything sports with all the detailed analysis. Next on the radio is a continuation of Love in the Morning and with David Akurete, Eugene Ozetutu, and Leo Stanley. But before that,
8: Minister for Information, na den echo.
9: And the dinner with the amamano. 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
16: Me say me fie ni wie ya eduru no moso no de na to plan so na so me nya contractor papa no di menim di me call CBS no wada roma tie din ni bia mo CBS Supreme Industries na obo me fie ne so ma men for 10 years now me roof no osio to owiabo all weather etim de etim na eloku new
17: CBS de every bra me me say e be ya contractor wo bia ni ho a me di CBS products aye adwuma ma na won kan fo me say chance pa ya de board dance so say long span, galvanized, alloying, any of metal trusses.
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17: Me say CBS paper product say, what thing? It is simple and so can a chapa. Asana say
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17: Ubet me so afraid, your papia woman the baba. I was 0246 514 855 and 0502 350 510.
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It's not 14 minutes to hit 8 o'clock. It's a Wednesday morning and time for us to bring to you today's edition of The Breakdown. It has to do with recruitment exercises by the GES. So here we go.

0: Good morning, welcome to another episode of The Breakdown. My name is Eugene Osetutu. Today, our discussion centers around the recent teacher recruitment by the Ghana Education Service of 7,000 teachers and the issues on Facebook. It's been trending, it's been boiling up, there's lots of accusations. And today, we are just asking three questions of His Excellency John Dramani Mahama. Why we support the cause of some of these teacher trainees on social media to investigate GES on the current recruitment exercise. The education minister has been speaking, Harun Edusu, on some of the matters. To put the matters in perspective, let's listen to Harun Edusu. When we come back, we argue our point why we think there must be a probe into GES on this latest recruitment exercise.
1: Financial clearance from the Minister for Finance to recruit up to 7,000 teachers.
2: Okay.
1: I have application within 24 hours at over 40,000. What can you do? I don't have the magic wand. 40,000 for 7,000 vacancies. That's a real problem. And I have said that nationally, we would need between 50 to 90,000 teachers if we were to fill the deficit. But don't forget, our economy has what it can absorb per our compensation budget. All of it cannot be given for teacher recruitment. So
0: Harry Edusu is saying that he sought 50,000 slots, but the finance minister says I can do 7,000. And later in the year, I can give you 8,000 and they will begin work in February 2027. Now, this is where the issues are. The GES has actually been selling 25 cities voucher. It's a V1's voucher for people to check whether they've been able to get placement or not. Leo and myself have seen the screenshot of most of these teacher trainees and they're asking questions. Why is GES charging them a V1's charge of 25 cities? You know, normally when you buy the voucher to check either BEC or WASI results, you can do three times. Now they are being told that they can only check once and it's 25 cities per charge. That brings us to the next point, that what criteria

Syria, because President Mahama on several platforms said they'll be focusing on decentralized. In fact, when we read our bridge manifesto of the NDC, from the 46 page going to 48, they promised that they will decentralize recruitment of teachers. Why are they doing regional and national postings? That is another question we are asking. The president also promised that people with STEM backgrounds will be recruited. In fact, the coalition of teacher trainees from the colleges of education are saying that 85% of their members who applied have been denied employment. So we are asking three main questions, maybe four. One, what criteria is the GES using to select the over 40 from the over 40,000 applicants to get the 7,000? What algorithm are they using? What yardsticks are they using? What will say that, oh, you, do you qualify to be employed? Leo doesn't qualify to be employed. Because Leo and I come from the same teacher training college. We are all passed our licensure exam. What criteria is the GES using? That is one. Two, which person at GES taught it wise that they need to charge a V1 charge of 25 Ghana cedis per every access on the portal to check the status of the application? How many have they accumulated so far? How much have they accumulated so far? I mean, why 25 Ghana and why is it V1s? Why can't it be used multiple times? How do they come to that determination? The next question we are asking is that, what is the plan by the government? Because they promise automatic posting. So if there are over 50,000, I know this actually said that 90,000 teachers to fill the gap. Let's go by his mass of 50,000, trying to get 50,000 slots. What is the plan to accommodate all the 50,000 graduates? That is the questions we are asking of the president. The 25 Ghana cedis per every teacher trainee who had access to the platform, why are they charging that amount? What criteria are they using to say that we are saving from the 40,000 to get 7,000 to employed now, with the promise of another 8,000 slots being made available somewhere in November when the budget is read? That is the questions we are asking on the breakdown today. So this has been basically a PR for the trainee teachers who are complaining bitterly on social media. My name is Eugene Osei-Tutu. On Friday, when you have questions to that, we bring it to you. Maybe speak to some of these trainees who are complaining bitterly about what is happening in GS. There's also another point where they talked about the alleged sale of slots. Some MPs brandishing, forms and slots to their constituents and taking pictures on social media and all that. We go into those matters on Friday because we believe that for processes to be transparent, we are not saying that the government should employ everybody at once, but the process must be fair. It must be transparent. It must not be opaque. And the GES owes, in our view, the teacher trainees explanation of these processes. That's basically the submission we make on the critical, on the breakdown today. My name is Eugene Osei-Tutu. This has been The Breakdown on Friday. We come back to your radio with more exciting conversation. Thank you.

Well, thank you very much for staying with us this beautiful, you know, Wednesday morning. It's going to be raining throughout the day. That per the GMET, you know, information that we have, the sun would not necessarily be, you know, out today. So whatever it is that you're doing, make sure you stay safe out there. So we have a hotline documentary that we'll be sharing with you shortly, after which we'll be delving into matters arising from the hotline documentary. It is titled Deadly Doses 2. And I remember that Nana Bwachi Yadom, the producer for this, you know, documentary, somewhere last year, brought to us Deadly Doses 1, where it took him to Ashtown, the Tinga Island. He did that together with the police and, of course, the NACOB and all that. And we're hoping that, well, that was going to be the end of, you know, the issues of drug abuse, drug addiction, drug sales, because then the authorities will mount up the right strategy to fight it. Unfortunately for us, well, this time around, in Deadly Dose 2, you get to know that little ones, teenagers, younger ones are being, you know, introduced to drugs. And this is happening at a time where they themselves are not even, to a large extent, even aware of what it is that they are ingesting. So the drugs can be found in toffees, it can be found in the Sobolo drinks, it can be found in so many items that are very unassuming. And then you take it, and then by the time you say Jack, you are hooked onto it. Take a listen to excerpts of Deadly Doses 2 before we talk about it.

In 2025, joy news brought cameras into Tinker Island and Columbia, two of the notorious drug ghettos in the Ashanti region. We documented lives consumed by addiction. Authorities promised tougher enforcement. Communities hoped the crackdown would slow the trade. A year later, we returned expecting to measure progress. Instead, we uncovered a crisis that has become far more difficult to confront. Not because there are more drug users, but because the drugs themselves are changing. The drug habits remain, so do the users. But addiction is no longer confined in these settlements. It is spreading into schools and university campuses, into everyday food and drinks, and increasingly, into the lives of young people who may never set foot in a drug ghetto.

0: On a university campus, this could easily pass for an ordinary breakfast. A bottle of Sobolo, a brownie, packet of gummies. Products that have become familiar to many young people. But investigators and health professionals say some of these everyday items are increasingly being used to deliver something far more dangerous. Marijuana, opioids, synthetic substances, and drugs disguised as food. Health professionals describe it as one of the most significant shifts in Ghana's drug trade since our last investigation.
1: So with the infuse, you have the edibles, you have the toffee, you have the Sobolo. Basically what you want to infuse it with, so like adding weed to something. So I was doing the infused Sobolo, which like the whole process of making the Sobolo. So you have to first, when you get a herb, you have to cook the herb. Like, so you can use, I use an air fryer. So first you need to cut the herbs down, separate the stem for everything, then put it in an air fryer for like 15 minutes. Then you cook it to activate the herb. So we have the half and half and like the full herbs. So some people also want it mixed with like other things like alcohol, strong alcohol, some other drugs, opium and things. Yeah, so mostly I was doing the full herb and half, that's the herb with the alcohol syrup.
0: Arnold operates within this growing underground market. He prepares drug-infused products for consumers looking for an alternative to smoke or swallowing pills. The recipes vary and so do the substances. Some request marijuana, while others ask for opioids. Sometimes they are mixed together. He says demand continue to grow.
1: So when it comes to the infuse something, if you are someone who has taken in infuse for like you've taken in weed before, that's something they call the zone state. When they take the infuse or like, when they take the Sobolo, they get high, like so high to the extent, like, they get hooked to it. And like detaching from it is actually very hard. So it goes as far as like some people have to have it every day, or like they want to take it every day. That's how far the addiction is going to, like they want it every day before they eat something. And I know a girl that she didn't really like it at first. She just tried it from her friend's recommend, and she's just hooked to it. Like every single day she doesn't go with like infused, like she feels not herself. Let me put it that way. The highness and everything, like the zoning and the cloud nine and everything, like it's a whole different level. And most guys, they see when they get high, that's when like they're able to like function well. That's how they're able to like steady, write their song, write their music, like do what they want to do. See?
0: The attraction goes beyond convenience. Unlike wrapped substances or tablets, these products rarely attract attention. They can be carried openly, shared among friends, or consumed in public without raising suspicion.
2: So we commissioned a few surveys, a few studies, and so we looked at various issues. One of the key findings that the survey reports came up with was the issue of drugs. We did a poll, or we did a study in second cycle schools, we did a survey in our tertiary institutions, and the findings was that 41% of our tertiary students are aware of active use of drugs on their campuses. 37% of our second cycle students were also aware of active use of drugs in their communities or in their schools. This year, we are doing another one in communities properly so that we can also understand what is happening in our communities. And then we also looked at other things that were affecting young people. And we saw that a lot of the challenges that young people had, one way or the other, still came back to the issue of drugs. And so it is a big problem that confronts us as a people. I say that just like Galam says, it's a problem. The problem of drugs is widespread that we can't even imagine.
0: Data from the Ministry of Youth Development and Empowerment projects that 41% of tertiary students say they are aware of drug use on their campuses, while 37% senior high school students report same. These figures suggest that exposure to drugs is becoming increasingly common among young people. A psychiatrist believes the changing method of consumption could make the problem even harder to detect, because parents are no longer only looking for wraps, pills, or smell of marijuana. they are now confronted with products that resemble everyday food.
3: Yeah, because they use it to cook, to bake. You go and eat any woman's sheto, and you are not sure. Be careful. It may be mixed with all sorts of weed or other substances. Now they prepare indomie with this. They prepare their stew. I mean, not to destroy anybody indomie business, no. But these are some of the foods they have come admitting and opening up about how they have mixed it with some of these substances. They use it to bake cakes, donuts, and all of that.
0: The consequences are becoming increasingly visible inside treatment centers. Patients are arriving younger, more dependent, and often after years of unnoticed substance abuse. One of them is David. Long before he understood the consequence of substance abuse, drugs had already become part of his life. Years later, that early exposure has cost him his education and left him fighting an addiction that now requires specialist treatment.
3: My youngest patient started using drugs. In fact, he was recently on the ward. He started using drugs at class 3, that's primary 3. He would look at older people come and hide behind his classroom and smoke, and out of curiosity, when they have left, he would go and pick the pieces. And he became hooked to it. He became happy with the effect it gave him. So one piece at a time, one piece at a time. We saw him on the ward when he was around 13 years. We discharged him, I think, a week ago. But he started at primary 3.
0: For many years, Ghana's drug problem was largely associated with adults and with communities already known for drug abuse. Today, that profile is changing. Health professionals are reporting younger patients. Government surveys point to growing exposure among students, and substances that were once largely confined to drug ghettos are finding their way into schools and campuses through products that appear ordinary.
4: For instance, students in the secondary schools do not know why they use drugs. My problem is not so much with the adults, because at least for them they know why. It doesn't mean it's allowed or it's legal.
0: A year ago, Colombia stood as one of the starkest symbols of Ghana's drug crisis. It was here the Joy News documented an abandoned settlement transformed into a marketplace for narcotics, where young people openly consumed drugs and lived beyond the reach of basic social services. Government promised sustained enforcement.
4: But when we visit the hubs and the pubs and other locations where they traffic and we meet those who use it, we pick them in addition and prosecute where we find evidence strongly against them. But the focus has not only been enforcement, we also educate. For the first part of the year, we are almost getting to 600,000 in terms of educating the people who use drugs and persons who traffic drugs. You know, I mean, those who use drugs, we have educated more than 600,000 people. And this covers secondary schools. And we have been aided by research that has been conducted by various institutions. Ministry of Youth Development, for instance, conducted a research. Currently, we are conducting some research in the area of Lankwantanan to form the basis, because as a country, I don't think we have any stable baseline survey that we've conducted. We're seeking resources to do a baseline study for the entire country. But it's a very serious concern.
3: I am one type I take in much. I can take in like 70 boosters a day. Mm-hmm. I get high. I get to forget many things. I'm a mother, yeah? And then as a mother, depression is somehow part of us. You get it. So if you're a mother and you're taking this, it takes you far. Mm-hmm.
0: Rebecca is 25 years old. She's also a mother of two. Inside Colombia, many know her simply as Bibi. Behind the addiction is a woman who still speaks about her children, still hopes to leave this place, and still recognizes everything she has lost.
3: When you say about her in the Debia or Dream, Adjunjin Danasuna, dear, so it starts from there. A bit clear off every thought like Bibi Bia how Bia, and then from there, that is when a Bia would then, you get it. Mm-hmm.
0: For those living here, every day follows a familiar routine, finding money, drugs, and somewhere to sleep. Tomorrow rarely features in the conversation.
5: George, Tramoina, okay. Tramoka. By me, the tramon, the menum, me drug on quana menum.
6: What kind of drug are a moody?
5: Cocaine, I menum.
6: Now, Unuma, a deneo.
5: Oh, I want dinner, cutamino, menoma, minyama, and a brosso. Yeah, but a yard, papa. Yeah,
6: a yard, papa, so no one, I want him.
5: Ah, so me, minim, come in a man, come on, mammy, at that time. Yeah.
0: Conversations like these have become common inside the settlement. What is striking is not simply the admission of drug use. It is how ordinary it has become. For many residents, addiction is no longer viewed as a temporary habit. It has become a way of life. Tinker Island presents a similar picture. When Joy News first visited, authorities acknowledged the scale of the problem and pledged intensified operations. Today, drug users continue to occupy the settlement, even as law enforcement agencies maintain periodic raids. The persistence of these communities raises difficult questions about the country's broader response to substance abuse.
7: All right, so those were portions or excerpts of Deadly Doses 2 put together by, you know, Nana Buachi Yadom and his team. And Nana joins me in the Cities of Love 99.5. I mean, listening to portions of this documentary, what hits me is a woman who says she's tired and that the next time the son goes into drug use, Midjane Jano, that's exactly the phrase she used, or say Midjane Jano, you know. And this is the other guy who Nana Buachi spoke to, who said, well, he uses drug. Nana was like, which one is the drug? Is this the cocaine? And he asked, what does it do for you? He gave an answer that he himself knows is not the truth. And then he says, well, he says he didn't know before. For me, I'm believing that one of the ways we can win this fight against, you know, drug addiction or drug use among the very young ones in our society is to use people like him. Because if you see some of them, they're very unkempt. You know, if you see some of them, they when they're speaking, their speech doesn't flow well. You can tell that a drug has had a negative, you know, toll on them. I'm believing that if we take some of these people around the schools, around to churches and the mosques and stuff like that, when people see them, it will serve as a deterrent. But Nana Bwachi joins me here in the Studios of Love, 99.5. Nana, good morning.
8: Good morning, David.
7: Another great piece. And
8: thank you.
7: Question that comes to mind is, you did Deadly Dose 1.
8: Yeah.
7: That was somewhere last year.
8: Last year.
7: I remember after Deadly Dose 1, we had, you know, the police to engage with in the studios. Mm. I brought Mr. Yeboah from NACOP to the studios. We had a conversation on it. You went to Tinkerland, you went to Colombia and all that. What would you say motivated you to do Deadly Dose 2?
8: Well, Deadly Dose 2 is a sort of feedback on ourselves to check on the work that we did last year and to look whether as a country we have made any significant progress with the measures being put in place by the various agencies, the Ministry of Interior, the Narcotics Control Commission and the police, and also to look at the warning or caution that the Interior Minister Muntaka Mubarak gave to the Ghana Police Service, the Ashanti Regional Command to be specific, that they should clear out Tinker Island for him in a year. We wanted to see if that has been achieved and whether the people we engaged last year who promised us not to go into the use of substances like opioids and etc. are still in the ghettos, and whether there's any significant change, and also whether we've been able to trace the suppliers who behind these illicit substances. And so these are some of the things that motivated us to go back again, look at the work that we have done, if there has been any significant progress.
7: What would you say you found when you went on the ground? Has Tinker Island been cleared? Are people whom here that you met last year and engaged with, have they stopped the use of these drugs?
8: Well, Dave, first off, there's a significant a change that has occurred in the very short period. Mm. Not so short, but in the space of a year, a lot of things have changed. Now, drug is not confined in the ghettos anymore. Now, they are moving from these areas into our schools, and not just into our schools, but into the foods that we consume daily. Mm. And so this is one of the significant changes that we saw. And then talk of the areas themselves, there hasn't been any progress whatsoever.
7: Which means the police have failed to do their job.
8: Well,
7: and the instruction given by the Interior Minister.
8: Exactly so, as I put it. Because if you go back to Tinker Island, this time we took up our drone. Last year, we didn't even go with a drone. We were down there and got the same experience we got this year. When we flew our drone up high, we realized that the place is even expanding, but the police keep clearing them off. When you go to Colombia, you see the building they were in this year. It is the same building they were in last year. And so it tells you that not so much has changed.
7: So you ask yourself...
8: People are even coming more.
7: So you ask yourself, if the directive given by the Interior Minister has not been adhered to by the police, what has the Interior Ministry itself done? Has the Interior Ministry itself gone back to ascertain, to check for themselves whether the instruction or directive they gave has seen some action? But again, Nana, I mean, one big challenge that I have now, and you capture that, you know, precisely, you know, in the documentary, has to do with the fact that in my time, during my secondary school days, yes, people would put wheat in shito.
8: Okay.
7: And what they did was they bring two bottles, different bottles of shito. Mm. One is a normal shito with the shrimps and, you know, the herrings and all that. Then there was another with a shito and then the wheat in there.
8: Yeah.
7: So if you go to a friend and say, Charlie, I'm shito kakra, no, he will give you the one that has the wheat in there.
8: Mm.
7: The thing is that it's hot, so that you don't come back to him to ask for more. So that is not new to me. But in this day and age where we're having drugs being mixed with sobolo, with brownies, with other gums or sweets and the like, How is that impacting the little ones? Because per the data you give in the universities, you mentioned that 41% of university students are aware of drug use on their campus. 37% are also aware of the drug use on the SHS campus. How are they disguising these drugs? And are the people who are taking them, ingesting them, are they aware, or they get hooked onto it before they get to realize that this is what I started taking?
8: Well, they are very much aware. And just as you mentioned, when you were in school, it was mixed with shito. There are two different ones. You go in for what you want. It is exactly the same thing. When it comes to the infused sobolo, they have the sobolo that is infused and the one that has nothing inside it. And so the choice is yours to go in for the one mixed with weed or tramadol, or go in for the one that's just regular, has no substance in it. And so the choice is basically yours, and you are much aware of what you are consuming, not just the sobolo, the cakes. Those are what they call the brownies
7: yeah.
8: mixed with the things, and these days even the noodles that they mix it with. So they are very, very much aware of what they are consuming. And the evolution, I don't know how this evolved to this particular stage, because these days it is not just the junkies, sort of, excuse me, but the university students themselves who are the producers of these substances. And so I ask myself, are these students coming from these same ghettos that we go into to visit or clear off every day, or it is something they have learned out of nowhere and that we do not have any answer to?
7: Years ago, when somebody wanted to peddle drugs or even use drugs, they did it in camera, so they will hide and do it.
8: Yeah.
7: But this time around, it looks as if it's being displayed, it's being sold openly. So, like you mentioned, the noodles,
8: yeah,
7: like you mentioned, the drinks, like the sobolo, like you mentioned, the brownies and all that. It's open. I mean, it's being sold in the open. What does that say to you? Is it failure of authorities to clamp down on them, or the people are for themselves finding a better way to swindle or to, you know, beat authorities? What is happening?
8: No, I think they've clearly it's a failure on the part of authorities.
7: Mm.
8: And when I say authorities, university authorities, I'm much included in this, because if you, I don't want to mention a specific school, but these SIC week celebrations that have been happening, if you go into it, you clearly hear the students coming for brownies, coming for sobolo infused.
7: So it's
8: sobolo,
7: been done in the open.
8: It's done in the open. Mm. I went to Accra, one university campus in Accra, and it was their whole week celebration, and the students were selling openly. And then they have the tags on it. This one is infused, this one is regular. So, and they mention it out loud. A university campus in Kumasi does same. They are not hiding it. It's just the failure on the part of authorities to clamp down on this. And I do not know the kind of supervision that we have on our campuses, but it has become very, very poor lately, that recently students do it without hiding. Because back then, Dave, as you mentioned, you cannot sell drugs or peddle drugs in the open. That is why these individuals who are hooked so much are doing it in the ghettos, those areas. But this time around, they do it in the open, and that is the shock that we keep on experiencing day in and day out.
7: What would you say your expectations are? You have given us Deadly Doses 1, you've shared with us Deadly Doses 2, and with Deadly Doses 2, you rightly captured that bit as well, where you said that years ago you could smell cigarette on somebody's breath or fingers or attire on the person's body. You can smell the weed. But this time around, the things that they're ingesting, they're such that it doesn't come with any smell.
8: Mm.
7: Unless, of course, you look at the person's behavior, the eyes and the like, that will tell you that something is happening. This person is under the influence of some substance or something. Yeah. What should parents watch out for?
8: I think this time around, you just look out for whatever your child is eating. Whoever your child is working with. Because the seriousness of this is with the food. I never thought that a day would come when we'll be sitting here to discuss how we mix weed with noodles. I have never thought of that ever in my life. And I have gone to the extent of buying jollof rice and being told that this stew is mixed with weed. Do you want it? And I say, no, I want the one that is not mixed with weed. And so if the food that we are eating, we have the options of choosing which between one mixed with weed, one weeks mixed with other substances, then I think the parents should really look out for their children, especially what they consume. Because it started with the toffee. For me, it started with the toffee. Now, it has gone beyond the toffee to the same heavy food that we eat. I think that then parents should be very much aware.
7: What would you say the challenges are for authorities, especially the police and let's say even NACO? Because if this is happening in the open, it should be easy for them to apprehend people who are doing this. So what is your challenge?
8: I think that they are doing their best, but not so much. It's very little, because to talk of how these students are doing it in open and then still we are unable to apprehend them, sometimes it leaves me with shock. I think that authorities would really have to step up. I listened to the spokesperson for the Interior Minister, Julius, who we probably go to speak to, and he tells me that the difficulty now is with the shifts. Now it is not in the ghettos anymore. While you are focusing on the ghettos, you have to come to the schools and look at the food that you eat. And if, to be very honest, and let's give them the benefit of the doubt on that part, you would not be forced to look into the food that somebody is eating, thinking
7: my problem with what answer you're giving me is that you, for example, when you hit the streets, according to you, you go to a jollof joint, you go to a noodles joint, and then they would ask you whether you want a normal one, a regular one, or a one that is mixed or infused with some of these drugs. It tells you that if we really want to apprehend these people who are selling these sobolos and these jollofs and the noodles that has they have infused drugs with, we can easily do this.
8: Well, David, we can.
7: It's not like they're hiding it; they're doing it openly. So we just go there. If it's education, let's give education. If it's about enforcing the law, let's enforce the law.
8: And I think that's very true. But you see, Dave, there's some sort of secrecy that comes when these people are selling to you. And they are very smart that they really have to look at you before they get to you are somebody they can trust and sell this thing to. Mm. And I presented myself as one person that they can trust before they could agree on selling some of these substances to me. And I think that if they are taking, the ministries and the authorities are taking a cue from what you are saying, then they have to go our way, and so they'll be able to apprehend some of these people.
7: Let's look at the other hand of the conversation, the other leg of the conversation. There are people who are of the view that the arrest alone will not do the trick, because unfortunately some of them, it happens with them on their blind side. Maybe they take some brownie, they didn't know it was infused with what do you call it, some of these substances. After a while, then they like it when they try the first time, and they become hooked to it. And so to them, sometimes even arresting them is not the right approach, because they need help. What would you say is the situation like when it comes to the rehab centers out there? Do we have enough rehab centers out there to help these people? Is it affordable, or is it expensive for people who need even help?
8: Dave, the same two things you mentioned. We do not have enough rehab centers in this country. And I think that the records show for itself that we do not even have a national rehab center. And that is one big challenge that we are facing as a country. And so the arrest, I don't buy into it. Because you arrest these people, where do you send them to? And if you listen to the narcotics control director himself, he mentioned that housing these people is one of the difficult things that they have to go through as NACOC, as an institution. Hmm. And so for them, the arrest now is becoming too much that they have to even forget about it. Because if you arrest Liu right now, where are you sending him? You do not have a place you can send Liu to. And so,
7: Are you going to arrest him and say you're going to punish him, or you're arresting him for what purpose? Just like somebody who wants to commit suicide.
8: Mm-hmm.
7: Now it's been decriminalized. But before, if I wanted to commit suicide, I'll be imprisoned.
8: Yeah.
7: It does not take away the feeling of me wanting to commit suicide anyway, because I can still be in incarceration and want to take my life.
9: So I think the focus should be on the production and the selling. Exactly.
8: Yeah,
9: not the users.
7: It's just like what I'm saying. Yeah, go for the kingpins.
8: Yeah. But this time, we are looking for the users.
9: Which doesn't make any sense.
8: It doesn't work. And if you arrest these users, you send them to the police station.
9: Yeah.
8: If you do not even have a rehab center where you can go and house them.
9: Yeah.
8: And so that is a challenge for me. Yeah. And also the cost of treatment.
7: The rehab.
8: Yes. The director mentioned that it should cost more than 6,000 cedis to treat one person.
9: Ooh. Now, from what you have seen, I think this is a radical solution that I may put across, but people shouldn't take me wrongly for this. I have noticed that in other jurisdictions across the sea, they are in fact legalizing the use of only marijuana and still criminalizing the rest. The reason being that if you legalize it, then you can separate them from those who use the hard drugs. Why am I saying this? If you go to these ghettos, right, they always say that the marijuana is the gateway drug. Once you are introduced to that one, then the likelihood for you to be introduced to the other hard drugs is very high.
8: Mm.
9: Why are people who are smoking cigarettes and alcohol, which is equally bad for you, are not usually found in those areas? It's because they are separated. You go to bars and pubs and all these places, and you find people doing that substance there. What if we separate those who use just the marijuana and then separate them from those who use the hard drugs? From what you have seen, do you think this will be a viable way to control the substance in Ghana?
8: Separate them as in we distinguish those people who use marijuana from those who abuse it, the same thing.
9: Based on what has been done in other places where we've seen results of people staying away from the ecstasies and the injections and all of those ones. Because it looks like once you are introduced to those harder drugs, that is where the real problem is. The weed is only the gateway.
8: Okay.
9: So if we are able to separate the gateway from the much harder drugs, from what you have seen, do you think that can work here?
8: I don't think it can work in any way. I don't want to agree to that because a drug is a drug.
9: So that's why I said there is no justification.
8: There's really no justification.
9: Any of this.
8: That's not what I mean at all. But that is the cue that somebody will pick out of what you're saying. Because no matter who you are, when you start with one, you are ending with the others. You are getting hooked. You are not ending it.
7: So what we intended?
8: Don't even go into it. I don't.
7: What we intended to do this morning was we booked an interview to speak to Julius Kwame Anthony. Now Julius Kwame Anthony is the press secretary and spokesperson for the Minister for Interior. Unfortunately, we're having challenges in reaching him. Please bear with us. But this is not something we're going to end today in terms of the conversation. Looking at the fact that it's getting to people below the age of 15. We need to be mindful of what it is that we have on our hands right now. So for the Julius, you know, Kwame Anthony, we'll be getting back to him to see what the Ministry of Interior stance when it comes to this, especially when a directive was given for them to clear Tinka Island, and that has not been done. Because what we need to do is, and we'll be having Dr. Jones join us for this conversation, we want to tie this into the criminal and the robbery cases that are happening. Because many times when the police embark on some of these swoops and arrest suspected armed robbers, if you look at their ages, 17, 18, 19, 20, 21, 22, these are the same people that, per his documentary, are also abusing these substances. It tells you that there's a bit of a correlation. There's a bit of a pattern. And so, therefore, if we continue sitting down unconcerned, many of these young ones who are abusing these substances or drugs will go into robbery. For those who do not enter into robbery, their future becomes bleak because they are not schooling, and therefore their future will be mad. So as a people, that's why in my earlier introduction I was calling on teachers, because this is happening in our schools.
9: Yeah. In fact, it slows down your cognitive thinking. So you don't even have brain to go and wake.
7: Some of them even think that it helps them learn better. That's the wrong perception they have.
9: So to the teachers out there,
7: what are you noticing? To the lecturers out there, what are you noticing? To the pastors and imams, what are you seeing? To the parents, what are you witnessing? Because listen, we will sweep certain things under the carpet. And we might think that, let me go hush hush. If you don't speak about it openly, it will get to a stage where you cannot control or help your child anymore. No, Ajinsem, he's joining groups who are going into armed robbery. Your daughter becomes a prostitute because she needs to be able to raise money to get high. Your family will be, you know, in the disarray.
10: You see, David, anybody who knows my Facebook says that when it comes to, I'm synonymous with police stuff. So I decided to go behind the veil and ask some police officers. In fact, one former retired IGP, I'm on the same platform with him because he's a Liverpool fan. And I'm having conversations with some of these people. And David, do you know something that we are noticing? Most of the arrested people, some of them were friends from the junior high schools and SHS. So they've been together. For example, the bullion van robbery that saw the death of Constable Emmanuel, say the two police officers, Nyami and Randolph. If you remember the statement of ACP, they were together.
7: They graduated from the same batch.
10: So that's a trend coming in. Now, one thing Anaya's documentary 2 does and are shown clearly without any the difficulty to analyze is the lapse in policy. We had the final. This the documentary 1 is about a year now, right?
8: Yes, a year.
10: Exactly. So, David, you ask yourself, Parliament, NACOC, Interior Ministry, and if I say to mean the Ghana Police Service, Social Welfare, all these agencies, 1 year, a job you can't do, someone has gone to do the job, brought you documentary evidence, right? 1 year, 365 days. What have we done? That answers the question that the people you want them to do something, they don't care because it's not sexy, because there's no procurement dividend.
9: Money, yeah, so yeah.
10: 1 year.
7: I wanted to ask this Julius Kwame Anthony, who is the, you know, press secretary and also spokesperson for the Minister of Interior, why they have not acted upon the directive. The fact that the police have not acted upon the directive given by the Ministry of Interior, why have they not acted?
10: Because David, actually, Muntaka actually came to this region and promised to dismantle it.
9: Yeah.
10: Now, David, the scary part bit is that you'll be in traffic. You don't deserve to be in Tinker Island. They will be looking for somewhere to come. Our own technician, Francis, as a crime upon traffic lights, getting to Tech Police Station, his phone was taken. You see, so the chain reaction is that...
7: Well, but it happened to Joel, it happened to Francis, a couple of number of our staff here.
10: They may come to your room, they rape your daughter.
9: But the last time, the psychiatrist, what's his name?
10: Dr. Daniel.
9: Daniel was here. We talked about this one. We made mention of, it was someone that, you know, if you look at the ages of these young people who are into robberies and stuff, all of them have been to SS. All of them. It's not like they were just left somewhere and then they fell into. When you trace all of them, you can see the pattern. One, from the areas that they live, and two, from the schools that they went to. Like what Eugene has said, they are friends. I want to understand if the authorities or like the NACOG and all these research institutes and whoever is involved, the stakeholders, has been able to dot the backgrounds of these children when they went to school from SS1 to SS3.
10: Their terminal report, their academics.
9: With all of that.
7: They don't do that because they don't care. You know, earlier on, I asked a question of Nana. As whether these teenagers, these youngsters who are buying these drugs are aware of what it is that they are buying. He said, yes, they are. But I can also speak to you and tell you on authority that many of them are not aware. When it comes to their brownies, when it comes to the other, you know, sweetness, the toughies and all that, what happens is that a certain teacher, a certain friend, some peer gives it to them, not knowing what the contents are, what the ingredients are. They enjoy it. They get a certain feeling when they took it. So when they see, Nana, oh, hey, last, you know, my boo, you take another, and then you take another, and then you gradually become hooked to it.
9: That's wickedness.
7: Before you ask what it is, and then you get to realize that, Charlie, it's been infused or laced with all manner of things. There are some who know and opt for it, yes, but there are others who do not know. And there are some guys of late who are also using some of these things to lure girls. 14-year-old girls, 15-year-old girls, 16-year-old girls. They want to sleep with them. Leo knows this. He's looking at me, you know.
9: Oh, I know. I've sent you some videos.
7: And they are giving these toffees, these sweets, to these people. And then when, I'm told that when you take it, you have this fancy, exciting feeling in your brain.
9: So
7: you become vulnerable.
9: Yeah.
7: For them,
11: I think Leo wants to explain.
9: Yeah. So the ex, for instance,
7: don't mention names on radio, please.
9: Oh, but it's already been.
7: A man with ideas.
9: Okay. So that one is pink in color. It's like in a diamond shape of a sort. It has a name. I think I sent it to the call. Eugene will see it. It is very, very much directed, like linked to sex. When you take it within 2 or 3 hours, the kind of euphoria you feel is out of this world, and then you become like super horny.
7: So full stop, don't go any further. This is not for radio, so don't go any further. Okay. Don't give ideas.
10: But David, you see, for me, I even don't want to go into the types and what it does to you. The point is that there's documentary evidence. You see, David, the issue is that In my field of study, climate change, we call it climate action. You see, there are two forms, and it applies to every facet. There's adaptation or mitigation. We cannot tell people to adapt to things. Maybe there are some people they are hooked on. You can give them, that's what Daniel said, that some people need to give them a little bit of doses of that.
9: Done in Denmark and other places.
10: You put them through rehab and that. But David, there need to be mitigation factor. This guy in West CSRC Week, go to TikTok. He didn't want to mention names.
9: Yeah.
10: The student themselves, just Google KNSCSRC, Google. You see, It's the hypocrisy with which we attach to the conversation that you are not able to solve it. Then the issue is like, why is Eugene speaking that way? But are you for going wayward? Just July. If you have time, when you pack your case in school, before you move, go to July, go to Ghana Police Service Facebook post. Every single suspect they arrest, hardly are they in their
9: 30s. Yeah, it's 25, in their 20s, 19, 15, 19, 18,
7: 17, 18. 18.
9: Yeah.
10: Where are they getting hooked up? It's the universities. They started with threesomes.
9: Yeah.
10: And we are quiet in this country.
9: Yeah.
10: They are gang raping students.
9: Yeah. Now it's sex parties now.
7: Yeah.
10: And if these things are happening, and when there's documentary evidence after 1 year, I thought maybe that's why the guy didn't pick the call.
9: So you see,
10: they should have told us exactly what they have.
7: What action have they taken? If they have not taken any action, why have they not taken any action?
10: Because
7: some of the instances, one thing we're not averting our minds to, two things that jump on my mind. I need to speak to some doctors. Aside from the psychological effects that they have, where we say cocaine, the embryo saying the weed, the embryo saying, their organs, is of what is it doing to them? The organs. And aside from the organs, what is it also propelling them to do? There are situations where people have killed people. We might think that, yes, judge, for all you know, the person is under the influence of something, some particular substance or drug. That is why he killed their girlfriend. There's one that is being still heard at Asquareman Pong Court.
9: Yeah, the one who strangled the lady.
7: The lady. Okay, you see here. Yeah. So the challenges that we're being faced, aside from the criminal and the armed robbery bits, there's several other issues that we're battling with. And that is why I ask myself, and so the parliamentarians as we have them.
10: Exactly.
7: The parliamentarians as we have them. What are they doing?
9: But it is being advertised. Go to X right now.
7: Oh, yeah.
9: You see advertisement.
7: When you go to Twitter, it's there.
9: It's there.
7: Yeah.
9: You see it there saying this thing.
7: For me, I don't want to talk about the Twitter and all that. What I want to talk about, it's there. But what I'm saying is, on our switch right now, if Nana is telling me that I can go to a watch vendor, and tell the watch vendor, I want Wii Shito, or I can go to a noodle seller and say, I want the Wii noodles, or I can go to a Kele Wille seller and say, give me Wii Kele Wille. What are we? And it's on our streets. If Nana Boachi could use his whatever to get information, you cannot tell me that the police cannot do
9: the
7: underground work.
9: So if he can find it, why not them?
7: Yeah.
9: And you're serious about it. It's not that
7: priority. I think you are right. We are not taking it
9: seriously. Yeah, we are not taking it seriously.
10: Before I go in, the reason why I joined this is that, David, me, I'm a lot of things. But, David, I think that the Ghanaian youth has a lot of promise. And, David, let nobody come and blame the youth. Now, not that's what I used to say, something. I didn't agree until recently. David, your generation raised us, right? What you imbibed in us is what we are
9: what we're doing.
10: So if this generation is on drugs, what did the generation before them do to them? So therefore, it is our responsibility to correct this generation.
7: Yeah.
10: Because David, let's not forget, imagine a kid like this. He comes into ministry of policy. Now look at our parliament. There's another breaking news coming in. They say money, woman scam. I don't know whether you've seen the story. It's coming. MPs. Galam say yes.
7: Yeah.
10: All of them entering parliament. The Speaker of Parliament told us. And we are, you see, it's the pretend that aches me. We pretend as if we are some sanctimonious or something. The churches, they know them. David, today you go to church, be bia yisika. Sika, sika, prosperity, prosperity, sika, sika, sika, sika, sika, sika. They are all over TikTok saying over one of this. Recently, when we were going to discuss the Bank of Ghana, you should remember what they told us. Generally, should go out. When it's S. Gracia, they are on Muhari, they pass it.
7: But parents,
10: my
7: parents
10: should be able to call parliament. I was even expecting the select committee on youth to call Nana Boachi and come do a presentation. This is what you found. This is the situation at
7: Tenka. Eugene, don't be surprised. My very first question to this Julius Kwame Anthony was going to be whether he has watched any of the documentaries himself. I'm not saying he has not watched it, but I would not be surprised if he had told me that he hasn't watched it. I'm sure that many of our members of parliament might not have watched it. Bottom line, it is not of interest to them. And I'm speaking hypothetically here. I'm not saying that's what it is. All I'm saying is this. We should be wary of what we are doing to this country. We don't have enough rehab centers. It is expensive to help somebody to stop the use of drugs. And it's so available, so commonly available, that it's easy to have access and to abuse it. I wish I could find the woman you spoke to, the one who says she's married and has two kids and all that.
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0: Yeah, you just said that.
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3: Significant improvement in this thing. Our authorities are really disappointed.
4: That's selfish behavior. Listen, we're told that politics, MPship is Etuache Juma. If they are not getting the kind of privileges that they are getting, would they spend so much to be able to vote?
3: No.
4: To be voted for to enter parliament. They know what they are going to get. Yeah. They know what they are going to derive. It's not about going there to help the ordinary Ghanaian or the country do better. It is just selfishness that is taking them there. So Moko Anumna, what will not help them directly and personally? They close their minds and their eyes to. What will help them personally and directly? That is what they do. That's why we're having all these people who were told that the Oracle is going to go after them and all that. The Oracle was going to go after them. Look at the kind of things that they have done. Yeah. From national service to buffer stock to whatever. Let me stop before I even say something I don't have to say.

0: And on the Super Morning Show team, they are discussing, road safety. And then personnel from the MTTD are already in the studios having a conversation with them. So let's join them.
1: Super Morning Show. 700 beacon lights are removed. The rest are illegal strips and then beacon lights. And then hair lamps that are mounted on roofs of transit vehicles and articulated and rigid truck vehicles. And in certain instances on high occupancy intercity buses and minibuses and on motorcycles and tricycles, these flashing strobe lights, among others, are all being removed. And this is what we do. We don't just go empty-handed. After our capacity build of our teams, we deploy strategically, and then we stop you, and then we point out the offense to you. It is in the engine with the siren, speakers, and then all the devices in the front compartment. We trace it to you, for you to identify if you pretend not to know. And those lights that are visible strobes in the grill, we bring you out to have a look. If you have the capacity on the spot to remove it in accordance with the act, because the vehicle then, when it's pointed out to you under the Road Traffic Act, then it becomes unfit. And the vehicle that's unfit, we are supposed to prohibit it for 10 days.
2: Okay.
1: And impound it for the rectification or the defects to be done. But immediately, if you want to do it in our presence, we will let you. And then, but if you are not able because you don't have the equipment, we are prepared because the police service is equipped with service workshops where we maintain our vehicles. So we have auto electricians and auto mechanics. So we have our tools. We instantly remove it. But whether you remove it or we remove it, because you whatever you put on the vehicle made the vehicle unfit, we seize the article and label it against you and take your details down and we'll warn you.

0: on your feet, not to repeat it, because we have your details. You become a repeat offender, we proceed to court.
1: So for now, the 7,000 people, they only got warnings.
0: What are you warning?
1: No other form of punishment.
0: Written and verbal. No.
1: But what does the law say when it comes to these things?
0: Oh, that's what I've just mentioned. Mm. That the law and the normal sex are supposed to take you to court.
1: Mm-hmm.
0: And under the regulations, if you are found guilty and you are sentenced, it sometimes ranges between 500 to 1,000 Ghana cedis and 30 the custodial sentence or both.
1: Okay.
0: But we are very, very productive. We want to deal with the canker and cauterize it on our feet by triggering the act procedure so that we seize it and take it off you. We hope that you not go and retrofit it again. So far, we have seen dead silence on the road in many parts of the country. We have seen improved visibility for nocturnal trip makers. Because, you know, in Ghana, on a daily basis, we are making about 60 million trips on our roads across the country. That is what we are doing. And therefore, if we are improving visibility at night travels and daytime, there are no acoustic noise and dangerous use of speeds by those who have equipped their vehicles with sirens, it goes a very long way to protect lives and property. And it also allows for decorous use of our public place in terms of vehicles. Because in the decade of action for road safety, second decade, 2020 to 2030, we did the SDG. If you look at the responsibility placed on Ghana under the 3.6 and 11, it tells us clearly that in order for us to ensure our well-being and have our communities become a sustainable environment, we need to ensure that such enforcements are carried out to ensure that our roads are safer and the communities are safer, and persons who use the roads' lives are protected.
1: Mm.
0: And these all form parts of what is going on. Because when you see across the country the safer roads that will ensure safer mobility, investment that are going on, if you don't attempt to eliminate or discourage this behavior, and these major roads comes under the big push among others, we are likely to be confronted with some dangerous outcomes. So it's also come at the right time, as the engineer is opening up the single carriage into Dua, ensure that other compliance, as far as the road traffic regulation is concerned, to ensure to inculcate safety and best practices of safe use of vehicles. The earlier, the better. And so it all forms part of our responsibility to ensure that we protect lives and property. Because this year, as I mentioned, when you look at the crash data,
1: road safety data,
0: the crash data from the MTTD that we share with National Road Safety Authority and all, including the media, January to June, cumulatively, if you compare with the same period last year, there's a 2.41% reduction, and which is good. So we need to improve upon it, because for some time now it has always been above the baseline of 1,000 deaths per year. That's what tasked to performance level within the decade. That every year
1: way above that.
0: The CID, the deaths shouldn't go above the 2020 baseline. But what is it that we are seeing? Or 2019 baseline. What we see is that 7,113 crashes occurred on our roads across our regions. And it is lower as compared to last year, same period, which was 7,289. That's what it is. And then as vehicles that got crashed, it was also 12,040.
1: PCP, you know what? I need you to take a breather, because I know you have a lot of data to share with us. So sip some water. Let's go for a break. When we come back, we'll go through the data, and then we'll also read questions from our listeners. My guest this morning is ACP Alexander Kwekobing from the MTTD, Ghana Police Service. is a director of education research and training. And so far, the enforcement and education exercise the police service has carried out over the past 4 weeks has resulted in over 7,000 vehicles arrested. The issues have been corrected and they've been cautioned and their details taken. When we return, he will share the crash data, the national crash data with us to let us appreciate why the police is doing this. Because if you compare the number of people we are losing on the roads to people we are losing to, say, malaria, tuberculosis, and all the other diseases reported in the hospitals, you'd realize that the road crash mortalities are above a lot of the diseases that we spend millions to deal with. So they are trying to help us save lives and also prevent people from being maimed and property being lost. So we'll go for a quick break. When we return, we'll get the statistics and then we follow up with some more questions. Stay with us.
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0: Welcome back. It's 2 minutes past nine. This is the Super Morning Show. ACP Alexander Kweku Obeng is with me in the studio. There's a friend of mine who is also called Kweku Alexander. So we call him Kweku Alex. And I'm tempted to say ACP Kweku Alex is with me in the studio. Yes, but as a driver, you don't want to rename the MTTD director. You bet you.
1: Oh, wow.
0: Yeah, so ACP Alexander Kukobi is here, and your messages 0551111997. I'll be reading them very soon, and you can also call us shortly. The phone line is 0302-216-541. I'll be answering your calls very soon. But look, if you're in Madina, Electroland Ghana is coming to your neighborhood. The grand opening is today at noon at the Madina Taxi Rank opposite Ecobank. They are giving you incredible opening deals on Samsung, TCL, Media, Nasco, Homeland, and many more. And so for your smart TVs and fridges to washing machines, go to the Madina Electroland showroom, which will be opened at 12 noon today at the Madina Taxi Rank opposite the Ecobank. 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And when it comes to shaping minds, Greater Works is back. What God has prepared for this moment cannot be put into words. And Greater Works 2026, a heavenly invasion of God's glory and power, is back. Speaking Pastor Matthew Ashimolowo, streams will flow for you in the desert places. So when they said it's over for you, they see you shining. Pastor Ashimolowo is here. Bishop Tudor Bismarck is here. Bishop Michael Konko is here. Pastor Paul Adifarasin is here. And the host is Pastor Mensah Otabel. It's starting on Monday, 3rd of August to Friday, 7th of August, 2026, at the ICGC Christ Temple East. Morning sessions, Tuesday to Friday, 9 a.m. Evening sessions, Monday to Friday, 5 p.m. each night. Song ministration will be by Joe Metal, Nathaniel Bassi, Dunsin, the ICGC Mass Choirs, and one more six also be performing. And buses will be available at strategic locations across the city. For more details, go to gwcentral.org. We are back to the conversation, and ACP is here. So you were taking us through the crash data before we went for the break. Even though we've seen some reduction, the numbers are still not what we want to see. So ACP, please take us through the numbers again. How many crashes did we see last year? How many people died? How many people were injured? What type of vehicles were involved?
1: Right, thank you very much. I think one crash or one death is one too many, we accept. And it's also the object of the state that putting proactive and reactive measures to ensure that we slow down the crash rates and bring it down. So any significant reduction, we accept it as having protected the life and the property. And that's why I emphasize that we need to do more, and why we are currently engaging some targeted enforcement of certain behaviors that facilitate or accelerate the crash factors. And said that from January to June this year, cumulatively, as compared with the same period last year, crashes have reduced by 2.4% from 7,289 last year to 7,113. And vehicles that are involved also reduced by 2.54% from 12,350 to now 12,040.
0: Okay.
1: And the vehicles that are involved, we have commercial vehicles of all the models and types,
0: mm-hmm.
1: and then private vehicles of all types, and then motorcycles of all types. And private vehicles is leading with 4,782. And commercially registered vehicle follows with 3,809. Mm. All have seen significant reduction. A motorcycle is
0: 3,449.
1: There's a worrying increase of 9.74%.
0: So for the private and commercial vehicles, there was a decrease. But for motorcycles, there was an increase of 9%.
1: The commercial, for example, there was a decrease of about 8.92%, which is very encouraging.
0: Yeah.
1: From 4,182 last year to 3,809. And then the private two saw 4.91% reduction from 5,029 to 4,789. But for the motorcycle, saw a worrying increase from 3,143 last year to 3,449, an increase of 9.74%. And so together, there was a general reduction of 2.54% in terms of vehicles that were involved in these 7,000-plus crashes on our roads. But it impacted, apart from the vehicle that it impacted 12,000, it impacted lives. And the period under review last year saw 1,504 who had been crashed to death by now, mobility. But this year there has been a marginal reduction of 0.8%. Reduced to
0: 1,492
1: from 1,504 last year. And those that were also sustained injuries also saw an increase of 2.9%, almost 3%, from 8,364 to 8,614. So cumulatively, this is what we are seeing. We are seeing marginal reduction in many of the areas that we targeted. However, on motorcycle, it still remains a challenge because we in Ghana over the years have neglected that subsector of our transport management system in Ghana, that we've all rushed to rely on motorcycle to carry us as pillion riders and to deliver essential services in the form of deliveries. However, issues relating to safety has been virtually neglected. So I'm not surprised that in the new road traffic regulations, LI 2519 of 2026, subsisted by the amendment of the Act last year, Act 11, Road Traffic Amendment Act 1153 of 2025, which sought to reduce the commercial age of acquiring driver's license in Ghana to 21, allowing the state to come up with a new regulation that is designed with an object of enhancing the safety of motorcycle subsector in terms of riders, the motorcycle and all that, which has embedded in it unionization of motorcycle operation, and then prescribing age limits, designing training, acquisition of license, and a new Ghana driver's license in the form of commercial motorcycle professional driver's license.
0: Okay.
1: Force those motorcycle riders that will be operating within the motorcycle operator regime, that National Road Safety Authority, as a road authority, with the driver licensing, driver and vehicle licensing authority, all playing a very critical role, of which police is also required. After these training are done, this motorcycle that are designated with a new number to be used for commercial purpose with a yellow number plate. And all these training goes on with new dressing and
0: helmets,
1: all
0: safety. Reflectors.
1: Yeah, among others. Police is also coming up, and already we have, yeah, and I know you have ever visited our back office under the new road traffic regulation I just mentioned. If you look at the regulation 242, the heading is automation of road traffic offenses and fines, of which are about 49 offenses, many of which are omnibus, that has other offenses when you look on the sheet, requiring Inspector General Police to build IT capacity, automated capacity, to come up with automated system of cameras, scanners, among others, so police officers will not be walking alone on the road with only hands and legs and mouths, but come up with these gadgets.
0: So you see police and body cams?
1: Yes, among others, with scanners, among others, so that when, for example, a motorcycle rider runs red light or not on helmets or engage in excessive speed, among others, or any other breaking road design, does anything among the 49 and above offenses, we gather real-time evidence in an automated way, and nobody may stop you, but know that a ticket will come on your phone within 14 days and you'll be required to pay a certain fine, or we meet at court.
0: Okay.
1: It will run side by side with the manual, with the hope that on their feet, because the environment is tightened, because the environment made it difficult for those who can freely commit, as people are doing now, and exposing themselves to danger, will bring to submission those recalcitrant attitude, those non-compliant attitude of motorcycle riders, of drivers who are violating speed limits, who are running red lights at hazardous junction and getting crashed and being killed, those who are not on helmet, those who are not in seatbelt, those who are driving and having their children sitting on their laps, and those who are not in seatbelt, among other behaviors that to a very large extent contribute to preventable crashes on our road. And we hope that with this, it will go a very long way for people to start exhibiting in traffic safe behaviors.
0: Yeah.
1: That are currently driving these crashes, particularly with the motorcycle that has been neglected. So I believe that this data is informing the state and is guiding us. Among others, the reason why I mentioned earlier, we have also intensified our efforts on those acoustic noise behavior that is being exhibited by those who are using saris and beacon, and then the conspicuity problems we have with the unlawful retrofitting of lamps to and strobes to vehicles that are also posing problems to us.
0: Great. ACP, we have a lot of messages, and it's actually making my work very easy. Almost all the questions I have, listeners have sent them through. So I'll be reading the messages, and now I believe listeners can also join us. You can give us a call and ask ACP Alexander Kwikwe-Obin your questions, and then I'll read the messages as well. The phone numbers 030-221-6541, 030-221-6541, and 055-111-997, 055-111-997. You can call us. Now, this message says, Kojo, this is Bafo from Westlands. there are always long chains of cars with sirens on the Legon bypass every morning. Kindly bring this to the attention of ACP and have his team visit that area. Thank you. So Bafo says the Legon bypass, they have a lot of issues, so we should bring it to your attention.
1: How happy I am. And I also relate to ASP Madam Sintim, who is a divisional TTV commander airport, to ensure to add it to the duty points we have identified. The other day, we were on the airport bypass. We intercepted many. And I'm happy that it has the community is also contributing. It's all hands on deck. And so I know the team, the airport division will add it to their duty points and ensure that that route from
0: Abuja to authority
1: down to either standard or the one that descends to
0: Fiesta Royal,
1: to cross or link up with the N1 section of George Walker Bush motorway. It will be sanitized and saturated to ensure that. But I want to... Police is designed to be preventive. I want to warn Ghanaians who are there to refrain from retrofitting such on their
0: Kofi
1: vehicles.
0: Is calling from the Insawam Road. Kofi, good morning. Welcome to the Super Morning Show. Please, go ahead.
2: Good morning and thank you for the opportunity. I just want to ask the director about a particular observation that I have made. There are some police officers who are permanently stationed on some part of the roads who are for years the same officer, always there and always doing the same personal police work. I don't know whether they deploy them like that, because everybody knows that once you stay at a particular place for this number of years, you are bound to be corrupt. And when you look at their attitude, you realize that they are not interested in manning traffic or helping commuters. All they are interested in is little infractions, then they take motorbike and kick. Typical example, Awoshi, Malam, SCC Junction. I'm talking on the Kasua route. And I'm sure he himself knows. Some of them riding their private motorbikes that they have designed them to look like police motorbikes. I just want to find out from whether they deliberately put these particular officers there for some of them. I've seen some of them like years at the same spot.
0: Okay.
2: I worry, because if their attitudes don't change, all these nice things he's talking about will never work. The typical policeman will look at how it will benefit him. I call it personal police work, PPW.
0: Okay, Kofi. Thank you. Kofi from Insawam Road. His challenge is some officers who, according to him, make it difficult for road users to enjoy working on the roads. He says they do personal police work, and he wants to understand how police are dispatched to the various checkpoints and the various areas for the work they do. Kweku Nyakon says, good morning. Please ask ACP Alexander, what happens when an unauthorized vehicle fitted with sirens is trying to push you off the road and you don't give way? You also stick to your lawful or rights off lane. What happens? That is Kweku's question. Right of way. Let me read more. Joyce J in Accra says, I want to know if the height and width of vehicles are no longer part of checks by MTTU police personnel. I can't think far about the volume of such vehicles on the Accra Flower Road. So Joyce believes that a lot of the vehicles load and the height is not checked. So we should check. So Joyce is about heights. Nyaku wanted to know, if an unauthorized vehicle is blowing their sirens, should you give them right of lane, or you stand your ground, or should we give them the right to go, we record them and send to you? Willie in Michelle Cam says, could you please tell the police the sirens on the Tema Michelle Cam Bechile Afina Road are rather worse? Even ordinary cars put on hazard lights and move at dangerous speed on the road, so they should come there. So that is Willie. I think ACP can react to some of these before I read some more. Okay, let me read two more. This message says, good morning, Kojo and the Super Morning Show team. Please convey my warm regards to ACP Alexander Obing, and I commend him and his team for clamping down on indiscipline on our roads. Kindly find out from him for me if any law exists in Ghana on fixing of tinted glasses on cars and who qualifies to fix tinted glasses on their cars. Tinted, to me, pose security risks and also embolden some drivers to commit road traffic offenses because of the issue of de-individuation. Once drivers perceive their identity is hidden, they feel emboldened to flout the laws. This is Professor Johnny Ando Arthur, sociologist at the department, social and community psychologist, sorry, at the University of Ghana. So, Prof wants to know about the tint we give to our windows. Beatrice is in East Legon. Beatrice, good morning, Auntie B. Welcome to the show.
3: Good morning, thank you, and good morning to your audience and ACP.
0: You're live, please go ahead, Auntie B.
3: All right, so I made an observation that I want to share with you. So the firing cars, whether it's with the minister and MP, we know that they have the privilege to use them. However, we've noticed that sometimes when they are led by the motorcade, the motorbike, the policemen on the motorbike, you notice that when they are coming in, they come in with so much, let me say, for want of a better way to put it, aggression, such that sometimes you could veer off the road in an attempt to give them the thoroughfare, and if you are not careful, you could either bump into another car next to you. So we plead with the police department to kindly speak to our leaders who use the sirens. When you are coming in, please be cautious so that the driver you are coming, the driver doesn't veer off and then maybe cause an accident on the road.
0: Okay. Auntie B in East Legon, thank you so much for this call and the intervention. So she says MPs and ministers have a privilege, and usually their motorcades are aggressive. If I remember very well, the Minister of Interior wrote to the Speaker of Parliament, and the Speaker has told MPs, ministers, and all of them that they actually don't have that privilege. ACP, can you educate us on that?
1: All right. First of all, I want to thank the callers. Auntie B's advice and admonishment is well taken. And it goes to all those who are permitted, isn't it?
0: Yeah.
1: To not to abuse, not to endanger lives.
0: It's ACP Koko Alex, don't arrest me. Let me pick one more call, then we come back to deal with these issues. Larry is in Lashibi. Larry, good morning.
4: Morning.
0: How are you this morning?
4: By God's grace, good.
0: You're live on the show, please. Go ahead.
4: Yeah. I'm worried about our road signs. Most of them seem to have been knocked down or uprooted or collected by scrap dealers, etc. So you can drive at night and then not know where to turn, what lane to use, etc. What are the police doing about such issues? Who reports to the appropriate agencies to repair them, because it's a lot of risk driving through the streets these days without clear road signs and what the driver has to obey.
0: Thank you, Larry. And Larry's road sign issue, I was once arrested by a policeman around Accra Central. He said I was using a one-way because I was moving from Coral Paint to Adabraka. And there was no road sign there. Then he takes me back to where the road sign is supposed to be, and some people had built around it. And he expected me to see a road sign that had been built around. And I said, but that wasn't visible. He said, the fact that I didn't know it was a one-way doesn't excuse me for breaking the law. So he took me to the Accra Central Police Station. Yeah. And a lot of people are dealing with it. What really are you doing about it?
1: I think it dovetails into Larry's concern. Yeah. And the police officer, we work together with the road engineer. So the responsibility of the police officer at the time should have been informing the road engineer closer to us at the urban road to proceed to reinstate the furniture that will guide. But that's all that's required first. We are designed to prevent. So that was very unprofessional on the part of the officer who engaged you that day. He didn't deliver his traffic responsibility and services that is required of his own. It's important that we do that all the time to engage our strategic stakeholders to also be forthcoming. Because police, we are not necessarily road engineers to provide the road infrastructure, but we work with them because that wherever the roads are, our duty point, isn't it? So I think it's very critical, and we add it to our ongoing restructuring and capacity building and the orientation we are giving to our officers. On anti-beast issue, anti-beatrice issue that I was talking about, it goes to admonish all those who are required to use them. And it also dovetails into the profit issue, you see. So such vehicles, some of them are also retrofitted with tint materials that are over and above what the law requires. Because in Ghana, it's very simple that you can tint your vehicle, but you should allow 70% light transmission into it, okay, so that you can see when you are in the vehicle, and police officers standing by the roads and 60 meters away can also view you and know whether you are even in seatbelt, whether you are not on, whether you are in helmet, you are on phone or not, and whether you have maybe somebody sitting on your lap that is dangerous, that you are not supposed to do it. And that, like Prof said, emboldens you. If you are skilled, it emboldens you to do certain things that you are not supposed to do, the individuation. And it is critical for us to also shift to do that enforcement. So we noticed. But I want us to look at the issue on the end to the deployment that the caller mentioned from Kwashiman, Bayard, Malam, SCC, and all that, that it seems that police officers deployed there have been there for very long. It's true, so in certain instances. And the reason why there's always and continuous reshuffling of transfers and all that in order to mix up. And we take note of that observation. To ensure that the police officers that are deployed are professional and delivering their service. The one thing I'm happy about is I say they were there all the time. Right for that, a person accepts, but the issue of their conduct is what he was concerned about. And it calls for us to make sure that they become very professional and service-oriented, other than harassment and all that he mentioned. And the blaring of siren vis-a-vis
0: in fact, if we can go back to Auntie B, for example, she mentioned the privilege MPs and ministers.
1: Yeah, that's what I mentioned.
0: Do they still have that privilege?
1: Oh, he was generally discussing those who are permitted to use them. On the LI I read, if you recall, I think we were all here, I think, in 2024, when the LI at the time that was going through consideration came out that MPs and ministers wanted to be exempted. Ghanaians disagreed. And so that part was abrogated, isn't it?
0: Hmm.
1: So it's clear that the ministers and MPs are not mentioned in the law. And the reason why recently when the communique went to the
0: Parliament,
1: the speaker informed the parliamentary service staff and then the MPs that they are not mentioned in this, so they cannot infract. However, it is the case that if you are a minister and your the exigencies require that, you seek the permission from the
0: Interior Minister
1: in writing to the Inspector General of Police, then we look at it. And if it's the case that you need an urgent service from Ghana Police Service, you know, that because maybe you have received very VVIPs among others, the ministries write to Inspector General of Police. We have a pool of motorcycles that belongs to Ghana that are GPs. Are designed to support such services. We will deploy them to support, other than you on your own as a chief on your own as an MP, on your own as a theologian, on your own as a businessman, on your own as a journalist, or even as a police officer with your own personal vehicle, our military officer among others, to retrofit strobe lights and siren in your vehicle. That will not be countenance. And that is very clear. And they have all formed part of our statistics. So when I talk about 7,000, over 7,500 vehicles have been intercepted, everybody was included.
0: Yeah.
1: So let's note it. The other day I was on the N4 between, what do you call
0: it? The N4 is the Koforidua Road.
1: Yes, the N4. Mm-hmm. Between Peduase and then Ahuriasi. I saw that on the Saturday, the traffic was that heavy. Because now that side is second carriage, isn't it?
0: Yeah.
1: And it's one of our national routes. And when I was on the road patrolling, I saw one security officer who didn't have the siren or the beacon light, but has put on hazard and wanted to face oncoming vehicle. I stopped him and he showed his, he was in mufti in his private car, but he removed his headgear, the cap, to show me that for me to allow you to be facing oncoming vehicle. And I told him, please, don't expose
0: when
1: Ghana
0: security emergency
1: to this mediocrity, because the uniform is not yours, yeah? So hide it and keep to your lane. See, what I'm just saying is that it doesn't matter who you are. It is about protecting you and the general public. It's about public health and safety. Therefore, if you are not permitted, be disciplined, because you are trained as a driver. Keep to your lane and be in traffic. By all means, you get there. I've taken time to also appeal to our road engineer. And there's a Ghana road engineer. It is the Minister of Roads and Highways there. You know, he happened to be one of our road safety advocates in Ghana. Before he assumed that responsibility, he has been advocating for safer roads and safer roadsides.
0: Yeah.
1: That if you re-engineer roads, itself can protect lives and property of citizens of every country in this republic. And I'm happy that he's being supported by the state with a big push to realize that dream of returning most of our Trans-West Africa national road networks into dualize what do you call corridors.
0: Now, however, since you brought the big push and the road infrastructure, we as
1: road safety is not people, a big, it's also called safer roads.
0: Yes,
1: and safer roadsides.
0: Have you seen whether we even have motorcycle and bicycle lanes for the roads you are building in the urban areas? I'm asking this because you are getting a lot of mortality and accidents with the motorcycles. So I thought it would inform our road designs. So do we have bicycle lanes, pavements for pedestrians to walk, and motorcycle lanes, for example?
1: I think the one that is what we are seeing is incorporates all that.
0: Okay.
1: Because you are looking at the safer road designs. The other thing is that currently the principle is based on the safe system approach.
0: Yeah.
1: That you don't blame even the motorcycle rider, as you're saying. You don't blame the bicycle rider. You don't blame the pedestrian. It's that re-engineer the environment in order to support, to protect lives and property.
0: Yeah.
1: And I'm happy that we are having these systems, that the roads that are being re-engineered, you know, expanding, allowing for accesses. For example, the road between Takra, Cape Coast and Takra, they're on the southern section of the N1, which is about 78 kilometers off. So we have a lot of blast spots and as them prone section. And with the contractors that are deployed there, I've seen the design. We're going to have a three-lane dual road section from this single carriage we see through Atabazi. And that is going to have about 14 Ford bridges from between Takoradi, Cape Coast and Takoradi. And it tells you of how impactful it's going to help us. For example, when you move many of these roads that are passing through traditional towns from on the N6 from Kwame Nkrumah Circle to Domani Nkru through Swami Runabout from to Abrikuma through Mankasim. Oda Kontinti for it to come to Kuntinasi in Kumasi, reducing it from 270 kilometers straight now to from roundabout now to about 170 something, pulling it and make one of the longest motorway that we would have constructed. It's going rather with so many interchanges and all that. It's going rather going to save life because currently there's many of these roads remain single, and it's we are bedeviled with the headlong collision, unlawful overtaking, broken down vehicles, tire burst, excessive speeding, and bad mannered driving behavior, and people who are driving fatigue. All these sometimes to headlong crashes, and a lot of deaths, and many black spots are all over on these corridors. So these big pushes are things that, to a very large extent, is going to ameliorate on the crash data we have in terms of night travels and daytime and all that. And this is good that we encourage such, because all these years, whilst we are looking, blaming the road user, there are other critical things relating to safer vehicle, safer road that will ensure safer mobility that we neglected because we had challenge with the fifth E. You see, there are four E's, but there's a fifth E that we were not capable, which is funding. We're always looking at, oh, first of all, let us do the E1, engineering. That we really want to do engineering. You need money, isn't it? That's a safer vehicle,
0: yeah.
1: Safer roads and all the facilities. But we needed one critical bit of it. We need money. If you say enforcement, we need money. If you say education,
0: we need
1: emergency medical response. We needed something that was critical, that was missing the equation. That we needed a subsisting Ministry of Finance that has political will, that has to get, you know, deep into the the national or annual budget, so that they set aside certain funding for that. So when you see that the current budget that was read, you see that $1.7 billion facility has been set up as a fund and opened at Bank of Ghana to fund it up to about $3 million, so that all the roads that are earmarked to be expanded, dualized, to eliminate headlong collision, among others, to ensure it tells us that formerly we were paying lip service, and I'm not surprised what I've seen. The intention, you can have these things, but the intention is must be manifested on the ground.
0: So the investments are helping.
1: When I look from a Lubo to a Flower, I see the contractors are there. When I'm on the N2, the first time in our lifetime, it's been dualized from Tulaku Junction all the way to over the Volta at Akrade to Ho, and also to link up with the Eastern Corridor at Sikuma all the way. And then you see the road that passes through Pasa,
0: Mpanta, Eastern Corridor,
1: to go over. And then for the first time in our history, you see that there are major bridges
0: that are being constructed,
1: that are coming, and you see physical construction of it over the Volta between Adosso and Echiaman from
0: Fone. And the Dambai construction,
1: very soon,
0: I've been to both
1: when
0: sides.
1: I'm going to my hometown in such a Kwame. When I'm on the NCs and I get to Nkoko, I'll just drive over to Mpraiso, get to Adosso, and there will be a 3.6 kilometer stretch of a bridge to link me up to Agogo.
0: Yes.
1: And then I'm in Kumau and Kwame. So
0: I use that road a lot. So from Koforidua, you get into Begro through Kowu Tafu area, then through the road in front of Rock City,
5: Rock City
0: into Agogo, then I'm gone. I've been using it, and it just needs improvement to be a great road. But ACP has been great having you. We have a lot to talk about, but we don't have enough time. Sami is telling me you will come back. So because I have questions on even the strategy in deploying police checkpoints on our roads.
5: Wow.
0: Between Esukuma Junction and Have, there are some days you have 8 police checkpoints and they will all stop you. You get to my favorite Estuary Junction, they'll stop you. And there are stories I've told about Estuary Junction that some police people are not happy with me. They say I'm always on Estuary Junction. And you get to a lot of checkpoints and people have problems with them. So producer says you come back. So we'll invite you so that we talk about some of the pain points of the Ghanaian citizen when it comes to the police checkpoints and the kind of things that happen. But thank you so much. You are doing very well for all of us, ensuring safety, ensuring compliance, ensuring discipline. And we pray for God to give you strength, more knowledge and energy to keep doing what you do. And our regards to the hierarchy. Keep pushing. This is the way we wanted to be. We wanted to be police.
5: Yes.
0: Hey, I wanna be police. Hey. We'll go for a quick break.
5: Right.
0: We'll be right back.
5: Thank you.
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11: Martin Luther King Jr. once said, and I quote, "Injustice somewhere is a threat to justice everywhere," unquote. Some interventions that are nuisance either don't inure to the common good of mankind. The chair panel of judges, a great timekeeper, co-debaters, ladies and gentlemen, bonjour.
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1: Martin Luther King Jr. once said, and I quote, "Injustice somewhere is a threat to justice everywhere," unquote. Some interventions that are nuisance either don't inure to the common good of mankind. The chair panel charges a great timekeeper, co-debaters, ladies and gentlemen, bonjour.
2: 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Who will argue better? And who will be crowned the 2026 Love FM Kel Chaco Toothpaste High School's debate champions? 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

0: Hello, brethren. 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We have a great man of God coming to minister, Prophet Alexander Hislord Ama from the Unction Chapel, Accra, is going to be our guest. You don't want to miss it. 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
9: 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When was the last time you listened to music like this? Wow. It's here now with Ziggy Brown's Jazz Lounge. 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
1: 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Coming up this morning, Gridco launches technical investigation into nationwide blackout as it races against time to restore power for economic activities. And residents of four Bekwai communities protest alleged harmful quarry operations. These and more coming up here on the news at 10 with me, Emmanuel Bright Kwekule Seto, for the details. Now, the Ghana Grid Company is racing against time to restore power across the country after many households and businesses have been plunged into darkness. According to Gridco, the nationwide blackout is as a result of a power system disturbance on the National Interconnected Transmission System, which has caused multiple generating plants to trip simultaneously. The incident, which occurred about 3:11 a.m. today, has briefly disrupted business activities. In a statement, the company said its engineers and system operators have activated established restoration procedures to return power to affected consumers. And also the power transmission company said a technical investigation has also commenced to determine the exact cause of the disturbance and will provide updates as when they have more information. But we can take a listen to the corporate manager for corporate communication at Gridco, Jifa Pampo.
2: First, we'd like to apologize to the public, all those who have been impacted or affected by this widespread blackout. It's an unusual or rare incident that has occurred. So we sincerely apologize for this. Investigations are ongoing into this, but simultaneously power is being restored. So power restoration began very, very early in the dawn, and it's still ongoing. I understand some loads from the Akosombo Hydro Generating Station have been picked. And that means that once we get those loads up and running, we can then do the bulk supply of power to ECG for onward distribution to domestics, to consumers, to businesses.
1: And you heard the manager for corporate communication at the Ghana Grid Company, Jifa Bampu. Away from that, hundreds of residents of four communities in the Bekwai municipality of the Ashanti region have staged a demonstration against a local quarry company over alleged damage to property and health hazards. Residents of Amuamu, Nwiem, Adankreja and Amenase, clad in red and black, poured onto the streets to express their anger at the adverse impact of the quarry's operations on their livelihoods. The demonstrators alleged that the company Dayshine Quarry's operations have led to the destruction of farms, buildings and other household property. They claim no compensation have been made to the affected persons in the communities. We can take a listen to them. And you hear there are some residents of Bekwai who are protesting the activities of a quarry company in the area. In fact, they sent a petition to the traditional authorities, the Bekwai Municipal Assembly, and also the company itself, and the Municipal Chief Director Petro Philemon Ankoli has assured that their concerns will be addressed to safeguard their health and environment.
3: But let me take this opportunity to thank the assembly woman and all the petitioners here for the peaceful manner in which they've conducted the petition or the demonstration. I think we're actually very grateful. And the security issues also involved. The Municipal Security Council actually will look at it and put in the necessary steps to make sure that it doesn't jeopardize the lives of the people in the electoral area as well as other people. It will make sure that economic activity go on well in the electoral area.
1: Away from that, Fitch Solutions, the research wing of credit ratings firm Fitch, is warning that inflation in Ghana will rise in the coming months to hit 9% by the end of this year. This is far higher than the finance minister, Dr. Tofosson's latest forecast of 5% by December, despite current developments in the Middle East. Speaking at PwC webinar on the mid-year budget review, Associate Director Mike Kroniger says this will be influenced by the cedi depreciation.
4: There are really two key reasons for this. First, demand in the economy is very robust, and that should start to generate some demand pull inflation in the economy. But the more important driver, I would say, is the exchange rate, right? So while we expect the cedi to remain broadly stable over the next couple of quarters, a very big part of why inflation has been so low in the first half of the year is that the cedi was stronger on a year-on-year basis. But because of base effects, you can see this on the chart on the right, by the way, the cedi is now weaker year-on-year. Now, what this means is that imported price pressures will become more pronounced, and that's going to push inflation higher, overtaking the Bank of Ghana's target range in early 2027, and also reinforcing our view that economic growth is going to cool a little bit next year. We're not going to go back to the very high levels of inflation we saw over the last couple of years.
1: But technical advisor to the finance minister, Dr. Thieu Champo, however, seems to disagree with this projection. Let's hear his argument.
5: We're still, as of the last reading, below the band that we had set for ourselves. So the band is 8% plus or minus 2. And that then means that we're looking at 6 to 10% inflation end of year. We have no cause to believe that inflation, even if conflict escalates further in the Middle East, would end the year going above the band. We've done quite a lot of work around that. I think, of course, what is a little bit, you may say, concerning really becomes on the transport or the services side.
1: And you hear the technical advisor to the finance minister, Dr. Thieu Champo. And also some local stories on the international front. Rescuers frantically searched for survivors on Wednesday, a day after a 7.1 magnitude earthquake shook Japan, southern Japan, killing at least 13 people, knocking out power to thousands of homes and rupturing roads across the region. 8 people were pulled from the rubble of a partially collapsed shopping mall near the city of Kumamoto, and that was torn apart by an explosion just an hour after Tuesday's earthquake. Of them, 3 died. In other news, U.S. Trade and Development Agency said on Tuesday it has agreed to fund early stage studies for a project aimed at producing ammonia in Western Sahara, marking the first U.S. government financing for a private sector project in the disputed territory. The long frozen conflict pits Morocco, which considers the territory its own, against the Algeria-backed Polisario Front, which seeks an independent state there. And those are some stories from the international front. And that's how we end the business news at 10, brought to you by ACE Consult. And since 2008 or 2006, they have been helping students to study in the US scholarships. Their Education USA Center is part of the US government's network of advising centers worldwide. They guide SHS and university graduates to apply to schools for bachelor's, master's, and PhD programs with great scholarships. They also give guidance to apply for U.S. visas. Education with Accra, which is based at the U.S. Embassy in Accra, also provides these services to visit Education USA Kumasi at ACE Consult, Top Martins Complex, Asokwa, for professional guidance to study in the U.S. They sell books and offer classes for SAT, ACT, TOEFL, IELTS, GRE, and GMAT. 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My name is Emmanuel Bright Kweku. Up next is the Metropolitan Mix. She said yesterday, I didn't mention her name. Anyway, she was supposed to be Nana Amabunsu, but unfortunately, it's not part of it. We are even happy that the name is not Nana Amabunsu.
6: No, the point is she still has Nana Amabunsu in her passport and all the things that
1: when she had that name, she wasn't recognized at the Asante Hema. So right. Now she has taken a stool right. name. So it's Nana.
6: I'll evict you.
1: Enjoy the rest of our programs.
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9: And can you know a near mammy do be dear to tree and seno? A sign up a BMO. 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And I see ye fita. And mana wanting. 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No one no me rum. And unti. 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
19: Martin Luther King Jr. once said, and I quote, "Injustice somewhere is a threat to justice everywhere," unquote. Some interventions that are nuisance either don't inure to the common good of mankind. The chair panel judges are great timekeeper, co-debaters, ladies and gentlemen, bonjour.
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1: Say her I'm my auntie. Virus off a horse like gave us from Mats Nansu Yanti. 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

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I need you right now to stay tuned to Love 99.5 FM. I need you to stay tuned to Metropolitan Mix here on the Dell, where you get to experience the joy. My name is Patricia Babosu, and I like to say good morning to you. Thank you for always choosing this Dell Love 99.5 FM. I hope you're doing fine this morning. The show is Metropolitan Mix live on Love 99.5 FM. It's the midweek edition of this show. We come your way every 10 a.m. to 12 midday here. Mark Anthony with this one. He says, I need you. Time checking the studio is 42 minutes past 10 a.m. This is Love 99.5 FM. DJ Monster behind the 1 and 2s.

this morning? Who do you need today? Yes, I want to find out from you, yeah? Let me know, who do you need? 055-111-1995. 055-111-1995. That's our WhatsApp number. You can send us a message or a voice note letting us know who you need today or who you need right now, yeah? Just as I said yesterday, we all need each other, yeah? To become whole people. Because everybody has their own unique qualities. But ultimately, the person that we all need is the Almighty God, the giver of life, the giver of breath, the one who makes us see every day. We give him glory for that. Yes. Can I hear someone shout hallelujah where you

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And that's All For One. They call this one I Can Love You Like That. I Can Love You Like That too. That is I Work On Radio Here Love 99.5 FM. 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

decide to follow the voice and adhere to the calling of the Most High, it is one of the things that is so beautiful and so natural. More or less like

0: catching them young and they being yours forever. Now, the very special person I have in the studio right now, literally open your ears. I mean, this is one of the most sought-after ministers. Not just in Ghana, not just in Africa, but Europe and the world at large. In fact, I understand he's the reason why that ministerial position was was made. You know, you know, we used to have ministers at large. Aha, their senior man is here. A conference speaker. He's a student. And most importantly, a prophet of the Most High God. I mean, when it comes to his teachings and the things that he does, it transcends race, tribe, creed. He has this unique approach that he uses to minister. And it's actually earned him this great name across the globe. I mean, this is someone that you need to adhere to everything that he does, follow his ministry, because the ministry that he's engaged in seeks to bring salvation to the unsaved and revival to the brokenhearted. So please, if you are brokenhearted, if you know someone going through a challenge right now, tell the person to tune in now to Love 99.5 FM. Because there's something amazing going to happen in the jiffy. Yes, the power of the Lord is moving now. And ladies and gentlemen, help me welcome to our studios right now. Drum roll. Prophet Benjamin Fojuo. Prophet Benjamin Fojuo. And he says he came with a very simple mission. He says, Patricia, I'm coming to invade your studio. I'm like, hey, also for the last time we heard of invasion, no, it was our South African brothers and sisters who were chasing our fellow Africans out of their country. Anyway, also for Akwaba, who were chasing our fellow Africans out of their country. Anyway, also for Akwaba.
1: Yeah, no.
0: It's good to see you. For having read about you, you know, when I heard you were coming, I'm like, hey, I need to go and check this person. I need to go and Google and him. Hey, hello. And I have you right here in the studio.
1: It's a blessing.
0: Also, for please, how are you doing?
1: God is helping us. I'm fine. How are you doing?
0: I'm also doing fine. Great. Please, we are live on Facebook, LUV99.5 FM. Come and see and watch Osofo Prophet Benjamin Fojuo. We're going to have, like I said, a conversation with him. Something great is coming to Kumasi that everybody needs to be a part of. In fact, I don't want to miss out, so you also do not need to miss out. It's going to happen on 2nd of August 2026. That's Sunday. Yeah, ebeye, ewo Kumasi. Ampaya, ebejana. Osofo, when it comes to church issues, why would you want to choose the word invasion? Hello. Wait, okay. You know when Jesus went to the tabernacle?
1: Yes.
0: And they were selling them?
1: He had to take a rip.
0: And he went to beat them. Was that invasion?
1: No, that was an invasion.
0: So why are you choosing invasion?
1: All right. Mm-hmm. So you see, the invasion is a vision God gave us.
0: Mm-hmm.
1: The Lord told us about 15 years ago.
0: Okay.
1: That it is time to bless lives, touch souls, mm-hmm. and then most importantly, redefine human destinies.
0: Okay.
1: You know, a lot of people are living life with an assumed perception.
0: Mm-hmm.
1: You realize they're not living life according to alignment. They do things based on comfortability.
0: Mm-hmm.
1: People are out of context.
0: Okay.
1: So life is not measured in success.
0: Okay.
1: Life is measured in alignment.
0: So the things that people want to, let's say, use as a yardstick to measure the success of their life. So let's say, oh, I am married, I have a car, I have a house,
1: exactly.
0: I'm traveling all over the world.
1: Now, for some reasons, mm-hmm. these are things that other people are actually getting in excess without our consulting God.
0: Okay.
1: So how then do we claim we are successful?
0: Because
1: somebody has to believe in God, okay. and is married, has kids, has cars, has money, flying jet.
0: Uh-huh.
1: So if we claim we are Christians, and we are using this as yardstick for success, how then we define success in the first place?
0: Also, for your successful, your shirt alone, your captain alone shows you are very, very successful.
1: You know,
0: yeah.
1: So for some reasons, people just don't know what life really means. Mm-hmm. And in order to live life, you have to go back and ask the maker how life is meant to be lived.
0: Okay.
1: I get to me.
0: Yeah,
1: so
0: sure.
1: God told me that teach people the essence of life and the understanding of blessedness. That's the idea of invasion.
0: Invasion has been held before, but it looks like this is going to be the maiden edition.
1: The second time
0: in Kumasi. And I know, yes, of course, it's a part of a series of events that happens also in other cities. But then what makes this Kumasi edition very unique?
1: Well, the Lord spoke to us to come to Kumasi again. You know, I've come to believe that everything God does is for a season, for a moment that will transcend in time. So the Lord told us that there are lives that he actually wants to bless in this land. Okay. So yes, that's how we came over to Kumasi.
0: And I want us to even, in fact, that should have been the first thing I should have asked you again. What birthed invasion?
1: Okay. So, like I said, about 15 years ago, I was in prayer. Just praying, having intimacy with Jesus, asking God what life really meant. Because I just felt that people just living life anyhow like that. And the Lord told me that the only way for him to see you as one he has created is when people live in alignment with his will.
0: Okay.
1: That's how the Lord actually told me to actually start the invasion. So he told me that now you've been mandated to go around the world, blessing souls, touching lives, and redefining human destiny. That's the idea of invasion here.
0: Great. And I want us to also measure the impact that the first one or the other ones we've had so far has been like. What are some of the testimonies that you have come across?
1: Mind-blowing testimonies. Mind-blowing testimonies. You know, by the grace of God, we've done it in several countries.
0: Yeah.
1: I mean, I live in Belgium, so we have done one in Belgium. We've done some in Germany, some in
0: Brussels,
1: the
0: UK.
1: we've done it in the States. We've done it in the UK, in Cameroon. So it's been powerful. I remember one testimony that stood out for me was in London. A lady who actually left her kids in the house. Somebody called the police on her, told the government that the lady had left her kids. And now in London, if you give birth to your kids in London, the kids belong to the government, not you.
0: Yeah, the state.
1: It belongs to the queen. It belongs to the king. You can't say you have the right to control them.
0: They
1: will tell you what to do with the children. So for strange reasons, they came and realized that they had left the children behind to go buy something across the street. Now, to a greater surprise, she didn't actually have the documents with her. So just imagine not having documents and having babies in the country.
0: Straight deportation.
1: She called
0: next
1: me.
0: Next available flight.
1: She called me. She was in tears. And I said, God will help you. Now, I said God will help you. But I was asking myself, well, God, can God actually do this? Because I'm like, how would God come through for this lady in the first place? Because I know her story. She's been, yes, she hasn't been. I mean, she's for 10 years. She's been going back to the court case looking for documents. And police have just been back for her. And the Lord told me that the only way God can come through for her is to pray for her for 8 months nonstop.
0: Eight solid months.
1: And God told me that every night, spend 2 hours in prayer, seeking, asking God to come through for this lady. And guess what? At the end of the 8th month, God gave us a direction for the lady through prophecy. And it happened. Guess what? She got to the courthouse. I told her that they will not listen to what she's going to say. Rather, God will allow her have a freedom through what she's going to wear. So I showed her what to wear to the courthouse. And guess what? After the 1 hour thing they spoke about, the judge said, you know, one thing. I think I just like your attire. Whatever it is, I'll just give you access to it. And that's it. That miracle stood up
0: for us. The Aquanche just came through what she has to wear.
1: Exactly. After 8 months.
0: And that was it.
1: And that was it.
0: Please, if you are listening to us right now, shout hallelujah. In fact, tell a brother, tell a sister to tune in right now to Love 99.5 because there are things that are even going to happen in the studio before Prophet leaves us. Now, there's this one of my favorite Bible quotations or text is Hebrew 11:1, and I'm going to quote it. It says, this one is from King James Version.
1: Yes.
0: Also, now faith is the substance of things hoped for, the evidence of things not seen. And I want to believe that this lady even still had faith.
1: Oh, yes.
0: And that's why what she hoped for actually also came to pass for her. And I'm sure it also aligns with what is going to happen in Kumasi, the invasion 2026. Why would you feel this message, Kumasi and the rest of Ghana, needs this message right now, like the message of faith?
1: You know, Apostle Paul says that these are evil and the times are quite perilous. So you realize a lot of people are actually losing faith in God, not because God doesn't exist, but because people's expectations are not coming to pass.
0: Are we in a rush?
1: Not really in a rush. Well, some are in a rush, but I believe some have not had the right understanding. You know, knowledge makes beliefs easy. When people have the right to understand about how things are meant to be done, it's easier for them to believe in God the most.
0: It's simple. That for lack of knowledge, my people first.
1: So you realize that people have their own projected expectations. So for instance, some people just believe, okay, let me come to God, let me pray to him, let me sow a seed, and God must bless me. But Christianity is not a transactional relationship. It's the consciousness of the life of God that lives within you. So, you get me?
0: Yeah, that's why he even says pray without ceasing.
1: Not really that per se. You see, that context was Paul telling the church in Thessalonia that just don't believe that prayer will only give you what you want, mm-hmm. but make it a relationship.
0: Move.
1: You know, the first thing God does with prayer is to create a relationship before an answer.
0: Sure.
1: God, you see, God is not moved about what we receive from him. Mm. It's about what we become in him that really matters to him. So people just look at, okay, let me pray for God to bless me. But meanwhile, you wouldn't have existed if the blessing wasn't there.
0: Okay.
1: Yeah.
0: Okay. I know for someone, or there are people who have never even stepped into a church before. I mean, for their own reasons, yes. You know. And for someone like that, having to teach the person about faith to him or her, how would you do that, or how do you do that?
1: You know, to a carnal man, faith looks like being optimistic.
0: Mm-hmm.
1: Some people believe, okay, let me just think that good things will happen. And you see, there's a way God also functions in life.
0: Mm-hmm.
1: Even if when people don't come into the belief of who God really is, he actually judges them on account of morality. So his mercy can actually find a way to bring them into his life,
0: mm-hmm.
1: and through that teach them the ways of the kingdom. So let's teach them that the only way for them to live life is to come to God, because okay. everything began from God.
0: And for people who also say, oh, I have this covenant with my maker, with my creator, so no matter the trouble that I'm in, I know he's going to take me out of that.
1: Oh, yes, of course. You know, covenant simply means agreement.
0: Mm-hmm.
1: If you study your Bible, God actually had 8 covenants with people. It began with Adamic covenant,
0: mm-hmm.
1: Noahic covenant, Abrahamic covenant, the Mosaic covenant, Levitical covenant, Palestinian covenant, and then everlasting covenant with us through Christ Jesus.
0: Okay.
1: So you realize that we are who we are today through Christ Jesus. So some will say, oh, I have a covenant with God. That covenant is based on God's special assignment to you.
0: Mm-hmm.
1: Not because of what you are doing, but because of what he's doing with you.
0: Okay. So, in case you just tuned in, we're having a very nice conversation this morning with the founder and president of the Benjamin Fojo Ministries. Yes, this is an organization that was formed with the aim of, please underline these things, reaching the lost. Omo Maira. You let me put myself in, because sometimes I feel lost. Those who are backsliding. Equipping the saints, losing the bond or the bound. Ye achitre no. Enkonya esen kom. Oyen hushia enye ye. There's a wunkwa ene yare adiachia abayaman ye. Everything is just on you. Now, this organization was also formed, most importantly, to transform lives and also fulfill divine purpose through the revelation of the word, the manifestation of the power and the reality of the Holy Spirit, of course characterized by his humility and obedience to the call of God. That is Prophet Benjamin Fojo. Now I know one of the, or some of the people who will be coming for Invasion 2026 also include Prophet Bedu Chenchenhene.
1: Yes.
0: I don't know, sir. You're not there. Efe Grace. Her father is a musician, one of the oldest musicians in Ghana. O papa nyom ne movie pa sort ya say na Efe eye adwuma Nyankopon so dia hye ne sa through, of course, what her father also taught her. We also have Jojo Ahen and Kwame Jedu all coming for Invasion 2026. We're actually still live on our Facebook page. We can find the flyer or the artwork also right there. Now, what went into bringing these people? Also, for please, I'm here. Why didn't you put me there?
1: You see, every time I tell my people that destiny answers to specificity. What that means is, when God gives you an assignment, he gives you the people that really matters.
0: Okay.
1: You cannot be emotional about people. Mm-hmm. It's about finding out who they are and what they represent in the spirit.
0: Okay.
1: So we felt the Lord actually wanted us to work with them for this conference. So we brought them on board. Yes, please.
0: Okay. Please, can you put Effie Grace on the line? She has to do a cappella for us. She has to tell us what we should expect from her. And I'm talking of expectations. Attendees, what should they expect? Is it going to be like the normal Sunday service that everybody attends and all? What's going to be the difference with this and, of course, with Invasion 2026 and a normal Sunday service?
1: You know, I always tell people that expectation begins with your decision.
0: Mm-hmm.
1: Everything about whatever you want to receive from God actually begins with you.
0: Mm-hmm.
1: When you is out of the context, nothing really matters.
0: Oh, okay.
1: So, you, well, some will come and not get blessed because they want to come and see. And some will come and get blessed because they want to come and receive. So whatever you want Christ to do for you, come expecting that.
0: So there will be doubting Thomases there.
1: Of course.
0: There are people who would also come like myself and ask really God that this is what I want from you. Yes. Please do this for me. You know my heart. You know what I have been going through. I mean, literally, and also the people who live the Matthew 7:7 mantra.
1: Exactly.
0: Ask and it shall be given.
1: Seek
0: you find. Knock and the door will be opened. Oh, okay. Exactly. Hey, Ampaye 2nd August. Oh, please, Prophet, where is it happening?
1: So, at Kenny West Dispensa.
0: Ah, where Chicken Man is.
1: Please.
0: You cannot afford to miss it.
1: Yeah.
0: You cannot afford to miss it. When you go past Chicken Man on the Mango Road, the next junction, after that traffic light, that is where KNUSC Pensa Hall is. One logo line. Please, time, babe.
1: So part of 4 p.m. sharp.
0: When you are done with your church and you go eat your fufu, by 3 p.m., start setting off. This one is no beginner man time. This one is... but also for beyond August 2nd, what's that lasting impact you hope that Invasion Kumasi will leave behind for those of us who will attend and people who are listening to us right now and the city itself?
1: You know, every time I tell people that every national problem begins with a local problem.
0: Hey, this one did the politicians. Let me write it down for them. Every national problem
1: begins with a local problem. And every local problem begins with an individual.
0: Okay.
1: You really can't talk about transformation and talk about how lives will be affected.
0: Mm-hmm.
1: So aside the impartation we want to have upon people's life, we actually want to see people live a life of character.
0: Okay.
1: You know, when people are writing how they think and how they feel and what they do, everything becomes a blessing. Okay. You know, for some strange reasons, I feel that most African Christians are spirit conscious,
0: mm-hmm.
1: but don't understand the orders and the annals of spirituality. I get it.
0: Please take that again.
1: Yes, I said I believe.
0: Because they say Africans are very religious people.
1: You know, so I believe most African Christians mm-hmm. are just spirit conscious. We believe that there's a spirit that lives somewhere, somehow. We believe that there are demonic forces fighting us.
0: Mm-hmm.
1: But we don't know what it means for us to deploy the principles of the kingdom to make it work.
0: Okay.
1: Now, a man can be a spiritist and not be spiritual.
0: Mm-hmm.
1: Because being spiritual has got to do with the understanding God gives you per time on how to work.
0: Okay.
1: So God has given us ability to live right. That testament of character is what God looks upon to bless us with.
0: Wow.
1: Because the message of the gospel centers on character.
0: You don't need to miss out. KNUST Pensa Hall. Like I said, on the Mango Road, just a few meters from Chicken Man, that is where you find this beautiful big hall. That is where we're going to have Invasion Kumasi, yes, 2026 edition. So you need to be there. The time is 4 p.m. sharp, okay, with the prophet, the man of God, ordained to change lives and transform nations. Yes, that's a prophet Benjamin Fojuo. Now, where do you see the ministries in 20 years?
1: Oh, in 20 years, we'll still
0: also, I'm tempted to ask you your age. Please, tell me your age.
1: So, I mean,
0: I can calculate,
1: right?
0: And see if you achieve that, what, at that age, you're able to achieve in that 20 years.
1: Yeah,
0: please,
1: before I answer that, let me say this to you. Mm-hmm. You know, every time I tell people that everything we do on earth is a reflection of destiny.
0: Mm-hmm.
1: We live because God created a destiny for us to fulfill.
0: Okay.
1: Now, beyond discovering the purpose, what God does with you per time is how God defines destiny. So in 20 years to come, we'll still be doing the same thing again.
0: Mm-hmm.
1: You see, I've come to realize that everything God begins is actually what he ends a man with. Everything that begins a man's journey is what ends a man's with. Everybody. You realize whatever brought a man into existence is what a man dies with. Like Moses.
0: Mm-hmm.
1: The Bible says Moses was found in water. How did he lose his inheritance in God? Because of disobedience,
0: mm-hmm.
1: when he actually struck God and the water came off.
0: Yeah.
1: So everything about a man's life, whatever you begin with, ends with. So we're doing the same thing as usual.
0: Wow.
1: Yes.
0: I have a couple of minutes for you so that we can round this up.
1: Yes.
0: Do you have a final word for the people who feel it's too late for them? You know, they are not seeing top like we say. Abraboni Shinopa, any idea? Any relationship with God? You won't finish him. I mean, for that person, what would you say?
1: Okay, let me say this to you. You know, for a very long time, like I said, a lot of believers are just emotional.
0: Mm-hmm.
1: And I don't blame them. It is because of the kind of sermons they've been exposed to.
0: Mm-hmm.
1: A lot of people actually believe it is right for me to be comfortable. And of course, God demands that. But God's definition for comfort actually begins with conformity.
0: Okay.
1: The Bible says the Lord made us in his own image and likeness. So God's definition for who I am in him is what I exude through my character.
0: Okay.
1: So whatever we go through in life is only a means for us to have the life of God live through us. So that pain you're going through is giving the opportunity for you to die to the flesh so that God life in you can actually find expression.
0: Wow.
1: Yes. So whatever you call pain, according to the actually gain. So for instance, a lady is pregnant. I've never seen any pregnant woman who's laughing in the labor ward.
0: No, you can't. You can't.
1: You can't. I mean, you lose your beauty. You lose your senses. You lose yourself.
0: You probably only smell when the baby is out.
1: You are naked. You don't know where you are in the first place.
0: No.
1: All your focus for that 1 hour, 2 hours, 3 hours, 30 minutes is how the baby should be pushed out. And funny enough, psychology says that once the baby comes out and you see the baby, that pain just liquidates like that.
0: Vanishes.
1: Because the joy you're having in your hand based on 9 months of consistency has been a miracle. So let's talk about that. You see, pain is a prophecy. Pain comes to tell you there's a better hope. The only people that can't experience pain are dead people. So when a man has no pain, he's dead. So God says, let them understand life through pain.
0: Wow. And please, who can attend?
1: Everybody. Everybody. Everybody. Fathers, mothers, politicians,
0: lecturers,
1: nurses,
0: bankers, trot drivers, taxi drivers,
1: for everybody.
0: Mechanics.
1: Everybody.
0: Restaurant owners.
1: Everybody.
0: Shop owners.
1: Exactly. Everybody. At 4 p.m.
0: Please don't miss out, okay? It's Invasion Kumasi 2026 happening at the KNUSC Pensah Hall, Ayediase, with Prophet Benjamin Fojuo. And your man, Yakupon, Edene, it will be as no, how you feel into our when it's your duty, I'm going to be through the power of God, yes, I must say. And you need to be a part of it. I mean, this is someone who has done it all. A former student of Edinburgh Theological Seminary, a Master of Business Administration degree holder, just say. Brother, so for Bobby, it, you know, yeah, spiritual side, next, even the other side of life, no, so also for Emma, at CFFF. So please do not miss out, you need to be there, and of course, we are all going to be there Sunday, 2nd August 2026, KNUST Pensah Hall, and everything is going to happen. Invasion Kumasi 2026. Also, for please, are there any numbers we can call? And
1: yes,
0: and please, are we paying anything?
1: No, it's free of charge. It's free of charge.
0: The way Pensah Hall is nice.
1: It's free of charge. You know, this year we had like about over 25 billboards here in Kumasi alone.
0: Oh.
1: Yes, we branded the Ayololo buses with the flyers. So it's been everywhere. We actually took time to invade the media.
0: I saw one around Amekumana.
1: Oh yes. Yeah. Yes. So the billboards are everywhere just to invite people freely to this conference.
0: Okay,
1: yes.
0: Please, let's have a number to call.
1: Yes.
0: And of course, be a part of this great invasion happening in Kumasi. The power of God is going to be at its best. And you know, whenever there's something that involves the power of God, there's nothing that can actually triumph over it.
1: All right, so the number is
0: 055-051-4754.
1: Exactly.
0: Yes, please call and let us give you further details or further information regarding Invasion Kumasi 2026 with a man of God, a prophet of God, Prophet Benjamin Fojuo. As in prophet. Thank you so much for your time.
1: I'm grateful, really appreciate you coming through.
0: And of course, sharing this great information with all of us.
1: It's a blessing.
0: Yeah.
1: It's a blessing. Thank you so much.
0: You're welcome. Thank you.

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Now my friend Opari George from Cote d'Ivoire says, good morning Patricia, I need my dear wife Agnes Sewa inside Ebuaka Asremanso and my son Christian Opari. I really miss them. Oh, Brad George, I'm sure they also miss you, yeah. 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Lillian seasoning powder. They were a dimmer, Mama Mino. Son, I won't say video.

Now the way we all go for go show up for Ken Resi Pensa Hall, 4 p.m. on Sunday, 2nd August 2026. If you are coughing, you can't come there. Oh, body, oh, baby. Baby girl, or if you battle with cold, you may not be able to come and experience the power of God. Meanwhile, you need this. You need to feel the power.

You need to be there for Invasion Kumasi 2026. You don't have to miss out. 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

0: In 7 minutes, we'll cross over to Joy 99.7 for the midday news. We'd like to say thank you for being a part of Metropolitan Mix for today on Love 99.5 FM. My name is Patricia, and I did the show with you listening to us right now. You are all wonderful. You are all great people. And we are happy to always serve you. I can't just stress that enough, you know. God bless you, okay? But of course, see you at KNUSC Pensa Hall, 4 p.m. on 2nd August 2026. It's a Sunday for Invasion Kumasi 2026. 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Ife Grace will minister on the day. Jojo Ahin will minister on the day. Pami Jedu will minister on the day. Also, Pastor Berry Chen Chen Hine is going to be there. 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Or 053-542-9403. 053-542-9403. And you never regret that you did. And still reminding you to go have lunch at the Crash Smoothie St. Jude's Bar. Call them also on 059-740-0815. That place is not just a restaurant, it's a food pharmacy. Good morning to Lord K and the rest of the family, yeah? To the chefs, to the staff, the customer care too is on point. 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Thank you once again for listening to Metropolitan Mix on Love 99.5 FM. After the news, we'll be waves with Abnal Amendi, a.k.a. Ahenkai. 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

We would like to apologize to our listeners this afternoon for being unable to bring you the news feed as we promised. Quite unfortunately, because of the power disturbance that happened today, we both Joy and Love is having some technical difficulties in switching the news. So we are sorry for that, and we are fixing it as we are speaking right now. But it's just fair that we come and tell our viewers that today we will not be able to end the news, and we apologize for that. Thank you so much for always choosing Love.

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3: Martin Luther King Jr. once said, and I quote, "Injustice somewhere is a threat to justice everywhere," unquote. Some interventions that are nuisance either don't inure to the common good of mankind. The chair panel of judges, a great timekeeper, co-debaters, ladies and gentlemen, bonjour.
4: 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And who will be crowned the 2026 Love FM Kel Chaco Toothpaste High School's debate champions? 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

0: In the book of Psalm, chapter 63, verse 1, David said, "Early will I seek thee." Abraham was an early riser. Joshua was an early riser. Moses was an early riser. Jesus prayed early in the morning. David also prayed early in the morning. What about you? Be an early riser as you join God's servant, the pastor, Obed Joy Obing, on Prayer Line on Love 99.5 FM from Mondays through to Fridays, 2 a.m. to 5 a.m. each day. 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
3: 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There's a day of heaven coming on your company. Amen. On your family. Amen. On your ministry. Amen. There's a day of heaven coming upon your finances. Amen. 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Amen. Your marriage. Amen. There's a day of heaven coming upon your children.
4: 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Come with your loved ones. Come with great expectations. This could be the night that changes your life forever. Prayer Line, the presence of the Lord is here. Prayer Line, commanding my morning to influence my day.
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Because nobody likes waiting around. You listening, BMB? Nobody likes waiting around.

Anyway, guys, how are you? We are back again, another day, another we are here. Hello, what's going on? How was your Wednesday going? We are in the midweek energy. How is it going? Today is the 29th of July 2026, the last Wednesday of this month. You will not see July 2026 again. 29th. Today is my little sister's birthday, so I'm a bit happy. Yes, a last bonbon at my back. Christabel, your boy. Hey, this girl coming, Lashmi. Today is her birthday. She's turning 13. I'm praying for the good Lord to bless her and bless her and bless her. And because of that, today I'm in a very good mood, you know. I'm in the birthday mood and season. Halle. Hey, welcome to your favorite afternoon show, The Waves. Welcome to Waves on Love 99.5 FM. You're listening to me, Ahen Khan. I'm sitting in for your regular host, Rebecca Swissmaro. I'm doing this with the monster behind the turntable, DJ Monster. And he's the one going to be playing you all the music you've been enjoying here. Shout out going out to all my TikTok family. We are live on TikTok at Abna Ahen Khan, so you can join me there and also join the show. Shout out going out to Frankly Speaking. Shout out going out to Zibodi Asi. Hey, I'm trying to see their names. Aberg Matthew, whoever is live right now. Shout out going out to you. Shout out going out to Mansuru, Kalusha, Kushio, Kobi, Alibaba Fostero. It's been a while I heard from Farida. Hey, where is she? Love me. Hey, where is Farida? Farida, are you listening to me? Where have you gone to? Have you traveled? And now you are fly away. You have Japa the country. Am I the only one that have heard from her? Have not heard from her for a while? It's been a minute. Monster, what's the one time to Ninga? Hey, Farida, what to call catch her and why? Have you Japa from the system? She did here. Eh? Hey, please, Kusha Kobi, Kalusha, ask your sister Farida where she is, because it's been a minute. You have not heard her voice. I've not heard guilt them in a long time. Like, hey, why join your question, man? Only baby, on send me a queen. Hey, Josie, ask your sister where she is, eh? Anyway, we're back again with You Play. You already know it's midweek. So what is your midweek jam? What do you want to jam to this midweek? Today I want to go to the camp of Kofi Kinata. One of his songs really resonates with some things happening right now. And I want to listen to that song. That's what I want to jam to. Behind the scenes. Behind the scenes. Whatever is going behind the scenes, going on behind the scenes, no one is knowing it. If someone is Amanoni, if they're outside the country, and then we keep on bombarding them with request upon request. Somebody can even land outside Ghana their first week, and then we are making requests. Like, when the person says, oh, I've not found my feet yet or anything like that, then we start blaming them, you know, through morning, and now you're not generous. But you don't know what is going on behind the scenes. But I've got something to make. You don't know what is going on behind the scenes. So in honor of that, I'm requesting Kinata's Behind the Scenes for my midweek jam. What about you? 055-111-1995. What is going to be your midweek jam? What do you want to jam to? This afternoon is 7 minutes past the hour one. What do you want to jam to this afternoon? 055-111-1995. You play. Let's go.

I'm Kai. Good afternoon to you, to entire team. This is Mansour, recording from Ababu number 1, SR Black Man Design, where quality footwear is made. I'm Kai, 1 year waste from Shah Awali to all the weavers. Thank you.

You can send me your midweek jam on 055-111-1995. This one says, hello, Ahinkan, good afternoon. Please kindly play me Arachichere from Akwaboa Senior to the listening pleasure of my sweet wife, Agnes Sewa of Ibuakwa Srimaso. This is coming from Opari George inside Boakye, Cote d'Ivoire. Let's go.

is a very beautiful Ewa song. Come on now. We have not been hearing a lot of the Ewa songs in our airways a lot, but they are really doing good. Really doing good. This one is coming from Eric Erickson saying, I can play me my story by Stone Boy. Enjoy.

Good afternoon, the sweetest Anka and DJ Monster. This is a guy, Christian Cobb, locked down inside and inside Muzo. For my play today, I'll go from the camp of Bisakedi, Mansa. Shout outs to yourself, DJ Monster, Farida, Mansuru, Black Coffee, Coffee, Richard, Banai Presta. Those will not forget all the entire verse. Thank you.

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Fantastic. Everlasting. That is Everlasting by Sarkodie featuring Chateau Ale. Yeah, beautiful tune right there. Anyway, this one is coming from Golden B. Prince, and he's saying, play me Stone Boy Manimi for my enjoyment. Okay. Yeah, yeah. Oh,

The Waves. And him, can I please play Ashes from RDJ featuring Small God, DJ Monster, Scare Them.

0: coming true, believe.
1: Moving on, this one is coming from Abdul Rahman, and he's saying, I think I'm playing me out too.

This song never gets old. Even if it passed a century, this song will never get old. Anyway, this one is coming from John Vert 12, and he's saying, play me Shatta Wale on God. Okay, John.

Moving on, this one is coming from Kofi Kadman, and he's saying, "Please play me Talk to Me by Stone Boy featuring Cranium. This is your song, and enjoy. It's a long

0: Anyway, this one is coming from Jonathan, and he's saying, please, can you play me Fanboy by Kweku Smoke? Enjoy.
1: 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We got it. Waves.

0: This is coming from Big X. He says, "Play me, We Won't Be Here Forever" by Reggie. Enjoy.
1: In my soul, I got blood in my eyes. I be preaching what I know the truth and the lies. Life near 50 feet, I keep on rolling dice. And it's me and my friends, cause it's night.

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It's like a spiritual mantra. Won't be here forever. Life is gonna progress for each and every one of us. We're not gonna be the same all the time. We're not gonna be here forever. Henny from Finland is saying, "I can you play me Ghost Time by Kweku Dalentin?"

0: I hope I was able to satisfy everyone. If I was unable to play your song, hey, I request it earlier next time, okay? Okay, come and request it tomorrow. Come and request your throwback tomorrow, okay? 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They are located around Ghana, around the country, in Accra, in Cape Coast. 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You just go find them. Go and find them today, okay? In Kumasi here, they are located around Tech, on the Tech Road, Tech Stretch here, opposite Pugas Furniture. If you are close to me, top high here, Pugas Furniture. That is where Daffy's is. If you are in Cape Coast, I'm showing you UCC people. They are on the stretch of Ayensu. Yes, signs to Ayensu stretch. Yes. Before you get to public toilet junction, there's a driving school there. They are on top of the driving school. Yes. I'm showing you the location. Mm-hmm. But you can also call them on 0202-514-028 or 0533-776-893. 0533-778-6893. And go get yourself a product from Daffy's today. 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Beagle energy drink, we say live a life without limits. Now, do you know something? Do you know what we are going to talk about for engagement section today? Today, I'm coming to spoil people's plans. Yes. I'm coming to spoil people's lies. I'm coming to shed light on the lies people tell you when you enter new relationships. And try, I'm going to try with new relationships more. That is what we're going to talk about today. Now, I want you to be honest with me. You know, we are all learning here. You see, we call something wechiguho. Now, in order for us not to have wechiguho, and now say we getting echiguho or bareback, I'm here to ask you honestly. So you tell me, said ya minya bareback. Thank you. Honestly. Apart from I will never cheat on you and I will love you forever. Apart from I will never cheat on you and I will love you forever. Which other lies do new lovers say to each other? When you people have found the odofo from, and you people are in the honeymoon phase, always lovey-dovey, and you are speaking anything anyhow. Apart from these two lies, I will never cheat on you and I will love you forever. Which other lie do new lovers tell each other? Tell me right now so that we know and our eyes will open. Okay, Nana Mafu is saying, you yourself and Wechiguho, my sister. Look, I don't want Mechi to guho. That is why I'm telling you people to come and tell me the lies new lovers tell themselves. Do you know what? I have one in my mind. They will tell you, I have never been in love like this before. It's a lie. It's a lie. I've never seen anyone like you before. It's a lie. It's a lie. It's a big, fantastic lie. So tell me yours. 055-111-9995. Send me a voice note or in a text on our WhatsApp line. Charlie, and next year, think of photo. We are opening the gates for you people to know the lies that is common.
1: these people there.
0: What lies do new lovers tell each other so that the other will be more in love with them? I will never cheat on you. I will love you forever. Apart from these two, which one do you know or have you said before but you didn't mean? MC Gaga is saying, I have never come across anyone like you. It's a lie. Everybody repeat after me. Aaron Apia Obin is saying, you are the best I have met in my love life. What a big fantastic lie. It's a lie, my dear. If you believe these things, you, your whole back is there. Krisha Kobi is saying, the lies they say are, you are my one and only. Of course, you are not. Aboa. Please, nobody should come for me, I beg. Everyone is saying, you were indeed created for me. Hey, man, what do you? Hey, ladies and gentlemen, I hope you are listening. I hope you are listening. Please, everybody, come and tell me. Everyone, 1111, come and tell me. 055-1111-995. Send me a voice note or a text right now. Apart from, I will never cheat on you and I will love you forever. What lies? Which other lies do new lovers say to each other? Tell me. MC Chuku Saft is saying, I will let you be my half or my better half. He won't let you be the better. Okay. MC Gaga said he even knows I have a boyfriend. Nah, lie. That happens when maybe the guy or the girl finds an opposite person as a threat, and then they ask you about the person. Oh, hey. Who is this person to you? I said, oh, baby, don't worry about it. He even knows I have a boyfriend. No lie. Mr. Quay is saying, hey, boo, how was your night? My night was not fine. I didn't sleep early. Drift Hit is saying, I see a future with you. But they avoid making concrete plans. So if they tell you, I see a future with you, run for your life. It's a big fantastic lie. Akwesi say wachiguho wenimguho unchemu nyineguho. I'm telling you to tell us the lies new couples tell each other so that all of us, we will know if yachiguho ana say we are covered. Shifter Heat is saying, I will be there for you. I will always be there for you. Oh, you're too wrong. Okay. And you know me, you're too wrong. When these people take somebody, say, hey, your achi is good, huh? Where you go? Okay. Krisha Kofi is saying, you are my air that I breathe. Where you go? I say, where you go, Hopoto? Charlie, what are the lies newly couples tell themselves? Newly people in a relationship, not married people. Oh. I'm talking about couples. What are the lies you people tell each other when you get into a relationship or you want to get into a relationship with somebody? What lie will make your back bear? Where you go? Mafu is saying, I can't stop loving you. What a big wachiguho. Anyway, I'm going for a quick break here. When I come back, Monstrous Jam is right after. And after that, we'll come for the wachiguho details. So I just say, stick and stay. I'll be right back.
2: Hello,
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on X6. Connect zag, so me make you quick. Love see you want my French kiss. Why you say I'm an apprentice? Nah, make you I'm selfish. Let me take you to the trenches. You like me head sick. Me no old man, me no take deal. Take you to my hood, give you good, good. Proverbs 5, verse 18.

And that was Monstrous Jam right there. You're still listening to Waves on Love 99.5 FM. Before I left, I told you that what are the lies that couples give themselves? Couples tell themselves when they're in a new relationship. Apart from, I will love you forever and I will never leave your side. What are the other lies that a couple would tell each other? And I told you to send me your answers on 055-1111995. And we had a lot coming in. Some are saying that if they tell you, you are the only woman I will love or the only man I will love, where you go? I will never cheat on you, where you go? And Aram is saying that I will never cheat on you. Clark it, where you go? I've never met a woman like you before or a man like you before. Where'd you go? I want to spend the rest of my life with you. Where'd you go? He's saying, I can't live without you. Where'd you go? Hey, when you people say it like that, that means you know you go. Hey, when you people say this, how can we all fall in love? Eh, why are you people saying that? Yeah, chingubia. Nah, but seriously though. Okay, Celestine from Poma is saying that you are the most beautiful woman I've ever seen. That one, dear, all of us know, so where you go? It's a lie. I'm sure he has told like a million girls already. Desiree is saying, I will do all that it takes to make you happy. Immediately, he or she gets what they want. And one on a runaway, Peter. Runaway, Paul. Away, bus. Because, hey. I will do everything it takes to make you happy. Meanwhile, they'll be making you cry. Oko cancels one once I blame me on you, the narcissist people. They are saying if the dopamine leaves your eyes, you understand that every single thing that they said to you was a lie. Let's calm GH is saying, I want to give you my heart. It's a lie. Okay. I want to give you my life and my heart. It's a lie. Please, if you people are using this line, be careful. Kwesi is saying, I will always love you. And no crying love on YouTube. When you know what you go. Inshura is saying, you are the only one I'm talking to. Okay. Abdul Rahman is saying, I will never let you down. They will let you down, huh? Okay. This one is also saying, you are the best thing that has ever happened to me. Oh, all of those things are a lie? Okay.

And you say you know you go. Okay. So ladies and gentlemen, if you are listening to me, now you know that if you get into a fresh relationship, Ayana, don't let the dopamine take over you that much. Open your eyes more and pay attention to all these things. And yes, I will cheat. Open your bare back. Okay. This one is also saying, I'll give you the world. Okay, the list keeps coming in. Hey, but people have suffered, though. The way people are giving us back to back lies that people tell themselves when they are in love, you know. It means all of us, you know, breakfast, you know, we have chopped some. Because if you don't chop the breakfast, you won't have the experience to come and give me the lies. Okay, this one says, they will tell you, if it was sex I was looking for, I can get it from anywhere. Oh, what? That is what they are looking for. It is a manipulative tactic. It's a manipulative tactic. It's a lie. My ladies, that line, if any man tells you, is a lie. If the boys come for me, I've said it. Makamaka. You can't do anything to me. Yes, makamaka. Of course, I don't have time for other girls. I'm only focusing on my money. It's a lie. He has plenty of time for other girls. Plenty of time for other girls. Guys, that is all the time I have with you. And if I leave the floor, I'm sure they'll be giving me all the lines till 5 p.m. And yes, it's okay. We know the TikTok people keep telling them so that the TikTok people can read. Anyway, I did this with DJ Monster and 10 Tables. My name is Ahenkai. I was your host. I sat in for your regular host, Rebecca Swiss-Mara. We're coming away same time for ways from 1 to 3. And tomorrow is throwback for you, play. So bring your throwback songs and let's enjoy. Good afternoon, and I'm out.

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5: 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The news is coming to you live from our studios here at Love FM. Coming up this afternoon, the MPP rebuilding is up and we are going to take a look at who gets the nod to lead the Ashanti region. And also this afternoon, Supreme Court declares political party delegate system as unconstitutional, ruling that all registered political party members must be allowed to vote in internal elections. We have details from the Apex Court in a day as it delivered also on the authorization and constitutionality of the Office of the Special Prosecutor. Let's move on to the details now. My name is Dana Bwachidankoyadom. Now, to many in the Ashanti region, the New Patriotic Party's journey to restore its dominance largely depends on who emerges as regional chairman in the upcoming party elections. Following the party's vetting process, the race for the chairmanship is between Odenhokwe Kwapia and Dr. Henry Kwabena Kokofu, both astute and influential members of the party in the Ashanti region. As candidates intensify their campaign, Nana Ajima puts the spotlight on the vision plans of both parties to restore the glory of the party in the Ashanti region. Take a listen.
6: To many, the next regional chairman will have to heal the wounds of aggrieved supporters and galvanize efforts to restore the waning enthusiasm for the party. Dr. Henry Kwabena Kokofu says unity is his top priority.
7: So once we're able to bring people together through reconciliation, there are times I will recommend for professional negotiators and mediators to come on board.
6: His opponent, Odenhokwe Kwapia, says his first step towards the restoration of unity has been engagements and visits to churches across the region.
8: We will decide together. We will think together. We will enjoy together. We will suffer together.
6: The former EPA chief executive, Dr. Henry Kwabena Kokofu, is also focused on mobilizing Ashanti members who are currently living in other regions to support the rebuilding efforts.
7: We will not allow anymore the disgrace and all those misinformations, insults that were held on to him in the previous past. We will not allow that.
6: On the other hand, Odenhokwe Kwapia is committing to win back parliamentary seats lost to the NDC in the last elections if given the nod as chairman.
8: I am coming to lead Ashanti region for us to do everything possible, for us to do everything legally possible to increase our presidential votes, increase our parliamentary seats so that we can win election 2028.
6: With both parties projecting unity, mobilization and electoral gains as their core messages, delegates in the Ashanti region face a crucial choice in the NPP regional executive election. For Joy News, Nana Ajima.
5: And that's a report by my colleague Nana Ajima. Let's move on to the court. This afternoon, the Supreme Court has struck down Ghana's long-standing political party delegate system, ruling that all registered members of political parties must be given the opportunity to vote in the party's internal elections. The landmark decision, which could fundamentally reshape the way political parties select their leaders and parliamentarians and presidential candidates, gives political parties 1 year to bring their internal electoral system in line with the ruling. The Apex Court also delivered another major judgment with significant implications for Ghana's fight against corruption, dismissing to challenge the authorization and prosecutorial powers of the Office of the Special Prosecutor. The ruling effectively affirms the OSP's authority to independently prosecute corruption and corruption-related offenses, resolving a major constitutional dispute over the extent of its powers. Let's take a listen to counsel for the Office of the Special Prosecutor, Oliver Bakavomao.
9: I think that what the court has done is essentially preserve the AG's power to oversee all prosecutions. I mean, the thesis of a lot of people understand that the current constitutional framework placed limits on how far Parliament could have gone on some of these questions. And the way forward, I think the court gives us a clear direction that we need constitutional reform to fix some of the issues that have come up. So nothing the OSP has done so far is invalidated. I hope you understand that. Nothing has been invalidated. Any decision of any court, as they were unequivocal about, as it were, faulting the OSP and its processes, all do not matter anymore.
10: The unanimous verdict was very important because it sort of reaffirms our understanding of what had happened, that yes, the OSP needs authorization because the AG has exclusive authority to prosecute, and that authorization was given, if you see, in the regulations that was done. So,
5: and that's also the reactions from the counsels for the Office of the Special Prosecutor, who represented them at the Supreme Court today during the ruling. And that's how we end the news at 4. My name is Anabuachi Dankoyarom. Thanks for tuning in. Up next is Sports Blix with Delali Atiase.

All right, so good afternoon. You're still tuning to your Super Station, Love 99.5 FM, here to bring you the latest in the world of sports. My name is Dlali Atiasi. 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The program is the Love Sports Blitz Extra, and it's between now and 4 p.m. All right, so coming up, we'll check out how Ghanaian athletes are performing at their current... at the Commonwealth Games that is currently underway in Glasgow in Scotland. We'll bring you the latest. We lost out in the 100 meters final. There was no Ghanaian medalist in there, but then we'll bring you all the details of the Commonwealth and also check out what other events that we are competing in, and to make sure that we at least get a medal. We have one medal from the para athletes, but we haven't got one from the others, and so we are hoping that we are going to get a medal from the athletics. I hear that two of our men are still in the running for the 200 meters. So we'll bring you all the details in here. Now the Black Queens are also preparing to play in the WAFCON. Remember, they are playing today. We are going to bring you the latest in there from the camp of the Black Stars. The Black Queens of the AFCON. And then also we have some other stories on some Ghanaian players abroad. Now, meanwhile, the Ghana Football Association, according to reports, is expected to make a decision on the future of the Black Stars head coach Carlos Queiroz after reviewing his technical reports from his team's 2026 FIFA World Cup campaign. From the team's 2026 FIFA World Cup campaign. All right, and for me, if you listen to statements from the sports minister, including the president of the land, His Excellency John Dramani Mahama, maybe this report from Carlos Queiroz will just be for, the records. I don't know whether indeed it's going to change anything at all. But then there's also another report today coming in from Ghana SoccerNet website, which says that Cape Verde head coach Pedro Brito, popularly known as Bubista, has confirmed that the Ghana Football Association has contacted him regarding the Black Stars coaching job. Hey, wait till they happen. All right, so we are going to do more here, and then also we bring you some news from our Ghanaian clubs over here and how they are preparing for the coming season. The preseason has started. I've seen quite a number of videos from the camp of Kumasi Asante Kotoko, and the guys are really being well drilled by their new coach Eric Tinkler.

0: All right, and there are some interesting transfer stories when you go to Europe. Liverpool are set to open talks with PSG over a potential deal for Bradley Barcola, but Arsenal are still lingering in there, also looking to sneak through to see whether they can get a deal done for the player. We bring you reactions on this particular one. Chelsea, according to reports, have agreed a deal for an undisclosed fee for Brighton and for Danny Welbeck, and we hear that he is gone for his medicals. That's the latest coming in. And then also, Jordan Henderson has sent in a goodbye message to Brentford and the fans in there. He's also going to Chelsea. So what is this thing about Chelsea now? Old players, 35 years, 36 years, because Jordan Henderson is 36, Danny Welbeck is 35. They are going to bring these two into their fold. What do you make of all this anyway? Blending experience with young talents. I would say Chelsea. Blues. Hey, Jordan Henderson against Danny Welbeck. Anyway, all right. Now, ex-Chelsea star Marco Correa has tattooed his manager, that's the Spanish manager, De La Fuentes. He has tattooed his manager on his arm. Okay, and I hear it was a promise from the player that if they win the World Cup, he was going to tattoo his coach's face on his arm, and he's done exactly that. John Timber has left the Arsenal camp. I'll bring you all the details. Manchester City have also moved from England to Hong Kong and Seoul in Asia for their preseason without Jack Grealish. We'll bring you details on that as well. Many coming in here. Now, the major topic of discussion today, almost everywhere you pass, is Gianni Infantino and FIFA. They have given football associations until September 19th to back his plan, talking about Gianni Infantino, his plan to sell off part of FIFA to private investors with a $40 million incentive to accept all the 211 associations. If you accept this, that yes, indeed, FIFA should sell off part of their holdings for the World Cup to private investors, all the associations who support Gianni Infantino will get $40 million as incentive. Now, this is bribery. Where is FIFA heading to? This man seems to be even more than Sepp Blatter. I mean, while the British Prime Minister Andy Burnham has slammed FIFA, the UEFA has threatened to boycott the World Cup if FIFA goes ahead with this proposal to sell the stakes in the World Cup. Anyway, so today we are going to hear from, we are going to take a listen to the English Premier, the British Premier, or the British Prime Minister on this particular one. And we are going to go into details of this particular proposal coming from FIFA and why they seem to be threatening the 211 associations to change and support this thing. All right, so it's 12 minutes after 3, and the Love Sports Bliss Extra is coming to you. Can't get a seat. 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Okay, so the two gentlemen have taken their seats. Good afternoon, Joshua and Princeton. How are you all doing?
1: Good afternoon, Bella. Afternoon.
0: Okay. You are doing well. But you seem to be... You look like someone who is feeling cold.
1: I am,
0: with your jacket and all that.
1: I am. There's nothing to hide about.
0: Okay. I didn't say you should hide anything.
2: I struggle to see how he survives in Canada.
0: He can't survive. Or he's going to wear maybe double or triple jackets. You know, that one, it can happen. You get some two joggers down before you add your jeans to it, before your jacket anyway. Mm. All right, so it's 14 minutes after 3, and there's a lot going on in the world of football, eh? Mm. Yes, but before that, I want us to start with the transfers before we come to, Gianni Infantino and what is happening in FIFA now. But let's just have a bite of it. What do you make of this proposal from FIFA? Joshua,
2: look, good afternoon again to our listeners. Gianni Infantino is behaving like a megalomaniac.
0: which means, please break it down for us, a megalomaniac.
2: Okay. A megalomaniac is somebody who is, you know, concerned about power,
0: okay,
2: control,
0: yeah,
2: and alongside
0: he wants to show them the power,
2: and alongside that feeling of self-importance, everything that we've seen him exhibit through the beginning of the World Cup, even before it started, right until now, and with the kind of proposal he's putting before the member associations, tells me that there's a certain agenda that he's trying to champion. At least it's quite clear and evident to all of us what he's trying to do, because when you look at the nitty-gritties of why UEFA, for example, is trying to distance themselves away from this particular initiative, it is not because they disagree with the kind of project that he's trying to propose. It's because of how the incentive that is going to be generated is going to benefit just a few people who are private investors who have invested in the 20% stake of the FIFA Forward enterprise that is trying to trying to create.
0: Okay, so you hold on. We'll get to that subject. We'll come and have a thorough discussion on it because it's generated a lot of discussions, not just here, but all over the world. And many are not really in agreement with what Infantino wants to do. But definitely, I know that associations who already, some of them have already issued their support to it because of the incentive they are going to get in there. The $40 million. So we'll get there.
2: That's the problem.
0: We'll get there.
1: It's about money.
0: And he's going to entice them with the money. And they'll fall into that trap because he's enticing them. Anyway, but Liverpool are set to open talks with PSG over a potential deal for Bradley Barcola. After preliminary talks with his representatives, Liverpool have prepared an opening offer and are set to formalize their interests with an official approach. Signing a winger has been a priority since the departure of Mo Salah. But reports also indicate that Arsenal is still pushing and they've not also stopped in their resolve to get, that is, Bradley Barcola. But there's been some comments coming in on this particular Barcola Liverpool Arsenal triangle transfer, and one man, Damesh Sheath of Sky Sports, says that he feels that yes, these two clubs will definitely need Bradley Barcola, but then with Diomande leaving for Real Madrid, it means that probably PSG will still need Barcola. But let's take a listen to Damesh Sheath on this one. He feels that although Barcola will be important for these two clubs, the valuation for him is just too high.
3: Well, we discussed Vinicius at the start, Sam, and talking about £137 million valuation. Well, there's another player who appears to be a higher valuation, around £145 million. By all accounts, he wants to leave. That is Paris Saint-Germain's Bradley Barcola. Liverpool and Arsenal, both heavily linked. It looks like that he wants to make the move. Whether that's still going to be possible now that Yann Diomande might be going to Real Madrid and not PSG, and whether that's going to have a knock-on effect, we'll have to wait and see.
0: Okay, but meanwhile, former French international Christian Karembo has also added his word to it. He says that, if you look at the two clubs, Liverpool could be the ideal place for Bradley Barcola.
4: Wow, I think that Barcola can fit in both teams. The thing is, for example, Arsenal for sure is a very collective philosophy, how they play with Arteta, and somehow they use also some wingers, and there are many also in Arsenal. When we talk about Liverpool, there he can be more in place because Etiquette is injured, he can play on the side, so there is a place for him. So after depend of the deals, and also Barcola, where he feel the most. For sure, Liverpool want to come back for the Champions League and so on. Yes, I think that they can count on him.
0: Okay, all right, so that's a bit on Barcola. But elsewhere, Chelsea have agreed an undisclosed fee with Brighton for Danny Welbeck, and reports are that he is in London and he is going through his medicals. The 35-year-old has been given permission, as I said, to undergo a medical at Stamford Bridge. So the move is imminent. So the 35-year-old Danny Welbeck, from Manchester United through to Arsenal, through Brighton. In fact, he went to Wigan, now to Brighton, and now he's coming back to Chelsea at 35. All right. So that's it. And meanwhile, Brentford have also announced that Jordan Henderson is also leaving. And reports are that he's also expected to have his medicals maybe tomorrow to also join Chelsea at 36 years old. Okay. Now, ex-Chelsea star Marco Correa gets a tattoo of a Spanish manager. And he Okay, so let's deal with this one first. Nigerian Timber has travelled back to London from Arsenal's training camp in Spain in a move related to a groin injury that caused him to miss the end of last season. And I think that both Arsenal and that was the Netherlands national team rushed him out of injury to play at the World Cup. And then, I mean, the groin injury recurred again, and so he's out of the Arsenal preseason. Now, meanwhile, Manchester City also returned to preseason training last week with midfielder Jack Grealish, who was spotted among the players who had reported for duty. But any immediate hopes of seeing the 30-year-old donning a City shirt once more were dashed earlier yesterday night when he missed out on a seat on the plane to the club's tour of Hong Kong and Seoul over the next 11 days. So there's still question marks, asterisk on the man Jack Grealish, whether he's going to stay his last year at Manchester City on his £300,000 a week contract anyway. And Marco Correa of Spain has kept his promise to get a tattoo of his World Cup winning coach Luis de la Fuente. Now the 28-year-old who joined Real Madrid from Chelsea for £52 million in June revealed a tattoo, a portrait of De La Fuente holding the World Cup in front of a number 26 on social media. And Cucurella wrote, promise kept, he says. After the final, De La Fuente reminded Cucurella to stick to his word of tattooing his face on his arms. Anyway, so that's a bit on that. Now, let's zoom into FIFA. All right. Now, Gianni Infantino has given football associations. Okay, but before that, this move of Jordan Henderson and Princeton, let me ask you this. Yeah, what do you make of this?
1: Well, I mean, it makes sense. It makes sense because last season, the theme around Chelsea was that they lacked experience in the team. And they even ran through the disciplinary issues in the team, that they had a lot of red cards. And even on the field of play.
0: So are these the guys who are supposed to instill discipline?
1: Not necessarily. I'm just making an additional point to the fact that they lacked experience.
0: Okay.
1: When they are playing, you could see that there are decision makings that it could have been better with experienced players. And also, if you look at the players they are signing, Welbeck, for example, 35, you think that he's now playing with his tired legs, but there's an issue of availability with him that is very, very crucial for Brighton and Chelsea now. If you look at his stats, from 2022, that they played 22 league games, he started 17. His number of games has increased, and last season, give Brighton 37 games.
0: 37 games?
1: Yeah.
0: In all competitions?
1: In the league.
0: In the league?
1: You get it.
0: Out of the 38?
1: Yes.
0: He played 37?
1: 37.
0: Okay.
1: And for Chelsea, who are not going to play in Europe, it's going to be very crucial for them.
0: Okay.
1: So availability is very, very important for him. And also,
0: his goal scoring ability.
1: He's surging in his goal contributions as he's aging now. He scored 13
0: goals.
1: Getting
0: better.
1: Getting better.
0: Yeah.
1: I looked at his shots around the box and he's becoming more productive, more precise. The less number of shots that he's created, they are resulting in goals. So look at a player that is very, very effective. So if Alonso is looking at this, he says, okay, experienced player in the Premier League, I need someone like him to play with him.
0: Okay.
1: And the fact that he's played with João Pedro at Brighton, he linked up with him very, very well. And so you look at these things and you say, okay, it makes sense. For Henderson, I'm not quite sure about his signing.
0: Okay.
1: But I also think that because he is experience again in the Premier League, if it's available, it gives you a lot.
0: Okay.
1: So I think we have to just, and Chelsea are not even
0: all right, so
1: putting in a lot of money.
0: Mm-hmm.
1: The Welbeck deal is a free transfer, and then they are spending
2: $7 million.
1: 7 million for Welbeck.
2: Yeah.
1: But it's free for
0: Henderson.
1: So it makes sense.
0: All right. So former English footballer Jay Boothroyd has also been speaking on this, and he says that it's good that Chelsea have gone for these experienced players.
5: Get Xhaka linked with Stones. But what about these two? You're talking about not 30-year-olds, 35 and 36. What do you make of it?
6: I like it. I have to say, I do like it. I mean, when I've been speaking about Chelsea before, I think what they really lacked, and I've always said it, is experience. They had way too much youth in the side that's never been in the big situations, the difficult situations, whether they're going for a good time or a bad time. I think with these two players, especially Henderson, you're bringing a player in that has the experience, has been there in big moments, and he can only help the youngsters navigate through their careers in a more efficient way.
0: Okay. All right. So I think now we are done with this one. Or you still want to have a bite on it?
2: No. Yesterday we spoke about
0: this. Okay.
2: And I was saying that, for Jordan Henderson, The greatest thing that can happen to any club or any team is having Jordan Henderson in there.
0: Hey.
2: Yeah.
0: Okay, we're here.
2: And do you know why? No, let me just give an example. Jude Bellingham and Morgan Rogers were asked in an interview about who was that figure in the England dressing room during this World Cup who made the camp very lively. They pointed to Jordan Henderson.
0: Lively.
2: So, okay. When you look at and you analyze the reason why Thomas Tuchel wanted the guy in the mix, it was not necessarily because of what he would offer you on the pitch.
0: Okay.
2: He's that guy who is able to whip up the sentiments and the spirit of the boys.
0: All right.
2: In the dressing room.
0: Thank you.
2: Get them to be organized. Get them to be focused on the goal.
0: Okay.
2: And it tells from so many other things, not even just England alone. When he was a captain for Liverpool.
0: Sure.
2: And there's a particular story, maybe we don't have time to say it, but what I want to say is that the inclusion of Jordan Henderson in this team is something that would do Chelsea a lot of good this season.
0: Okay, now Gianni Infantino has given football associations until September 19th to back his plan to sell off part of FIFA to private investors with a $40 million, that's about £30.1 million incentive to accept, a letter has revealed. Now, FIFA announced on Tuesday that it is seeking to launch FIFA Forward Enterprise, FFE, which would bring together the sale of FIFA's commercial rights, including broadcasting, sponsorship, ticketing and licensing with the operational delivery of its tournaments. Now, under the proposal, FIFA would raise up to $4.2 billion, that's about £3.1 billion, from external investors through the sale of minority non-controlling stakes in the FFE, which it says would be valued at around $20 billion, that's about £15 billion. Now, the governing body says its plans, which need approval from member associations, could deliver more than $10 billion, 10 billion, not million, $10 billion in football development funding over the next 4 years. He warned that countries will have access to much less cash for development projects, grassroots football and national teams if they do not back the selling off of more than 20% of a new commercial spin-off to oversee World Cups. Now, meanwhile, European nations have threatened to boycott the World Cup if FIFA sells stakes to investors. Now, in a related development, British Prime Minister Andy Burnham has slammed FIFA as UEFA threatened to boycott the World Cup after plans to sell its stake. Now, let's take a listen to the English, to the Prime Minister of England, Andy Burnham.
7: Let me say this very clearly. Football does not belong to investors. It belongs to the people who fill the stands, who stand on the touchlines week in, week out, rain or shine. The World Cup is not a product. It is the greatest competition in the world and it was never anyone's to sell. Dress the deal up however you like. Once you have sold a piece of it, you have sold out. Football belongs to the supporters. It always has and it always will.
0: Indeed, it always will be for the supporters anyway. But I don't know whether the supporters, what they bring on board, can match what maybe these investors are going to bring on board anyway. But Sky Sports has also reported that indeed UEFA are against this move.
8: This sparked a huge row between football's two big governing bodies. It centres on FIFA's plans to raise billions of pounds by seeking private investments in its competitions like the World Cup via a minority stake in a new commercial property, where UEFA have hit back, claiming FIFA have crossed a line and that the soul and governance of football are not assets to trade. Well, reports claim that the proposals could personally earn FIFA President Gianni Infantino millions of pounds if approved by FIFA's 211 member associations. Now, FIFA have dismissed suggestions that Infantino could become chief executive of the new entity called the FIFA Forward Enterprise when his final term as president ends. They say such a move has never been discussed.
0: All right, so that was a bit on the Sky Sports. And meanwhile, their chief reporter, Kavis Oekil, has also been explaining further why FIFA wants to take this step.
9: Look, I mean, it is shocking how nothing is shocking anymore. I should be surprised. I'm not surprised at all. I've just come back from the World Cup in the USA, Canada, Mexico. According to FIFA, it was the most successful World Cup ever. They made more money than they know what to do with. The stadiums were full. There were 48 teams playing in it for the first time. Fans were paying outrageous prices for tickets. Billions of people were watching it on TV. Now, Gianni Infantino and people close to him have looked at this and said, this is the future. We want more of this. How are we going to guarantee having more of this? And one way to make sure that you have more tournaments like the tournament we've just had in the USA, Canada and Mexico is to set up a new company, a subsidiary of FIFA, which will look after all FIFA's tournaments, and to invite private investors to invest in that company as well, which means that in the short term, there is going to be a big pot of money potentially available for all the 211 member associations of FIFA to share. Now, the big question is, are they going to accept what Gianni Infantino is proposing? And also, I think the interesting question is, what happens to Gianni Infantino if these plans collapse? Are we seeing a tipping point on the horizon where a lot of people in football, not just fans, not just journalists, not just pundits, not just ex-players and ex-managers, are now saying, we don't like the way Gianni Infantino has been running football for a long, long time? And could this be the tipping point towards a future for FIFA without Gianni Infantino? I wouldn't get too excited about that prospect because he's going to stand for re-election next March, and he also he already has the backing of more than 200 of the 211 member associations.
3: So with this plan, with these proposals, do you think Gianni Infantino will succeed?
9: I mean, you're putting me on the spot. I think there is such a groundswell of opposition to these plans that I think if I had to put money on it, I would say they're probably not going to succeed. Because it reminds me of what happened with the European Super League, where the plans were leaked, they came out, there was outrage, and pretty quickly the plans didn't come to fruition.
0: All right, 3:30. Let's get it started. I think we can do it in some 5 minutes, three here, three there, then we move. All right, Joshua, so that's where we are now. Mm-hmm. Gianni Infantino says that, well, this is what he's bringing on board. It's going to end FIFA in about $4.2 billion in the next 4 years.
2: You've read the preambles, yeah, concerning whatever FIFA is trying to do.
0: Sure.
2: But I want to read something that would give more clarity to what Cavisolico was saying a few minutes ago.
0: Okay.
2: So listen carefully. Under Swiss association law, FIFA has broad autonomy over how it manages and commercializes its assets,
0: okay,
2: provided it pursues its statutory purpose of promoting football and follows its internal decision-making rules. Creating a commercial subsidiary and selling minority stakes in it to private investors is not categorically prohibited under any applicable law.
0: Okay.
2: FIFA already commercializes its rights aggressively through sponsorships, media deals, and licensing agreements and arrangements worth billions of dollars per cycle.
0: Mm-hmm.
2: Placing some of that commercial activity in a valued vehicle and inviting outside capital is structurally an extension of what FIFA already does, and it's not a departure from it. The proposal requires approval from the FIFA Council and the 211 member associations. That approval process is where the real legal constraints sit, not in Swiss corporate law.
0: Okay.
2: Now, Dela, listen. What UEFA is objecting to is not the legality of the structure. They are objecting to the incentive architecture it creates once private capital is inside the tent. And again, that objection deserves to be taken seriously. Even with formal majority control retained, private investors seeking returns will create ongoing pressure. They will request more matches, an expanded calendar, and they will make decisions that prioritize revenue over player welfare or competitive balance.
0: Because those investors will not let their money go waste.
2: That is the
0: they
2: problem.
0: They will also reap their benefits in there. And that is how come Gianni Infantino has started this 64 country that Princeton is in agreement with him on. 64. That's where he's going to.
2: Who are those?
0: That's where he's driving to.
2: What is the Princeton? The private venture capital that is interested in securing the 20% stake of FIFA Forward Enterprise. Dela, do you know who the company belongs to?
0: Tell me. I was getting a hint. And in fact, the Sky Sports also reported same. But this, they put a caveat to it that FIFA has denied that. But well, so I didn't want us to... I didn't play that side because I knew you had information on that. Mm-hmm. So we are going to share that one with you. And so who are behind it?
2: Jared Kushner. Now, for those who don't know...
0: And Kushner is...
2: Jared Kushner is the son-in-law of Donald Trump.
0: Son-in-law of Donald Trump.
2: Married to his daughter, Ivanka.
0: Who is a businessman.
2: Of course.
0: And of course, is also an investor.
1: So Jared is actually the brother of Joshua Kushner.
2: Who is the head of the Thrive Capital.
1: Yes.
0: And the Thrive Capital is?
2: They are the venture investment company interested in owning the 20% stake of FIFA Forward Enterprise.
0: Okay. So people are already reading means into it that Donald Trump and his people could be behind this.
1: That's the story.
2: That's what we are seeing.
1: These are the people behind this. There are people behind this whole change of agenda and money-centered, agenda for FIFA is from the U.S. Mm. The people who brought Infantino to power.
0: FIFA wants to develop the 211 association, especially those underprivileged, to develop the game for them. And he's creating opportunity for them to get money and develop football.
1: And this is a word from Fantino. He says, every FIFA member association should have an opportunity to seek a fair share of available funding to shape its own future, deciding for itself rather than relying on others. This is about democratization of football worldwide.
2: Ah, so they create that conducive atmosphere. Yes. They blind you with the veil, and then they try and create the impression that they are trying to look. Della, how many people are complaining about grassroots football? We have countries who have launched football projects, and they are being successful. Haven't you spoken about Mauritania
1: here? That is backed by governments in state influence in those countries. Most of them. You talk of Morocco and other countries. FIFA will always say that they have to do these things to make money available for the member associations so that they will.
0: But the thing is going into private hands. That is the thing we are crying about.
2: So, for example,
0: if you open a Ghana Soccer Net right now, you see the headline here. GFA could receive $40 million under FIFA's proposed commercial restructuring plan.
1: FIFA for the money, they receive $8 million annually.
0: Yeah.
1: Now, that could shoot to $20 million.
0: If they support
1: $20 million. So that is astronomical numbers for the member associations.
2: No,
1: regardless of what the private investors are getting, it's a win-win situation for everybody.
2: It can't be no.
1: So I am looking at this from the FIFA point of view and the
0: football. They are looking at the business side.
1: They are looking at that. That is what they are looking at.
0: No, but the investors coming in. So is FIFA trying to say that without these investors, they still cannot be able to raise that amount, or they cannot?
1: They have enough money. FIFA have enough money, as Kavesoluko said, that they can't even know what to use that for.
0: Yeah.
1: But the people behind these things is what we have to look at. You mentioned Joshua Kushner. He's a brother to Jared.
0: Hmm.
1: And Jared is the husband of Ivanka Trump.
0: Okay, Ivanka.
1: Ivanka is the second daughter of Trump. She's a former advisor to Trump in his first administration.
0: Sure.
1: That was when the U.S. pushed to bid for the World Cup.
0: Mm-hmm.
1: In fact, Kushner was the one behind getting the World Cup final at the MetLife Stadium.
0: Okay.
1: He's very, very interested in football business. And in fact, he's part of the people who want to create a new franchise in the NBA in Las Vegas.
0: Okay.
1: So the powers behind these things are not just Infantino trying to make money. The people, investors.
0: He's the president of FIFA. Then, so the moment this is coming, we will point fingers at him that he is the one who is creating.
1: That's what I'm saying, that they are the same people who brought him to power. Okay. FBI raided the offices,
0: the Americans.
1: The Americans did it,
0: and
1: they helped this man win the
0: power. He was then heading UEFA.
1: They picked their man. They picked the puppet from UEFA to head FIFA.
0: But at that time, was Donald Trump the president?
1: He wasn't the president.
0: Hold on, pardon me.
1: But that happened in 2016, right?
0: He was not the president, or was he?
1: He won the election.
0: He won the election in
1: 2016.
0: And came in 2020. Okay, and then 2020 he was this.
1: And then US came back. Bid for the World Cup. Before that one, the World Cup went to Qatar. They were not happy with it. Before that, he had gone to South Africa. So the US was looking at these things that, why is it that football can be hosted in our country? That is the best place to market the game. But it's not coming here. They found a way to look for the corrupt act of Sabletta and his people, and they were found guilty. What is different from Infantino is that whatever he's doing now, you cannot point them as things that are going against
0: that are illegal.
1: Are illegal. You get what I'm trying to say?
0: Okay.
1: Until those things are proven, they will always go on a tangent of
0: the problem,
1: making money for everybody.
0: The problem for people like the British Prime Minister and the Abraham and the rest is that when we do that, then the football money that we are making is no longer going to the football people, but some are going into private hands. That is what they are against, right?
1: But
0: is it not so?
1: Yes, but these people that they are claiming that football is not a product, haven't they treated their game as a product? the game is becoming a business. Nela, whether we like it or not, football is becoming a business.
0: No, it's not becoming a business. It's a business.
1: It is. It's already a business.
2: The thing is that.
1: So it's about interest here. You find that they are crying that, Infantino is taking the game to a different level. These are the same people. Look, the Super League that was launched some years ago. The investors that were behind this was JP Morgan in the US. Now, JP Morgan remains the financial advisors of FIFA now. So how is it that this same bank that was behind the UEFA Super League is still advising FIFA in this new move? It tells you that look, the interests of these people are the same, or they might have different interests, but when are the other party's interests against their own, that is when they fight against it.
0: All right, so with the threat in that release from FIFA, I'm sure he will get majority of the associations supporting this move, with the incentive of having about 40 million US dollars every year.
1: If you can go for and you see 20 million.
0: Master, you don't even know that. You just take it straight.
1: Uber sign
0: straight up.
2: No, but if UEFA decide to boycott the FIFA World Cup, Dela, what does this?
0: No, so they can take that step. You remember what happened to the league, the Champions Super League, the Super League? Yeah, you remember when they all got up and said that no, we'll go against this FIFA. I mean, they withdrew. They went back, and so let's wait and see what's going to happen in here. If you see, look, I can say that for Africa, for instance, if we have about 54 nations or 52 in there, you get about 45 who support this move, because already we are underdeveloped when it comes to football infrastructure. They all want to get that money to develop the game, and then also, you know, as it were, go around with
2: settle
0: their own
2: themselves.
0: And just settle themselves. So they will go on this. And the moment this proposal is out, and the moment there is a talk about a 64 nation World Cup, look, let's tell everybody to tune their mind to the fact that we are going to have this proposal.
2: My concern is that what does this mean for football? Because we are talking about the commercial value.
0: It means a lot of football development for
2: no,
0: for
2: no,
0: all
2: no,
0: the
2: not about no, Dela, football development, yes. But what does this mean for the welfare of football players, those who are going to be participating in the various tournaments? Because, for example, if this is the direction, it means that those who are investors in this 20% stake of FIFA Forward Enterprise are going to have a say in how their revenue is brought in. If they are making certain amounts of monies, and those amounts are not meeting the standard and the requirements that they are expecting, they make adjustments, they make decisions, they change the calendars. And you saw what I read. These are the things that people are concerned about. Okay. The money will come. For the money, nobody will run away from it. FIFA will share the money. Everybody will receive their share.
0: But and FIFA will earn more.
2: So what does this mean for the welfare
0: of
2: players, those who are going to be participating? Those are the real concerns. But if you throw money in front of us,
0: let's take a listen. Let's wait for money in front of us. Whether the players
1: that pay the players will tell you that the players are demanding more, so they also have to make more money
2: at the expense
1: players.
2: Of their health.
0: Okay,
2: cannot be a direction.
0: It's going to get very interesting anyway. But then, quickly, let's do something on the Black Queens, because they are set for their clash against Cape Verde at the 2026 Women's Africa Cup of Nations today, after completing their final training yesterday. Now, Ghana we'll be hoping to get off to a winning start against Cape Verde. The match will kick off at 5 p.m. Ghana time. Now, let's hear from the head coach of the Black Queens, Kim Lars Jokerin. He says that they are expecting a tough game tonight.
10: Feeling that we are ready for upcoming game now, of course. It's going to be a tough one. The first one, first time with Cape Verde in the BAFCON. So they will for sure play with a lot of passion. We saw the men's team did the same thing in the World Cup. So we expect a tough game, but in the same time, we believe in ourselves. And if we do our things, we can hopefully start the tournament with a win. At least that's our goal and target.
0: Okay, so that's it. And then we also want to quickly take a look at our performance at the Commonwealth Games. But quickly, on the Black Queens, do you think we've had sufficient preparation for this competition?
2: Fairly enough.
0: Yeah.
2: Fairly enough. I think our preparation has been good. I wouldn't take anything away from this Black Queens team, because Kim Lasyogo-Kreni, since he came in, has proven to be a very good coach.
0: Indeed, yes. I mean, ahead of this tournament, they played three friendly games.
2: Yeah.
0: They won against Ivory Coast and Mali, and then they drew against Tanzania.
2: Yeah.
0: And Tanzania, surprisingly, defeated South Africa.
2: Very, yeah. very much so. Yeah. I was also surprised.
0: And shocking.
2: And yesterday,
0: well.
2: You saw what Malawi also did to Nigeria.
0: Nigeria, yeah. And so, hey, you can't narrate any country any longer.
2: I think if those performances are anything to go by, it means our Black Queens should be very, very cautious of how they enter into the game against Cape Verde. It wouldn't be a walk in the park.
0: Yeah, yeah.
2: They will have to be very focused and try and get the win.
0: It's not going
2: to. And I think this is the time where we would see the Black Queens go very far.
0: Okay.
2: I think they've done
0: good preparations throughout this competition.
1: And luckily for them, the best thing that happened to them was the sacking of Otuoado. Because it means that Ghana will not need
0: Jokerin any longer. So he came back to continue his job as the head coach.
1: So that was very, very different.
0: All right. Now, quickly to our performance at the Glasgow Commonwealth Games. Unfortunately, 100 meters. Azamati did a very good run in the heat. Then in the semi-final, he was third. And so he qualified for the final as one of the best third place athletes in his from his group. But unfortunately, we failed to make it. He ended up in seventh position at the end of it.
1: He ran 10.11 seconds. I mean, it's disappointing to see our best athlete not giving us the best. They always come closer. And for Azamati, he had to miss the African Championships, the senior one recently. So the narrative was that he was going to prepare better for this one. But I don't know. They always disappoint.
0: How many medals do you have so far?
1: We have one. We have
0: from
1: one.
0: The para athlete.
1: Yeah, Zinabu.
0: The lady.
1: Yeah, she won that one.
0: And what are our prospects of having medals?
1: So we have semi-finalists in the 200 meters.
0: Joe Paul
1: is in the
0: 200 meters semi-finals.
1: So 200 meters.
0: Is he alone or we have another athlete?
1: We also have
0: Samino?
1: James Dazi.
0: James
1: also,
0: Dazi, okay.
1: Yeah, 20.65.
0: Yeah.
1: And then Joe Paul also ran 20.36 seconds. Okay. Joe Paul won the bronze medal for us in the last Commonwealth Games. With 20.49 seconds.
0: Okay.
1: So if he's running 20.36 seconds this year,
0: he's getting better.
1: He's getting better, and I expect him to be do silver or gold for us.
0: Mm-hmm. Okay. Yeah. Okay. So the Black Queens are playing at 5 p.m. Sorry about that. The Black Queens are playing at 5 p.m. And then we also have for the 200 meters in the Commonwealth Games. When are we going to have the semifinals?
1: That's tomorrow.
0: Tomorrow.
1: Yeah.
0: Okay. Mm. But have you been watching the Kotoko preseason?
1: I have seen videos and I mean first of all, I think that they look very, very modern professional. The person behind the media work is doing some fantastic job. When you see that it looks very attractive, so you want to stick to watch them, but they look intensive. The players are I learned that the man is working with them very, very
0: he says he wants
1: hard.
0: To burn all the fat in the player before the season starts.
1: Burn them out and get the best out of them.
0: All right, 0322083596 83597. We are having problems with the phone lines now.
1: Yeah.
0: Unfortunately. Let's see. Okay. So it is you can call 055-11 11995 055 11 11995. Is that WhatsApp or normal line?
2: The normal line.
0: Okay, so it's an MTN line. 055 11 11995. Okay, let's see who we have first. You heard us talk about FIFA, Gianni Infantino. Okay, all right. Hello, good afternoon.
11: For the last,
0: yeah, Christophe, let's hear you.
11: Master Ite, he's doing the listening this afternoon. Yesterday I watched the WAFCON. Egypt against Zambia.
0: Mm-hmm.
11: Wow, Zambia beat Egypt 6-0. You see?
0: Yeah.
11: We are telling the Black Queens, "Unnimna mko shia, liebe yemo no."
0: Oh.
11: Zambia team ya share Egypt 6. We can beat these people.
0: Nigeria lost. What sort of calculation are you doing like that?
11: You see, Ghana is a football country.
0: Okay.
11: So under no circumstance should we play with these countries and then they'll score us.
0: All right, Christophe.
11: Please, I get to me.
0: I get to you. Thank

0: 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Hello, good afternoon. 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All right, so Melvin, thank you very much for your help. I'm sure that we did announce the numbers earlier, but don't forgive us. Tomorrow we'll be back at 7 a.m. with the Last Sports Center. Then later at 3, we'll bring you the Last Sports Blix Extra once again here on your superstation, Love 99.5 FM. My name is Delali Atias. I've been here with Princeton Redu and Joshua Holotu. We are back tomorrow with more. Stay tuned. Up next is Drive Time with Melvin the Enigma, together with DJ Hashtag. 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Thanks for keeping your dials locked on Love 99.5 FM.
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2: And Timin Kohen.
1: Kwasafu. YF Jansen. 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
19: Martin Luther King Jr. once said, and I quote, "Injustice somewhere is a threat to justice everywhere," unquote. Some interventions that are nuisance either don't inure to the common good of mankind. The chair panel of judges, a great timekeeper, co-debaters, ladies and gentlemen, bonjour.
20: 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Who will argue better? And who will be crowned the 2026 Love FM Kel Charcoal Toothpaste High School's debate champions? Don't miss the excitement, the passion, and the clash of ideas. 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
5: 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Me say, enra, my boyfriend, I could see obo star 959 hash. I want your phone, so. And I will win.
6: Ah, Anita, I don't want doggy park.
5: 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Now, me toss out my short, sexy dress, no. Now, Mrs. Sammy tea. Now, me yummy nails, no. So, come on.
6: Oh, no.
5: Me fa uba. Make a do some small 1-2-1-2 rounds behind some dream, ho. 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Hey, Nana, so he for order some Chinese and wine, Papa B. And they mean this, I check, no.
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5: 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I don't go feel sweat like that. See, fine girl.
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0: 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In fact, prepare another cow and let the party continue.
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8: 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Ministering in songs, Minister Inshua Patrick, Miliel Music, Minister Priscilla Odro, and the Bishop Choir. 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Cross over with power. Cross over with prophetic direction. Cross over under open heavens. Come with your family. Come with your loved ones. Come with great expectations. This could be the night that changes your life forever. Prayer Line. The presence of the Lord is here. Prayer Line. Commanding my morning to influence my day.
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24: 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DJ Hashtag, give it to them. Primo say so. Oh God.

0: 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Yo!
1: 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This time when we come in, we come to flatline. Everything in this bomb clan to clash done.

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Definitely hold tight. Big songs coming from Quick Smoke. Strictly hip hop on a Wednesday like this right here. Love 99.5 FM on the city's most vibrant airspace, and as well the late afternoon show, The Drive Time. Welcome, my name is Melvin Fifi Grant Biney. Simply call me Melvin the Enigma. As always, the city chauffeur. Love driving you back home safely every day, from Monday through to Friday, from 4 to 8, it is my duty to buckle up with you whilst we drive the busy streets of Kumasi back home safely as always. Big shouts going out to DJ Hashtag, as always, on the 10 table. Samuel Jupiter making us look beautiful on the social, specifically on X at LUVFM 995. Once again, welcome to the show.

Let's see, we're crossing over to Joy 99.7 FM for Top Story as well. News night. We are back again at 7 to 8 for the After Drive. Definitely. And there's one section on the show you definitely do not love to miss out as well every day. We get to be playing you that very slow song. Winding you down. Wet on the swatch it. Honey. Big shout out going out to each and every one of you joining us on the show. Great to be having you plugging into the show. Big shouts going out to everyone. I'm not mentioning names. Everyone logged on the show. Get to know that I'm very proud that you're joining us. I've got a conversation coming up on the Drive Convo. And I'm asking you, what is one thing our parents got right that today's generation ignores? One thing our parents got right that today's generation ignores. I'm thinking patience. Yeah. Lately, this very generation is looking out for the shortest way to actually get to the top or get to have some of the things that maybe their friends who may be in the dark was going through the mill. But hey, you never saw exactly what they be doing in the dark. You're only seeing the success story. I'm telling you, patience. Give some, give yourself some time or give time some time so you're able to achieve everything you need to have. And it's very true. If you give yourself that very patience, go through that very meal, build it gradually till you get to that very point, you definitely would know that you would appreciate patience. But everybody would just want to go on there and have things happening to them very fast. But hey, that is patience for you. I can also talk about respect for elders. Now, our parents actually taught that respect opened doors even when you disagreed. Respect actually opened doors, yeah. And that is one thing today's generation also ignores. So I'm talking about you. Respect for elders and patience. And I'm saying they understood that success takes time. Today's generation often expect instant results. And as well, respect for elders also opened doors. So come tell me, yours. 055-111-1995 on the WhatsApp console. Share with us your thoughts. You can send me a voice note. I'm going to play for you on the show. You can also jump on X at LUVFM995 and tweet at us your thoughts. Just remember to add a preface hashtag Drive Time Unlove.

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Now, Premier Nursing Training College offers programs like Registered General Nursing, Registered Midwifery, and also Registered Nursing Assistant Clinicals. Now, Premier Nursing Training College is accredited with the Ghana Tertiary Education Commission, as well as the Nursing and Midwifery Council of Studies. Premier Nursing Training College is also affiliated to the University for Development Studies, that is UDS. Premier Nursing Training College is equipped with modern computer labs as well as skill lab and classrooms in a serene environment. Internet, that is to say, you get to have the biggest of Wi-Fi so you can do your research and everything, and a well-stocked library to open your horizon with education, with nursing midwifery, and also the nursing assistant clinicals. Now, tuition is high level of academic excellence. Motto is Dixi Mus Severi, which means we learn to serve. For more information and contact, you can call them on 0244-064-285 or 0243-519083. That is 0244-064-285 or 0243-519083. 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It is very much possible for you to make for yourself big and huge sums of money. Yes, I'm saying or talking about NLA 590 noon rush draw. Just pick up your phone now and dial the USSD code *959#. 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

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You can also go ahead and send an email at postgrad.ctm@knst.edu.gh. 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

0: it like Melvin. 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
1: 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My name is Melvin the Enigma, the city chauffeur. What is one thing our parents got right that today's generation ignores? 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

0: 1995. Later on, we're activating the phone lines as well. 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
0: Beautiful jam from the camp of Mel Black. Features Sonati on this one. Song title.
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0: It's Joy Overflow. Welcome. 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
4: CBS die every bra me mi say e be ya contractor yi obi ani ho a me di CBS products aye adwuma ma na won kan fo me say chance pa ya de modern so Long span, galvanized, alloy zinc, and no metal trusses zinc.
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0: Title is Attitude, 15 minutes after 5. Love 99.5 FM. If you're just joining us, City's greatest late afternoon show, The Drive Time. My name is Melvin Fifi Grant Biney. Simply call me Melvin, the Enigma City chauffeur. Driving you back home safely. In a short while, we're getting into that very conversation. What is one thing our parents got right that today's generation ignores? And I'll be activating the phone lines in a jiff. 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Also, get to know that if you're planning a family outing or a date night or just looking for a place to unwind, the Crash Restaurant is where your taste journey begins. So stay tuned and come hungry, because this is more than promotion. This is the Taste of Crash experience. The Crash Smoothies and Juice Bar, or the Crash Restaurant, is located at Buedi Junction opposite the KNST Senior High School. Let's get talking and finding out exactly what one thing our parents got right that today's generation actually ignores. 055-111-1995 is my phone line. You can call me right now. I've got a voice note on here. Let's take a listen to that very voice note as well.
1: Good evening, DJ Marvin. Hey, Opare George, New Bwake. 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Now, I'll no idea. I'll catch up a part of papa. I'll one walk away no idea. Aha, Tete, dear. Hey, DJ Marvin. Only why? Now, I'll call for Bobby if you say, we know where I know. I'll rub a pint too soon, auntie, if I find a name too soon, DJ Marvin. Bring your mini juma. Bye bye.
0: Thank you very much, my brother inside Boakai. And this one says, the value of offline boredom and unstructured time. Older generation lived in a world without constant digital stimulation. When they were bored, they were forced to look outward, interact with the physical world, and problem solve in real time. Today, anytime a moment of stillness occurs, the collective instinct is to instantly pull out a phone to swipe, scroll, and stream, ignoring the ability to sit quietly or occupy oneself without a screen as costly trade-offs. Okay, I think I agree to some extent, though. 055-111-1995. Let's see who is our first caller on this very conversation. Hello.
2: Good evening.
0: Hey, Josephine.
2: Yeah.
0: How are you? Hello, Josephine. Hello, Josephine. Wow. 055-111-1995. Give us a call right now. Let's get talking about it. 055-111-1995. What's one thing our parents got right that today's generation ignores? Yeah, Josephine, welcome back. Oh, but I know your number. Like, for real. Anyway, Josephine, talk to me. Talk to me. Hello, Josephine. Oh, I think Josephine's line is very, very bad. Very, very bad. Let's see who our next caller is. Hello.
3: Hello.
0: Hey, Ebony. Ebony, Ebony, how are you?
3: My God, bro, everything is cool here. And you and your crew?
0: We are also equally fine. Thanks for asking. Now, Ebony, let me ask you. Then I'm not to tefono. Oh. Yeja, any ya nanum na omunim se a ya and embre ye to one a ya yedia pe.
3: Mamancha, I'm going to put a mancha here. Kumasa Swami, Baraka, and police station that you are with your mancha, and that's what you see and channel.
0: So,
3: Oh, my men, and can I am I you look at Yefa, Nancy Apartment? So, back in the day, the Ugaria, that's all for my own money. There's a Zena, and all that who could use a Wotunuma, and the Samana, I didn't know these Gana Samana, a Kuanuma, and the Wotmania. Don't get any, I have three not for Mevin.
0: Thank you very, very much. I'm sorry, now, Ebony. Very true. 055-111-1995. Give me your call now. Hello.
4: Hello, good evening.
0: Good evening, sir. Who do I have on the line?
4: Anklata.
0: Hey, Anklata.
4: Yes.
0: Anklata, welcome to the show. Welcome, welcome.
4: Thank you.
0: Now, what have you got to say to us well with our conversation on the drive? Aunt Clatter, thank you very much for your thoughts as well being shared. 055-111-1995. What is one thing our parents got right that today's generation ignores? That is a conversation we are having on the drive. If you're just joining us, share with us your thoughts by calling us or sending me a TST or SMS, and as well WhatsApp on 055-111-1995. You call that same line too as well. You can call me on WhatsApp, Ecoli, 055-111-1995. What is one thing our parents got right that today's generation actually does ignore?

0: up. This be queso from Tema Medase.
1: Just been inside Josie's kitchen, Bruni Kroma Brepo. Melvin, missing. First, Niwa. I want you to go to the chapel. You go to church. I go to the chapel. And then I will food you with more chapel. No way, the one bow fee. Walk a chapel. They give their phones, the kids. My former client won't go Sunday school. I can have my own Sunday school. Hey, and you can't be on the boy show what you put them in. It's first not to them. I book a Sunday school. I book a PMP, I book by force, by cook. I book a same. Tennessee. To tell no, I am saying maybe in a first a shipping in it to me chin. I mean, up to now, me shipping in the Biamichia, me shipping in the Biamichia. Jordan from my own one, the way for school, I will put a bit chill no cry. Chip their force up a firm noon chill and sandwich. Hey, a rather yak with him, same way.
2: 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Come share with us your thoughts as well with our drive conversation. 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

Thank you very much for your thoughts being shared on the very conversation. You can also drop comments on our various social media platforms where you can find a flyer of the drive time with this very conversation on there. Share with us your thoughts as well. We're joining the Feeding the Capital, Joy 99.7 FM for Top Story. And as well, News Now, we are back at exactly 7 to 8 for the after drive. My name is Melvin Fifi Grant Biney. Good evening.

0: Tonight, Supreme Court's landmark ruling set to scrap the decades-old delegate system used by political parties to pick presidents, MPs, and party executives in what appears to be one of the deepest internal democracy reform since 1992. So tonight we ask, will one man, one vote reduce vote buying or make it worse? We examine the impact of the ruling on cost, logistics, and the register. All coming up on Top Story. Top Story is brought to you by Telecel, connecting energies, holy insecticide spray and coil. Enjoy a holy sleep. Shield Pension Trust into the future with you. When we return from the break, we get the stakeholders, the MPP, the NDC, and an analyst to dissect these issues. Don't go anywhere.
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0: This is Top Story. My name is Kenneth Jesse. Tonight, a landmark ruling by the Supreme Court is set to scrap the decades-old delegate system used by political parties to pick presidential and parliamentary candidates and party executives in what appears to be one of the deepest internal democracy reforms since 1992. The new era will see every registered party member vote to elect party officials. It is believed that a one-man, one-vote may reduce vote buy-in, despite the impact on the cost, logistics, and the register. So let's find out more what this means and what really the Supreme Court meant when they made that ruling. Our legal affairs correspondent, Kwiku Asante, sat through proceedings and is joining me right now with more on this. Kwiku, what exactly did the Supreme Court say?
1: The Chief Justice Bafoboni, Justice Gabriel Scott Kwaman, Justice Amadu Omoro Tanko, Justice Enes Gaiwu, Justice Esiedu, Justice Jemefe, and Justice Subari. These are the seven members that sat on the panel. Five members, that is Bafoboni, Kwaman, Tanko, Jemefe, and Subari, agreed that the internal political party contest that has been heralded or really being used in terms of the delegate system is unconstitutional, and that every single registered party member who's in good standing must be allowed to vote. Justices Esiedu and Enes Gaiwu dissented. We will get to know what exactly their reason for the dissent is next week when the Supreme Court publishes its full judgment. But the Chief Justice, who presided over this panel, even though the full reason ruling will be available next week, gave a certain indication as to why they came to this. And we should say that this case was filed by Professor Frimpong Boati, the former Minister for Environment, Science and Technology under the erstwhile NPP administration, Nyaho Nyaho Tamaklu, thought of as a founding member of the NPP, and Madame Christine Nyama. So these three eminent Ghanaian statesmen and women went to the Supreme Court and argued that internal party dynamics is one that should concern every one of us, and that the delegate system has been hijacked, it's become an avenue for vote buying and corruption, and the Supreme Court ought to outlaw that. The Attorney General agreed with them, and it's a party to this suit. The NDC also agreed with them. The CPP, a party to the suit, also agreed. The NPP disagreed, insisting that the delegate system is a representative form of democracy, and it's not unconstitutional. At the end of the day, the court did not find favor in that argument, agreeing with the plaintiffs, that is Professor Frimpong Boati, Nyaho Tamaklu, and Madame Christine Amuapon Nyama, and then ultimately the NDC, CPP, and the Attorney General, who although were defendants in these matters, joined the plaintiffs in asserting that the delegate system must be abolished. When the Chief Justice was speaking about some of the brief outlines of the judgment, it talks about how the delegate system has been embroiled in deep-seated corruption. It has been hijacked by a few people, and it is really not democratic if you put it aside vis-a-vis the Constitution of Ghana, which says the internal democratic dynamics of political parties must be in line with democratic principles. And so ultimately, every single relief that the plaintiffs sought in this matter have been granted, and the Supreme Court has decided the delegate system is outlawed, it's unconstitutional. The political parties in the next 1 year must actually devise the means to comply with this. And we'll get to know from the judgment itself what this ultimately means, because we know that the NDC on December 19 will elect some of its national executives, and then soon thereafter will proceed to elect its members of parliament, the parliamentary candidates, and not presidential candidate. What exactly will the NDC do within that 1 year period? But the court has given a 1 year window within which the political parties must comply. So, Ken, this has been the decision of the Supreme Court when it comes to the delegate system, ruling by 5-2 majority decision that the delegate system is unconstitutional and must be abolished.
0: Kwiku Asante there. And Kwiku, we've been hearing some reactions from the political parties. What have they been saying?
1: Well, a lot of the political parties, in particular the NDC, who were in court, really agree with this decision by the Supreme Court. In fact, India, processes that he filed in this action, they supported the plaintiffs. The NPP on the other side is concerned about cost. Gary Nimakumafo, Director of Legal at the New Patriotic Party, has issues with who will fund the processes so far, because ultimately it will become costly to organize an election for if NPP or NDC has 1 million registered members who are in good standing. And so they raise those concerns. But generally, the sentiment from the court is that most political parties agree that this is good. The lawyers, anti-corruption campaigners, and everyone around the court seem to agree that this was a ruling in the right direction. Listen to some of the views sampled from the court.
2: If you vote, who's going to pay for the cost? Who is going to pay for the cost of the elections? Let's wait. I'm saying, who is going to pay for the cost of the elections? The political parties? Well, let's wait and see. Thank you very much.
3: Right, first of all, let me salute the three senior statesmen who came to, who came to file this issue. We are very grateful. And for us as a party, this is not new to us. Prior to 2016, we tried this law, and then all members of our party in good standing were able to vote.
4: We accept it. We accept it because the mass practice system of voting for our leaders, we have practiced it before during the post-independence.

0: Let's get talking and go on to Zoom right now and speak to Tanko Rashid Computer, is the Deputy Director of IT and Elections with the NDC. Haruna Muhammad is the Deputy General Secretary of the NPP. Gentlemen, thank you very much for your time this evening. Rashid Tanko, let me begin with you. What does your party NDC make of this ruling?
1: Well, let me say good evening to you and then your cherished listeners, as well as my brother, Alhaji Haruna. Good evening. The NDC welcomes the ruling. I mean, it's in the right direction. We have no issue with the ruling. Already, we were the first political party to pilot this exercise that the Supreme Court just ruled that we should engage. In 2015, we piloted it using our biometric system. Albeit there was a challenge in terms of putting the data together, and we had to suspend it along the line somewhere after the 2016 election. But later on, the party, through its National Election Directorate, were able to put in another mechanism of getting branch registers for party members to register, put their names in the register to make sure that they are in good standing. This year, we opened it again in February to March for people who want to join the party, the NDC. And a lot of people went to the branches to register. I mean, it was opened at each of the branches and the constituencies. And the people went there and registered freely. Nobody requires anybody to go there and register. Now the party is the most attractive political party in Ghana. A lot of people, the middle class, highly educated people, went and registered. And so we used the data. Conduct our branches. And so for us, we have a data. We already know our party membership, and we use that one to do our election. We just finished the branch elections. And so for NDC, we are well organized. We know what it entails in matters of this data because we tested it before. So it's not a new thing to us. It's just that they're just partnering at the back. And we think that in terms of building democratic structures, NDC is far advanced in this.
0: The issue about cost, logistics, resources in all of this has come to play. And you say that you know your membership base. How many members do you have, NDC, Cadbury members?
1: Well, like I indicated, we opened the register in February, and then people went in there to register. So we have a fair idea of our membership across the country. Because we use the same data to do our branch election. For the first time, we did very competitive elections where senior people in Ghana, senior, in fact, very, very, very senior, highly educated people went to the branch to contest. And so we have a data that tells us the number of people we have on each of our branches that we use to conduct the election. Over 5 million people have availed themselves to be members of the NDC. Very large number of people. It's the most attractive political party.
0: Rashid Dongoya, let me bring in Haruna Muhammad of the NPP. Haruna, how is the new patriotic party welcoming this? Is it good news for your party?
2: Thank you very much. I hope I'm speaking with Kenneth.
0: Yes, sir, I can hear you.
2: Hello?
0: Yes, I can hear you.
2: I hope I'm speaking with Kenneth.
0: Yes, you are.
2: Yes, he?
0: Yes.
2: All right. I would like to extend my greetings to your cherished viewers and followers over your social media and my good brother, Rashid Tanko Computer. For this particular ruling, I believe that it's a democratic process. We disagree to agree. Members of various political parties.
0: Hello, Haruna, do I have you?
2: Who have gone to the Supreme Court state categorically that Dr. Nyahunyahu Tamakolo is not a member of the New Patriotic Party. He has been a suspended member indefinitely, and he himself triggered to have left the party when he decided to declare his support for the current president of the republic. So Nyahunyahu Tamakolo on record is not a member of the New Patriotic Party, and he has never been a founding member of the New Patriotic Party. Having said that particular record, I would proceed to tell you that all that my brother is saying is even behind us. We have gone past those issues in terms of giving voting rights to people. If you ask him, the one that spoke after the verdict was given, he said they had tried it. Why did they go back? Why they tried and then went back? So it tells you that there are challenges with respect to the implementation of that particular activity. And that is why Professor Michael Kwe's report, when they submitted their report to the National Council, they indicated about a limited extension. That particular limited extension has been endorsed by the party. And they made a recommendation for subsequent expansion to have what we call the OMO, one man, one vote. So in our party today, we have had a design as to how we get all members of the party to vote. And that is why we did a limited registration, limited expansion. And like he's saying, we have done our polling station elections. We use the register to do our polling station elections. We went ahead to do what we call the electoral area elections. So we have data of people who have voluntarily went to register on our platform, either by manual or either by the digital platform. So it is something that on principle,
0: right,
2: relying on cost-related matters. Because if you read the Political Parties Act,
0: okay,
2: no political party in Ghana is exercise a right or has the right to do business for profit making. So it is good that we remind the law agencies or the judiciary and the people of Ghana to realize that political parties are not being funded. Political parties need to be taken critically look at.
0: Right, Haruna Mohammed, thank you very much. That's the Deputy General Secretary of the Opposition NPP. And earlier we heard from Rashid Tanko Computer. He is the Deputy Director of IT and Elections of the governing NDC. We have to end top story this evening here and crossover live to Accra Trade House, Africa Trade House here in Accra, for the event that is currently happening. It's the Young African Women Congress Network, the 10th anniversary public lecture that is currently ongoing there. My name is Kenneth.

When women have ownership of assets, enterprises, ideas, and decisions that shape their economic futures. Over the past decade, York Network has established itself as a catalyst for change across communities. Through leadership development, mentorship, entrepreneurship, advocacy, the net civic engagement, education, and strategic partnerships, the network has equipped countless young women with the knowledge, skills, and confidence to become leaders in their homes, workplaces, businesses, and communities. The organization has championed women's participation in governance and public life, encouraged young women to pursue innovation and enterprise, created platforms for networking and mentorship, and amplified the voices of women on issues affecting their social and economic well-being. Most importantly, it has demonstrated that investing in young women is an investment in stronger families, resilient communities, and prosperous nations. What started small in Ghana now has physical presence and membership in 12 countries in Africa and the diaspora. In 10 years, we have empowered over 15,000 women in Africa and the diaspora through the York Annual Global Convocation. In 10 years, we have impacted 500,000 grassroots women through our community projects. In 10 years, over 30,000 young women and girls in Africa have benefited from outreach initiatives in health, education, mentorship, etc. In 10 years, 3 million people have been reached through our global campaigns, influencing public policy and social change. In 10 years, women-led businesses, academic achievement, and political careers among members have been catalyzed by our mentorship and advocacy programs. These achievements deserve to be celebrated. Yet, anniversaries are not only occasions for reflections. They are opportunities to renew our purpose. Our theme today challenges us to think beyond the language of empowerment. Across Africa, women continue to contribute significantly to agriculture, commerce, education, technology, healthcare, and the informal economy. They create value, drive innovation, sustain households. However, too many still face barriers to owning land, accessing finance, building wealth, controlling productive resources, and influencing economic policy. The next chapter of our journey must therefore focus on ensuring that women are not only participants in economic development, but also owners of productive assets, creators of wealth, investors in future generations, and equal beneficiaries of economic growth. Economic justice demands that every woman has a fair share, not only to earn an income, but to accumulate assets, build businesses, influence markets, and secure lasting prosperity. As we commemorate 10 years of impact, let us also commit ourselves to the next decade with even greater ambition. Let us strengthen partnership between government, the private sector, development organization, academia, and civil society. Let us create systems that remove structural barriers and open pathways for women to own, lead, innovate, and thrive. Your Ladyship, ladies and gentlemen, I would like to inform you that this is just the beginning of the 10th anniversary celebration. We have prepared more activities for you. To our distinguished speakers, thank you for honoring our invitation and for accepting to share your expertise with us. 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To every member of the Young African Women Congress Network, your passion, dedication, and service have made this milestone possible. To all our guests, your presence today enriches this celebration and demonstrates our shared commitment to building an Africa where every woman has the opportunity not only to be empowered, but also to own, prosper, and shape the continent's economic future.

As we begin this public lecture, I encourage us all to listen with open minds, engage with courage, and leave inspired to turn today's conversation into tomorrow's actions. On behalf of the Young African Women Congress Network, I warmly welcome you all to this historic celebration and wish you a productive, enlightening, and memorable event. Thank you, and may God bless you all.

0: them as we speak, and we will be live throughout the entire event. I'd like to introduce to you a member of the Congress Ghana chapter, and she will be introducing our chairperson for today. She's Abigail Ampotia Yeboah. Let's put our hands together for Abigail as she comes to introduce our chairperson for today's event. Oh, let's do it until she gets here. You know how it is. The silence can be awkward.
1: Good evening, everyone. Good evening, Her Leadership, Justice Sophia Ekufu. Good evening to our distinguished guests and all protocols observed. Good evening, ladies and gentlemen, and members of the Young African Women Congress Network. I'm here to introduce our chairperson for this special event. She is one of Ghana's most accomplished development practitioners, gender policy experts, and public intellectuals. For over three decades, she has championed gender equality, social justice, democratic governance, climate justice, and inclusive development across Ghana and the West African sub-region. She currently serves as Executive Director of Abantu for Development's West Africa's Regional Office, working with government, civil society, and international partners to advance women's political participation, economic empowerment, peace building, environmental sustainability. Her career began in journalism as assistant editor of the Daily Graphic, later moving to Ghana's Energy Commission. Academically, she holds a PhD in gender and energy studies from the University of Birmingham, alongside degrees from the University of Ghana and the Institute of Social Studies in the Netherlands. She was also a key leader behind Ghana's historic Women's Manifesto 2004 and served as convener of NetRight between the year 2005 and 2009. She sits on regional and international advisory boards, including Energia and the African Women's Development Fund. In 2018, she received the Martin Luther King Jr.'s Award for peace and social justice for her unwavering commitment to women's rights and social justice. Finally, her expertise spans gender equality, governance, climate justice, economic empowerment, and social inclusion. It is therefore most fitting that she chairs tonight's lecture on Beyond Empowerment, Ownership, Wealth, and Economic Justice for African Women. Distinguished ladies and gentlemen, please join me in a warm round of applause as we welcome our chairperson for this evening, Dr. Rose Mensah-Kutin,

Good evening, everybody. And thank you very much, my lady, my young lady, for those kind words, which was a little bit much than I expected.

0: Distinguished guests, ladies and gentlemen, on behalf of the Young Women Congress Network, it is my absolute pleasure to be asked to chair the 10th anniversary public lecture on the organizational theme of Beyond Empowerment, Ownership, Wealth, Economic Justice for African Women. Before I begin, I would like to take a moment to acknowledge our special guests and key stakeholders with us today. Please join me in welcoming all our distinguished senior officials, members of the diplomatic community, that is, if they are here, leaders from Corporate Ghana, women's organizations, and other distinguished stakeholders. Allow me to give special mention to Her Ladyship Justice Sofia Akufo, former Chief Justice of Ghana. I think we all know that this is a distinguished and honorable citizen of this country who we would all want to be associated with. And she's actually here with her sister and other members of her family. Madam, we are very proud of you as a citizen of Ghana. As we may be aware, we are gathered here today to participate in the 10th anniversary public lecture of the YAWC network. This public lecture, as has been said by the executive director already, is part of a series of events earmarked to commemorate the 10-year journey of the network. The lecture is also to be delivered by my colleague and younger sister, Mrs. Sheila Benkamp-Premo, who is the convener of the Affirmative Action Law Coalition, and who is also a distinguished legal practitioner who has, over the years, initiated and supported several courses in the legal, gender, and social justice field. So we have a distinguished speaker on the theme of the 10th anniversary celebration of this very important young women's network. In his welcome address, the executive director informed us that the network is a Pan-African organization established in 2016 to connect and empower young women of Africa and the diaspora. Its core principles include effective women's leadership, innovation, and community development. And interestingly, he has informed us that over the 10 years, they have established physical presence in 12 African and the diaspora areas as well. And the organization provides a platform for transforming lives, championing inclusive development through women's leadership. Now, over the course of this event, we are going to have the opportunity to hear more about the organization's achievements, we hope, over the 10-year period of its existence. He has already alluded to the numbers that have reached, but we know that numbers are okay, but it doesn't speak to the issues, especially those of us who are women. We want to see actual impactfulness in our lives as a result of the work of the organization. And we also want to hear about the challenges encountered and the plans they have for the future. We will also hear from others who have had a chance to engage with the network over the years, because I think partnerships and also other stakeholders have a way of engaging with such organizations, and their experiences are also useful for us in terms of learning and also joining in the movement. So my hope is that by the time we leave here today, we'll have new insights into the organization's contributions to women's rights work. We also hope that we will establish valuable networking opportunities with one another and develop renewed inspiration about what young women and men can achieve together when they work together to address social and gender inequalities. I think this is very important, because at the end of the day, if one person hears the message and is able to interact with others with that message, we have a multiplier effect in terms of the change we want to see. I therefore want to extend my deepest gratitude to the organizers and everyone who worked tirelessly to make today possible. Without further ado, I officially declare the 10th anniversary public lecture of the YAWC network open. Please enjoy the program. Thank you.
1: Thank you very much, Doc. Another round of applause for Doc. And in her submission, she made mention of the importance of partnerships, and so we have partners coming up shortly. We would be hearing from Gridco. The director for corporate strategy for Gridco should be here. However, Celestina Asigri of Gridco represents him. Let's put our hands together as she comes forward to speak as a partner.
2: Good evening. I stand on all existing protocols. I am here to... I have the privilege of standing in for my director, Mr. Samuel Cole Akwa, who is Director of Corporate Strategy at the Ghana Grid Company Limited, Gridco, who is unable to join us. He extends his regards and apologies. I must admit, I'm stepping into rather large shoes, but I'll do my best not to trip. So please allow me to deliver his remarks. Chairlady Dr. Rose Mensah-Cooten, our distinguished keynote speakers, members of the diplomatic community, senior government officials, leaders from corporate Ghana, the York Network family, ladies and gentlemen, good evening. It is a privilege to stand before you this evening on behalf of the Ghana Grid Company Limited, Gridco, as we join the Young African Women Congress Network in celebrating 10 remarkable years of leadership, advocacy, and impact. 10 years ago, York set out with a simple but powerful conviction that Africa's future is inseparable from the leadership of its own women. A decade on, with chapters across 12 countries, the conviction has become a movement. Gridco is honored to stand alongside as you mark this milestone. This year's theme, Beyond Empowerment, Ownership, Wealth, and Economic Justice, asks a necessary question. Representation is progress. But representation without ownership, access to capital, or a genuine seat at the economic table is incomplete. It is a theme that resonates well beyond this room and one that speaks directly to the work we do at Gridco. As the backbone to Ghana's power delivery, Gridco exists to move energy reliably from where it is generated to where it is needed, powering homes, industry and enterprise across the country. We understand, perhaps better than most, that infrastructure is never neutral. Reliable power determines whether a woman can run a business from home, whether a clinic can function through the night, whether a girl can study after dark. Economic justice is built, quite literally, on infrastructure that works for everyone. That is why our support for this lecture is not a one-off gesture. It reflects a wider commitment we are building internally, strengthening our ESG and sustainability agenda, broadening opportunities for women within our own workforce and supply chain, and ensuring our corporate social responsibility efforts translate into measurable outcomes for the communities we serve, not merely activity for its own sake. We are proud, too, that 5 women from Gridco join you today as participants, not simply as guests, but as future custodians of this conversation. We hope they leave this room not just inspired but equipped. To the York Network and its executive chairperson, Mr. Daniel Osei Tufuor, congratulations on 10 years of purposeful work. GRIDCO looks forward to a continued partnership as we work together towards an economy in which ownership, wealth, and justice are no longer aspirations for African women, but they are lived reality. Thank you.
1: Let's put our hands together once again for her. GRIDCO, thank you so much for your partnership. The partners who are next to speak is the Tema Oil Refinery, and we have the Managing Director, Edmond Combat Esquire, who is here, or not yet, maybe yet to join us. All right, we'll move on to take remarks from the former board chairperson and lead promoter of the Congress Network, Professor Akosua Adumako-Ampofo. Let's put our hands together as she comes to make some remarks on this very special occasion. Can we still do it until she gets here?
3: Good evening, everyone. I'm going to join those who spoke before me to also salute the former chair of council and former big woman, let me say. I don't know if I can add Obrimpong to it,

0: is. Where's Daniel? Where? Ah, there you are. Okay, all right. My son Daniel, I should say, for his, he's not a very huge person physically, but he has a huge vision, and he has brought this organization very far. And to all the members of the Young African Women's Congress Network, ladies and gentlemen, distinguished here, members of the press, I salute everyone. I think that you all's presence in this room is extremely important. It signals a certain commitment, and even if it doesn't signal it, by the time you leave here, you will be a member of the devout choir of women's empowerment, not just economic, but justice and all of that. Daniel reminded me a few days ago that we had first come up with a name for this Congress in a room in my home a little over 10 years ago. I will not tell you the first name that he came up with, and I was like, no, that one, it will not work. Because Ghanaians like acronyms, and certain acronyms, when you put them together, they have other meanings as well. So if you're not careful, you might get into trouble. But 10 years is both a long time and not necessarily a long time. A lot has happened in the 10 years that York has been on the move. 10 years ago, we did not have something called trad wives, traditional wives. Women who are advocating that women should be locked in domestic spaces. We did not also have a manosphere of men coming together to say that their woes in this world are because women are progressing. So sometimes, retired as I am, I feel like we've made a lot of progress, and in some ways we're moving backwards. And I feel sad when I look at some of our young women and what they are willing to give up because of pressures. And I feel sad when I look at our young men who are trying to push their sisters aside just because they feel that they are entitled to certain spaces and their sisters are not. I understand that in the first 5 years, about 50% of organizations set up collapse, and that only 34% make it to 10 years. So York has done something amazing to be in that 34%. Yes. And a big echo to Daniel and the team for everyone's commitment, zeal, enthusiasm, sacrifice that has brought the organization thus far. It hasn't been easy. There have been many challenges, financial particularly. And then the enemies of progress who do not want us to speak about the issues and to speak the truth. And then there are those people who masquerade as friends, are pretending, and they are not actually supporting. And there have been personal tragedies in lives of members of York. But there are so many things to celebrate. The organization started with 56 members in 2016, and there are over 2,000 today. Let's give them a hand. There are now 12 national chapters in Cameroon, Ethiopia, Kenya, Liberia, Malawi, Nigeria, Sierra Leone, Uganda, Zambia, the UK and the US, and of course in Ghana. We have gathered in Abuja, Kampala, Kigali, Nairobi, and of course in Accra. And there have been too many distinguished speakers and women of substance, quote unquote, both from politics, academia, civil society, the NGO world, and business, who have graced York with their presence, their wisdom, their fortitude. And I am very proud to have been associated with this organization this long. As I bring my remarks to a close, I know that our chair and our keynote speaker are amazing women with a lot of experience. They have a lot to say and a lot to share. and that you will be very enriched tonight before you leave. We'll hear facts and figures, I'm sure. We'll hear of progress and maybe some backsliding, and a lot about women's economic empowerment and the struggles that women have had to go through and still go through, a lot because our states don't support us. They're in many other jurisdictions, there's support for startups, for small businesses, and we know that a lot of those are spaces occupied by women. And sadly, many of our countries on the continent, we do not have that. But I do want to encourage all of us that we still need to hang in there, and we cannot hang up our gloves, and that there are too many issues for us to deal with, to think about our own myopic conditions alone, right? Whether we are old, whether we are young, whether we are men, whether we are women, whether we are rural, urban, whether we are so-called elites or we are poor, whether we are Christian, Muslim, or traditional worshippers, whether we are straight or non-binary or non-conforming in our sexualities, we are here to help each other. So we have to move in solidarity. If we do not work in solidarity and we will put ourselves into boxes, we are not going to prosper. We will simply not prosper. I want to remind us, for example, these days we are saddened by what we hear going on in South Africa, right? And yet many of us know, and the older ones here were alive when countries like Ghana and Nigeria were supporting South Africa by bringing their citizens here for an education. But the frontline states like Zambia, Angola, Mozambique, and so on, they suffered seriously because the apartheid government will bomb them as they offer succor and space and a haven to people from South Africa. And yet they did that. And I want to mention an organization that I learnt about recently in South Africa. I'm looking for their name because I had written it down. Yes, they are called Ya Siyafana Shonke. And this is a group, a women's group, a South African women's group, who are looking out for African migrants to make sure that they are not beaten, they are not killed, they give them a place to hide, they make sure they have food, they take them to the hospital. That's a South African women's group. And I think it's a reflection of the kind of solidarity that African women have constantly offered. Without their names on any plaques somewhere, without their names in the newspapers, quietly doing the work of keeping communities going. And I want to end with that charge to all of us, that we should keep that flame of solidarity burning. Unless we work in community, unless we see the humanity that we have in each other, it's not going to be good for us as people. The Akans have a saying, Benkum jari nifa, nifa jari benkum. The left hand washes the right washes the left. We have to work together. And if we think that we are prospering, there's another account saying that, Emerson, you may think that you are up here. Times change. Tomorrow you may be down there. And the person that you walk by will be the one that you are looking for to sustain you, to hold your hand, to lift you up. So I just encourage all of us to keep that spirit of sisterhood alive. Brotherhood, brothers, please work with the sisters. I say spirit of sisterhood because I see that solidarity spirit much more in communities of women than I see it in communities of men. So I will encourage the men to adopt that spirit to enable not only women to prosper, but our communities, our nations, and our humanity to thrive. And on that note, I go to York on where you have reached, and to all of you, and I wish us happy deliberations. Thank you.
1: Thank you so much, Prof, for reminding us that there is still a lot of work to be done. Another round of applause for Prof. We'll take a brief musical interlude from One Voice Choir. So just do a 5 minutes rendition of some beautiful tunes as we prepare our hearts for the lecture.

guests, ladies and gentlemen. Our keynote speaker is a senior lawyer, development consultant, and human rights activist. She holds a law degree from the University of Ghana, Legon, and was called to the Ghanaian Bar in 1989. She also holds a master's in law, LLM, from the Georgetown University Law Center, Washington, D.C., in the United States of America, in 1995, where she studied as part of the Leadership and Advocacy on Women in Africa, LAWA component of the Women's Law and Public Policy Fellowship Program. She is the managing consultant of ALC Law Consults, a law firm in Accra that provides legal services in civil law, including corporate law, land securitization, and family law litigation. She is also a development consultant and has been involved in research on marriage laws and other family law related issues under the Legal Pluralism and Gender Pilot Project undertaken with funding from the German Development Corporation from 2007 to year 2011. She continued with the same project with World Bank funding under the Ministry of Lands from 2012 to 2017. She's been involved in the preparation of a number of policies, including a consultant for the development of a gender policy for the social service in 2011, the Justice for Children Policy of 2015, the National Gender Policy of 2025, among others. She assisted with the drafting of laws, including the Affirmative Action Gender Equity Act of 2024, Act 1121, and others. She has worked on the human rights aspects of harmful traditional practices at the African Union for GIZ in Addis Ababa, Ethiopia, in 2013. She also lectures in family law at the Law Institute, a paralegal training institute in Accra. She has worked in ensuring that women enjoy their constitutional rights. She is the convener of the Affirmative Action Law Coalition, which pushed for the passage of the Affirmative Action Act of 2024. She led the coalition to submit proposals to the Constitutional Review Committee of Ghana for the amendment of the Fourth Republic Constitution 1992 to mandate gender inclusion in election in parliament. She is the president of the Ghana Bar Association's Women's Forum and a member of the Bar Council. She belongs to several human rights organizations, including LAWA, Ghana Alumni Incorporated, African Women Lawyers Association, Africa Leadership Initiative for West Africa, ALIWA, and Zonta Club, Ghana. Ladies and gentlemen, yours and mine, Sheila Minka Primo Esquire.

chairperson, Dr. Ruth Mensah-Kutu, my own big sister, Your Ladyship Justice Sufa Akufu, former Chief Justice of Ghana, and her sister, Mrs. Matilda Pressler, who are also here. I salute you. They are also my aunts, so I have to greet them specially. Professor Akosia Adomako Ampofu, the former board chair for the Young African Women Congress Network, the council members, the governing council members of the network, and distinguished members of the Young African Women's Congress Network, and I stand on all other existing protocols. Good evening to you all. It's both an honor and a privilege to join the Young African Women Congress, Network, as it celebrates a decade of investing in the leadership potential and aspirations of young African women. Anniversaries such as this are occasions not only for celebration, but also for reflection. They invite us to assess how far we have come, to acknowledge the challenges that remain, and perhaps most importantly, to consider what the next decade should demand of this great organization. Congratulations for your 10th anniversary, and I wish you more success in the coming years. Thank you for inviting me to participate in and to share my thoughts on the theme for the anniversary at this very important occasion. So the theme, as you've heard already, for this public lecture is Beyond Empowerment, Ownership, Wealth, and Economic Justice for African Women. It could not be more timely to have such a topic. And before I'll delve into the topic, I'd like to also thank my research assistant and lawyer, Becky Ahadi, who is here with us. She did the research for me, very instrumental in this paper that I'll be presenting. It's good to acknowledge the young ones and to encourage them because they are going to fill our shoes very soon. Thank you very much again, Vicky. So for several decades, the language of women's empowerment has shaped development discourse across Africa. Governments have invested in girls' education, expanded access to healthcare and access to education, promoted women's entrepreneurship, increased financial inclusion, and pursued legal reforms aimed at advancing gender equality. Civil society organizations have mobilized communities, challenged discriminatory practices, and advocated tirelessly for reforms that have transformed the legal and policy landscape. Development partners have also played their part and invested significant resources in programs designed to enhance women's economic participation. These collective efforts have produced undeniable progress, and they deserve some recognition at a time like this. Yet, they also invite a more fundamental question, which is, has empowerment translated into ownership of resources? Because there's an important distinction between enabling women to participate in economic activity and ensuring that they own and control a meaningful share of the wealth that economic activity is supposed to create. A woman may be economically active and yet own no land. She may operate a successful business but lack the collateral required to expand the business. She may contribute substantially to the acquisition of family property, yet remain economically vulnerable upon divorce or the death of a spouse. She may spend a lifetime creating wealth and support others to create wealth without accumulating wealth. It is this distinction that lies at the heart of today's discussion. Although I will draw primarily on Ghana's experience because it's a jurisdiction that I know most intimately as a lawyer, and also because I have had the privilege of participating in a number of advocacy processes that have shaped our legal reforms for the benefit of women. And in spite of this, this is ultimately an African conversation. Across our continent, our legal systems may differ. Our customary practices may vary, and our policy priorities may not always be identical. Yet, the question confronting us is remarkably very similar in many, many countries. Who owns land? Who has access to productive resources and capital? Who inherits wealth? Who bears the disproportionate burden of unpaid care work? Who participates in economic decision-making? And
ultimately, who will benefit from Africa's development? Ghana's experience, therefore, provides a useful lens through which we may reflect on broader opportunities and challenges facing women across the continent. So I've divided my topic into a number of sub-themes. So I'll start off by situating the conversation, which is the background and structure of the lecture. So before proceeding further, it's good to clarify a few concepts that underpin the discussion. The first one is empowerment. It's a word that we all hear every day about. It's been widely explored within development scholarship. While the literature offers diverse perspectives, it's perhaps most useful to understand empowerment as both a process and an outcome through which individuals acquire the ability to make meaningful choices, to exercise agency over decisions affecting their lives. Building on this understanding, economic empowerment refers not only to increasing women's incomes, but to expanding their capacity to access productive resources, participate in markets, influence economic decision making, and exercise control over the benefits derived from their labor. However, empowerment alone does not necessarily produce economic justice. Ghanaian feminist scholar Professor Doji Chikata argues that inequalities in access to productive resources such as land, labor, and capital are embedded within broader social relations and institutional structures that continue to reproduce gender inequality. Economic justice, therefore, requires more than expanding opportunities. It requires transforming the legal, economic, and social systems that determine who owns productive assets, who exercises control over resources, and who benefits from economic growth. Closely related is the concept of wealth. Wealth is a simple word. I'm sure we all understand it. It's often mistaken sometimes for income, yet the two are fundamentally different. Income is what we earn. Wealth is what we own. Wealth comprises land, housing, businesses, savings, investments, pensions, shares, and other productive assets capable of generating long-term economic security and intergenerational prosperity. As

satisfied, productive, and creative life. It's against this background that I wish to explore this evening's theme. My objective is not simply to review the legal and policy reforms that have advanced women's rights, important as these reforms undoubtedly are. Rather, I hope to examine whether these reforms have translated into genuine economic ownership and to consider what must be done if Africa is to move beyond empowering women to ensuring that women own, control, and transfer wealth across generations and enjoy economic justice in the process. So this evening, I do not intend to merely celebrate how far African women have come, nor do I intend to catalog the many laws and policies that have been enacted in our pursuit of gender equality. Those are important conversations. But they are conversations we have had many times before. Instead, I invite us together to ask a different question. If empowerment has been our destination for the past 3 decades, should ownership become our destination for the next 3 decades? That is something that we should become considering. And to answer that question, I'll take us on a journey which I've arranged into 4 parts. First of all, I'll briefly revisit our history, not to dwell on the past, but to understand how customary norms, colonial legal systems, and deeply entrenched patriarchal structures shaped women's relationship with property, wealth, and economic decision-making in Ghana and across Africa. Second, we'll examine the progress we have made. We'll reflect on the constitutional vision of equality under our 1992 Constitution and consider the legal and policy reforms that have transformed opportunities for women, from the Intestate Succession Law of 1985, the Land Act of 2020, Act 1036, to the historic passage of the Affirmative Action Gender Equity Act of 2024. Along the way, I hope to demonstrate that these reforms did not emerge by chance. They are the product of decades of persistent advocacy by civil society organizations, women's rights movements, development partners, traditional leaders, academics, and committed citizens who refuse to accept inequality as inevitable. Thirdly, we will ask an uncomfortable but necessary question. Have these legal reforms translated into economic ownership? Have they enabled more women to own land, accumulate wealth, build businesses which are sustainable, inherit property, and create intergenerational prosperity? Or have we, in some respects, confused participation with ownership? We will consider the work that remains unfinished. We will examine the legal, institutional, and social barriers that continue to constrain women's economic agency, from discriminatory social norms and the unequal burden of unpaid work to limited access to productive assets, finance, and investment opportunities. We will also reflect on the reforms that remain outstanding, including the long-awaited Property Rights to Spouses Bill and the effective implementation

0: Not the fam. Kumasi, Ghana. Not the fam. Kumasi, Ghana.
1: But by the time I go through these four parts, if there is only one message that I hope you carry with you from this evening, it is this. Empowerment opens the door. Ownership gives women the keys. And economic justice ensures that these keys can never again be taken away. So I'll start off with the first part, the story we inherited, historical, legal, and social foundations of women's economic exclusion. So before we can meaningfully discuss ownership, wealth, and economic justice, we must first understand why these concepts remain so deeply gendered across much of Africa. Economic inequalities do not emerge in isolation. They are shaped by history, reinforced by law, sustained by social institutions, and over time become normalized through culture and practice. Consequently, any serious conversation about women's economic empowerment must begin by examining the historical structures that have influenced women's relationship with property, productive resources, and economic decision making. One of the enduring misconceptions about African women's economic history is that women were merely passive participants in economic life until the advent of modern development policies. The historical evidence suggests otherwise. Across pre-colonial Africa, women were active producers, traders, farmers, processors, artisans, and entrepreneurs whose labor sustained households and local economies. In Ghana, for example, women played a central role in agricultural production, food processing, and trade. Among key ethnic groups like the Akans, the Gadangbes, and Ewes, women dominated the local markets and developed sophisticated trading networks that linked rural producers with urban consumers. I'm sure we are all aware of the market queen concepts. Have them market queen for plantain, for tomatoes, and for many produces. They met not merely as a commercial role, but as an important economic institution responsible for regulating trade, settling disputes, coordinating prices, and representing traders before traditional authorities. Our sisters, also from the northern part of Ghana, have also been key players in the collection and processing of shea into butter, into farming, processing of foodstuffs, beans, groundnuts, dawadawa, among others. Indeed, some of Ghana's most influential historical figures, such as Nadede Ashikisham, the celebrated Ghana market leader, I think she's at the back of the 20 Peswa coin, right? Or is it the one silver coin? 20 Peswa one. And later, the various Makola market queens demonstrated that women exercised significant

Although women's experiences varied considerably across African societies, customary systems generally regulated access to land, inheritance, and family property through kinship structures. In matrilineal societies, including many Akan communities, succession to lineage property followed the maternal line. However, they did not necessarily confer equal proprietary rights upon women. But women belong to the lineage through which property devolves. Authority over lineage property was frequently exercised by male family heads or lineage elders. Conversely, in patrilineal societies, women's access to land was often mediated through fathers, husbands, and other male relatives. Consequently, women's security of tenure frequently depended upon family relationships rather than legally enforceable ownership rights. It is therefore inaccurate to portray pre-colonial Africa either as wholly egalitarian or wholly oppressive. Rather, women's access to economic resources was shaped by diverse customary systems that simultaneously created opportunities and also imposed restrictions or constraints on them. As Professor Tichua Menu observes, gender relations in Ghana have always been historically contingent and socially negotiated rather than static or uniform. The colonial period fundamentally altered these relationships. Colonial administrators introduced statutory legal systems that existed alongside customary law, creating a plural legal order that persists in many African countries today, including our own country. While colonial governments often claim to preserve customary law, they simultaneously codified and formalized customary institutions in ways that frequently privileged male authority. Chiefs and male lineage heads increasingly became the recognized custodians of land in their dealings with colonial administrations, thereby reinforcing male control over customary land administration. At the same time, colonial economic policies were largely designed around the assumption that men were the primary economic actors within the formal economy. Men were more readily incorporated into wage employment, commercial agriculture, and formal education, while women's economic contributions remained concentrated within subsistence agriculture, food production, informal trade, and unpaid household labor. Ironically, these sectors continue to sustain our economies without attracting equivalent legal recognition or institutional support. These historical developments have had enduring consequences. Professor Jojichi Kata argues that questions of land, labor, and livelihoods cannot be understood simply through individual experiences, but must be analyzed within broader social relations that determines access to productive resources and opportunities. Gender inequalities, she argues, are embedded within institutional arrangements governing land, labor, and markets, and continue to shape livelihoods across sub-Saharan Africa. These observations resonate strongly within the Ghanaian context. According to the 2021 Population and Housing Census, women constitute slightly more than half of Ghana's population and remain highly active within agriculture, commerce, and the informal economy. Yet despite their extensive economic participation, studies consistently demonstrate that women continue to experience comparatively lower levels of ownership of land and other productive assets. Customary land tenure systems, although dynamic and evolving, continue in some instances to present barriers to women's independent access to land, particularly where inheritance practices and community norms favor male ownership. It's important to emphasize that these inequalities are not sustained by law alone. They are also reproduced through social norms and gendered expectations regarding the roles of women and men within families as well as communities. This broader system is commonly described as patriarchy in some way. So patriarchy should not be understood simply as the dominance of individual men over women. Rather, it refers to a system of social organization in which power, authority, and control over resources are disproportionately concentrated in male hands and reproduced through institutions such as the family, religion, customary practices, education, and even economic markets. Professor Akosua Adomakwa-Pofo has also argued that gender inequalities are sustained not only through formal legal structures, but also through everyday social practices that shape expectations regarding leadership, authority,

0: The implications for women's economic empowerment are profound, basically based on what I have said. But women have less secure rights to land. They are less able to use land as collateral for credit. But women's contributions to unpaid care work remain largely invisible. They accumulate fewer savings, pensions, and productive assets over their lifetimes. When inheritance systems continue to privilege male ownership, wealth becomes concentrated across generations in ways that reinforce existing inequalities. This is why the conversation about economic justice cannot be reduced to questions of income alone. As economists increasingly recognize, wealth inequality is often more persistent than income inequality because wealth is accumulated over generations and transferred across families. Ownership of productive assets, particularly land, housing, business, and financial investment, provides not only economic security, but also social status, bargaining power, and political influence. These historical realities also explain why legal reform became necessary. The historical realities outlined above help explain why, by the latter part of the 20th century, gender equality could no longer be viewed merely as a social aspiration or a matter of development policy. It had become a question of law, constitutional governance, as well as justice. The framework of the 1992 Constitution recognized that formal equality alone would be insufficient to address generations of structured disadvantages. Consequently, the Constitution does more than prohibit discrimination. It adopts what constitutional lawyers describe as an approach to substantive equality that acknowledges that historical inequalities require deliberate legal and policy interventions to achieve genuine equality in practice. For instance, Article 17(1) of the 1992 Constitution provides that all persons shall be equal before the law. 17(2) further prohibits discrimination on a number of grounds, including gender. Then 17(4) indicates that where it is found that historically there's been discrimination against one gender, then Parliament has the right to enact laws that are reasonably necessary, provide for the implementation of policies and programs aimed at addressing social, economic, or educational imbalance in Ghanaian society. So the Constitution itself recognizes that discrimination has a historical element to it, and therefore it's very clear in its language. Again, Article 24 of the 1992 Constitution is on recited economic rights and states as follows. Every person has a right to work under satisfactory, safe, and healthy conditions and shall receive equal pay for equal work without distinctions of any kind. Yes, income, I mentioned, is necessary. It's not well, but income is also important. And there's also income discrimination.
1: Highlighted acute structural vulnerabilities within a number of member states, and that security conditions in some contexts were deteriorating rather than improving.
2: I love it.
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Good evening, and may I have your attention for this announcement. Nana Aseidu Poku, Kokotehene, Nana Ajubikete, Kokotehema, Very Reverend Kofi Amponsan Kokote Asuna, Ahirem Ebusia Penin Amakonedu, Ebusia Penin Abena Menu, Widow Monica Boachi Yadom, Children, Kwabena 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Yadom, age 81 years. Funeral arrangements are as follows. Lying state Saturday 1st August 2026 at Aija Maxima. Burial is on Saturday the 1st of August 2026 at Ofinso Kokote Cemetery. Funeral rite is on Saturday the 1st of August 2026 at Aija Maxima, City of Kumasi School Park from 1 p.m. to 6 p.m. Thanksgiving service is on Sunday the 2nd of August 2026 at the Church of Pentecost Great Temple, Aija at 8 a.m. Final funeral rite on Sunday the 2nd of August 2026 at Aija Maxima, City of Kumasi School Park. The dress code is black and white for both Saturday and Sunday. All friends and sympathizers are cordially invited. Thanks for your attention for this announcement.

0: In the book of Psalm, chapter 63, verse 1, David said, "Early will I seek thee." Abraham was an early riser. Joshua was an early riser. Moses was an early riser. Jesus prayed early in the morning. David also prayed early in the morning. What about you? Be an early riser as you join God's servant, the pastor, Obadjoy Obeng, on prayer line on Love 99.5 FM from Mondays through to Fridays, 2 a.m. to 5 a.m. each day. Prayer line, the presence of the Lord is here. Prayer line, commanding your morning to influence your day.
1: Luther King Jr. once said, and I quote, "Injustice somewhere is a threat to justice everywhere," unquote. Some interventions that are nuisance either don't inure to the common good of mankind. The chair panel of judges, a great timekeeper, co-debaters, ladies and gentlemen, bonjour.
2: 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Who will argue better? And who will be crowned the 2026 Love FM Kel Chaco Toothpaste High School's debate champions? 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
3: Martin Luther King Jr. once said, and I quote, "Injustice somewhere is a threat to justice everywhere," unquote. Some interventions that are nuisance either don't inure to the common good of mankind. The chair panel judges are great timekeeper, co-debaters, ladies and gentlemen, bonjour.
4: 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Who will argue better? And who will be crowned the 2026 Love FM Kel Chaco Toothpaste High School's debate champions? 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

0: Hello. When was the last time you listened to music like this? Wow. It's here now with Ziggy Brown's Jazz Lunch. Make a date with me on Love 99.5 every Thursday, 8 p.m. till 10, for the very best of jazz on Love FM. 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
8: Martin Luther King Jr. once said, and I quote, "Injustice somewhere is a threat to justice everywhere," unquote. Some interventions that are nuisance either don't inure to the common good of mankind. The chair panel judges are great timekeeper, co-debaters, ladies and gentlemen, bonjour.
9: 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Who will argue better? And who will be crowned the 2026 Love FM Kale Chaco Toothpaste High School's debate champions? Don't miss the excitement, the passion, and the clash of ideas. 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
1: Plan B, B, C, Plan A for work. What's up, my people? This is Kwesi Atta. You are listening to Nathaniel Mensah. Keep it locked. No forget to.
0: Yo, Kofimole be days listening to my shatter, not Mensah. I don't mean to your wah then make no go anywhere. Stay tuned, stay blessed.
1: Plan B, B, C, Plan A for work. What's up, my people? This is Kwesi Atta. You are listening to Nathaniel Mensah. Keep it locked. No forget to.
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0: How was I to know? It's a crazy thing.
1: You are listening to the Dynamo.

0: And you're absolutely amazing. You're absolutely beautiful. Let nobody tell you otherwise. Yeah. You are so beautiful. Especially my ladies, yeah. Let nobody tell you otherwise. You're doing so well for yourself. Some 47 minutes after 10 p.m. And you're welcome to the city's greatest late night show. This is where the city is listening to. And of course, the city is calm listening to Nathaniel Mensah. There's no doubt about that. And so welcome to the show. From now till this 12 midnight, keeping you company, giving you the best of wind down after a long day's work. This is what I do, and I make sure I do it good for you. And so you're welcome to ride with me. And don't be selfish. That's one thing I don't expect you doing. Don't be selfish. Just make sure that you tell a friend that Nathaniel Mensah is on and your night just got better. From now till 12 midnight, it's going to be a great journey. So be ready for it. And of course, we'll be having our conversation as well. Tonight is a letter. We have a beautiful letter we're going to get into. And of course, we're going to find help for somebody that needs our help. And don't forget that we're live on TikTok as well. And of course, you can join us live on TikTok. And @NateMensah_. And that's how you get to be on the live. So join me live right now. Maybe the voice is not enough. You want to see more. You can just join me. I've got most beautiful ladies on there as well. And of course, my amazing guys on the live as well. Let me drop shouts to all of you watching me live on TikTok. I was about to say before I get to the phone lines. But Charlie, the phone lines still, they worry us. There's a way I could talk to you though, but let's see if I could do just 5 calls. Maybe you just miss me so much. There's a way I could talk to you. So let's try that and see if it's going to be possible. Yeah. Put me on the phone now. Let's try it out. Let's try it out and see how it's going to go. 0551111995. Yes, the same WhatsApp number. Let's do some 5 calls. But before that, a big shout going out to all of you watching me live on TikTok as well. And of course, to all our people watching us all over the world, in UK, USA, Germany, Canada, Spain, Italy, France, wherever you find yourself, always listening to the best Nathaniel Mensah. I just want you to know that I certainly have a soft spot for you and I love how you listen to me. Yeah? All right, so let's do shouts right now. So all of you watching me live, big shouts to you, Miss B. And a big shout to you, Queer United. Thanks for joining. Big shouts to Gracie. And a big shout going out to you, Miss Ventral. Miss Ventral is supposed to be at work right now. I don't know why you are on my live. Come to work right here and here. Big shout out to you, Nadia. Nadia, thanks for joining. It's good to see y'all. And a big shout out to you, Samson and Pierre. Thanks for joining. To you, Anigbe. And a big shout out to you, Threats and Grays. Ikea is also watching. Pokia. Hey, boys, yeah, BB, boys, yeah, BB, boys, yeah, BB. I know they mean to me in car radio, so my boys, yeah, BB. Oh, girl, thanks for joining, thanks for joining, thanks for joining. Big shout out to you, Cheska. How you doing, Francisca? Big shout out to you, Chrissy. Chrissy, I see you, my brother. Thanks for joining. Nana Boating, thanks for joining. To you, Dr. Yafe, thanks for joining. And of course, to you, radio, is it radiologist or radio? Radiographer Gilbert Boating, I see you. I see Rod, so I don't know what it means, but yeah, Rod Gilbert Boating, thanks for joining. Big shout out to you, Miss On. And a big shout out to you, P Dots, thanks for joining, my brother. Big shout out to Amma Sylvie, thanks for joining. Nanaya, thanks for joining as well. It's good to see all of you. All right, Elam, I see you, Elam. And I see you, Jenny. I see you, Victoria. I see you, Yameko. Hey, Yameko, say. I see you, Kimmy. Kimmy, thanks for joining. And I see you, Ashi Tete. And to you, Samsung and Pierre, thanks very much for joining me on the phone. All right, so guys, let's try this. Let's try this right now. Phone lines are open now. Let me do this, yeah? On 055-111-1995. Please take your time. There's only one phone line. I'm going to try and then just speak to you because I just miss you and I just have to improvise and hear from you. So let's talk to this one. Hello.
1: You are listening to Nathaniel Mensah.
0: Who do I have on the line, though?
1: Kweku Ralph.
0: Hey, Kweku Ralph.
1: Nathaniel Mensah.
0: Hey, Kweku Ralph. Kweku, now what's the line, babe?
1: You're back in the East Kachawai.
0: Say, baby, I'll be called, yeah. Thank you so much for joining, okay?
2: All right.
0: Enjoy the show for me. Let's do someone else. Yeah? 03-220-83596. 03-220-83597. I'm just improvising. I'm picking just five calls. I just want to talk to you guys. Hello, good evening.
3: Good evening.
0: How are you doing? I'm also fine. Don't tell me. I want to remember the name. It's a girl that lives in Ayudiase, right? Loreen, right? That's the name, right?
3: Loreen.
0: The name is Loreen. Loreen. Loreen, how are you doing?
3: I'm doing well.
0: I hope you're being a good girl while you've not been talking to me. I hope you're being a good girl, right?
3: Being a good girl, yeah.
0: You're being a good girl, right?
3: Yes.
0: That's good. But who are you jumping your shafts to, though?
3: Anyways,
0: thanks for calling. Yeah. Hello. Oh. Yeah. Hello. Hello? Oh, so sorry. Have to call me back. How many calls have I done so far? Two, right? So let's do three more. 055-11-11995. Our phone lines are still down, but I just want to talk to you. So this is what I'm doing. If you're on TikTok Live, I'm sure you could see what I'm doing, right? Hello? Yes, sir. Good evening. Hey, Junior, how are you? We thank God, Junior.
4: I am Belay.
0: We thank God. I'm also fine. How's mommy doing?
4: She is doing well.
0: Okay, we thank God, Junior. Who are you dropping your shaft for this evening?
4: I miss you too, Junior.
0: I miss you too. That's why I'm doing this, yeah? But thanks for calling, okay?
4: Thank you.
0: Enjoy the show. 03-220-83596. 03-220-83597. What number am I calling again? I'm so sorry. The number is

0: 0551-111-995. Pick your phones now. Give me a call. I can do two more calls. So let's do that right now. 0551-111-995. 0551-111-995. Pick your phones now. Let's do two more. Let's do two more. Got a call on the line. Hello.
1: Not
0: time. Oh, you know what Okay, we thank God. Now, say BBI, come on. Hello? Oh, so sorry we lost you. Please call me back. Okay, let's call on the line. Hello? Yes, sir. Good evening.
2: Yeah, good evening.
0: How are you doing?
2: I'm good, and you?
0: I'm also fine. Who am I speaking to?
2: Yeah, I'm Excel.
0: Your name is Excel?
2: Yeah.
0: Now, Excel spreadsheet runi mudie.
2: That's what I have you.
0: And then fellow Excel. Anyways, where are you listening to me from tonight? All right, sure. Thank you so much for calling XL. Enjoy the show, okay? All right. Let me do one more. They say I should do one more. I've not been able to pick 8 calls. Oh, I'm so sorry, guys. 0551111995. 0551111995. 0551111995. 0551111995. Let me do one more, and then we can get into our letter for tonight. All right, that's the last call for tonight. Hello.
3: Hello.
0: Hello. Good evening.
3: Yeah,
0: how are you doing?
3: I'm good, and you?
0: We thank God. Who am I speaking to?
3: Nanaya from Takrade.
0: Nanaya from Takrade. Oh, Nanaya. Nanaya, thanks for calling, though, but hope everything is fine with you. Oh.
3: Yes, please. All right, sure.
0: Everything's fine here to Nanaya. Nanaya, thanks for calling, okay?
3: All right.
0: Why is Sewa laughing? Is Sewa Nanaya?
3: Nah.
0: Okay.
3: I'm Nanaya, Miss Weston, James.
0: Okay. Nanaya, thanks for calling. Okay. Mwah, mwah.
3: Mwah.
0: Nanaya, I'm Kiss Blueback. Yay, romantic you off from Nana. Yeah. Go for a show, my number. No. Monka Flawati. My husband's boy is Nibis, your number. No, TikTok liveness. Anyways, thanks for calling. Okay.
3: All right.
0: All right, sure. All right, sure. Hello? Hello.
4: Hello.
0: Good evening. Hello. How are you doing? Yay.
4: I'm doing good.
0: Who am I speaking to?
4: Essinam.
0: Hey, Essinam. I know you miss me.
4: I miss you.
0: It's good to hear from you, though. Hope you're having an amazing day, though.
4: I have a good day, Mr. Frank, what is my bro?
0: Kafra. But thanks for calling, okay?
4: Okay.
0: Asha, bye-bye.
4: Bye-bye.
0: Bye-bye.
4: Bye.
0: Bye. All right, you can still give me a call. Let's do more. Hello?
5: Hello?
0: Good evening. How are you doing?
5: I'm good. Now this is Ekria United.
0: Hey, Ekria United. hey. Ekria, it's good to hear from you. Hope you're fine. Ekria, I'm your number. Chile, be hami pa. My year through Hawati. I'm your number. Be hami. I'm resting there. Be hami pa. My year through Hawati. My year through.
5: Every day. So we start. I try. So I'm call off from TikTok.
0: Afa. Thanks for calling. Yeah, enjoy the show from you. Okay.
5: Thank you.
0: Yeah. I like how Lamy's looking at me though. Say, me Tim Mani and me Niaji, right? Yeah, it's good. About when you send home, about like my spirit is all the way up. If I hear from ladies, this makes me happy. 0551111995. Cheska, why are we raising our eyes? What's happening? Are we safe? Are we getting jealous? 0551111995. 0551111995. Let's do one more. Lamy and I. And I

Ah, may 1 month, sir, and I'm good. So, Memphis, say, Memphis 1, Memphis 2, okay. Let me say, Memphis 2, see, file phone, frame, file phone, frame, 055 11 11995. I see you, Nanaya MW26. Nanade, Udini, a car number, now. 055-11-11-995. Oh, we want Miss Westing. Okay. I see that. We want Miss Westing. Okay. Interesting. Anyways, it's time now for us to have the letter, but before we do that, I want you to take a listen to this song, and then when I'm back, we get into the letter. Let's go.

All right, so 5 minutes after 11 p.m. to sign off for the letter. The song you just listened to is Stay from Rihanna, and it features Miki Eko. This is the time for the letter. Let's go.

0: You're going to ask Nathaniel Mensah to find help for you, and he's going to do that with you. Starting off with the letter, and tonight I have with me my beautiful girls. Yeah, Lami of Sabon Fabrics is in the house. Hey, Lami. Hey, Lami.
1: Hey, Nathaniel.
0: Oh, why are you laughing? Why?
1: Come on.
0: I'll do your advert to it. You don't like.
1: I like.
0: Yeah, so I mean, if it has to do with tie-dye.
1: Yeah.
0: Yeah. Just search on TikTok, tie-dye.
1: Vendor in Kumasi.
0: And what's the at what? What's the handle, Ankasa? What's the handle?
1: Tie-dye vendor.
0: At tie-dye vendor.
1: Yes.
0: No, I mean, I'm talking about the.
1: Yeah, when you, at tie-dye
0: okay,
1: vendor.
0: Okay, so. Go on TikTok right now. Be aware, doing here tie-dye. It's in there trending. So be a part of the trend and then go and buy from Sabon Fabrics from UK so that he can give me money. I mean, Mexican. And of course, Bona is also here. Bona, how are you doing? Do we also have a business?
2: Again?
0: Do we have a business?
2: No.
0: You don't have a business? No.
2: I do
0: not.
2: Obi Shami so. Obi Wabika.
1: Okay, peace of mind.
0: Peace of mind. You know, did you know right?
2: Obi Wabika.
0: Yeah, I'm wala. So, you can be a near D. Anyways, thanks for joining, guys. Hope it's good to see all of you, yeah? Mm-hmm. All right, so we're going to get into the letter. And I'm going to read the letter just as I do every time, twice. And then we are, well, start having our thoughts. And of course, helping whoever needs help this evening. And so I read, hi, Nathaniel. I'm 28 years old. And after almost 2 years of looking for a job, I finally got one. It changed my life. I can now pay my bills, support my parents, and even save a little every day. I thank God for this opportunity because I know how difficult it is to find work these days. A few days ago, my boss called me into his office and told me something that has completely changed the way I see this job. He asked me to do something that could affect another employee's future. It's someone I work with every day. We eat lunch together, joke around, and he's always been good to me. The problem is, I don't think what my boss is asking me to do is right. If I do what my boss wants, my job is safe. If I refuse, I honestly don't know what will happen to me. Since that conversation, I haven't slept well. Every morning, I walk into the office pretending everything is normal, but deep down, I am carrying a secret that could change two lives. Nathaniel, if protecting your own future meant hurting someone who had done nothing to you, what would you do? Guys, I'm going to read it for the second time. Hi, Nathaniel. I'm 28 years old, and after almost 2 years of looking for a job, I finally got one. It changed my life. I can now pay my bills, support my parents, and even save a little. Every day, I thank God for this opportunity, because I know how difficult it is to find work these days. A few days ago, my boss called me into his office and told me something that has completely changed the way I see this job. He asked me to do something that could affect another employee's future. It's someone I work with every day. We eat lunch together, joke around, and he's always been good to me. The problem is, I don't think what my boss is asking me to do is right. And if I do what my boss wants, my job is safe. If I refuse, I honestly don't know what will happen to me. Since that conversation, I haven't slept well. Every morning, I walk into the office pretending everything is normal, but deep down, I am carrying a secret that could change two lives. Nathaniel, if protecting your own future means or meant hurting someone who had done nothing to you, what would you do? Guys, this is what we have before us tonight. And the depths of this letter is that this is a guy I've spoken to on the phone. And the depths of this letter, I don't think that part was really included in the letter, but all that has to do with the employee's future he's talking about is to help take the job from the guy, because the guy, in a way, has been making the boss's job very difficult in front of the board. And so it's more like he's becoming a problem for the boss, more like having to complain about almost everything. You know those people that are very bold, very, how do they call them? That's a word they use. Oh, very
2: arrogant.
0: No, it's not arrogant. It's not audible too. They are very vocal.
2: Yeah,
0: they are very vocal. They talk about whatever that happens, Obeka, even at board meetings, and it's disturbing the boss. And this is what the boss wants this guy, 28 years old guy, to do. I don't know if this is worth our time tonight. I know mostly you all would be thinking that it's one relationship story every other night on a Wednesday, but this is a different one. This is one that probably can happen to any of us because we work and because we are definitely in a working environment one way or the other. Lami, do you think it's worth our time tonight?
1: Yes, of course, it does.
0: Mm. Okay. Ambona, is this something we have to waste our time on it?
2: Yeah, of course.
0: What was running through your mind while you read the letter and why I read it again the second time?
2: Yeah, when I read the letter, I felt he actually omitted certain things. But now that you gave the explanation, I think I get it and I get my stand now.
0: Okay.
2: Yeah.
0: So what did you have to say?
2: All right. So,
0: or what came to mind while you saw this letter first time?
2: All right. So this guy, 28 years old, and he's actually comfortable living the life that he wants. Maybe not to his satisfaction, but so now he's okay for the meantime. But having to compromise your future for someone else's joy, it's sometimes weird and be some kind of betraying. Yeah, this person, you go out. He stated in the letter that they eat lunch together, they chat and stuff, but the boss wants him to take the job from him. And with your explanation, I feel the guy being very vocal and saying his mind, you know, those kind of people that if boss, you're supposed to also come to work at 8 and you, the boss, you expect subordinate to be at work 7:30 and you, the boss, you can be at work like 8 or 9, or they will be at work and they will be expecting you to do certain things for them, yet you are not at work. These people that are very vocal, sometimes when they come to board meetings and stuff, they can raise this kind of concerns. And if a boss, you are not so humble enough or disciplined enough to take that in good faith and work on it, definitely you have a problem with such a worker. And on the other hand, I feel the boss is having a problem right now, because if the guy is doing something that is against the organizational rules and regulation, you, the boss, you have the authority, you have the power to actually tell the guy to sit down or back off. You actually have that authority. But passing back door to tell another person to, you know, do this kind of thing means that there is something fishy there. The guy is actually good, but you feel intimidated by the presence of the guy as the boss. So you don't want him around. So initially, that was what I felt. But with the explanation you gave that the guy is vocal, he can speak his mind when something is wrong. When you, the boss, you do something, he can't be able to tell you that, boss, it's not supposed to be done this way. And first, I feel...
0: And do you think it's a good attitude all through?
2: This is what I'm coming to, that I think the guy saying it, being so vocal and loud at board meetings, is some kind of, you know, disrespectful. So if you really
0: it's not even about board meetings, even normal meetings.
2: Even
0: one-on-one. Even all the things that happens in the office, this guy has an opinion and has to share it. No matter what, however it is, no matter who is in that meeting.
2: You know,
0: the guy is not part of the board meeting or the board, but then there are times that the board joins the general or have a general meeting and all of that. And all of these concerns happens during these times.
2: I always say you are at liberty to say anything you want, but the how you say the anything you are saying is what makes it something. Now, I come to you and I say, Nats, I don't like the way you talk to girls. I didn't give you any reason. I didn't give you any, analysis that this is what goes wrong or this is what will go wrong if you talk to a girl. I didn't say anything. Moreover, we don't have that relationship that I will come and tell you. Over there, you start questioning things that, girl, and so my energy. With this guy, if you're having a meeting with your boss, and even if it is within the organization, it depends on how you talk to your boss. And then your boss can be that humble enough to say, okay, what you are saying is actually true. Yesterday, I said something here that no matter how arrogant somebody is, and you speak to the person, when the person sits back and do a proper introspection of the person's self, they'll realize that what this person is actually telling me is true and I need to work on it. But with this guy being vocal, I feel one way or the other, the boss feels intimidated by the guy or feels disrespected, or the boss is not that humble enough. And the problem that is so hard to comprehend is, if that is the case and you are being disrespected, if the guy is not trying to correct you and you are being disrespected as a boss in an organization, what prevents you from, querying that particular worker or suspending that particular worker? There are other options you can give to that worker. Why aren't you doing that as a boss? And you are expecting your subordinate, another subordinate that is also in that same organization with. Remember, this guy is saying that they eat together. So the boss is aware that if he can have any influence on the guy, it is through this particular friend. And if one way or the other, the boss is being disrespected and he wants a solution to that, he can rather tell this 28-year-old man that, talk to your friend. This and this is what he does and I don't like it. But he's not saying that. He said the work should be taken from the guy.
0: So what in your mind do you think the boss would want our writer?
2: So one way or the other,
0: for him,
2: he wants this young man to put the guy in trouble, so that it wouldn't be like boss is the boss that sacked me, but rather maybe it can be that the boss wants this 28-year-old man to lie on the other vocal worker, or slander him, anything at all that will ruin his reputation, that he can lose the job. That is exactly what the boss wants, because I can't comprehend it, that you are the boss, the work belongs to you. Even if it is not your own company, you are still the boss. So if there is something that you are not comfortable with and you think it is not going to help your organizational objective, what prevents you from sacking that person or suspending that person? You have every right. But going backdoor for someone to slander him, you are trying to, put someone else's future in trouble.
0: But you know that maybe sometimes whatever is happening is in a way about the job. But then now it feels like it's personal, because maybe the person is actually attacking your person and what you do at the office and all of that. So maybe the only way is having to get something on him, which would make his dismissal not feel like something with malice.
2: Exactly. That is why this boss is trying to use another worker that is close to him to do that. He don't want to say that boss napam me. And then with how he's being vocal, definitely when he is sacked or suspended, they will say maybe the boss hates him or something like that. That is why he's sacking. So the boss is being clever to put the blame on this 28-year-old man. He's trying to put this 28-year-old man into a danger that one way or the other he may not come out from it.
0: Because in the Ghana working scene, or in the Ghana working field or job field, sometimes we compromise with a lot of things. Sometimes there's a lot of things that happens that even your bosses will tell you, but you have to compromise. But you hold on, let me go to Lami. Lami, you have people you work with.
1: Yeah.
0: And maybe you have someone.
1: I also work for someone.
0: I get it. and then maybe you have a worker that is always having something to say about whatever you say. Do this. I don't know why I should do this. I don't think it's part of my contract, or I don't think it's part of the things that I was asked to do in the job. This is not part of my job description, and so there's no way I'm going to do it. It's right to do, but do you think that such a person really deserve a place to be to work with?
1: So, to be honest, I'm that worker.
0: Yeah, that worker that will be vocal.
1: Yeah.
0: Every single time, had something to say.
1: So one thing I realize is that most of the bosses we have here in Ghana want to be worshipped. Most of them want to be worshipped.
0: What do you mean by that?
1: I remember one day our lecturer came to class. I think that was the first day he's teaching us that course, and then he gave out his rules that when it is 8 a.m., no one is entering the class. And I think the class also closed at 9:55. So he gave out all his rules, and I said, okay, sir, so you two, when it is 9:55, are you stopping the class? That's what I asked him. He's like, yeah, that's the rule, so I will. So most of my colleagues were, hey, you were not afraid to ask that question. I said, no, the person gave out the rules. And with a timetable, it is time bounded. Like, there is time here, you use this time for this, you use this time for that. So that few 5 minutes break is for you to walk from that classroom to the other classroom. So I asked him, so you two, when it is 9:55, are you closing the class for us to go to the next class? For sure, because that is the rule. And I didn't feel bad asking that. From then, he became my friend. It's like, you like asking questions. Most bosses don't like smart people. They don't like people who ask a lot of questions. They want people that, hey, do this, and they are doing it without even asking. Oh, this time, do you think someone would take a task that will add one more hour to the closing time? The person wouldn't, oh, boss, wait there, me, you can't want to say, time, be cool, meet me, I need now. No, they will just take it because a boss said that. Meanwhile, it is at your own
2: peril.
1: Convenience, like, it's just against that. So, the thing is that if we are being honest with ourselves, this is the rules that we use here in the company. And is the 28-year-old guy seeing the guy as rude, as disrespectful, or it is only the boss that sees the guy as such? So there are some people that when you go to an institution, everybody say get ready or train home. Obianim say get ready or train home. Obianim say get ready or muade. Is it how they see the guy, or it is only the boss that sees the guy that way? If it is only the boss that sees the guy that way, it means the boss has his own issues.
0: No, you know that this thing is something that, I mean, you would realize, most people would realize even through meetings, because every crowd meeting you have a pong, but this person still has something to say. That's a bit you'll be in here, because let's say we start for a meeting for like 3 hours and we are almost about ending the meeting.
1: Yeah.
0: And this particular person still has something to say.
1: So you mean he shouldn't argue, say whatever he wanted to say?
0: Doesn't it get too much?
1: No, come on. We are talking about this. I remember, like, our assistant manager, right? He always come to work late. He always come to the work late. And then we went for a meeting, and he was talking plenty, bashing us and all that. I told him, you are our role model. Like, as a leader, you have to do something that you are the leader. You have to be an example. So if as an assistant manager, you come at 9:30 a.m. and I come at 9 or I come at 9:30 a.m. and you say that I am late because I am your subordinate and you are a boss, what is the starting work time?
0: What if
1: it is 8?
0: Unless... your work is different, but what if that this boss that comes at 9:30 would have to do a lot before he comes to the office? let's say you guys,
1: we all have a lot to do in our houses.
0: No, it's not about the house. Mm-hmm. Maybe it has to do with a job. Let's say, let me give you an example. An example of, let's say, a shop that maybe sells wigs or sells hair or anything at all, logistics and all of that. This person probably is in town going to get maybe someone or Tom perfumes shops, no? Or be our Kofa perfumes, maybe grab. So he comes late every time. Or you guys, as your reporting time is your reporting time. I don't think the time that your boss comes to work really has got anything to do with you. You are asked to come to work at 8.
1: We were all asked to come to work.
0: Who asked all?
1: Everyone.
0: Who's everyone?
1: Came in front of everyone. We have a digital system for that.
0: No, who said?
1: And they were.
0: I'm asking a question. Okay. What's the portfolio of the person that gave the time?
1: So that is the CEO.
0: So if the CEO comes later at 9, who dares say that you came late?
1: I'm talking about manager.
0: So let's say the CEO is not in the office.
1: Okay.
0: But then there's a manager that takes care of the office.
1: Yeah.
0: And the manager comes at a particular time. The set time for everybody to come to work is 8. The manager comes at 9. Who dares want to question the manager?
1: Even the CEO is supposed to go to work at 8.
0: I get where you're coming from. Maybe that's a different space. But I'm trying to ask a question that the order comes from
1: somebody. Because you're a boss, you can do anything you want.
0: It's not doing anything you want. It's
1: no. Because you're a boss, you can come before.
0: You want to quarrel with your boss?
2: No, not at all.
1: That is the issue we have here in Ghana. That's the issue we have.
2: Even come late. He's supposed to sign some documents for you to go to the bank, but he's not yet.
1: It delays productivity.
2: He's not yet in the office.
1: It delays productivity.
2: Start bashing you.
1: It delays productivity.
0: How was your boss not coming to work delays program? That means you, the people that are working, are actually not serious with the portfolios that you have.
1: Thank you. So if what the example she made, that if a boss needs to sign something to be submitted to a certain institution for any proposal or something, and the boss is not in, we have to wait for boss to come. That hours that will be wasted could have been used for something else.
2: And you come back and be bashing that productivity is low. And what if we are supposed to go and buy
0: stuff? I was a boss buffers.
2: Yes.
1: Of course. Yeah, and I am at that time.
2: Do you get it? So when
1: we all should come at that time. You see, that is the issue we have. Personally, when I want to go to work early, and then let's say this is the reporting time, 8 a.m. or 9, me Mejuma ABA at 9, and then I go to work at 8, and my worker comes to work at 9. She's not late. Me na me pen na me content because me kwaye madi. If she comes at 9 after 9, then she is late. Do you get it? If I go at after 9, I'm also late.
0: So what if you have to go for the ingredients you use for the job and you come at 10?
1: If let's say this is the time I have to go, it means I have to leave a message and leave instructions before I go.
0: So what if the boss that came is coming to work at that 9:30 and 10 is also giving instructions to the people working? You have to work.
1: Am I not a worker there?
0: Now my instructions and now somebody getting. I'm fine.
1: No, what I'm trying to say is that if you are late, what I said was he is always late. Like always, and yes, that crop by 18. He's always late, and you complain that a worker comes to work late, and a worker tells you that you are her role model.
0: Let me give you an example. I get where you're coming from. Your work structure is probably an amazing structure, but then there's a structure that also works, and it happens in almost all the offices that we know. I know it. Bosses stand up, some boss that comes to work very early for the shops. The boss has to be there. It's but just can print scanning wall. Well, I'm quite real. Then the other quantum, you have to be even the one to open the shops for them to walk inside first. Because you see, for a business like that, that's a different structure they have. But for, let's say, a very corporate business, there are structures. So you don't tell me that when the boss is not there, the manager. And they also supervises everybody, and supervision cannot only be said. Let me give you an example. Maybe even with this very case, and let's see around it. I just forget something I was about to say. This is weird. So yeah.
1: So Nats, see, if I have what I am supposed to do on board.
0: So let me give you. So the example I was going to give is that let's say this guy is supposed to work on a proposal. Maybe he's in a marketing team and is supposed to work on a proposal, and your boss tells you that your boss that has probably been doing that job, your boss in the marketing department, is a head of the marketing department, and you work as part of a member of that marketing department, and your boss tells you that with this proposal, I think we are to use a strategy, and I don't think this is fair. Maybe even after meetings and everything, you guys have deliberated and spoken about what exactly would work for the particular project you're working on, but this guy decides to do something else, and then your boss tells you that why would you use this color, because maybe the brand we're working with has to go with this color, or why would you have to use this messaging, you know, we don't use this messaging, it looks a bit informal, and this boy will want to try and explain to you that no boss, it is not informal, I think that
1: this way, you see this with the example you made, the guy did whatever he wanted to
0: that's
1: do
0: his vocal.
1: In his own way. Let's say if we all agreed to do it this way, you did it and the boss is still asking questions. That one, you have every right to defend it.
0: How do you know you did it? At the end of it, I'm the one that's going to supervise the proposal that goes out. And I am telling you, me, that you are...
1: I took the instructions from the meeting we had. So this is how we are going to do it.
0: I said, no, boss, this is what you said. They said that this is... No, okay, fine. Go and do this. No, boss, I think that this is rather as good. This is vocal.
1: You see, Nance.
0: He's making a point.
1: I don't know.
0: Maybe whatever he's saying is...
1: making a point. With the first scene you created, you said that if the guy does his own thing, maybe you went for a meeting and all that, and then you said that, oh, okay, this brand uses this color, so can we go this way? Can we come this way? And then the guy... That's something otherwise.
0: I get that. That's even
1: that one. Yeah. If the guy tried to defend it or not, maybe he wanted. If you wanted to bring in some different thing, you consult or you tell the boss or you tell the people in the team that I thought of this. Can we try it? You don't do it before you tell the boss.
0: You know, some people, some workers. If you're a boss, some workers, if he wants to take your shine. Especially if it's that corporate job, because they want to move ahead.
1: Yeah, there's something I read that says that you don't have to sometimes correct your boss. You don't sometimes have to correct your boss.
0: You can only make a suggestion.
1: Yes.
0: But you don't say that, no, boss.
1: No, where they're waiting. Yeah, that one is true.
0: So that's vocal. That's vocal.
1: I know that.
0: And it's very frustrating because you can also just sack the person because it might not look ethical enough. To just say that because you said this, go home.
1: So how is that? Is that a personal issue, or so now, going against the organizational rules?
0: What's the personal?
1: What the guy is doing?
0: It's still with the work rule, but sometimes it gets disrespecting that it affects your person. Let me imagine. The infant say, "Oh yeah, employee input now, boss." They be said your kasani them in pet. Nah, you are always this. Although he's being honest, but sometimes you can feel like, no, this guy is just saying something that is really not existing. Like,
1: so too much. I have a colleague that we all know that Okasa anyhow, like Okasa on front and to my, like the way we like, if she wants to say something, even to their boss, she'll just say it clearly, like on to Sebi. Now I can ask him. We all know that. That is how she is. And then that person, if the boss has learned how to live with her, because you know that query on to Sebi. So mostly when we are in meetings and the lady stand to speak pe, then the boss will be like, what's her query? Because they know how she's Obeka Asamu the way it is. And most bosses have issues with that. They have issue with that. Say something as it is and not sugarcoating it, not wrapping it. The boss didn't give me this. I remember recently there was a token from the above, and then the boss didn't give us the token. And then a different manager called from above and asked, have you had a token? He said, no, I haven't received any token. And they were mad. Why was she straightforward?
0: Why are you? But the boss, in his space for thing that I don't know.
1: So I haven't received any token.
0: I don't know how many masks.
1: I'm not saying. Come on, me. I've not received any token. I've not received it. So she was like, I've not received any token. And the man said, okay, wait, I'm coming. And the man called the boss. And the boss said, oh, I have a token for you. Take them. So through that, he was saying that he had a different agenda for that. So maybe he's having some plans for us with the token. Okay. But if we want the token raw like that, then we should take the token. And that was it. Okay. But you see, Nat, you are not just being real with bosses. You are not just being
0: I'm being honest with you. I'm telling you.
1: You are not just being real.
0: Honestly, we pretend
1: with our bosses. We pretend we try to do things that will not affect our jobs. That is what
0: That is why I'm telling you that
1: you have to do that.
0: No, I'm being real. No, the real is that the job, you know, the person has struggled 2 years before getting after school. I get it. We're going to address the elephant in the room soon. We have not come there, but we're talking about some of the things that happens in the offices. Allow me, I'm being honest with you. When you become somebody that I say, oh, your problem, you become very problematic. That is the main thing. Like, it just feels like you become problematic. Like, The person will be fine.
1: You see,
0: but you know, it doesn't work like that. Somebody might listen to me that while I'm talking about maybe the inside things in the job, maybe and I'm speaking about it, and I have a microphone. I would have said it that let me lash them or let me bash them so that they do what I'm asking them. But it's not the way to go.
1: Come on.
0: Somebody listening to the show will think that, oh, they are quite the way they are. That's a good thing. That's really a good thing. Not all good things you do is really the way to go.
1: Nat, you know the communication channel in your organization here. You know the communication channel. So if you leave that communication channel and you use this one, you know that you are wrong, even though you are just being confident.
0: And see, imagine, say, Debia, let me give you an example here. Debia, I'm a buyer. I'm pleased. It happens to most of us all the time. You just complain to yourself or the people that is here. But then you go to your boss and tell him the first one. Oh, I don't know. Guys, please, let's make sure that the files, we stay good with our files so that we don't delete people's files. Please. It's a very bad thing to do. Next time. Boss, me buy me help you. I'm to talk to us. Me need to tell me, yes, sir. Please. Take good care of the LPM sheets. Make sure that it's not all over the place, not scattered. No, I saw Kobium. Boss, assets, no, Obiabuno. Boss, a tripod, no, Obiabuno. Boss, Adentina, you can be ambassador. You know, there are a lot of things I can even say right now, and that's you people are probably have spoken about. But the channel is there, but the more you are frequenting there with problems, with it gets very. Very, very too much.
2: And you think with that, the boss will be angry and want you out of the work.
0: Let me give you an example. I'm still giving an example.
1: Okay.
0: This is, let's say, my line manager. Maybe my line manager is Bona or my line manager is Apuzo. And there's something happening to me. And my fam, Apuzo, then I go and tell maybe the CEO.
1: Yeah.
0: Very wrong.
1: So there's this thing I used to say. If there is a way to correct your colleague, do that. Don't go and report that colleague.
0: No, maybe what can 17 America say? What frequency? You are very frequent. What can
1: so you are more work? So what can you have the right to report to any other person.
0: The workspace in Ghana, I'm not saying it's a good thing,
1: but
0: it will frustrate you.
1: What I'm trying to say is that if, let's say, you are working with Bona and always she misplaces things in the office, like the two of you are in the same office and she's always misplacing things, the first thing is to
0: that's an HR
1: her.
0: Matter. You can only take it to the HR.
1: But if you talk to her and she doesn't listen, you take it to the HR for HR to also come in and work with her. That is a good
0: that's
1: way.
0: That's even a different
1: but if thing. But any concern,
0: boss, Debbie, you're going to say, I didn't hear any.
2: That one there is not good. So even if it's that one
0: one or two, we are good. There are times that there are some bosses I could tell them that, oh, nah, but I don't think this one there, nah, no fair. Like, yeah, you for do that.
1: Yeah.
0: There are some things you don't do. Fine, I say, we'll become okay. But oh, the beer,
2: That is one thing about integrity. Let me give you another example. You just stand up and talk. Maybe the boss raised something and the boss, so there's this thing that happened.
0: No, this is not true.
2: So there's this thing that happened.
0: Maybe your CEO is in a meeting, your boss is in a meeting, your manager is in a meeting, your CEO is in a meeting, and maybe see you or boss at just can be say be a department more yet and you maybe now boss a boost once or like we see where boost once more. It's your boss that's supposed to answer that question, but boss there'll be boss and Tessa we don't even have anything like that.
2: So if let's say see you and say oh me discover saying you say anything you say
0: but when I'll
2: everyone
0: there, everyone there, that question is different, maybe way by a moon, that's different. The question
2: something
0: is,
2: that needs explanation and you get up to explain. It's obviously rude. Like
3: you know, that's what I'm saying.
2: Oh yes, no,
3: even
2: no,
3: with
2: no,
3: that,
2: no.
3: The boss has his power. He can query.
2: Let me tell you.
3: He
2: can let me tell you this. There's, you, there's this never, thing never, that there's this thing that happened. So we did something, right? And then the boss mistakenly did something and he was like, wait, you be saying make us someone I'm here. So I was like, boss, inti, maybe I could bunny and all they are sharing. So, and he was like, he will even say it first before we will go and say it. So I did not or say no, no. Or say, oh, be saying no, Becca say any, say no. Let me see, auntie, would you bunny the sharing? So if they know that he is the boss and he can't do that, but we will do it. Meanwhile, it's the boss that did it. So that way, that time, if a higher person comes and is talking about it, I can boldly say that, oh no, no, yeah, yeah.
0: Right.
2: And that, in Ghana here, it is wrong and you are rude to say that. Meanwhile, you are saying the truth.
3: You are covering up for your boss all in the name.
2: You are saying the truth. Why are you saying the truth? And then they will complain, insult, and do that to me. While I am in a me, yeah, yeah. Like, why should we even do that?
0: All right, you let's address the elephant in the room. Before that, let me read some comments. It's funny. Nadia says that a job that asks you to hurt others to keep is not stable. And Young Brown says the boss should do it himself then. Just decline in a polite way. Please let me read the comments. And Nadia says that if you hurt someone to keep it, you might keep the job, but you will lose yourself. And Nadia again says that don't hurt the coworker. If you lose this job for refusing, you'll find another one. But your peace, that's harder to get back. Okay. And Kitty says that he should take it to the human resource department if she thinks it's unethical. If he thinks it's unethical. Okay. And Nadia says that Nathaniel, loyalty over everything. If the boss feels disrespected or intimidated by the guy, he should find a way to handle him. All right, so guys, now all of the shenanigans happening with the boss and this guy in question has been going on, and boss is probably agitated, boss probably pissed. But what do you make of that the boss has to tell someone to get something on him? I'm sure that's what's happening. Get something on him that untiminina no, so that he can get that to fire him. Do you think it's a good thing? And do you think a guy that sent the letter should be involved in something like this?
2: So, obviously, it's a bad thing for the boss to say that. And that is, this story is actually telling us a whole lot. It is creating some scenes for some of us.
0: Hold on, let me get to the phone lines. And when I'm back, we will tackle this and probably find a solution to it. Let me try on the phones again. If you're listening to me, probably have an experience like this, or this is something that you can have a share of. 0551111995. 0551111995. Give me a call now and then share your thoughts with us. If you're also listening, you want to send us a voice, so you can send it to the same number on WhatsApp, 055-11-11-995. And of course, you can give me a call now and let me know what you think this guy should do. Should he be involved in the shenanigans of the boss and this worker that's always disturbing? 055-11-11-995. 055-11-11-995. Give me a call. Let's do some few calls and then see what people have got to say as well about this. And I says the boss might even sell you out in the course of dealing
2: with it,
0: the person. Okay, let's hear you now. Come to Bona to also hear what
1: she has got to say. So what I was trying to say is
0: when
1: that
0: a call comes, we'll pick it up as well.
1: What I was trying to say is that this letter is actually telling us a lot, because one way or the other, we are working for people. And these are some of the things that are going on behind us. So we all can be a victim of this. When the guy said that he eats with the guy, he goes out with the guy, you can see that they are very cool. So he knows that he can use that guy to actually do whatever he wants to do to that guy. So anything that comes, maybe you might not find the exact trace to the boss. So mami fanfa weemu na mi achieve mi purpose, mi aim. But one thing is that the 28-year-old guy too has a whole lot. Should I protect my job or protect my friend? And if I should protect my friend, it means I might not be happy at the workplace, or maybe I might even lose the job that I used so many years to find. So in Ghana here, or in this Africa, or in this world, being a person of integrity means you want to suffer in this life. I'm a person with integrity. You will suffer in this life, because anywhere you want to be honest, you want to be truthful, you might lose your job there. So it's actually a big blow to this guy, and I feel sorry for him.
0: Okay. What have you got to say?
2: Okay, so when I was beginning this, I made mention of the fact that they eat together. Now, there is this one thing in this world. Every bad thing, that there are things that are generally bad, and there are things that are generally good. If it is generally bad, nobody would dispute the fact that you sack somebody because the thing is bad. And if it is good, people will criticize you, and you cannot base on somebody's good deed to sack the person. So if what this vocal individual is trying to do is generally bad, then you don't have any option as a boss that you have to just suspend the person or sack the person. But with this, it is not bad. It is either the boss is feeling intimidated, or maybe the guy is trying to take his shine. You know, some of these bosses, they are not usually the owners of the job. Someone handed it over to them. So when you have board meetings with these people and they see that you are vocal, and he feels threatened that at the end of the day, you either come and work with me or I'll come under you, they'll feel threatened, so they want you out of the company. One last thing before I exit. Someone told me this, and when I was trying to do my internship, that your co-workers are never your friends.
0: Thank you very much.
2: Your co-workers are never, when you come to work, hello.
0: Your work and go.
2: And do your work and go. That is it. You see, it's not like you are hating them, but you are not friends. Just do your work. You are co-workers. And that is exactly what, if this young 28-year-old man is not disciplined and, you know, conscious enough, he would have just betrayed you and then take your position. I am very sure that the boss would have said, okay, if you're able to do this, then I'll promote you or take his place.
0: It's even worse if
2: you get
0: if you can do that.
2: If you can do that.
0: I'm going to say my last words.
2: Do you get my point? So this guy that is being vocal, one, I feel he's being threatened. And the young man, the 28 years old. No, that if it is good, the boss will have the power to sack.
1: He can do the same thing to him.
2: Yes, he can do the same thing to you. Yeah. So all you may know, he's even plotting with another person to do it with you.
1: Yeah, so that the two of you will go.
2: I don't know if you get my point.
1: They will keep doing that. Exactly. Like a cycle.
2: If it is generally bad, they will get people.
1: Oh. They will tell you that if you leave, someone will come. Yeah. If you don't want 1,000 to, someone would want
2: and to surprisingly, take 1,000. Surprisingly, people are desperate for that position or that amount. Yeah. People are desperate and they know.
1: Edmund Nigana. Yeah. So a lot of people would just do anything. And I mean, Edmund Mama Bramenyano.
2: You see what I was saying? Hey. That he's able to support the mom, get everything that he wants.
1: So I should be jobless because a boss wants to sack you. And I don't want the boss to sack you. So I should be jobless.
2: The person will easily clear you off the road.
0: If you work for a big company like the Nestle, the Promaster, big companies that pay well. That we all hear of. The African companies that pay well. You're going to do it.
1: You will do it. If we will say that he shouldn't do it, he should put by your boy.
0: Was here and come up.
2: Every month
1: we all of us will say that he shouldn't do it.
0: I mean your net. But if your net salary every month is at 28,000, 30,000 cedis.
1: Come on,
2: and then when I do that, you are giving me like 50,000, 40,000, and you think I will not do?
0: Yeah, mouse cow, but
1: at least that's where you many mukrana. Me see, we will all say that the guy shouldn't do it. The guy should protect the friend. But if it were to be us, we would do it.
0: Anyways, this is gonna be my final words for tonight. Integrity is a good thing, but know when to show your integrity. Know when you are not being asked to show it. Just show it. When it's needed, don't be petri in life.
2: Yeah,
0: is a wrong thing. Never feel like you know it all. Never feel like always have the brain to always want to learn. That's what I'm gonna say on the side. But then having to talk to my guy, the 28-year-old guy, Charlie, you know the need honestly upon everything. This is not even about having to care for a friend or having to. There's just as Bona says, nobody at work is your friend. He's your colleague. And someone you just work with, someone you just get along with. It's not a friend. So it's not even about the friendship or whatever you guys think you have. But it's about things that doesn't really make sense. I don't know what you get from that. I don't know why you want to put someone's future also on the hold. I don't think the boss can actually do much. If he would have been able to do much, he won't pass through you. Because he is the boss for a reason. Yeah. And he probably have something that he could do to get you off. But if he's not being able to do it, then there's even more to it. So don't be involved. And that is not how we also sack somebody. There are labor laws that happens. It depends on the kind of job you're doing and the company you're working for.
1: You should go and say that, boss, I won't do what you are telling me to do.
0: Say that's better than saying you cannot do it.
1: You cannot do it.
0: So you can just play.
1: But is it even wrong to say you can't do it?
0: That is also
1: but to protect your job.
2: But do you know that sometimes the bosses are trying to know if
1: you

0: boss, no cry, me say, who bet me I be a young sinner.
1: Boss, if you turn on me,
0: I'm going to get him. The boss will know.
2: Not even that. What is the boss really wants it done? So, the best thing you can do is
0: if it is done through him, the boss will fear that guy.
1: Yes,
2: I am saying
0: because
2: that
0: someone will pass through him and get to him.
2: I'm not
0: so sometimes so just I'm say no and face the consequences.
2: I'm just saying, I'm making this stretch. I'm just saying my last words.
0: You get a better one. Yes,
3: it's generally bad. Everybody knows that it is bad. So, boss, if in your own sense the thing is bad, what the guy is doing is bad, and you, boss, you know that it is bad, why don't you sack him? You have the power.
2: Well, Kasa, Matilde,
1: so if it is not bad, Matilde, that is when you are trying to betray or slander.
0: Sometimes when you are
2: waiting for you,
0: sometimes when you are sitting down, you are talking plenty. Sam. There was one lady that was in a way for Zakra Kasa say, and the boss was like, hey. So the boss was looking at the lady that you were a betrayer.
1: Yeah.
0: Meanwhile, she is reporting some people to him.
1: You see.
0: To let the boss know that this is what these people are doing. But the boss saw her as a betrayal.
1: You see,
2: okay.
0: If you can do that to your friends, your colleagues.
2: I'm not saying all the things I'm saying is not true. I'm just trying to help somebody to be smart. That's my last words, though. That's what I had to say.
0: Me too, we are telling you that she said no.
2: Auntie, the other one. Thank you very much for listening to the show. It's been an amazing time. We're back again, same time tomorrow. Thank you for listening. My name is Nathaniel Menzel. I was here with Lami, I was here with Bona. And of course, you have also been an amazing part of the show. Thank you so much for listening. As always, make sure you ask the logistics girl, I see you, and to you all that joined on live as well. And thank you very much for joining tonight. I see you when I see you. Until then, please make sure you're safe and make sure you stay out of trouble. As always, poco a poco, little by little, we're going to get there one brick at a time. So please don't push it. Don't rush it. It's definitely going to be possible. I see you when I see you. Until then, be safe and be out of trouble. Bye-bye.